2.25. QNH1008 hectopascals 2979 inches. Advise you have information India. Nalitra International Airport information India. 0000. ILS Yankee runway 16 left approach. Landing runway 16 left. Departure runway 16 right. Departure frequency 124.2. Wind variable 3 knots. Visibility 30 kilometers. View 2,000 feet cumulus. Temperature 31. Dew point 25. QNH1008 hectopascals 2979 inches. Advise you have information India. Nalitra International Airport information India. 0000. ILS Yankee runway 16 left approach. Landing runway 16 left. Departure runway 16 right. Departure frequency 124.2. Wind variable 3 knots. Visibility 30 kilometers. View 2,000 feet cumulus. Temperature 31. Dew point 25. QNH1008 hectopascals 2979 inches. Advise you have information India. Nalitra International Airport information India. 0000. ILS Yankee runway 16 left approach. Landing runway 16 left. Departure runway 16 right. Departure frequency 124.2. Wind variable 3 knots. Visibility 30 kilometers. View 2,000 feet cumulus. Temperature 31. Dew point 25. QNH1008 hectopascals 2979 inches. Advise you have information India. Nalitra International Airport information India. 0000. ILS Yankee runway 16 left approach. Landing runway 16 left. Departure runway 16 right. Departure frequency 124.2. Wind variable 3 knots. Visibility 30 kilometers. View 2,000 feet cumulus. Temperature 31. Dew point 25. 1008 hectopascals 2979. Advise you have information India. Nalitra International Airport information India. 0000. ILS Yankee runway 16 left approach. Landing runway 16 left. Departure runway 16 right. Departure frequency 124.2. Wind variable 3 knots. Visibility 30 kilometers. View 2,000 feet cumulus. Temperature 31. Dew point 25. QNH1008 hectopascals 2979 inches. Advise you have information India. Nalitra International Airport information India. 0000. ILS Yankee runway 16 left approach. Landing runway 16 left. Departure runway 16 right. Departure frequency 124.2. Wind variable 3 knots. Visibility 30 kilometers. View 2,000 feet cumulus. Temperature 31. Dew point 25. QNH1008 hectopascals 2979 inches. Advise you have information India. Nalitra International Airport information India. 0000. ILS Yankee runway 16 left approach. Landing runway 16 left. Departure runway 16 right. Departure frequency 124.2. Wind variable 3 knots. Visibility 30 kilometers. View 2,000 feet cumulus. Temperature 31. Dew point 25.
UN81008 hectopascals 2979 inches. Advise you have information India. Nalitra International Airport information India. 0000. ILS Yankee runway 16 left approach. Landing runway 16 left. Departure runway 16 right. Departure frequency 124.2. Wind variable 3 knots. Visibility tree 0 kilometers. View 2,000 feet cumulus. Temperature tree 1. Dew point 25. UN81008 hectopascals 2979 inches. Advise you have information India. Nalitra International Airport information India. 0000. ILS Yankee runway 16 left approach. Landing runway 16 left. Departure runway 16 right. Departure frequency 124.2. Wind variable 3 knots. Visibility tree 0 kilometers. View 2,000 feet cumulus. Temperature tree 1. 2.25. UN81008 hectopascals 2979 inches. Advise you have information India. Nalitra International Airport information Juliet. 0030. ILS Yankee runway 16 left approach. Landing runway 16 left. Departure runway 16 right. Departure frequency 124.2. Wind variable 2 knots. Visibility tree 0 kilometers. View 2,000 feet cumulus. Temperature tree 2. Dew point 26. UN81008 hectopascals 2978 inches. Advise you have information Juliet. Nalitra International Airport information Juliet. 0030. ILS Yankee runway 16 left approach. Landing runway 16 left. Departure runway 16 right. Departure frequency 124.2. Wind variable 2 knots. Visibility tree 0 kilometers. View 2,000 feet cumulus. Temperature tree 2. Dew point 26. UN81008 hectopascals 2978 inches. Advise you have information Juliet. Nalitra International Airport information Juliet. 0030. ILS Yankee runway 16 left approach. Landing runway 16 left. Departure runway 16 right. Departure frequency 124.2. Wind variable 2 knots. Visibility tree 0 kilometers. View 2,000 feet cumulus. Temperature tree 2. Dew point 26. UN81008 hectopascals 2978 inches. Advise you have information Juliet. Nalitra International Airport information Juliet. 0030. ILS Yankee runway 16 left approach. Landing runway 16 left. Departure runway 16 right. Departure frequency 124.2. Wind variable 2 knots. Visibility tree 0 kilometers. View 2,000 feet cumulus. Temperature tree 2. Dew point 26. UN81008 hectopascals 2978 inches. Advise you have information Juliet. Nalitra International Airport information Juliet. 0030. ILS Yankee runway 16 left approach. Landing runway 16 left. Departure runway 16 right. Departure frequency 124.2. Wind variable 2 knots. Visibility tree 0 kilometers. View 2,000 feet cumulus. Temperature 3-2. Dew point 26.
QN81008 hectopascals 2978 inches. Advise you have information, Juliet. Nalitra International Airport information, Juliet. 0030. ILS Yankee runway 16 left approach. Landing runway 16 left. Departure runway 16 right. Departure frequency 124.2. Wind variable 2 knots. Visibility 30 kilometers. View 2,000 feet cumulus. Temperature 32. Dew point 26. QN81008 hectopascals 2978 inches. Advise you have information, Juliet. Nalitra International Airport information, Juliet. 0030. ILS Yankee runway 16 left approach. Landing runway 16 left. Departure runway 16 right. Departure frequency 124.2. Wind variable 2 knots. Visibility 30 kilometers. View 2,000 feet cumulus. Temperature 32. Dew point 26. QN81008 hectopascals 2978 inches. Advise you have information, Juliet. Nalitra International Airport information, Juliet. 0030. ILS Yankee runway 16 left approach. Landing runway 16 left. Departure runway 16 right. Departure frequency 124.2. Wind variable 2 knots. Visibility 30 kilometers. View 2,000 feet cumulus. Temperature 32. Dew point 26. QN81008 hectopascals 2978 inches. Advise you have information, Juliet. International Airport information, Juliet. 0030. Yankee runway 16 left approach. Landing runway 16 left. Departure runway 16 right. Departure frequency 124.2. Wind variable 2 knots. Visibility 30 kilometers. View 2,000 feet cumulus. Temperature 32. Dew point 26. QN81008 hectopascals 2978 inches. Advise you have information, Juliet. Nalitra International Airport information, Juliet. 0030. ILS Yankee runway 16 left approach. Landing runway 16 left. Departure runway 16 right. Departure frequency 124.2. Wind variable 2 knots. Visibility 30 kilometers. View 2,000 feet cumulus. Temperature 32. Dew point 26. QN81008 hectopascals 2978 inches. Advise you have information, Juliet. Nalitra International Airport information, Juliet. 0030. ILS Yankee runway 16 left approach. Landing runway 16 left. Departure runway 16 right. Departure frequency 124.2. Wind variable 2 knots. Visibility 30 kilometers. View 2,000 feet cumulus. Temperature 32. Dew point 26. QN81008 hectopascals 2978 inches. Advise you have information, Juliet. Nalitra International Airport information, Juliet. 0030. ILS Yankee runway 16 left approach. Landing runway 16 left. Departure runway 16 right. Departure frequency 124.2. Wind variable 2 knots. Visibility 30 kilometers. View 2,000 feet cumulus. Temperature 32. Dew point 26.
QNH1008 hectopascals 2978 inches. Advise you have information, Juliet. Nalitra International Airport information, Juliet. 0030. ILS Yankee runway 16 left approach. Landing runway 16 left. Departure runway 16 right. Departure frequency 124.2. Wind variable 2 knots. Visibility 30 kilometers. View 2,000 feet cumulus. Temperature 32. Dew point 26. QNH1008 hectopascals 2978 inches. Advise you have information, Juliet. Nalitra International Airport information, Juliet. 0030. ILS Yankee runway 16 left approach. Landing runway 16 left. Departure runway 16 right. Departure frequency 124.2. Wind variable 2 knots. Visibility 30 kilometers. View 2,000 feet cumulus. Temperature 32. Dew point 26. QNH1008 hectopascals 2978 inches. Advise you have information, Juliet. Nalitra International Airport information, Juliet. 0030. ILS Yankee runway 16 left approach. Landing runway 16 left. Departure runway 16 right. Departure frequency 124.2. Wind variable 2 knots. Visibility 30 kilometers. View 2,000 feet cumulus. Temperature 32. Dew point 26. QNH1008 hectopascals 2978 inches. Advise you have information, Juliet. Nalitra International Airport information, Juliet. 0030. ILS Yankee runway 16 left approach. Landing runway 16 left. Departure runway 16 right. Departure frequency 124.2. Wind variable 2 knots. Visibility 30 kilometers. View 2,000 feet cumulus. Temperature 32. Dew point 26. QNH1008 hectopascals 2978 inches. Advise you have information, Juliet. Nalitra International Airport information, Juliet. 0030. ILS Yankee runway 16 left approach. Landing runway 16 left. Departure runway 16 right. Departure frequency 124.2. Wind variable 2 knots. Visibility 30 kilometers. View 2,000 feet cumulus. Temperature 32. Dew point 26. QNH1008 hectopascals 2978 inches. Advise you have information, Juliet. Nalitra International Airport information, Juliet. 0030. ILS Yankee runway 16 left approach. Landing runway 16 left. Departure runway 16 right. Departure frequency 124.2. Wind variable 2 knots. Visibility 30 kilometers. View 2,000 feet cumulus. Temperature 32. Dew point 26. QNH1008 hectopascals 2978 inches. Advise you have information, Juliet. Nalitra International Airport information, Juliet. 0030. ILS Yankee runway 16 left approach. Landing runway 16 left. Departure runway 16 right. Departure frequency 124.2. Wind variable 2 knots. Visibility 30 kilometers. View 2,000 feet cumulus. Temperature 32. Dew point 26.
QN81008 hectopascals 2978 inches. Advise you have information, Juliet. Nalitra International Airport information, Juliet. 0030. ILS Yankee runway 16 left approach. Landing runway 16 left. Departure runway 16 right. Departure frequency 124.2. Wind variable 2 knots. Visibility tree 0 kilometers. View 2,000 feet cumulus. Temperature 32. Dew point 26. QN81008 hectopascals 2978 inches. Advise you have information, Juliet. Nalitra International Airport information, Juliet. 0030. ILS Yankee runway 16 left approach. Landing runway 16 left. Departure runway 16 right. Departure frequency 124.2. Wind variable 2 knots. Visibility tree 0 kilometers. View 2,000 feet cumulus. Temperature 32. Dew point 26. QN81008 hectopascals 2978 inches. Advise you have information, Juliet. Nalitra International Airport information, Juliet. 0030. ILS Yankee runway 16 left approach. Landing runway 16 left. Departure runway 16 right. Departure frequency 124.2. Wind variable 2 knots. Visibility tree 0 kilometers. View 2,000 feet cumulus. Temperature 32. Dew point 26. QN81008 hectopascals 2978 inches. Advise you have information, Juliet. Nalitra International Airport information, Juliet. 0030. ILS Yankee runway 16 left approach. Landing runway 16 left. Departure runway 16 right. Departure frequency 124.2. Wind variable 2 knots. Visibility tree 0 kilometers. View 2,000 feet cumulus. Temperature 32. Dew point 26. QN81008 hectopascals 2978 inches. Advise you have information, Juliet. Nalitra International Airport information, Juliet. 0030. ILS Yankee runway 16 left approach. Landing runway 16 left. Departure runway 16 right. Departure frequency 124.2. Wind variable 2 knots. Visibility tree 0 kilometers. View 2,000 feet cumulus. Temperature 32. Dew point 26. QN81008 hectopascals 2978 inches. Advise you have information, Juliet. Nalitra International Airport information, Juliet. 0030. ILS Yankee runway 16 left approach. Landing runway 16 left. Departure runway 16 right. Departure frequency 124.2. Wind variable 2 knots. Visibility tree 0 kilometers. View 2,000 feet cumulus. Temperature 32. Dew point 26. QN81008 hectopascals 2978 inches. Advise you have information, Juliet. Nalitra International Airport information, Juliet. 0030. ILS Yankee runway 16 left approach. Landing runway 16 left. Departure runway 16 right. Departure frequency 124.2. Wind variable 2 knots. Visibility tree 0 kilometers. View 2,000 feet cumulus. Temperature 32. Dew point 26.
QNH1008 hectopascals 29.78 inches. Advise you have information, Juliet. Nalitra International Airport information, Juliet. 0030. ILS Yankee runway 16 left approach. Landing runway 16 left. Departure runway 16 right. Departure frequency 124.2. Wind variable 2 knots. Visibility 30 kilometers. View 2000 feet cumulus. Temperature 32. Dew point 26. QNH1008 hectopascals 29.78 inches. Advise you have information, Juliet. Nalitra International Airport information, Juliet. 0030. ILS Yankee runway 16 left approach. Landing runway 16 left. Departure runway 16 right. Departure frequency 124.2. Wind variable 2 knots. Visibility 30 kilometers. View 2000 feet cumulus. Temperature 32. Dew point 26. QNH1008 hectopascals 29.78 inches. Advise you have information, Juliet. Nalitra International Airport information, Juliet. 0030. ILS Yankee runway 16 left approach. Landing runway 16 left. Departure runway 16 right. Departure frequency 124.2. Wind variable 2 knots. Visibility 30 kilometers. View 2000 feet cumulus. Temperature 32. Dew point 26. QNH1008 hectopascals 29.78 inches. Advise you have information, Juliet. Nalitra International Airport information, Juliet. 0030. ILS Yankee runway 16 left approach. Landing runway 16 left. Departure runway 16 right. Departure frequency 124.2. Wind variable 2 knots. Visibility 30 kilometers. View 2000 feet cumulus. Temperature 32. Dew point 26. QNH1008 hectopascals 29.78 inches. Advise you have information, Juliet. Nalitra International Airport information, Juliet. 0030. ILS Yankee runway 16 left approach. Landing runway 16 left. Departure runway 16 right. Departure frequency 124.2. Wind variable 2 knots. Visibility 30 kilometers. View 2000 feet cumulus. Temperature 32. Dew point 26. QNH1008 hectopascals 29.78 inches. Advise you have information, Juliet. Nalitra International Airport information, Juliet. 0030. ILS Yankee runway 16 left approach. Landing runway 16 left. Departure runway 16 right. Departure frequency 124.2. Wind variable 2 knots. Visibility 30 kilometers. View 2000 feet cumulus. Temperature 32. Dew point 26. QNH1008 hectopascals 29.78 inches. Advise you have information, Juliet. Nalitra International Airport information, Juliet. 0030. ILS Yankee runway 16 left approach. Landing runway 16 left. Departure runway 16 right. Departure frequency 124.2. Wind variable 2 knots. Visibility 30 kilometers. View 2000 feet cumulus. Temperature 32. Dew point 26.
QN81008 hectopascals 2978 inches. Advise you have information, Juliet. Nalitra International Airport, information, Juliet. 0030. ILS Yankee runway 16 left approach. Landing runway 16 left. Departure runway 16 right. Departure frequency 124.2. Wind variable 2 knots. Visibility 30 kilometers. View 2,000 feet cumulus. Temperature 32. Dew point 26. QN81008 hectopascals 2978 inches. Advise you have information, Juliet. Nalitra International Airport, information, Juliet. 0030. ILS Yankee runway 16 left approach. Landing runway 16 left. Departure runway 16 right. Departure frequency 124.2. Wind variable 2 knots. Visibility 30 kilometers. View 2,000 feet cumulus. Temperature 32. Dew point 26. QN81008 hectopascals 2978 inches. Advise you have information, Juliet. Nalitra International Airport, information, Juliet. 0030. ILS Yankee runway 16 left approach. Landing runway 16 left. Departure runway 16 right. Departure frequency 124.2. Wind variable 2 knots. Visibility 30 kilometers. View 2,000 feet cumulus. Temperature 32. Dew point 26. QN81008 hectopascals 2.8 inches. Advise you have information, Juliet. Nalitra International Airport, information, Juliet. 0030. ILS Yankee runway 16 left approach. Landing runway 16 left. Departure runway 16 right. Departure frequency 124.2. Wind variable 2 knots. Visibility 30 kilometers. View 2,000 feet cumulus. Temperature 32. Dew point 26. QN81008 hectopascals 2978 inches. Advise you have information, Juliet. Nalitra International Airport, information, Juliet. 0030. ILS Yankee runway 16 left approach. Landing runway 16 left. Departure runway 16 right. Departure frequency 124.2. Wind variable 2 knots. Visibility 30 kilometers. View 2,000 feet cumulus. Temperature 32. Dew point 26. QN81008 hectopascals 2978 inches. Advise you have information, Juliet. Nalitra International Airport, information, Juliet. 0030. ILS Yankee runway 16 left approach. Landing runway 16 left. Departure runway 16 right. Departure frequency 124.2. Wind variable 2 knots. Visibility 30 kilometers. View 2,000 feet cumulus. Temperature 32. Dew point 26. QN81008 hectopascals 2978 inches. Advise you have information, Juliet. Nalitra International Airport, information, Juliet. 0030. ILS Yankee runway 16 left approach. Landing runway 16 left. Departure runway 16 right. Departure frequency 124.2. Wind variable 2 knots. Visibility 30 kilometers. View 2,000 feet cumulus. Temperature 32. Dew point 26.
QN81008 hectopascals 2978 inches. Advise you have information, Juliet. Nalitra International Airport information, Juliet. 0030. ILS Yankee runway 16 left approach. Landing runway 16 left. Departure runway 16 right. Departure frequency 124.2. Wind variable 2 knots. Visibility 30 kilometers. View 2,000 feet cumulus. Temperature 32. Dew point 26. QN81008 hectopascals 2978 inches. Advise you have information, Juliet. Nalitra International Airport information, Juliet. 0030. ILS Yankee runway 16 left approach. Landing runway 16 left. Departure runway 16 right. Departure frequency 124.2. Wind variable 2 knots. Visibility 30 kilometers. View 2,000 feet cumulus. Temperature 32. Dew point 26. QN81008 hectopascals 2978 inches. Advise you have information, Juliet. Nalitra International Airport information, Kilo. 0100. ILS Yankee runway 16 left approach. Landing runway 16 left. Departure runway 16 right. Departure frequency 124.2. Wind variable 3 knots. Visibility 30 kilometers. View 2,500 feet cumulus. Temperature 33. Dew point 26. QN81008 hectopascals 2978 inches. Advise you have information, Kilo. Nalitra International Airport information, Kilo. 0100. ILS Yankee runway 16 left approach. Landing runway 16 left. Departure runway 16 right. Departure frequency 124.2. Wind variable 3 knots. Visibility 30 kilometers. View 2,500 feet cumulus. Temperature 33. Dew point 26. QN81008 hectopascals 2978 inches. Advise you have information, Kilo. Nalitra International Airport information, Kilo. 0100. ILS Yankee runway 16 left approach. Landing runway 16 left. Departure runway 16 right. Departure frequency 124.2. Wind variable 3 knots. Visibility 30 kilometers. View 2,500 feet cumulus. Temperature 33. Dew point 26. QN81008 hectopascals 2978 inches. Advise you have information, Kilo. Nalitra International Airport information, Kilo. 0100. ILS Yankee runway 16 left approach. Landing runway 16 left. Departure runway 16 right. Departure frequency 124.2. Wind variable 3 knots. Visibility 30 kilometers. View 2,500 feet cumulus. Temperature 33. Dew point 26. QN81008 hectopascals 2978 inches. Advise you have information, Kilo. Nalitra International Airport information, Kilo. 0100. ILS Yankee runway 16 left approach. Landing runway 16 left. Departure runway 16 right. Departure frequency 124.2. Wind variable 3 knots. Visibility 30 kilometers. View 2,500 feet cumulus. Temperature 33.
dew point 26. QN 81008 hectopascals 2978 inches. Advise you have information kilo. Nalita International Airport information kilo. 0100. ILS Yankee runway 16 left approach. Landing runway 16 left. Departure runway 16 right. Departure frequency 124.2. Wind variable 3 knots. Visibility 30 kilometers. View 2,500 feet cumulus. Temperature 33. Dew point 26. QN 81008 hectopascals 2978 inches. Advise you have information kilo. Nalita International Airport information kilo. 0100. ILS Yankee runway 16 left approach. Landing runway 16 left. Departure runway 16 right. Departure frequency 124.2. Wind variable 3 knots. Visibility 30 kilometers. View 2,500 feet cumulus. Temperature 33. Dew point 26. QN 81008 hectopascals 2978 inches. Advise you have information kilo. Nalita International Airport information kilo. 0100. ILS Yankee runway 16 left approach. Landing runway 16 left. Departure runway 16 right. Departure frequency 124.2. Wind variable 3 knots. Visibility 30 kilometers. View 2,500 feet cumulus. Temperature 33. Dew point 26. QN 81008 hectopascals 2978 inches. Advise you have information kilo. Nalita International Airport information kilo. 0100. ILS Yankee runway 16 left approach. Landing runway 16 left. Departure runway 16 right. Departure frequency 124.2. Wind variable 3 knots. Visibility 30 kilometers. View 2,500 feet cumulus. Temperature 33. Dew point 26. QN 81008 hectopascals 2978 inches. Advise you have information kilo. Nalita International Airport information kilo. 0100. ILS Yankee runway 16 left approach. Landing runway 16 left. Departure runway 16 right. Departure frequency 124.2. Wind variable 3 knots. Visibility 30 kilometers. View 2,500 feet cumulus. Temperature 33. Dew point 26. QN 81008 hectopascals 2978 inches. Advise you have information kilo. Nalita International Airport information kilo. 0100. ILS Yankee runway 16 left approach. Landing runway 16 left. Departure runway 16 right. Departure frequency 124.2. Wind variable 3 knots. Visibility 30 kilometers. View 2,500 feet cumulus. Temperature 33. Dew point 26. QN 81008 hectopascals 2978 inches. Advise you have information kilo. Nalita International Airport information kilo. 0100. ILS Yankee runway 16 left approach. Landing runway 16 left. Departure runway 16 right. Departure frequency 124.2. Wind variable 3 knots. Visibility 30 kilometers. View 2,500 feet cumulus. Temperature 33.
dew point 26, QNH1008 hectopascals 2978 inches. Advise you have information kilo. Nalitra International Airport information kilo. 0100. ILS Yankee runway 16 left approach. Landing runway 16 left. Departure runway 16 right. Departure frequency 124.2. Wind variable 3 knots. Visibility tree 0 kilometers. View 2,500 feet cumulus. Temperature 33. Dew point 26. QNH1008 hectopascals 2978 inches. Advise you have information kilo. Nalitra International Airport information kilo. 0100. ILS Yankee runway 16 left approach. Landing runway 16 left. Departure runway 16 right. Departure frequency 124.2. Wind variable 3 knots. Visibility tree 0 kilometers. View 2,500 feet cumulus. Temperature tree. Dew point 26. QNH1008 hectopascals 2978 inches. Advise you have information kilo. Nalitra International Airport information kilo. 0100. ILS Yankee runway 16 left approach. Landing runway 16 left. Departure runway 16 right. Departure frequency 124.2. Wind variable 3 knots. Visibility tree 0 kilometers. View 2,500 feet cumulus. Temperature tree. Dew point 26. QNH1008 hectopascals 2978 inches. Advise you have information kilo. Nalitra International Airport information kilo. 0100. ILS Yankee runway 16 left approach. Landing runway 16 left. Departure runway 16 right. Departure frequency 124.2. Wind variable 3 knots. Visibility tree 0 kilometers. View 2,500 feet cumulus. Temperature tree. Dew point 26. QNH1008 hectopascals 2978 inches. Advise you have information kilo. Nalitra International Airport information kilo. 0100. ILS Yankee runway 16 left approach. Landing runway 16 left. Departure runway 16 right. Departure frequency 124.2. Wind variable 3 knots. Visibility tree 0 kilometers. View 2,500 feet cumulus. Temperature tree. 2.26. QNH1008 hectopascals 2978 inches. Advise you have information kilo. Nalitra International Airport information kilo. 0100. ILS Yankee runway 16 left approach. Landing runway 16 left. Departure runway 16 right. Departure frequency 124.2. Wind variable 3 knots. Visibility tree 0 kilometers. View 2,500 feet cumulus. Temperature tree. Dew point 26. QNH1008 hectopascals 2978 inches. Advise you have information kilo. Nalitra International Airport information kilo. 0100. ILS Yankee runway 16 left approach. Landing runway 16 left. Departure runway 16 right. Departure frequency 124.2. Wind variable 3 knots. Visibility tree 0 kilometers. View 2,500 feet cumulus. Temperature tree.
dew point 26. QN81008 hectopascals 2978 inches. Advise you have information kilo. Nalita International Airport information kilo. 0100. ILS Yankee runway 16 left approach. Landing runway 16 left. Departure runway 16 right. Departure frequency 124.2. Wind variable 3 knots. Visibility 30 kilometers. View 2,500 feet cumulus. Temperature 33. Dew point 26. QN81008 hectopascals 2978 inches. Advise you have information kilo. Nalita International Airport information kilo. 0100. ILS Yankee runway 16 left approach. Landing runway 16 left. Departure runway 16 right. Departure frequency 124.2. Wind variable 3 knots. Visibility 30 kilometers. View 2,500 feet cumulus. Temperature 33. Dew point 26. QN81008 hectopascals 2978 inches. Advise you have information kilo. Nalita International Airport information kilo. 0100. ILS Yankee runway 16 left approach. Landing runway 16 left. Departure runway 16 right. Departure frequency 124.2. Wind variable 3 knots. Visibility 30 kilometers. View 2,500 feet cumulus. Temperature 33. Dew point 26. QN81008 hectopascals 2978 inches. Advise you have information kilo. Nalita International Airport information kilo. 0100. ILS Yankee runway 16 left approach. Landing runway 16 left. Departure runway 16 right. Departure frequency 124.2. Wind variable 3 knots. Visibility 30 kilometers. View 2,500 feet cumulus. Temperature 33. Dew point 26. QN81008 hectopascals 2978 inches. Advise you have information kilo. Nalita International Airport information kilo. 0100. ILS Yankee runway 16 left approach. Landing runway 16 left. Departure runway 16 right. Departure frequency 124.2. Wind variable 3 knots. Visibility 30 kilometers. View 2,500 feet cumulus. Temperature 33. Dew point 26. QN81008 hectopascals 2978 inches. Advise you have information kilo. Nalita International Airport information kilo. 0100. ILS Yankee runway 16 left approach. Landing runway 16 left. Departure runway 16 right. Departure frequency 124.2. Wind variable 3 knots. Visibility 30 kilometers. View 2,500 feet cumulus. Temperature 33. Dew point 26. QN81008 hectopascals 2978 inches. Advise you have information kilo. Nalita International Airport information kilo. 0100. ILS Yankee runway 16 left approach. Landing runway 16 left. Departure runway 16 right. Departure frequency 124.2. Wind variable 3 knots. Visibility 30 kilometers. View 2,500 feet cumulus. Temperature 33.
dew point 26. QN 81008 hectopascals 2978 inches. Advise you have information kilo. Nalisa International Airport information kilo. 0100. ILS Yankee runway 16 left approach. Landing runway 16 left. Departure runway 16 right. Departure frequency 124.2. Wind variable 3 knots. Visibility 30 kilometers. View 2,500 feet cumulus. Temperature 33. 2.26. QN 81008 hectopascals 2978 inches. Advise you have information kilo. Nalita International Airport information kilo. 0100. ILS Yankee runway 16 left approach. Landing runway 16 left. Departure runway 16 right. Departure frequency 124.2. Wind variable 3 knots. Visibility 30 kilometers. View 2,500 feet cumulus. Temperature 33. Dew point 26. QN 81008 hectopascals 2978 inches. Advise you have information kilo. Nalita International Airport information kilo. 0100. ILS Yankee runway 16 left approach. Landing runway 16 left. Departure runway 16 right. Departure frequency 124.2. Wind variable 3 knots. Visibility 30 kilometers. View 2,500 feet cumulus. Temperature 33. Dew point 26. QN 81008 hectopascals 2978 inches. Advise you have information kilo. Nalita International Airport information kilo. 0100. ILS Yankee runway 16 left approach. Landing runway 16 left. Departure runway 16 right. Departure frequency 124.2. Wind variable 3 knots. Visibility 30 kilometers. View 2,500 feet cumulus. Temperature 33. Dew point 26. QN 81008 hectopascals 2978 inches. Advise you have information kilo. Nalita International Airport information kilo. 0100. ILS Yankee runway 16 left approach. Landing runway 16 left. Departure runway 16 right. Departure frequency 124.2. Wind variable 3 knots. Visibility 30 kilometers. View 2,500 feet cumulus. Temperature 33. Dew point 26. QN 81008 hectopascals 2978 inches. Advise you have information kilo. Nalita International Airport information kilo. 0100. ILS Yankee runway 16 left approach. Landing runway 16 left. Departure runway 16 right. Departure frequency 124.2. Wind variable 3 knots. Visibility 30 kilometers. View 2,500 feet cumulus. Temperature 33. Dew point 26. QN 81008 hectopascals 2978 inches. Advise you have information kilo. Nalita International Airport information kilo. 0100. ILS Yankee runway 16 left approach. Landing runway 16 left. Departure runway 16 right. Departure frequency 124.2. Wind variable 3 knots. Visibility 30 kilometers. View 2,500 feet cumulus. Temperature 33.
dew point 26, QNH1008 hectopascals 29078 inches. Advise you have information kilo. Nalitra International Airport information kilo. 010.

16 left. Departure runway 16 right. Departure frequency 124.2. Wind variable 3 knots. Visibility 30 kilometers. Feet 2,500 feet cumulus. Temperature 32. Dew point 26. QM81008 hectopascals 2978 inches. Advise you have information below. Nalitra International Airport Information Lima. 0130. ILS Yankee runway 16 left approach. Landing runway 16 left. Departure runway 16 right. Departure frequency 124.2. Wind variable 2 knots. Visibility 30 kilometers. View 2,500 feet cumulus. Temperature 33. Dew point 25. QN81008 hectopascals 2977 inches. Advise you have information Lima. Nalitra International Airport Information Lima. 0130. ILS Yankee runway 16 left approach. Landing runway 16 left. Departure runway 16 right. Departure frequency 124.2. Wind variable 2 knots. Visibility 30 kilometers. View 2,500 feet cumulus. Temperature 33. Dew point 25. QN81008 hectopascals 2977 inches. Advise you have information Lima. Nalitra International Airport Information Lima. 0130. ILS Yankee runway 16 left approach. Landing runway 16 left. Departure runway 16 right. Departure frequency 124.2. Wind variable 2 knots. Visibility 30 kilometers. View 2,500 feet cumulus. Temperature 33. Dew point 25. QN81008 hectopascals 2977 inches. Advise you have information Lima. Nalitra International Airport Information Lima. 0130. ILS Yankee runway 16 left approach. Landing runway 16 left. Departure runway 16 right. Departure frequency 124.2. Wind variable 2 knots. Visibility 30 kilometers. View 2,500 feet cumulus. Temperature 33. Dew point 25. QN81008 hectopascals 2977 inches. Advise you have information Lima. Nalitra International Airport Information Lima. 0130. ILS Yankee runway 16 left approach. Landing runway 16 left. Departure runway 16 right. Departure frequency 124.2. Wind variable 2 knots. Visibility 30 kilometers. View 2,500 feet cumulus. Temperature 33. Dew point 25. QN81008 hectopascals 2977 inches. Advise you have information Lima. Nalitra International Airport Information Lima. 0130. ILS Yankee runway 16 left approach. Landing runway 16 left. Departure runway 16 right. Departure frequency 124.2. Wind variable 2 knots. Visibility 30 kilometers. View 2,500 feet cumulus. Temperature 33. Dew point 25. QN81008 hectopascals 2977 inches. Advise you have information Lima. Nalitra International Airport Information Lima. 0130. ILS Yankee runway 16 left approach.
Landing runway 16 left. Departure runway 16 right. Departure frequency 124.2. Wind variable 2 knots. Visibility 30 kilometers. View 2,500 feet cumulus. Temperature 33. Dew point 25. QNH1008 hectopascals 29.77 inches. Advise you have information Lima. Nalitra International Airport information Lima. 0130. ILS Yankee runway 16 left approach. Landing runway 16 left. Departure runway 16 right. Departure frequency 124.2. Wind variable 2 knots. Visibility 30 kilometers. View 2,500 feet cumulus. Temperature 33. Dew point 25. QNH1008 hectopascals 29.77 inches. Advise you have information Lima. Nalitra International Airport information Lima. 0130. ILS Yankee runway 16 left approach. Landing runway 16 left. Departure runway 16 right. Departure frequency 124.2. Wind variable 2 knots. Visibility 30 kilometers. View 2,500 feet cumulus. Temperature 33. Dew point 25. QNH1008 hectopascals 29.77 inches. Advise you have information Lima. Nalitra International Airport information Lima. 0130. ILS Yankee runway 16 left approach. Landing runway 16 left. Departure runway 16 right. Departure frequency 124.2. Wind variable 2 knots. Visibility 30 kilometers. View 2,500 feet cumulus. Temperature 33. Dew point 25. QNH1008 hectopascals 29.77 inches. Advise you have information Lima. Nalitra International Airport information Lima. 0130. ILS Yankee runway 16 left approach. Landing runway 16 left. Departure runway 16 left. Departure frequency 124.2. Wind variable 2 knots. Visibility 30 kilometers. View 2,500 feet cumulus. Temperature 33. Dew point 25. QNH1008 hectopascals 29.77 inches. Advise you have information Lima. Nalitra International Airport information Lima. 0130. ILS Yankee runway 16 left approach. Landing runway 16 left. Departure runway 16 right. Departure frequency 124.2. Wind variable 2 knots. Visibility 30 kilometers. View 2,500 feet cumulus. Temperature 33. Dew point 25. QNH1008 hectopascals 29.77 inches. Advise you have information Lima. Nalitra International Airport information Lima. 0130. ILS Yankee runway 16 left approach. Landing runway 16 left. Departure runway 16 right. Departure frequency 124.2. Wind variable 2 knots. Visibility 30 kilometers. View 2,500 feet cumulus. Temperature 33. Dew point 25. QNH1008 hectopascals 29.77 inches. Advise you have information Lima. Nalitra International Airport information Lima. 0130. ILS Yankee runway 16 left approach.
Landing runway 16 left. Departure runway 16 right. Departure frequency 124.2. Wind variable 2 knots. Visibility tree 0 kilometers. View 2,500 feet cumulus. Temperature tree. Dew point 25. QNH1008 hectopascals 2977 inches. Advise you have information Lima. Nalitra International Airport information Lima. 0130. ILS Yankee runway 16 left approach. Landing runway 16 left. Departure runway 16 right. Departure frequency 124.2. Wind variable 2 knots. Visibility tree 0 kilometers. View 2,500 feet cumulus. Temperature tree. Dew point 25. QNH1008 hectopascals 2977 inches. Advise you have information Lima. Nalitra International Airport information Lima. 0130. ILS Yankee runway 16 left approach. Landing runway 16 left. Departure runway 16 right. Departure frequency 124.2. Wind variable 2 knots. Visibility tree 0 kilometers. View 2,500 feet cumulus. Temperature tree. Dew point 25. QNH1008 hectopascals 2977 inches. Advise you have information Lima. Nalitra International Airport information Lima. 0130. ILS Yankee runway 16 left approach. Landing runway 16 left. Departure runway 16 right. Departure frequency 124.2. Wind variable 2 knots. Visibility tree 0 kilometers. View 2,500 feet cumulus. Temperature tree. Dew point 25. QNH1008 hectopascals 2977 inches. Advise you have information Lima. Nalitra International Airport information Lima. 0130. ILS Yankee runway 16 left approach. Landing runway 16 left. Departure runway 16 right. Departure frequency 124.2. Wind variable 2 knots. Visibility tree 0 kilometers. View 2,500 feet cumulus. Temperature tree. 2.25. QNH1008 hectopascals 2977 inches. Advise you have information Lima. Nalitra International Airport information Lima. 0130. ILS Yankee runway 16 left approach. Landing runway 16 left. Departure runway 16 right. Departure frequency 124.2. Wind variable 2 knots. Visibility tree 0 kilometers. View 2,500 feet cumulus. Temperature tree. Dew point 25. QNH1008 hectopascals 2977 inches. Advise you have information Lima. Nalitra International Airport information Lima. 0130. ILS Yankee runway 16 left approach. Landing runway 16 left. Departure runway 16 right. Departure frequency 124.2. Wind variable 2 knots. Visibility tree 0 kilometers. View 2,500 feet cumulus. Temperature tree. Dew point 25. QNH1008 hectopascals 2977 inches. Advise you have information Lima. Nalitra International Airport information Lima. 0130. ILS Yankee runway 16 left approach. Landing runway 16 left.
Departure runway 16 right. Departure frequency 124.2. Wind variable 2 knots. Visibility 30 kilometers. View 2,500 feet cumulus. Temperature 33. Dew point 25. QNH1008 hectopascals 2977 inches. Advise you have information Lima. Nalitra International Airport information Lima. 0130. ILS Yankee runway 16 left approach. Landing runway 16 left. Departure runway 16 right. Departure frequency 124.2. Wind variable 2 knots. Visibility 30 kilometers. View 2,500 feet cumulus. Temperature 33. Dew point 25. QNH1008 hectopascals 2977 inches. Advise you have information Lima. Nalitra International Airport information Lima. 0130. ILS Yankee runway 16 left approach. Landing runway 16 left. Departure runway 16 right. Departure frequency 124.2. Wind variable 2 knots. Visibility 30 kilometers. View 2,500 feet cumulus. Temperature 33. Dew point 25. QNH1008 hectopascals 2977 inches. Advise you have information Lima. Nalitra International Airport information Lima. 0130. ILS Yankee runway 16 left approach. Landing runway 16 left. Departure runway 16 right. Departure frequency 124.2. Wind variable 2 knots. Visibility 30 kilometers. View 2,500 feet cumulus. Temperature 33. Dew point 25. QNH1008 hectopascals 2977 inches. Advise you have information Lima. Nalitra International Airport information Lima. 0130. ILS Yankee runway 16 left approach. Landing runway 16 left. Departure runway 16 right. Departure frequency 124.2. Wind variable 2 knots. Visibility 30 kilometers. View 2,500 feet cumulus. Temperature 33. Dew point 25. QNH1008 hectopascals 2977 inches. Advise you have information Lima. Nalitra International Airport information Lima. 0130. ILS Yankee runway 16 left approach. Landing runway 16 left. Departure runway 16 right. Departure frequency 124.2. Wind variable 2 knots. Visibility 30 kilometers. View 2,500 feet cumulus. Temperature 33. Dew point 25. QNH1008 hectopascals 2977 inches. Advise you have information Lima. Nalitra International Airport information Lima. 0130. ILS Yankee runway 16 left approach. Landing runway 16 left. Departure runway 16 right. Departure frequency 124.2. Wind variable 2 knots. Visibility 30 kilometers. View 2,500 feet cumulus. Temperature 33. Dew point 25. QNH1008 hectopascals 2977 inches. Advise you have information Lima. Nalitra International Airport information Lima. 0130. ILS Yankee runway 16 left approach. Landing runway 16 left. Departure runway 16 right.
Departure frequency 124.2. Wind variable 2 knots. Visibility 30 kilometers. View 2,500 feet cumulus. Temperature 33. Dew point 25. QN 81008 hectopascals 2977 inches. Advise you have information Lima. Nalita International Airport information Lima. 0130. ILS Yankee runway 16 left approach. Landing runway 16 left. Departure runway 16 right. Departure frequency 124.2. Wind variable 2 knots. Visibility 30 kilometers. View 2,500 feet cumulus. Temperature 33. Dew point 25. QN 81008 hectopascals 2977 inches. Advise you have information Lima. Nalita International Airport information Lima. 0130. ILS Yankee runway 16 left approach. Landing runway 16 left. Departure runway 16 right. Departure frequency 124.2. Wind variable 2 knots. Visibility 30 kilometers. View 2,500 feet cumulus. Temperature 33. Dew point 25. QN 81008 hectopascals 2977 inches. Advise you have information Lima. Nalita International Airport information Lima. 0130. ILS Yankee runway 16 left approach. Landing runway 16 left. Departure runway 16 right. Departure frequency 124.2. Wind variable 2 knots. Visibility 30 kilometers. View 2,500 feet cumulus. Temperature 33. Dew point 25. QN 81008 hectopascals 2977 inches. Advise you have information Lima. Nalita International Airport information Lima. 0130. ILS Yankee runway 16 left approach. Landing runway 16 left. Departure runway 16 right. Departure frequency 124.2. Wind variable 2 knots. Visibility 30 kilometers. View 2,500 feet cumulus. Temperature 33. Dew point 25. QN 81008 hectopascals 2977 inches. Advise you have information Lima. Nalita International Airport information Lima. 0130. ILS Yankee runway 16 left approach. Landing runway 16 left. Departure runway 16 right. Departure frequency 124.2. Wind variable 2 knots. Visibility 30 kilometers. View 2,500 feet cumulus. Temperature 33. Dew point 25. QN 81008 hectopascals 2977 inches. Advise you have information Lima. Nalita International Airport information Lima. 0130. ILS Yankee runway 16 left approach. Landing runway 16 left. Departure runway 16 right. Departure frequency 124.2. Wind variable 2 knots. Visibility 30 kilometers. View 2,500 feet cumulus. Temperature 33. Dew point 25. QN 81008 hectopascals 2977 inches. Advise you have information Lima. Nalita International Airport information Lima. 0130. ILS Yankee runway 16 left approach. Landing runway 16 left. Departure runway 16 right.
Departure frequency 124.2. Wind variable 2 knots. Visibility tree 0 kilometers. View 2,500 feet cumulus. Temperature tree. Dew point 25. QNH1008 hectopascals 2977 inches. Advise you have information Lima. Nalitra International Airport information Lima. 0130. ILS Yankee runway 16 left approach. Landing runway 16 left. Departure runway 16 right. Departure frequency 124.2. Wind variable 2 knots. Visibility tree 0 kilometers. View 2,500 feet cumulus. Temperature tree. Dew point 25. QNH1008 hectopascals 2977 inches. Advise you have information Lima. Nalitra International Airport information Lima. 0130. ILS Yankee runway 16 left approach. Landing runway 16 left. Departure runway 16 right. Departure frequency 124.2. Wind variable 2 knots. Visibility tree 0 kilometers. View 2,500 feet cumulus. Temperature tree. Dew point 25. QNH1008 hectopascals 2977 inches. Advise you have information Lima. Nalitra International Airport information Lima. 0130. ILS Yankee runway 16 left approach. Landing runway 16 left. Departure runway 16 right. Departure frequency 124.2. Wind variable 2 knots. Visibility tree 0 kilometers. View 2,500 feet cumulus. Temperature tree. Dew point 25. QNH1008 hectopascals 2977 inches. Advise you have information Lima. Nalitra International Airport information Lima. 0130. ILS Yankee runway 16 left approach. Landing runway 16 left. Departure runway 16 right. Departure frequency 124.2. Wind variable 2 knots. Visibility tree 0 kilometers. View 2,500 feet cumulus. Temperature tree. Dew point 25. QNH1008 hectopascals 2977 inches. Advise you have information Lima. Nalitra International Airport information Lima. 0130. ILS Yankee runway 16 left approach. Landing runway 16 left. Departure runway 16 right. Departure frequency 124.2. Wind variable 2 knots. Visibility tree 0 kilometers. View 2,500 feet cumulus. Temperature tree. Dew point 25. QNH1008 hectopascals 2977 inches. You have information Lima. International Airport information Lima. 0130. Yankee runway 16 left approach. Landing runway 16 left. Departure runway 16 right. Departure frequency 124.2. Wind variable 2 knots. Visibility 30 kilometers. View 2,500 feet cumulus. Temperature 3. Dew point 25. QNH1008 hectopascals 2977 inches. Advise you have information Lima. Nalitra International Airport information Lima. 0130. ILS Yankee runway 16 left approach. Landing runway 16 left. Departure runway 16 right.
Departure frequency 124.2. Wind variable 2 knots. Visibility tree 0 kilometers. View 2,500 feet cumulus. Temperature 3. Dew point 25. QNH1008 hectopascals 29077 inches. Advise you have information Lima. Now Litra International Airport information mic. 0200. ILS Yankee runway 16 left approach. Landing runway 16 left. Departure runway 16 right. Departure frequency 124.2. Wind variable 1 knot. Visibility tree 0 kilometers. View 3,000 feet cumulus. Temperature 3.4. Dew point 25. QNH1008 hectopascals 29077 inches. Advise you have information mic. Now Litra International Airport information mic. 0200. ILS Yankee runway 16 left approach. Landing runway 16 left. Departure runway 16 right. Departure frequency 124.2. Wind variable 1 knot. Visibility tree 0 kilometers. View 3,000 feet cumulus. Temperature 3.4. Dew point 25. QNH1008 hectopascals 29077 inches. Advise you have information mic. Now Litra International Airport information mic. 0200. ILS Yankee runway 16 left approach. Landing runway 16 left. Departure runway 16 right. Departure frequency 124.2. Wind variable 1 knot. Visibility tree 0 kilometers. View 3,000 feet cumulus. Temperature 3.4. Dew point 25. QNH1008 hectopascals 29077 inches. Advise you have information mic. Now Litra International Airport information mic. 0200. ILS Yankee runway 16 left approach. Landing runway 16 left. Departure runway 16 right. Departure frequency 124.2. Wind variable 1 knot. Visibility tree 0 kilometers. View 3,000 feet cumulus. Temperature 3.4. Dew point 25. QNH1008 hectopascals 29077 inches. Advise you have information mic. Now Litra International Airport information mic. 0200. ILS Yankee runway 16 left approach. Landing runway 16 left. Departure runway 16 right. Departure frequency 124.2. Wind variable 1 knot. Visibility tree 0 kilometers. View 3,000 feet cumulus. Temperature 3.4. Dew point 25. QNH1008 hectopascals 29077 inches. Advise you have information mic. Now Litra International Airport information mic. 0200. ILS Yankee runway 16 left approach. Landing runway 16 left. Departure runway 16 right. Departure frequency 124.2. Wind variable 1 knot. Visibility tree 0 kilometers. View 3,000 feet cumulus. Temperature 3.4. Dew point 25. QNH1008 hectopascals 29077 inches. Advise you have information mic. Now Litra International Airport information mic. 0200. ILS Yankee runway 16 left approach. Landing runway 16 left. Departure runway 16 right. Departure frequency 124.2.
Wind variable, why not? Visibility, 30 kilometers. 2,000 feet cumulus. Temperature, 3-4. Dew point, 2-5. QNH1008 hectopascals, 29.77 inches. Advise you have information, Mike. Nalitra International Airport, information, Mike. 0200. ILS Yankee runway 16 left approach. Landing runway 16 left. Departure runway 16 right. Departure frequency 124.2. Wind variable 1 knot. Visibility 30 kilometers. Few 3,000 feet cumulus. Temperature 3-4. Dew point 2-5. QNH1008 hectopascals 29.77 inches. Advise you have information, Mike. Nalitra International Airport, information, Mike. 0200. ILS Yankee runway 16 left approach. Landing runway 16 left. Departure runway 16 right. Departure frequency 124.2. Wind variable 1 knot. Visibility 30 kilometers. Few 3,000 feet cumulus. Temperature 3-4. Dew point 2-5. QNH1008 hectopascals 29.77 inches. Advise you have information, Mike. Nalitra International Airport, information, Mike. 0200. ILS Yankee runway 16 left approach. Landing runway 16 left. Departure runway 16 right. Departure frequency 124.2. Wind variable 1 knot. Visibility 30 kilometers. Few 3,000 feet cumulus. Temperature 3-4. Dew point 2-5. QNH1008 hectopascals 29.77 inches. Advise you have information, Mike. Nalitra International Airport, information, Mike. 0200. ILS Yankee runway 16 left approach. Landing runway 16 left. Departure runway 16 right. Departure frequency 124.2. Wind variable 1 knot. Visibility 30 kilometers. Few 3,000 feet cumulus. Temperature 3-4. Dew point 2-5. QNH1008 hectopascals 29.77 inches. Advise you have information, Mike. Nalitra International Airport, information, Mike. 0200. ILS Yankee runway 16 left approach. Landing runway 16 left. Departure runway 16 right. Departure frequency 124.2. Wind variable 1 knot. Visibility 30 kilometers. Few 3,000 feet cumulus. Temperature 3-4. Dew point 2-5. QNH1008 hectopascals 29.77 inches. Advise you have information, Mike. Nalitra International Airport, information, Mike. 0200. ILS Yankee runway 16 left approach. Landing runway 16 left. Departure runway 16 right. Departure frequency 124.2. Wind variable 1 knot. Visibility 30 kilometers. Few 3,000 feet cumulus. Temperature 3-4. Dew point 2-5. QNH1008 hectopascals 29.77 inches. Advise you have information, Mike. Nalitra International Airport, information, Mike. 0200. ILS Yankee runway 16 left approach. Landing runway 16 left. Departure runway 16 right. Departure frequency 124.2. Wind variable 1 knot. Visibility 30 kilometers.
Few tree 1,000 feet cumulus. Temperature 3-4. Dew point 2-5. QNH1008 hectopascals 2977 inches. Advise you have information mic. Nalitra International Airport information mic. 0200. ILS Yankee runway 16 left approach. Landing runway 16 left. Departure runway 16 right. Departure frequency 124.2. Wind variable 1 knot. Visibility tree 0 kilometers. Few tree 1,000 feet cumulus. Temperature 3-4. Dew point 2-5. QNH1008 hectopascals 2977 inches. Advise you have information mic. Nalitra International Airport information mic. 0200. ILS Yankee runway 16 left approach. Landing runway 16 left. Departure runway 16 right. Departure frequency 124.2. Wind variable 1 knot. Visibility tree 0 kilometers. Few tree 1,000 feet cumulus. Temperature 3-4. Dew point 2-5. QNH1008 hectopascals 2977 inches. Advise you have information mic. Nalitra International Airport information mic. 0200. ILS Yankee runway 16 left approach. Landing runway 16 left. Departure runway 16 right. Departure frequency 124.2. Wind variable 1 knot. Visibility 30 kilometers. Few tree 1,000 feet cumulus. Temperature 3-4. Dew point 2-5. QNH1008 hectopascals 2977 inches. Advise you have information mic. Nalitra International Airport information mic. 0200. ILS Yankee runway 16 left approach. Landing runway 16 left. Departure runway 16 right. Departure frequency 124.2. Wind variable 1 knot. Visibility tree 0 kilometers. Few tree 1,000 feet cumulus. Temperature 3-4. Dew point 2-5. QNH1008 hectopascals 2977 inches. Advise you have information mic. Nalitra International Airport information mic. 0200. ILS Yankee runway 16 left approach. Landing runway 16 left. Departure runway 16 right. Departure frequency 124.2. Wind variable 1 knot. Visibility tree 0 kilometers. Few tree 1,000 feet cumulus. Temperature 3-4. Dew point 2-5. QNH1008 hectopascals 2977 inches. Advise you have information mic. Nalitra International Airport information mic. 0200. ILS Yankee runway 16 left approach. Landing runway 16 left. Departure runway 16 right. Departure frequency 124.2. Wind variable 1 knot. Visibility tree 0 kilometers. Few tree 1,000 feet cumulus. Temperature 3-4. Dew point 2-5. QNH1008 hectopascals 2977 inches. Advise you have information mic. Nalitra International Airport information mic. 0200. ILS Yankee runway 16 left approach. Landing runway 16 left. Departure runway 16 right. Departure frequency 124.2. Wind variable 1 knot. Visibility tree 0 kilometers. Few tree 1,000 feet cumulus. Temperature 3-4.
2.25, QNH1008 hectofacucals 2977 inches. Advise you have information mic. Nalitra International Airport information mic. 0200. ILS Yankee runway 16 left approach. Landing runway 16 left. Departure runway 16 right. Departure frequency 124.2. Wind variable 1 knot. Visibility 30 kilometers. View 3000 feet cumulus. Temperature 34. Dew point 25. QNH1008 hectopascals 2977 inches. Advise you have information mic. Nalitra International Airport information mic. 0200. ILS Yankee runway 16 left approach. Landing runway 16 left. Departure runway 16 right. Departure frequency 124.2. Wind variable 1 knot. Visibility 30 kilometers. View 3000 feet cumulus. Temperature 34. Dew point 25. QNH1008 hectopascals 2977 inches. Advise you have information mic. Nalitra International Airport information mic. 0200. ILS Yankee runway 16 left approach. Landing runway 16 left. Departure runway 16 right. Departure frequency 124.2. Wind variable 1 knot. Visibility 30 kilometers. View 3000 feet cumulus. Temperature 34. Dew point 25. QNH1008 hectopascals 2977 inches. Advise you have information mic. Nalitra International Airport information mic. 0200. ILS Yankee runway 16 left approach. Landing runway 16 left. Departure runway 16 right. Departure frequency 124.2. Wind variable 1 knot. Visibility 30 kilometers. View 3000 feet cumulus. Temperature 34. Dew point 25. QNH1008 hectopascals 2977 inches. Advise you have information mic. Nalitra International Airport information mic. 0200. ILS Yankee runway 16 left approach. Landing runway 16 left. Departure runway 16 right. Departure frequency 124.2. Wind variable 1 knot. Visibility 30 kilometers. View 3000 feet cumulus. Temperature 34. Dew point 25. QNH1008 hectopascals 2977 inches. Advise you have information mic. Nalitra International Airport information mic. 0200. ILS Yankee runway 16 left approach. Landing runway 16 left. Departure runway 16 right. Departure frequency 124.2. Wind variable 1 knot. Visibility 30 kilometers. View 3000 feet cumulus. Temperature 34. Dew point 25. QNH1008 hectopascals 2977 inches. Advise you have information mic. Nalitra International Airport information mic. 0200. ILS Yankee runway 16 left approach. Landing runway 16 left. Departure runway 16 right. Departure frequency 124.2. Wind variable 1 knot. Visibility 30 kilometers. View 3000 feet cumulus. Temperature 34. Dew point 25.
QNH1008 hectopascals 2977 inches. Advise you have information mic. Nalitra International Airport information mic. 0200. ILS Yankee runway 16 left approach. Landing runway 16 left. Departure runway 16 right. Departure frequency 124.2. Wind variable 1 knot. Visibility tree 0 kilometers. Few tree 1000 feet cumulus. Temperature tree 4. Dew point 25. QNH1008 hectopascals 2977 inches. Advise you have information mic. Nalitra International Airport information mic. 0200. ILS runway 16 left approach. Runway 16 left. Departure runway 16 right. Departure frequency 124.2. Wind variable 1 knot. Visibility tree 0 kilometers. Few tree 1000 feet cumulus. Temperature tree 4. Dew point 25. QNH1008 hectopascals 2977 inches. Advise you have information mic. Nalitra International Airport information mic. 0200. ILS Yankee runway 16 left approach. Landing runway 16 left. Departure runway 16 right. Departure frequency 124.2. Wind variable 1 knot. Visibility tree 0 kilometers. Few tree 1000 feet cumulus. Temperature tree 4. Dew point 25. QNH1008 hectopascals 2977 inches. Advise you have information mic. Nalitra International Airport information mic. 0200. ILS Yankee runway 16 left approach. Landing runway 16 left. Departure runway 16 right. Departure frequency 124.2. Wind variable 1 knot. Visibility tree 0 kilometers. Few tree 1000 feet cumulus. Temperature tree 4. Dew point 25. QNH1008 hectopascals 2977 inches. Advise you have information mic. Nalitra International Airport information mic. 0200. ILS Yankee runway 16 left approach. Landing runway 16 left. Departure runway 16 right. Departure frequency 124.2. Wind variable 1 knot. Visibility tree 0 kilometers. Few tree 1000 feet cumulus. Temperature tree 4. Dew point 25. QNH1008 hectopascals 2977 inches. Advise you have information mic. Nalitra International Airport information mic. 0200. ILS Yankee runway 16 left approach. Landing runway 16 left. Departure runway 16 right. Departure frequency 124.2. Wind variable 1 knot. Visibility tree 0 kilometers. Few tree 1000 feet cumulus. Temperature tree 4. Dew point 25. QNH1008 hectopascals 2977 inches. Advise you have information mic. Nalitra International Airport information mic. 0200. ILS Yankee runway 16 left approach. Landing runway 16 left. Departure runway 16 right. Departure frequency 124.2. Wind variable 1 knot. Visibility tree 0 kilometers. Few tree 1000 feet cumulus. Temperature tree 4. Dew point 25. QNH1008 hectopascals 2977 inches.
advise you have information mic. Nalitra International Airport information mic.

Landing runway 16 left. Departure runway 16 right. Departure frequency 124.2. Wind variable 3 knots. Visibility 35 kilometers. Scattered 3,000 feet cumulus. Temperature 34. Dew point 25. QNH1008 hectopascals 2977 inches. Advise you have information November. Nalitra International Airport information November. 0230. ILS Yankee runway 16 left approach. Landing runway 16 left. Departure runway 16 right. Departure frequency 124.2. Wind variable 3 knots. Visibility 35 kilometers. Scattered 3,000 feet cumulus. Temperature 34. Dew point 25. QNH1008 hectopascals 2977 inches. Advise you have information November. Nalitra International Airport information November. 0230. ILS Yankee runway 16 left approach. Landing runway 16 left. Departure runway 16 right. Departure frequency 124.2. Wind variable 3 knots. Visibility 35 kilometers. Scattered 3,000 feet cumulus. Temperature 34. Dew point 25. QNH1008 hectopascals 2977 inches. Advise you have information November. Nalitra International Airport information November. 0230. ILS Yankee runway 16 left approach. Landing runway 16 left. Departure runway 16 right. Departure frequency 124.2. Wind variable 3 knots. Visibility 35 kilometers. Scattered 3,000 feet cumulus. Temperature 34. Dew point 25. QNH1008 hectopascals 2977 inches. Advise you have information November. Nalitra International Airport information November. 0230. ILS Yankee runway 16 left approach. Landing runway 16 left. Departure runway 16 right. Departure frequency 124.2. Wind variable 3 knots. Visibility 35 kilometers. Scattered 3,000 feet cumulus. Temperature 34. Dew point 25. QNH1008 hectopascals 2977 inches. Advise you have information November. Nalitra International Airport information November. 0230. ILS Yankee runway 16 left approach. Landing runway 16 left. Departure runway 16 right. Departure frequency 124.2. Wind variable 3 knots. Visibility 35 kilometers. Scattered 3,000 feet cumulus. Temperature 34. Dew point 25. QNH1008 hectopascals 2977 inches. Advise you have information November. Nalitra International Airport information November. 0230. ILS Yankee runway 16 left approach. Landing runway 16 left. Departure runway 16 right. Departure frequency 124.2. Wind variable 3 knots. Visibility 35 kilometers. Scattered 3,000 feet cumulus. Temperature 34. Dew point 25. QNH1008 hectopascals 2977 inches. Advise you have information November. Nalitra International Airport information November. 0230. ILS Yankee runway 16 left approach. Landing runway 16 left. Departure.
departure runway 16 right. Departure frequency 124.2. Wind variable 3 knots. Visibility 35 kilometers. Scattered 3,000 feet cumulus. Temperature 34. Dew point 25. QNH1008 hectopascals 2977 inches. Advise you have information November. Nalitra International Airport information November. 0230. ILS Yankee runway 16 left approach. Landing runway 16 left. Departure runway 16 right. Departure frequency 124.2. Wind variable 3 knots. Visibility 35 kilometers. Scattered 3,000 feet cumulus. Temperature 34. Dew point 25. QNH1008 hectopascals 2977 inches. Advise you have information November. Nalitra International Airport information November. 0230. ILS Yankee runway 16 left approach. Landing runway 16 left. Departure runway 16 right. Departure frequency 124.2. Wind variable 3 knots. Visibility 35 kilometers. Scattered 3,000 feet cumulus. Temperature 34. Dew point 25. QNH1008 2977 inches. Advise you have information November. Nalita International Airport information November. 0230. ILS Yankee runway 16 left approach. Landing runway 16 left. Departure runway 16 right. Departure frequency 124.2. Wind variable 3 knots. Visibility 35 kilometers. Scattered 3,000 feet cumulus. Temperature 34. Dew point 25. QNH1008 hectopascals 2977 inches. Advise you have information November. Nalitra International Airport information November. 0230. ILS Yankee runway 16 left approach. Landing runway 16 left. Departure runway 16 right. Departure frequency 124.2. Wind variable 3 knots. Visibility 35 kilometers. Scattered 3,000 feet cumulus. Temperature 34. Dew point 25. QNH1008 hectopascals 2977 inches. Advise you have information November. Nalitra International Airport information November. 0230. ILS Yankee runway 16 left approach. Landing runway 16 left. Departure runway 16 right. Departure frequency 124.2. Wind variable 3 knots. Visibility 35 kilometers. Scattered 3,000 feet cumulus. Temperature 34. Dew point 25. QNH1008 hectopascals 2977 inches. Advise you have information November. Nalitra International Airport information November. 0230. ILS Yankee runway 16 left approach. Landing runway 16 left. Departure runway 16 right. Departure frequency 124.2. Wind variable 3 knots. Visibility 35 kilometers. Scattered 3,000 feet cumulus. Temperature 34. Dew point 25. QNH1008 hectopascals 2977 inches. Advise you have information November. Nalitra International Airport information November. 0230. ILS Yankee runway 16 left approach. Landing runway 16 left. Departure runway 16 right.
Departure frequency 124.2. Wind variable 3 knots. Visibility 35 kilometers. Scattered 3,000 feet cumulus. Temperature 34. Dew point 25. QNH1008 hectopascals 2977 inches. Advise you have information November. Nalitra International Airport information November. 0230. ILS Yankee runway 16 left approach. Landing runway 16 left. Departure runway 16 right. Departure frequency 124.2. Wind variable 3 knots. Visibility 35 kilometers. Scattered 3,000 feet cumulus. Temperature 34. Dew point 25. QNH1008 hectopascals 2977 inches. Advise you have information November. Nalitra International Airport information November. 0230. ILS Yankee runway 16 left approach. Landing runway 16 left. Departure runway 16 right. Departure frequency 124.2. Wind variable 3 knots. Visibility 35 kilometers. Scattered 3,000 feet cumulus. Temperature 34. Dew point 25. QNH1008 hectopascals 2977 inches. Advise you have information November. Nalitra International Airport information November. 0230. ILS Yankee runway 16 left approach. Landing runway 16 left. Departure runway 16 right. Departure frequency 124.2. Wind variable 2 knots. Visibility 35 kilometers. Scattered 3,000 feet cumulus. Temperature 34. 2.25. QNH1008 2977 inches. Advise you have information November. Nalitra International Airport information November. 0230. ILS Yankee runway 16 left approach. Landing runway 16 left. Departure runway 16 right. Departure frequency 124.2. Wind variable 3 knots. Visibility 35 kilometers. Scattered 3,000 feet cumulus. Temperature 34. Dew point 25. QNH1008 hectopascals 2977 inches. Advise you have information November. Nalitra International Airport information November. 0230. ILS Yankee runway 16 left approach. Landing runway 16 left. Departure runway 16 right. Departure frequency 124.2. Wind variable 3 knots. Visibility 35 kilometers. Scattered 3,000 feet cumulus. Temperature 34. Dew point 25. QNH1008 hectopascals 2977 inches. Advise you have information November. Nalitra International Airport information November. 0230. ILS Yankee runway 16 left approach. Landing runway 16 left. Departure runway 16 right. Departure frequency 124.2. Wind variable 3 knots. Visibility 35 kilometers. Scattered 3,000 feet cumulus. Temperature 34. Dew point 25. QNH1008 hectopascals 2977 inches. Advise you have information November. Nalitra International Airport information November. 0230. ILS Yankee runway 16 left approach. Landing runway 16 left. Departure runway 16 right. Departure frequency 124.2.
Wind variable 3 knots. Visibility, tree 5 kilometers. Scattered tree 1,000 feet cumulus. Temperature, tree 4. Dew point 25. QNH1008 hectopascals 2977 inches. Advise you have information November. Nalitra International Airport information November. 0230. ILS Yankee runway 16 left approach. Landing runway 16 left. Departure runway 16 right. Departure frequency 124.2. Wind variable 3 knots. Visibility tree 5 kilometers. Scattered tree 1,000 feet cumulus. Temperature tree 4. Dew point 25. QNH1008 hectopascals 2977 inches. Advise you have information November. Nalitra International Airport information November. 0230. ILS Yankee runway 16 left approach. Landing runway 16 left. Departure runway 16 right. Departure frequency 124.2. Wind variable 3 knots. Visibility tree 5 kilometers. Scattered tree 1,000 feet cumulus. Temperature tree 4. Dew point 25. QNH1008 hectopascals 2977 inches. Advise you have information November. Nalitra International Airport information November. 0230. ILS Yankee runway 16 left approach. Landing runway 16 left. Departure runway 16 right. Departure frequency 124.2. Wind variable 3 knots. Visibility tree 5 kilometers. Scattered tree 1,000 feet cumulus. Temperature tree 4. Dew point 25. QNH1008 hectopascals 2977 inches. Advise you have information November. Nalitra International Airport information November. 0230. ILS Yankee runway 16 left approach. Landing runway 16 left. Departure runway 16 right. Departure frequency 124.2. Wind variable 3 knots. Visibility tree 5 kilometers. Scattered tree 1,000 feet cumulus. Temperature tree 4. Dew point 25. QNH1008 hectopascals 2977 inches. Advise you have information November. Nalitra International Airport information November. 0230. ILS Yankee runway 16 left approach. Landing runway 16 left. Departure runway 16 right. Departure frequency 124.2. Wind variable 3 knots. Visibility tree 5 kilometers. Scattered tree 1,000 feet cumulus. Temperature tree 4. Dew point 25. QNH1008 hectopascals 2977 inches. Advise you have information November. Nalitra International Airport information November. 0230. ILS Yankee runway 16 left approach. Landing runway 16 left. Departure runway 16 right. Departure frequency 124.2. Wind variable 3 knots. Visibility tree 5 kilometers. Scattered tree 1,000 feet cumulus. Temperature tree 4. Dew point 25. QNH1008 hectopascals 2977 inches. Advise you have information November. Nalitra International Airport information November. 0230. ILS Yankee runway 16 left approach. Landing runway 16 left. Departure runway 16 right. Departure frequency 124.2. Wind variable 3 knots.
Visibility, tree 5 kilometers. Scattered tree 1,000 feet cumulus. Temperature tree 4. Dew point 25. QN81008 hectopascals 2977 inches. Advise you have information November. Nalitra International Airport information November. 0230. ILS Yankee runway 16 left approach. Landing runway 16 left. Departure runway 16 right. Departure frequency 124.2. Wind variable 3 knots. Visibility tree 5 kilometers. Scattered tree 1,000 feet cumulus. Temperature tree 4. Dew point 25. QN81008 hectopascals 2977 inches. Advise you have information November. Nalitra International Airport information November. 0230. ILS Yankee runway 16 left approach. Landing runway 16 left. Departure runway 16 right. Departure frequency 124.2. Wind variable 3 knots. Visibility tree 5 kilometers. Scattered tree 1,000 feet cumulus. Temperature tree 4. Dew point 25. QN81008 hectopascals 2977 inches. Advise you have information November. Nalitra International Airport information November. 0230. ILS Yankee runway 16 left approach. Landing runway 16 left. Departure runway 16 right. Departure frequency 124.2. Wind variable 3 knots. Visibility tree 5 kilometers. Scattered tree 1,000 feet cumulus. Temperature tree 4. Dew point 25. QN81008 hectopascals 2977 inches. Advise you have information November. Nalitra International Airport information November. 0230. ILS Yankee runway 16 left approach. Landing runway 16 left. Departure runway 16 right. Departure frequency 124.2. Wind variable 3 knots. Visibility tree 5 kilometers. Scattered tree 1,000 feet cumulus. Temperature tree 4. Dew point 25. QN81008 hectopascals 2977 inches. Advise you have information November. Nalitra International Airport information November. 0230. ILS Yankee runway 16 left approach. Landing runway 16 left. Departure runway 16 right. Departure frequency 124.2. Wind variable 3 knots. Visibility tree 5 kilometers. Scattered tree 1,000 feet cumulus. Temperature tree 4. Dew point 25. QN81008 hectopascals 2977 inches. Advise you have information November. Nalitra International Airport information November. 0230. ILS Yankee runway 16 left approach. Landing runway 16 left. Departure runway 16 right. Departure frequency 124.2. Wind variable 3 knots. Visibility tree 5 kilometers. Scattered tree 1,000 feet cumulus. Temperature tree 4. Dew point 25. QN81008 hectopascals 2977 inches. Advise you have information November. Nalitra International Airport information November. 0230. ILS Yankee runway 16 left approach. Landing runway 16 left. Departure runway 16 right. Departure frequency 124.2. Wind variable 3 knots. Visibility tree 5 kilometers.
Scattered tree 1,000 feet cumulus. Temperature tree 4. Dew point 25. QNH1008 hectopascals 2977 inches. Advise you have information November. Nalitra International Airport information November. 0230. ILS Yankee runway 16 left approach. Landing runway 16 left. Departure runway 16 right. Departure frequency 124.2. Wind variable 3 knots. Visibility tree 5 kilometers. Scattered tree 1,000 feet cumulus. Temperature tree 4. Dew point 25. QNH1008 hectopascals 2977 inches. Advise you have information November. Nalitra International Airport information November. 0230. ILS Yankee runway 16 left approach. Landing runway 16 left. Departure runway 16 right. Departure frequency 124.2. Wind variable 3 knots. Visibility tree 5 kilometers. Scattered tree 1,000 feet cumulus. Temperature tree 4. Dew point 25. QNH1008 hectopascals 2977 inches. Advise you have information November. Nalitra International Airport information November. 0230. ILS Yankee runway 16 left approach. Landing runway 16 left. Departure runway 16 right. Departure frequency 124.2. Wind variable 3 knots. Visibility tree 5 kilometers. Scattered tree 1,000 feet cumulus. Temperature tree 4. Dew point 25. QNH1008 hectopascals 2977 inches. Advise you have information November. Nalitra International Airport information November. 0230. ILS Yankee runway 16 left approach. Landing runway 16 left. Departure runway 16 right. Departure frequency 124.2. Wind variable 3 knots. Visibility tree 5 kilometers. Scattered tree 1,000 feet cumulus. Temperature tree 4. Dew point 25. QNH1008 hectopascals 2977 inches. Advise you have information November. Nalitra International Airport information November. 0230. ILS Yankee runway 16 left approach. Landing runway 16 left. Departure runway 16 right. Departure frequency 124.2. Wind variable 3 knots. Visibility tree 5 kilometers. Scattered tree 1,000 feet cumulus. Temperature tree 4. Dew point 25. QNH1008 hectopascals 2977 inches. Advise you have information November. Nalitra International Airport information November. 0230. ILS Yankee runway 16 left approach. Landing runway 16 left. Departure runway 16 right. Departure frequency 124.2. Wind variable 3 knots. Visibility tree 5 kilometers. Scattered tree 1,000 feet cumulus. Temperature tree 4. Dew point 25. QNH1008 hectopascals 2977 inches. Advise you have information November. Nalitra International Airport information November. 0230. ILS Yankee runway 16 left approach. Landing runway 16 left. Departure runway 16 right. Departure frequency 124.2. Wind variable 3 knots. Visibility tree 5 kilometers. Scattered tree 1,000 feet cumulus.
temperature 3-4, dew point 2-5, QNH1008 hectopascals 2977 inches. Advise you have information November. Nalitra International Airport information Oscar. 0300. ILS Yankee runway 16 left approach. Landing runway 16 left. Departure runway 16 right. Departure frequency 124.2. Wind 140 degrees 8 knots. Direction variable between 090 and 170 degrees. Visibility 35 kilometers. Scattered 4,000 feet cumulus. Temperature 34. Dew point 27. QNH1007 hectopascals 2976 inches. Advise you have information Oscar. Nalitra International Airport information Oscar. 0300. ILS Yankee runway 16 left approach. Landing runway 16 left. Departure runway 16 right. Departure frequency 124.2. Wind 140 degrees 8 knots. Direction variable between 090 and 170 degrees. Visibility 35 kilometers. Scattered 4,000 feet cumulus. Temperature 3-4. Dew point 2-7. QNH1007 hectopascals 2976 inches. Advise you have information Oscar. Nalitra International Airport information Oscar. 0300. ILS Yankee runway 16 left approach. Landing runway 16 left. Departure runway 16 right. Departure frequency 124.2. Wind 140 degrees 8 knots. Direction variable between 090 and 170 degrees. Visibility 35 kilometers. Scattered 4,000 feet cumulus. Temperature 3-4. Dew point 2-7. QNH1007 hectopascals 2976 inches. Advise you have information Oscar. Nalitra International Airport information Oscar. 0300. ILS Yankee runway 16 left approach. Landing runway 16 left. Departure runway 16 right. Departure frequency 124.2. Wind 140 degrees 8 knots. Direction variable between 090 and 170 degrees. Visibility 35 kilometers. Scattered 4,000 feet cumulus. Temperature 3-4. Dew point 2-7. QNH1007 hectopascals 2976 inches. Advise you have information Oscar. Nalitra International Airport information Oscar. 0300. ILS Yankee runway 16 left approach. Landing runway 16 left. Departure runway 16 right. Departure frequency 124.2. Wind 140 degrees 8 knots. Direction variable between 090 and 170 degrees. Visibility 35 kilometers. Scattered 4,000 feet cumulus. Temperature 3-4. Dew point 2-7. QNH1007 hectopascals 2976 inches. Advise you have information Oscar. Nalitra International Airport information Oscar. 0300. ILS Yankee runway 16 left approach. Landing runway 16 left. Departure runway 16 right. Departure frequency 124.2. Wind 140 degrees 8 knots. Direction variable between 090 and 170 degrees. Visibility 35 kilometers. Scattered 4,000 feet cumulus. Temperature 3-4. Dew point 2-7. QNH1007 hectopascals 2976 inches.
Advise you have information, Oscar. Nalitra International Airport information, Oscar. 0300. ILS Yankee runway 16 left approach. Landing runway 16 left. Departure runway 16 right. Departure frequency 124.2. Wind 140 degrees 8 knots. Direction variable between 090 and 170 degrees. Visibility 35 kilometers. Scattered 4,000 feet cumulus. Temperature 34. Dew point 27. QNH 1007 hectopascals 2976 inches. Advise you have information, Oscar. Nalitra International Airport information, Oscar. 0300. ILS Yankee runway 16 left approach. Landing runway 16 left. Departure runway 16 right. Departure frequency 124.2. Wind 140 degrees 8 knots. Direction variable between 090 and 170 degrees. Visibility 35 kilometers. Scattered 4,000 feet cumulus. Temperature 34. Dew point 27. QNH 1007 hectopascals 2976 inches. Advising information, Oscar. Nalitra International Airport information, Oscar. 0300. ILS Yankee runway 16 left approach. Landing runway 16 left. Departure runway 16 right. Frequency 124.2. Wind 140 degrees 8 knots. Direction variable between 090 and 170 degrees. Visibility 35 kilometers. Scattered 4,000 feet cumulus. Temperature 34. Dew point 27. QNH 1007 hectopascals 2976 inches. Advise you have information, Oscar. Nalitra International Airport information, Oscar. 0300. ILS Yankee runway 16 left approach. Landing runway 16 left. Departure runway 16 right. Departure frequency 124.2. Wind 140 degrees 8 knots. Direction variable between 090 and 170 degrees. Visibility 35 kilometers. Scattered 4,000 feet cumulus. Temperature 34. Dew point 27. QNH 1007 hectopascals 2976 inches. Advise you have information, Oscar. Nalitra International Airport information, Oscar. 0300. ILS Yankee runway 16 left approach. Landing runway 16 left. Departure runway 16 right. Departure frequency 124.2. Wind 140 degrees 8 knots. Direction variable between 090 and 170 degrees. Visibility 35 kilometers. Scattered 4,000 feet cumulus. Temperature 34. Dew point 27. QNH 1007 hectopascals 2976 inches. Advise you have information, Oscar. Nalitra International Airport information, Oscar. 0300. ILS Yankee runway 16 left approach. Landing runway 16 left. Departure runway 16 right. Departure frequency 124.2. Wind 140 degrees 8 knots. Direction variable between 090 and 170 degrees. Visibility 35 kilometers. Scattered 4,000 feet cumulus. Temperature 34. Dew point 27. QNH 1007 hectopascals 2976 inches. Advise you have information, Oscar. Nalitra International Airport information, Oscar. 0300.
ILS Yankee runway 16 left approach. Landing runway 16 left. Departure runway 16 right. Departure frequency 124.2. Wind 140 degrees 8 knots. Direction variable between 090 and 170 degrees. Visibility 35 kilometers. Scattered 4,000 feet cumulus. Temperature 34. Dew point 27. QNH 1007 hectopascals 2976 inches. Advise you have information, Oscar. Nalitra International Airport information, Oscar. 0300. ILS Yankee runway 16 left approach. Landing runway 16 left. Departure runway 16 right. Departure frequency 124.2. Wind 140 degrees 8 knots. Direction variable between 090 and 170 degrees. Visibility 35 kilometers. Scattered 4,000 feet cumulus. Temperature 34. Dew point 27. QNH 1007 hectopascals 2976 inches. Information, Oscar. Nalitra International Airport information, Oscar. 0300. ILS Yankee runway 16 left approach. Landing runway 16 left. Departure runway 16 right. Departure frequency 124.2. Wind 140 degrees 8 knots. Direction variable between 090 and 170 degrees. Visibility 35 kilometers. Scattered 4,000 feet cumulus. Temperature 34. Dew point 27. QNH 1007 hectopascals 2976 inches. Advise you have information, Oscar. Nalitra International Airport information, Oscar. 0300. ILS Yankee runway 16 left approach. Landing runway 16 left. Departure runway 16 right. Departure frequency 124.2. Wind 140 degrees 8 knots. Direction variable between 090 and 170 degrees. Visibility 35 kilometers. Scattered 4,000 feet cumulus. Temperature 34. Dew point 27. QNH 1007 hectopascals 2976 inches. Advise you have information, Oscar. Nalitra International Airport information, Oscar. 0300. ILS Yankee runway 16 left approach. Landing runway 16 left. Departure runway 16 right. Departure frequency 124.2. Wind 140 degrees 8 knots. Direction variable between 090 and 170 degrees. Visibility 35 kilometers. Scattered 4,000 feet cumulus. Temperature 34. Dew point 27. QNH 1007 hectopascals 2976 inches. Advise you have information, Oscar. Nalitra International Airport information, Oscar. 0300. ILS Yankee runway 16 left approach. Landing runway 16 left. Departure runway 16 right. Departure frequency 124.2. Wind 140 degrees 8 knots. Direction variable between 090 and 170 degrees. Visibility 35 kilometers. Scattered 4,000 feet cumulus. Temperature 34. Dew point 27. QNH 1007 hectopascals 2976 inches. Advise you have information, Oscar. Nalitra International Airport information, Oscar. 0300. ILS Yankee runway 16 left approach. Landing runway 16 left. Departure runway 16 right.
Departure frequency 124.2. Wind 140 degrees 8 knots. Direction variable between 090 and 170 degrees. Visibility 35 kilometers. Scattered 4,000 feet cumulus. Temperature 34. Dew point 27. QNH 1007 hectopascals 29076 inches. Advise you have information, Oscar. Nalitra International Airport information, Oscar. 0300. ILS Yankee runway 16 left approach. Landing runway 16 left. Departure runway 16 right. Departure frequency 124.2. Wind 140 degrees 8 knots. Direction variable between 090 and 170 degrees. Visibility 35 kilometers. Scattered 4,000 feet cumulus. Temperature 34. Dew point 27. QNH 1007 hectopascals 29076 inches. Advise you have information, Oscar. Nalitra International Airport information, Oscar. 0300. ILS Yankee runway 16 left approach. Landing runway 16 left. Departure runway 16 right. Departure frequency 124.2. Wind 140 degrees 8 knots. Direction variable between 090 and 170 degrees. Visibility 35 kilometers. Scattered 4,000 feet cumulus. Temperature 34. Dew point 27. QNH 1007 hectopascals 29076 inches. Advise you have information, Oscar. Nalitra International Airport information, Oscar. 0300. ILS Yankee runway 16 left approach. Landing runway 16 left. Departure runway 16 right. Departure frequency 124.2. Wind 140 degrees 8 knots. Direction variable between 090 and 170 degrees. Visibility 35 kilometers. Scattered 4,000 feet cumulus. Temperature 34. Dew point 27. QNH 1007 hectopascals 29076 inches. Advise you have information, Oscar. Nalitra International Airport information, Oscar. 0300. ILS Yankee runway 16 left approach. Landing runway 16 left. Departure runway 16 right. Departure frequency 124.2. Wind 140 degrees 8 knots. Direction variable between 090 and 170 degrees. Visibility 35 kilometers. Scattered 4,000 feet cumulus. Temperature 34. Dew point 27. QNH 1007 hectopascals 29076 inches. Advise you have information, Oscar. Nalitra International Airport information, Oscar. 0300. ILS Yankee runway 16 left approach. Landing runway 16 left. Departure runway 16 right. Departure frequency 124.2. Wind 140 degrees 8 knots. Direction variable between 090 and 170 degrees. Visibility 35 kilometers. Scattered 4,000 feet cumulus. Temperature 34. Dew point 27. QNH 1007 hectopascals 29076 inches. Advise you have information, Oscar. Nalitra International Airport information, Oscar. 0300. ILS Yankee runway 16 left approach. Landing runway 16 left. Departure runway 16 right. Departure frequency 124.2. Wind 140 degrees 8 knots.
Direction variable between 090 and 170 degrees. Visibility 35 kilometers. Scattered 4,000 feet cumulus. Temperature 34. Dew point 27. QNH 1007 hectopascals 2976 inches. Advise you have information, Oscar. Nalitra International Airport information, Oscar. 0300. ILS Yankee runway 16 left approach. Landing runway 16 left. Departure runway 16 right. Departure frequency 124.2. Wind 140 degrees 8 knots. Direction variable between 090 and 170 degrees. Visibility 35 kilometers. Scattered 4,000 feet cumulus. Temperature 34. Dew point 27. QNH 1007 hectopascals 2976 inches. Advise you have information, Oscar. Nalitra International Airport information, Oscar. 0300. ILS Yankee runway 16 left approach. Landing runway 16 left. Departure runway 16 right. Departure frequency 124.2. Wind 140 degrees 8 knots. Direction variable between 090 and 170 degrees. Visibility 35 kilometers. Scattered 4,000 feet cumulus. Temperature 34. Dew point 27. QNH 1007 hectopascals 2976 inches. Advise you have information, Oscar. Nalitra International Airport information, Oscar. 0300. ILS Yankee runway 16 left approach. Landing runway 16 left. Departure runway 16 right. Departure frequency 124.2. Wind 140 degrees 8 knots. Direction variable between 090 and 170 degrees. Visibility 35 kilometers. Scattered 4,000 feet cumulus. Temperature 34. Dew point 27. QNH 1007 hectopascals 2976 inches. Advise you have information, Oscar. Nalitra International Airport information, Oscar. 0300. ILS Yankee runway 16 left approach. Landing runway 16 left. Departure runway 16 right. Departure frequency 124.2. Wind 140 degrees 8 knots. Direction variable between 090 and 170 degrees. Visibility 35 kilometers. Scattered 4,000 feet cumulus. Temperature 34. Dew point 27. QNH 1007 hectopascals 2976 inches. Advise you have information, Oscar. Nalitra International Airport information, Oscar. 0300. ILS Yankee runway 16 left approach. Landing runway 16 left. Departure runway 16 right. Departure frequency 124.2. Wind 140 degrees 8 knots. Direction variable between 090 and 170 degrees. Visibility 35 kilometers. Scattered 4,000 feet cumulus. Temperature 34. Dew point 27. QNH 1007 hectopascals 2976 inches. Advise you have information, Oscar. Nalitra International Airport information, Oscar. 0300. ILS Yankee runway 16 left approach. Landing runway 16 left. Departure runway 16 right. Departure frequency 124.2. Wind 140 degrees 8 knots. Direction variable between 090 and 170 degrees. Visibility 35 kilometers. Scattered 4,000 feet cumulus.
temperature 34, dew point 27, QNH 1006.

0: 4,000 feet cumulus. Temperature 3.4. Dew point 2.7. QNH 1007 hectopascals 2976 inches. Advise you have information, Oscar. Nalita International Airport information, Oscar. 0300. Runway 16 left approach. Landing runway 16 left. Departure runway 16 right. Departure frequency 124.2. Wind 140 degrees 8 knots. Direction variable between 090 and 170 degrees. Visibility 35 kilometers. Scattered 4,000 feet cumulus. 4. Dew point 27. QNH 1007 hectopascals 2976 inches.
1: FH 132, scope of control.
0: Advise you have information, Oscar. Nalita International Airport information, Oscar. 0300. ILS Yankee runway 16 left approach. Landing runway 16 left. Departure runway 16 right. Departure frequency 124.2. Wind 140 degrees 8 knots. Direction variable between 090 and 170 degrees. Visibility 35 kilometers. Scattered 4,000 feet cumulus. Temperature 3.4. Dew point 2.7. QNH 1007 hectopascals 2976 inches. Advise you have information, Oscar. Nalita International Airport information, Oscar. 0300. ILS Yankee runway 16 left approach. Landing runway 16 left. Departure runway 16 right. Departure frequency 124.2. Wind 140 degrees 8 knots. Direction variable between 090 and 170 degrees. Visibility 35 kilometers. Scattered 4,000 feet cumulus. Temperature 3.4. Dew point 2.7. QNH 1007 hectopascals 2976 inches. Advise you have information, Oscar. Nalita International Airport information, Oscar. 0300. ILS Yankee runway 16 left approach. Landing runway 16 left. Departure runway 16 right. Departure frequency 124.2. Wind 140 degrees 8 knots. Direction variable between 090 and 170 degrees. Visibility 35 kilometers. Scattered 4,000 feet cumulus. Temperature 3.4. Dew point 2.7. QNH 1007 hectopascals 2976 inches. Advise you have information, Oscar. Nalita International Airport information, Oscar. 0300. ILS Yankee runway 16 left approach. Landing runway 16 left. Departure runway 16 right. Departure frequency 124.2. Wind 140 degrees 8 knots. Direction variable between 090 and 170 degrees. Visibility 35 kilometers. Scattered 4,000 feet cumulus. Temperature 3.4. Dew point 2.7. QNH 1007 hectopascals 2976 inches. Advise you have information, Oscar. Nalita International Airport information, Papa. 0330. ILS Yankee runway 16 left approach. Landing runway 16 left. Departure runway 16 right. Departure frequency 124.2. Wind 130 degrees nanner knots. Direction variable between 090 and 160 degrees. Visibility 35 kilometers. Few 4,000 feet cumulus. Temperature 3.4. Dew point 2.6. QNH 1007 hectopascals

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Advise you have information pop up. Now Litra International Airport information pop up. 0330. ILS Yankee runway 16 left approach. Landing runway 16 left. Departure runway 16 right. Departure frequency 124.2. Wind 130 degrees nanner knots. Direction variable between 090 and 160 degrees. Visibility 35 kilometers. Few 4,000 feet cumulus. Temperature 34. Dew point 26. QNH 1007 hectopascals 297 5 inches. Advise you have information pop up. Now Litra International Airport information pop up. 0330. ILS Yankee runway 16 left approach. Landing runway 16 left. Departure runway 16 right. Departure frequency 124.2. Wind 130 degrees nanner knots. Direction variable between 090 and 160 degrees. Visibility 35 kilometers. Few 4,000 feet cumulus. Temperature 34. Dew point 26. QNH 1007 hectopascals 297 5 inches. Advise you have information pop up. Now Litra International Airport information pop up. 0330. ILS Yankee runway 16 left approach. Landing runway 16 left. Departure runway 16 right. Departure frequency 124.2. Wind 130 degrees nanner knots. Direction variable between 090 and 160 degrees. Visibility 35 kilometers. Few 4,000 feet cumulus. Temperature 34. Dew point 26. QNH 1007 hectopascals 297 5 inches. Advise you have information pop up. Litra International Airport information pop up. 0330. ILS Yankee runway 16 left approach. Landing runway 16 left. Departure runway 16 right. Departure frequency 124.2. Wind 130 degrees nanner knots. Direction variable between 090 and 160 degrees. Visibility 35 kilometers. Few 4,000 feet cumulus. Temperature 34. Dew point 26. QNH 1007 hectopascals 297 5 inches. Advise you have information pop up. Now Litra International Airport information pop up. 0330. ILS Yankee runway 16 left approach. Landing runway 16 left. Departure runway 16 right. Departure frequency 124.2. Wind 130 degrees nanner knots. Direction variable between 090 and 160 degrees. Visibility 35 kilometers. Few 4,000 feet cumulus. Temperature 34. Dew point 26. QNH 1007 hectopascals 297 5 inches. Advise you have information pop up. Now Litra International Airport information pop up. 0330. ILS Yankee runway 16 left approach. Landing runway 16 left. Departure runway 16 right. Departure frequency 124.2. Wind 130 degrees nanner knots. Direction variable between 090 and 160 degrees. Visibility 35 kilometers. Few 4,000 feet cumulus. Temperature 34. Dew point 26. QNH 1007 hectopascals 297 5 inches. Advise you have information pop up. Now Litra International Airport information pop up.
0330. ILS Yankee runway 16 left approach. Landing runway 16 left. Departure runway 16 right. Departure frequency 124.2. Wind 130 degrees nanoknots. Direction variable between 090 and 160 degrees. Visibility 35 kilometers. View 4,000 feet cumulus. Temperature 34. Dew point 26. QNH 1007 hectopascals 2975 inches. Advise you have information Papa. Now Litra International Airport information Papa. 0330. ILS Yankee runway 16 left approach. Landing runway 16 left. Departure runway 16 right. Departure frequency 124.2. Wind 130 degrees nanoknots. Direction variable between 090 and 160 degrees. Visibility 35 kilometers. View 4,000 feet cumulus. Temperature 34. Dew point 26. QNH 1007 hectopascals 2975 inches. Advise you have information Papa. Now Litra International Airport information Papa. 0330. ILS Yankee runway 16 left approach. Landing runway 16 left. Departure runway 16 right. Departure frequency 124.2. Wind 130 degrees nanoknots. Direction variable between 090 and 160 degrees. Visibility 35 kilometers. View 4,000 feet cumulus. Temperature 34. Dew point 26. QNH 1007 hectopascals 2975 inches. Advise you have information Papa. Now Litra International Airport information Papa. 0330. ILS Yankee runway 16 left approach. Landing runway 16 left. Departure runway 16 right. Departure frequency 124.2. Wind 130 degrees nanoknots. Direction variable between 090 and 160 degrees. Visibility 35 kilometers. View 4,000 feet cumulus. Temperature 34. Dew point 26. QNH 1007 hectopascals 2975 inches. Advise you have information Papa. Now Litra International Airport information Papa. 0330. ILS Yankee runway 16 left approach. Landing runway 16 left. Departure runway 16 right. Departure frequency 124.2. Wind 130 degrees nanoknots. Direction variable between 090 and 160 degrees. Visibility 35 kilometers. View 4,000 feet cumulus. Temperature 34. Dew point 26. QNH 1007 hectopascals 2975 inches. Advise you have information Papa. Now Litra International Airport information Papa. 0330. ILS Yankee runway 16 left approach. Landing runway 16 left. Departure runway 16 right. Departure frequency 124.2. Wind 130 degrees nanoknots. Direction variable between 090 and 160 degrees. Visibility 35 kilometers. View 4,000 feet cumulus. Temperature 34. Dew point 26. QNH 1007 hectopascals 2975 inches. Advise you have information Papa. Now Litra International Airport information Papa. 0330.
ILS Yankee runway 16 left approach. Landing runway 16 left. Departure runway 16 right. Departure frequency 124.2. Wind 130 degrees nanoknots. Direction variable between 090 and 160 degrees. Visibility 35 kilometers. Few 4,000 feet cumulus. Temperature 34. Dew point 26. QNH 1007 hectopascals 2975 inches. Advise you have information pop-on. Nalitra International Airport information pop-on. 0330. ILS Yankee runway 16 left approach. Landing runway 16 left. Departure runway 16 right. Departure frequency 124.2. Wind 130 degrees nanoknots. Direction variable between 090 and 160 degrees. Visibility 35 kilometers. Few 4,000 feet cumulus. Temperature 34. Dew point 26. QNH 1007 hectopascals 2975 inches. Advise you have information pop on. Nalitra International Airport information pop on. 0330. ILS Yankee runway 16 left approach. Landing runway 16 left. Departure runway 16 right. Departure frequency 124.2. Wind 130 degrees nanoknots. Direction variable between 090 and 160 degrees. Visibility 25 kilometers. Few 4,000 feet cumulus. Temperature 34. Dew point 26. QNH 1007 hectopascals 2975 inches. Advise you have information pop on. Nalitra International Airport information pop on. 0330. ILS Yankee runway 16 left approach. Landing runway 16 left. Departure runway 16 right. Departure frequency 124.2. Wind 130 degrees nanoknots. Direction variable between 090 and 160 degrees. Visibility 35 kilometers. Few 4,000 feet cumulus. Temperature 34. Dew point 26. QNH 1007 hectopascals 2975 inches. Advise you have information pop on. Nalitra International Airport information pop on. 0330. ILS Yankee runway 16 left approach. Landing runway 16 left. Departure runway 16 right. Departure frequency 124.2. Wind 130 degrees nanoknots. Direction variable between 090 and 160 degrees. Visibility 35 kilometers. Few 4,000 feet cumulus. Temperature 34. Dew point 26. QNH 1007 hectopascals 2975 inches. Advise you have information pop on. Nalitra International Airport information pop on. 0330. ILS Yankee runway 16 left approach. Landing runway 16 left. Departure runway 16 right. Departure frequency 124.2. Wind 130 degrees nanoknots. Direction variable between 090 and 160 degrees. Visibility 35 kilometers. Few 4,000 feet cumulus. Temperature 34. Dew point 26. QNH 1007 hectopascals 2975 inches. Advise you have information pop on. Nalitra International Airport information pop on. 0330. ILS Yankee runway 16 left approach. Landing runway 16 left. Departure runway 16 right.
departure frequency 124.2. Wind 130 degrees nanoknots. Direction variable between 090 and 160 degrees. Visibility 35 kilometers. View 4,000 feet cumulus. Temperature 34. Dew point 26. QNH 1007 hectopascals 2975 inches. Advise you have information pop off. Now Litra International Airport information pop off. 0330. ILS Yankee runway 16 left approach. Landing runway 16 left. Departure runway 16 right. Departure frequency 124.2. Wind 130 degrees nanoknots. Direction variable between 090 and 160 degrees. Visibility 35 kilometers. View 4,000 feet cumulus. Temperature 34. Dew point 26. QNH 1007 hectopascals 2975 inches. Advise you have information pop off. Now Litra International Airport information pop off. 0330. ILS Yankee runway 16 left approach. Landing runway 16 left. Departure runway 16 right. Departure frequency 124.2. Wind 130 degrees nanoknots. Direction variable between 090 and 160 degrees. Visibility 35 kilometers. View 4,000 feet cumulus. Temperature 34. Dew point 26. QNH 1007 hectopascals 2975 inches. Advise you have information pop off. Now Litra International Airport information pop off. 0330. ILS Yankee runway 16 left approach. Landing runway 16 left. Departure runway 16 right. Departure frequency 124.2. Wind 130 degrees nanoknots. Direction variable between 090 and 160 degrees. Visibility 35 kilometers. View 4,000 feet cumulus. Temperature 34. Dew point 26. QNH 1007 hectopascals 2975 inches. Advise you have information pop off. Now Litra International Airport information pop off. 0330. ILS Yankee runway 16 left approach. Landing runway 16 left. Departure runway 16 right. Departure frequency 124.2. Wind 130 degrees nanoknots. Direction variable between 090 and 160 degrees. Visibility 35 kilometers. View 4,000 feet cumulus. Temperature 34. Dew point 26. QNH 1007 hectopascals 2975 inches. Advise you have information pop off. Now Litra International Airport information pop off. 0330. ILS Yankee runway 16 left approach. Landing runway 16 left. Departure runway 16 right. Departure frequency 124.2. Wind 130 degrees nanoknots. Direction variable between 090 and 160 degrees. Visibility 35 kilometers. View 4,000 feet cumulus. Temperature 34. Dew point 26. QNH 1007 hectopascals 2975 inches. Advise you have information pop off. Now Litra International Airport information pop off. 0330. ILS Yankee runway 16 left approach. Landing runway 16 left. Departure runway 16 right. Departure frequency 124.2. Wind 130 degrees nanoknots. Direction variable between 090 and 160 degrees.
Visibility 35 kilometers. View 4,000 feet cumulus. Temperature 34. Dew point 26. QNH 1007 hectopascals 2975 inches. Advise you have information pop-up. Nalitra International Airport information pop-up. 0330. ILS Yankee runway 16 left approach. Landing runway 16 left. Departure runway 16 right. Departure frequency 124.2. Wind 130 degrees nanner knots. Direction variable between 090 and 160 degrees. Visibility 35 kilometers. View 4,000 feet cumulus. Temperature 34. Dew point 26. QNH 1007 hectopascals 2975 inches. Advise you have information pop-up. Nalitra International Airport information pop-up. 0330. ILS Yankee runway 16 left approach. Landing runway 16 left. Departure runway 16 right. Departure frequency 124.2. Wind 130 degrees nanner knots. Direction variable between 090 and 160 degrees. Visibility 35 kilometers. View 4,000 feet cumulus. Temperature 34. Dew point 26. QNH 1007 hectopascals 2975 inches. Advise you have information pop-up. Nalitra International Airport information pop-up. 0330. ILS Yankee runway 16 left approach. Landing runway 16 left. Departure runway 16 right. Departure frequency 124.2. Wind 130 degrees nanner knots. Direction variable between 090 and 160 degrees. Visibility 35 kilometers. View 4,000 feet cumulus. Temperature 34. Dew point 26. QNH 1007 hectopascals 2975 inches. Advise you have information pop-up. Nalitra International Airport information pop-up. 0330. ILS Yankee runway 16 left approach. Landing runway 16 left. Departure runway 16 right. Departure frequency 124.2. Wind 130 degrees nanner knots. Direction variable between 090 and 160 degrees. Visibility 35 kilometers. View 4,000 feet cumulus. Temperature 34. Dew point 26. QNH 1007 hectopascals 2975 inches. Advise you have information pop-up. Nalitra International Airport information pop-up. 0330. ILS Yankee runway 16 left approach. Landing runway 16 left. Departure runway 16 right. Departure frequency 124.2. Wind 130 degrees nanner knots. Direction variable between 090 and 160 degrees. Visibility 35 kilometers. View 4,000 feet cumulus. Temperature 34. Dew point 26. QNH 1007 hectopascals 2975 inches. Advise you have information pop-up. Nalitra International Airport information pop-up. 0330. ILS Yankee runway 16 left approach. Landing runway 16 left. Departure runway 16 right. Departure frequency 124.2. Wind 130 degrees nanner knots. Direction variable between 090 and 160 degrees. Visibility 35 kilometers. View 4,000 feet cumulus. Temperature 34. Dew point 26.
QNH1007 hectopascals 2975 inches. Advise you have information pop on. Nalitra International Airport information pop on. 0330. ILS Yankee runway 16 left approach. Landing runway 16 left. Departure runway 16 right. Departure frequency 124.2. Wind 130 degrees nanner knots. Direction variable between 090 and 160 degrees. Visibility 35 kilometers. Few 4,000 feet cumulus. Temperature 34. Dew point 26. QNH1007 hectopascals 2975 inches. Advise you have information pop on. Nalitra International Airport information pop on. 0330. ILS Yankee runway 16 left approach. Landing runway 16 left. Departure runway 16 right. Departure frequency 124.2. Wind 130 degrees nanner knots. Direction variable between 090 and 160 degrees. Visibility 35 kilometers. Few 4,000 feet cumulus. Temperature 34. Dew point 26. QNH1007 hectopascals 2975 inches. Advise you have information pop on. Nalitra International Airport information pop on. 0330. ILS Yankee runway 16 left approach. Landing runway 16 left. Departure runway 16 right. Departure frequency 124.2. Wind 130 degrees nanner knots. Direction variable between 090 and 160 degrees. Visibility 35 kilometers. Few 4,000 feet cumulus. Temperature 34. Dew point 26. QNH1007 hectopascals 2975 inches. Advise you have information pop on. Nalitra International Airport information pop on. 0330. ILS Yankee runway 16 left approach. Landing runway 16 left. Departure runway 16 right. Departure frequency 124.2. Wind 130 degrees nanner knots. Direction variable between 090 and 160 degrees. Visibility 35 kilometers. Few 4,000 feet cumulus. Temperature 34. Dew point 26. QNH1007 hectopascals 2975 inches. Advise you have information pop on. Nalitra International Airport information pop on. 0330. ILS Yankee runway 16 left approach. Landing runway 16 left. Departure runway 16 right. Departure frequency 124.2. Wind 130 degrees nanner knots. Direction variable between 090 and 160 degrees. Visibility 35 kilometers. Few 4,000 feet cumulus. Temperature 34. Dew point 26. QNH1007 hectopascals 2975 inches. Advise you have information pop on. Nalitra International Airport information Quebec. 0400. ILS Yankee runway 16 left approach. Landing runway 16 left. Departure runway 16 right. Departure frequency 124.2. Wind 140 degrees nanner knots. Visibility 30 kilometers. Few 4,000 feet cumulus. Temperature 34. Dew point 25. QNH1007 hectopascals 2975 inches. Advise you have information Quebec. Nalitra International Airport information Quebec.
0400. ILS Yankee runway 16 left approach. Landing runway 16 left. Departure runway 16 right. Departure frequency 124.2. Wind 140 degrees nanoknots. Visibility tree 0 kilometers. Few 4,000 feet cumulus. Temperature 34. Dew point 25. QNH 1007 hectopascals 2975 inches. Advise you have information Quebec. Nalitra International Airport information Quebec. 0400. ILS Yankee runway 16 left approach. Landing runway 16 left. Departure runway 16 right. Departure frequency 124.2. Wind 140 degrees nanoknots. Visibility tree 0 kilometers. Few 4,000 feet cumulus. Temperature tree 4. Dew point 25. QNH 1007 hectopascals 2975 inches. Advise you have information Quebec. Nalitra International Airport information Quebec. 0400. ILS Yankee runway 16 left approach. Landing runway 16 left. Departure runway 16 right. Departure frequency 124.2. Wind 140 degrees nanoknots. Visibility tree 0 kilometers. Few 4,000 feet cumulus. Temperature tree 4. Dew point 25. QNH 1007 hectopascals 2975 inches. Advise you have information Quebec. Nalitra International Airport information Quebec. 0400. ILS Yankee runway 16 left approach. Landing runway 16 left. Departure runway 16 right. Departure frequency 124.2. Wind 140 degrees nanoknots. Visibility tree 0 kilometers. Few 4,000 feet cumulus. Temperature tree 4. Dew point 25. QNH 1007 hectopascals 2975 inches. Advise you have information Quebec. Nalitra International Airport information Quebec. 0400. ILS Yankee runway 16 left approach. Landing runway 16 left. Departure runway 16 right. Departure frequency 124.2. Wind 140 degrees nanoknots. Visibility tree 0 kilometers. Few 4,000 feet cumulus. Temperature tree 4. Dew point 25. QNH 1007 hectopascals 2975 inches. Advise you have information Quebec. Nalitra International Airport information Quebec. 0400. ILS Yankee runway 16 left approach. Landing runway 16 left. Departure runway 16 right. Departure frequency 124.2. Wind 140 degrees nanoknots. Visibility tree 0 kilometers. Few 4,000 feet cumulus. Temperature tree 4. Dew point 25. QNH 1007 hectopascals 2975 inches. Advise you have information Quebec. Nalitra International Airport information Romeo. 0400. ILS Zulu runway 16 left approach. Landing runway 16 left. Departure runway 16 right. Departure frequency 124.2. Wind 140 degrees nanoknots. Visibility tree 0 kilometers. Few 4,000 feet cumulus. Temperature tree 4. Dew point 25. QNH 1007 hectopascals 2975 inches.
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Nalitra International Airport, information, Romeo. 0400. ILS Zulu runway 16 left approach. Landing runway 16 left. Departure runway 16 right. Departure frequency 124.2. Wind 140 degrees nanner knots. Visibility tree 0 kilometers. Few 4,000 feet cumulus. Temperature tree 4. Dew point 25. QNH 1007 hectopascals 2975 inches. Advise you have information, Romeo. Nalitra International Airport, information, Romeo. 0400. ILS Zulu runway 16 left approach. Landing runway 16 left. Departure runway 16 right. Departure frequency 124.2. Wind 140 degrees nanner knots. Visibility tree 0 kilometers. Few 4,000 feet cumulus. Temperature tree 4. Dew point 25. QNH 1007 hectopascals 2975 inches. Advise you have information, Romeo. Nalitra International Airport, information, Romeo. 0400. ILS Zulu runway 16 left approach. Landing runway 16 left. Departure runway 16 right. Departure frequency 124.2. Wind 140 degrees nanner knots. Visibility tree 0 kilometers. Few 4,000 feet cumulus. Temperature tree 4. Dew point 25. QNH 1007 hectopascals 2975 inches. Advise you have information, Romeo. Nalitra International Airport, information, Romeo. 0400. ILS Zulu runway 16 left approach. Landing runway 16 left. Departure runway 16 right. Departure frequency 124.2. Wind 140 degrees nanner knots. Visibility tree 0 kilometers. Few 4,000 feet cumulus. Temperature tree 4. Dew point 25. QNH 1007 hectopascals 2975 inches. Advise you have information, Romeo. Nalitra International Airport, information, Romeo. 0400. ILS Zulu runway 16 left approach. Landing runway 16 left. Departure runway 16 right. Departure frequency 124.2. Wind 140 degrees nanner knots. Visibility tree 0 kilometers. Few 4,000 feet cumulus. Temperature tree 4. Dew point 25. QNH 1007 hectopascals 2975 inches. Advise you have information, Romeo. Nalitra International Airport, information, Romeo. 0400. ILS Zulu runway 16 left approach. Landing runway 16 left. Departure runway 16 right. Departure frequency 124.2. Wind 140 degrees nanner knots. Visibility tree 0 kilometers. Few 4,000 feet cumulus. Temperature tree 4. Dew point 25. QNH 1007 hectopascals 2975 inches. Advise you have information, Romeo. Nalitra International Airport, information, Romeo. 0400. ILS Zulu runway 16 left approach. Landing runway 16 left. Departure runway 16 right. Departure frequency 124.2. Wind 140 degrees nanner knots. Visibility tree 0 kilometers. Few 4,000 feet cumulus. Temperature tree 4. Dew point 25.
QNH1007 Hectopascals 2975 inches. Advise you have information, Romeo. Nalitra International Airport information, Romeo. 0400. ILS Zulu runway 16 left approach. Landing runway 16 left. Departure runway 16 right. Departure frequency 124.2. Wind 140 degrees nanner knots. Visibility 30 kilometers. Few 4,000 feet cumulus. Temperature 34. Dew point 25. QNH1007 hectopascals 2975 inches. Advise you have information, Romeo. Nalitra International Airport information, Romeo. 0400. ILS Zulu runway 16 left approach. Landing runway 16 left. Departure runway 16 right. Departure frequency 124.2. Wind 140 degrees nanner knots. Visibility 30 kilometers. Few 4,000 feet cumulus. Temperature 34. Dew point 25. QNH1007 hectopascals 2975 inches. Advise you have information, Romeo. Nalitra International Airport information, Romeo. 0400. ILS Zulu runway 16 left approach. Landing runway 16 left. Departure runway 16 right. Departure frequency 124.2. Wind 140 degrees nanner knots. Visibility 30 kilometers. Few 4,000 feet cumulus. Temperature 34. Dew point 25. QNH1007 hectopascals 2975 inches. Advise you have information, Romeo. Nalitra International Airport information, Romeo. 0400. ILS Zulu runway 16 left approach. Landing runway 16 left. Departure runway 16 right. Departure frequency 124.2. Wind 140 degrees nanner knots. Visibility 30 kilometers. Few 4,000 feet cumulus. Temperature 34. Dew point 25. QNH1007 hectopascals 2975 inches. Advise you have information, Romeo. International Airport information, Romeo. 0400. Zulu runway 16 left approach. Landing runway 16 left. Departure runway 16 right. Frequency 124.2. Wind 140 degrees nanner knots. Visibility 30 kilometers. Few 4,000 feet cumulus. Temperature 34. Dew point 25. QNH1007 hectopascals 2975 inches. Advise you have information, Romeo. Nalitra International Airport information, Romeo. 0400. ILS Zulu runway 16 left approach. Landing runway 16 left. Departure runway 16 right. Departure frequency 124.2. Wind 140 degrees nanner knots. Visibility 30 kilometers. Few 4,000 feet cumulus. Temperature 34. Dew point 25. QNH1007 hectopascals 2975 inches. Advise you have information, Romeo. Nalitra International Airport information, Romeo. 0400. ILS Zulu runway 16 left approach. Landing runway 16 left. Departure runway 16 right. Departure frequency 124.2. Wind 140 degrees nanner knots. Visibility 30 kilometers. Few 4,000 feet cumulus.
temperature 34, dew point 25, QNH 1007 hectopascals 2975 inches. Advise you have information, Romeo. Nalitra International Airport information, Romeo. 0400. ILS Zulu runway 16 left approach. Landing runway 16 left. Departure runway 16 right. Departure frequency 124.2. Wind 120 degrees nanoknots. Visibility 30 kilometers. Few 4,000 feet cumulus. Temperature 24. Dew point 25. QNH 1007 hectopascals 2975 inches. Advise you have information, Romeo. Nalitra International Airport information, Romeo. 0400. ILS Zulu runway 16 left approach. Landing runway 16 left. Departure runway 16 left. Departure frequency 124.2. Wind 140 degrees nanoknots. Visibility 30 kilometers. Few 4,000 feet cumulus. Temperature 34. Dew point 25. QNH 1007 hectopascals 2975 inches. Advise you have information, Romeo. Nalitra International Airport information, Romeo. 0400. ILS Zulu runway 16 left approach. Landing runway 16 left. Departure runway 16 right. Departure frequency 124.2. Wind 140 degrees nanoknots. Visibility 30 kilometers. Few 4,000 feet cumulus. Temperature 34. Dew point 25. QNH 1007 hectopascals 2975 inches. Advise you have information, Romeo. Nalitra International Airport information, Romeo. 0400. ILS Zulu runway 16 left approach. Landing runway 16 left. Departure runway 16 right. Departure frequency 124.2. 140 degrees nanoknots. Visibility 30 kilometers. Few 4,000 feet cumulus. Temperature 34. Dew point 25. QNH 1007 hectopascals 2975 inches. Advise Romeo. Nalitra International Airport information, Romeo. 0400. Runway 16 left approach. Runway 16 left. Departure runway 16 right. Departure frequency 124.2. Wind 140 degrees nanoknots. Visibility 30 kilometers. Few 4,000 feet cumulus. Temperature 34. Dew point 25. QNH 1007 hectopascals 2975 inches. Advise you have information, Romeo. Nalitra International Airport information, Romeo. 0400. ILS Zulu runway 16 left approach. Landing runway 16 left. Departure runway 16 right. Departure frequency 124.2. Wind 140 degrees nanoknots. Visibility 30 kilometers. Few 4,000 feet cumulus. Temperature 34. Dew point 25. QNH 1007 hectopascals 2975 inches. Advise you have information, Romeo. Nalitra International Airport information, Romeo. 0400. ILS Zulu runway 16 left approach. Landing runway 16 left. Departure runway 16 right. Departure frequency 124.2. Wind 140 degrees nanoknots. Visibility 30 kilometers.
2 4,000 feet cumulus. Temperature 3-4. Dew point 2-5. QNH 1007 hectopascals 2975 inches. Advise you have information, Romeo. Nalitra International Airport information, Romeo. 0400. ILS Zulu runway 16 left approach. Landing runway 16 left. Departure runway 16 right. Departure frequency 124.2. Wind 140 degrees nanner knots. Visibility 30 kilometers. Few 4,000 feet cumulus. Temperature 3-4. Dew point 2-5. QNH 1007 hectopascals 2975 inches. Advise you have information, Romeo. Nalitra International Airport information, Romeo. 0400. ILS Zulu runway 16 left approach. Landing runway 16 left. Departure runway 16 right. Departure frequency 124.2. Wind 140 degrees nanner knots. Visibility 30 kilometers. Few 4,000 feet cumulus. Temperature 3-4. Dew point 2-5. QNH 1007 hectopascals 2975 inches. Advise you have information, Romeo. Nalitra International Airport information, Romeo. 0400. ILS Zulu runway 16 left approach. Landing runway 16 left. Departure runway 16 right. Departure frequency 124.2. Wind 140 degrees nanner knots. Visibility 30 kilometers. Few 4,000 feet cumulus. Temperature 3-4. Dew point 2-5. QNH 1007 hectopascals 2975 inches. Advise you have information, Romeo. Nalitra International Airport information, Romeo. 0400. ILS Zulu runway 16 left approach. Landing runway 16 left. Departure runway 16 right. Departure frequency 124.2. Wind 140 degrees nanner knots. Visibility 30 kilometers. Few 4,000 feet cumulus. Temperature 3-4. Dew point 2-5. QNH 1007 hectopascals 2975 inches. Advise you have information, Romeo. Nalitra International Airport information, Romeo. 0400. ILS Zulu runway 16 left approach. Landing runway 16 left. Departure runway 16 right. Departure frequency 124.2. Wind 140 degrees nanner knots. Visibility 30 kilometers. Few 4,000 feet cumulus. Temperature 3-4. Dew point 2-5. QNH 1007 hectopascals 2975 inches. Advise you have information, Romeo. Nalitra International Airport information, Romeo. 0400. ILS Zulu runway 16 left approach. Landing runway 16 left. Departure runway 16 right. Departure frequency 124.2. Wind 140 degrees nanner knots. Visibility 30 kilometers. Few 4,000 feet cumulus. Temperature 3-4. Dew point 2-5. QNH 1007 hectopascals 2975 inches. Advise you have information, Romeo. Nalitra International Airport information, Romeo. 0400. ILS Zulu runway 16 left approach. Landing runway 16 left. Departure runway 16 right. Departure frequency 124.2. Wind 140 degrees nanner knots.
Visibility 30 kilometers. Few 4,000 feet cumulus. Temperature 34. Dew point 25. QNH 1007 hectopascals 29 or 75 inches. Advise you have information, Romeo.

Now Litra International Airport Information Romeo. 0400. ILS Zulu runway 16 left approach. Landing runway 16 left. Departure runway 16 right. Departure frequency 124.2. Wind 140 degrees nanoknots. Visibility 30 kilometers. Fuel 4,000 feet cumulus. Temperature 34. Dew point 25. QNH 1007 hectopascals 29.75 inches. Advise you have information Romeo. Now Litra International Airport information Romeo. 0400. ILS Zulu runway 16 left approach. Landing runway 16 left. Departure runway 16 right. Departure frequency 124.2. Wind 140 degrees nanoknots. Visibility 30 kilometers. Fuel 4,000 feet cumulus. Temperature 34. Dew point 25. QNH 1007 hectopascals 29.75 inches. Advise you have information Romeo. Now Litra International Airport information Romeo. 0400. ILS Zulu runway 16 left approach. Landing runway 16 left. Departure runway 16 right. Departure frequency 124.2. Wind 140 degrees nanoknots. Visibility 30 kilometers. Fuel 4,000 feet cumulus. Temperature 34. Dew point 25. QNH 1007 hectopascals 29.75 inches. Advise you have information Romeo. Now Litra International Airport information Romeo. 0400. ILS Zulu runway 16 left approach. Landing runway 16 left. Departure runway 16 right. Departure frequency 124.2. Wind 140 degrees nanoknots. Visibility 30 kilometers. Fuel 4,000 feet cumulus. Temperature 34. Dew point 25. QNH 1007 hectopascals 29.75 inches. Advise you have information Romeo. Now Litra International Airport information Romeo. 0400. ILS Zulu runway 16 left approach. Landing runway 16 left. Departure runway 16 right. Departure frequency 124.2. Wind 140 degrees nanoknots. Visibility 30 kilometers. Fuel 4,000 feet cumulus. Temperature 34. Dew point 25. QNH 1007 hectopascals 29.75 inches. Advise you have information Romeo. Now Litra International Airport information Sierra. 0430. ILS Zulu runway 16 left approach. Landing runway 16 left. Departure runway 16 right. Departure frequency 124.2. Wind 140 degrees 10 knots. Visibility 30 kilometers. Fuel 4,000 feet cumulus. Temperature 34. Dew point 25. QNH 1007 hectopascals 29.74 inches. Advise you have information Sierra. Now Litra International Airport information Sierra. 0430. ILS Zulu runway 16 left approach. Landing runway 16 left. Departure runway 16 right. Departure frequency 124.2. Wind 140 degrees 10 knots. Visibility 30 kilometers. Fuel 4,000 feet cumulus. Temperature 34. Dew point 25. QNH 1007 hectopascals

9 or 7, 4 inches. Advise you have information, Sierra. Nalitra International Airport information, Sierra. 0430. ILS Zulu runway 16 left approach. Landing runway 16 left. Departure runway 16 right. Departure frequency 124.2. Wind 140 degrees 10 knots. Visibility 30 kilometers. Few 4,000 feet cumulus. Temperature 34. Dew point 25. QNH 1007 hectopascals 2974 inches. Advise you have information, Sierra. Nalitra International Airport information, Sierra. 0430. ILS Zulu runway 16 left approach. Landing runway 16 left. Departure runway 16 right. Departure frequency 124.2. Wind 140 degrees 10 knots. Visibility 30 kilometers. Few 4,000 feet cumulus. Temperature 34. Dew point 25. QNH 1007 hectopascals 2974 inches. Advise you have information, Sierra. Nalitra International Airport information, Sierra. 0430. ILS Zulu runway 16 left approach. Landing runway 16 left. Departure runway 16 right. Departure frequency 124.2. Wind 140 degrees 10 knots. Visibility 30 kilometers. Few 4,000 feet cumulus. Temperature 34. Dew point 25. QNH 1007 hectopascals 2974 inches. Advise you have information, Sierra. Nalitra International Airport information, Sierra. 0430. ILS Zulu runway 16 left approach. Landing runway 16 left. Departure runway 16 left. Departure frequency 124.2. Wind 140 degrees 10 knots. Visibility 30 kilometers. Few 4,000 feet cumulus. Temperature 34. Dew point 25. QNH 1007 hectopascals 2974 inches. Advise you have information, Sierra. Nalitra International Airport information, Sierra. 0430. ILS Zulu runway 16 left approach. Landing runway 16 left. Departure runway 16 right. Departure frequency 124.2. Wind 140 degrees 10 knots. Visibility 30 kilometers. Few 4,000 feet cumulus. Temperature 34. Dew point 25. QNH 1007 hectopascals 2974 inches. Advise you have information, Sierra. Nalitra International Airport information, Sierra. 0430. ILS Zulu runway 16 left approach. Landing runway 16 left. Departure runway 16 right. Departure frequency 124.2. Wind 140 degrees 10 knots. Visibility 30 kilometers. Few 4,000 feet cumulus. Temperature 34. Dew point 25. QNH 1007 hectopascals 2974 inches. Advise you have information, Sierra. Nalitra International Airport information, Sierra. 0430. ILS Zulu runway 16 left approach. Landing runway 16 left. Departure runway 16 right. Departure frequency 124.2. Wind 140 degrees 10 knots. Visibility 30 kilometers. Few 4,000 feet cumulus. Temperature 34.
dew point 25. QNH 1007 hectopascals 2974 inches. Advise you have information Sierra. Nalita International Airport information Sierra. 0430. ILS Zulu runway 16 left approach. Landing runway 16 left. Departure runway 16 right. Departure frequency 124.2. Wind 140 degrees 10 knots. Visibility 30 kilometers. Few 4,000 feet cumulus. Temperature 34. Dew point 25. QNH 1007 hectopascals 2974 inches. Advise you have information Sierra. Nalita International Airport information Sierra. 0430. ILS Zulu runway 16 left approach. Landing runway 16 left. Departure runway 16 right. Departure frequency 124.2. Wind 140 degrees 10 knots. Visibility 30 kilometers. Few 4,000 feet cumulus. Temperature 34. Dew point 25. QNH 1007 hectopascals 2974 inches. Advise you have information Sierra. Nalita International Airport information Sierra. 0430. ILS Zulu runway 16 left approach. Landing runway 16 left. Departure runway 16 right. Departure frequency 124.2. Wind 140 degrees 10 knots. Visibility 30 kilometers. Few 4,000 feet cumulus. Temperature 34. Dew point 25. QNH 1007 hectopascals 2974 inches. Advise you have information Sierra. Nalita International Airport information Sierra. 0430. ILS Zulu runway 16 left approach. Landing runway 16 left. Departure runway 16 right. Departure frequency 124.2. Wind 140 degrees 10 knots. Visibility 30 kilometers. Few 4,000 feet cumulus. Temperature 34. Dew point 25. QNH 1007 hectopascals 2974 inches. Advise you have information Sierra. Nalita International Airport information Sierra. 0430. ILS Zulu runway 16 left approach. Landing runway 16 left. Departure runway 16 right. Departure frequency 124.2. Wind 140 degrees 10 knots. Visibility 30 kilometers. Few 4,000 feet cumulus. Temperature 34. Dew point 25. QNH 1007 hectopascals 2974 inches. Advise you have information Sierra. Nalita International Airport information Sierra. 0430. ILS Zulu runway 16 left approach. Landing runway 16 left. Departure runway 16 right. Departure frequency 124.2. Wind 140 degrees 10 knots. Visibility 30 kilometers. Few 4,000 feet cumulus. Temperature 34. Dew point 25. QNH 1007 hectopascals 2974 inches. Advise you have information Sierra. Nalita International Airport information Sierra. 0430. ILS Zulu runway 16 left approach. Landing runway 16 left. Departure runway 16 right. Departure frequency 124.2. Wind 140 degrees 10 knots. Visibility 30 kilometers. Few
altitude 4,000 feet cumulus. Temperature 3.4. Dew point 2.5. QNH 1007 hectopascals 2974 inches. Advise you have information Sierra. Nalita International Airport information Sierra. 0430. ILS Zulu runway 16 left approach. Landing runway 16 left. Departure runway 16 right. Departure frequency 124.2. Wind 140 degrees 10 knots. Visibility 30 kilometers. Fuel 4,000 feet cumulus. Temperature 3.4. Dew point 2.5. QNH 1007 hectopascals 2974 inches. Advise you have information Sierra. Nalita International Airport information Sierra. 0430. ILS Zulu runway 16 left approach. Landing runway 16 left. Departure runway 16 right. Departure frequency 124.2. Wind 140 degrees 10 knots. Visibility 30 kilometers. Fuel 4,000 feet cumulus. Temperature 3.4. Dew point 2.5. QNH 1007 hectopascals 2974 inches. Advise you have information Sierra. Nalita International Airport information Sierra. 0430. ILS Zulu runway 16 left approach. Landing runway 16 left. Departure runway 16 right. Departure frequency 124.2. Wind 140 degrees 10 knots. Visibility 30 kilometers. Fuel 4,000 feet cumulus. Temperature 3.4. Dew point 2.5. QNH 1007 hectopascals 2974 inches. Advise you have information Sierra. Nalita International Airport information Sierra. 0430. ILS Zulu runway 16 left approach. Landing runway 16 left. Departure runway 16 right. Departure frequency 124.2. Wind 140 degrees 10 knots. Visibility 30 kilometers. Fuel 4,000 feet cumulus. Temperature 3.4. Dew point 2.5. QNH 1007 hectopascals 2974 inches. Advise you have information Sierra. Nalita International Airport information Sierra. 0430. ILS Zulu runway 16 left approach. Landing runway 16 left. Departure runway 16 right. Departure frequency 124.2. Wind 140 degrees 10 knots. Visibility 30 kilometers. Fuel 4,000 feet cumulus. Temperature 3.4. Dew point 2.5. QNH 1007 hectopascals 2974 inches. Advise you have information Sierra. Nalita International Airport information Sierra. 0430. ILS Zulu runway 16 left approach. Landing runway 16 left. Departure runway 16 right. Departure frequency 124.2. Wind 140 degrees 10 knots. Visibility 30 kilometers. Fuel 4,000 feet cumulus. Temperature 3.4. Dew point 2.5. QNH 1007 hectopascals 2974 inches. Advise you have information Sierra. Nalita International Airport information Sierra. 0430. ILS Zulu runway 16 left approach. Landing runway 16 left. Departure runway 16 right. Departure frequency 124.2.
Wind 140 degrees 10 knots. Visibility tree 0 kilometers. Few 4,000 feet cumulus. Temperature tree 4. Dew point 25. QNH 1007 hectopascals 2974 inches. Advise you have information Sierra. Nalitra International Airport information Sierra. 0430. ILS Zulu runway 16 left approach. Landing runway 16 left. Departure runway 16 right. Departure frequency 124.2. Wind 140 degrees 10 knots. Visibility tree 0 kilometers. Few 4,000 feet cumulus. Temperature tree 4. Dew point 25. QNH 1007 hectopascals 2974 inches. Advise you have information Sierra. Nalitra International Airport information Sierra. 0430. ILS Zulu runway 16 left approach. Landing runway 16 left. Departure runway 16 right. Departure frequency 124.2. Wind 140 degrees 10 knots. Visibility tree 0 kilometers. Few 4,000 feet cumulus. Temperature tree 4. Dew point 25. QNH 1007 hectopascals 2974 inches. Advise you have information Sierra. Nalitra International Airport information Sierra. 0430. ILS Zulu runway 16 left approach. Landing runway 16 left. Departure runway 16 right. Departure frequency 124.2. Wind 140 degrees 10 knots. Visibility tree 0 kilometers. Few 4,000 feet cumulus. Temperature tree 4. Dew point 25. QNH 1007 hectopascals 2974 inches. Advise you have information Sierra. Nalitra International Airport information Sierra. 0430. ILS Zulu runway 16 left approach. Landing runway 16 left. Departure runway 16 right. Departure frequency 124.2. Wind 140 degrees 10 knots. Visibility tree 0 kilometers. Few 4,000 feet cumulus. Temperature tree 4. Dew point 25. QNH 1007 hectopascals 2974 inches. Advise you have information Sierra. Nalitra International Airport information Sierra. 0430. ILS Zulu runway 16 left approach. Landing runway 16 left. Departure runway 16 right. Departure frequency 124.2. Wind 140 degrees 10 knots. Visibility tree 0 kilometers. Few 4,000 feet cumulus. Temperature tree 4. Dew point 25. QNH 1007 hectopascals 2974 inches. Advise you have information Sierra. Nalitra International Airport information Sierra. 0430. ILS Zulu runway 16 left approach. Landing runway 16 left. Departure runway 16 right. Departure frequency 124.2. Wind 140 degrees 10 knots. Visibility 30 kilometers. Few 4,000 feet cumulus. Temperature tree 4. Dew point 25. QNH 1007 hectopascals 2974 inches. Advise you have information Sierra. Nalitra International Airport information Sierra. 0430. ILS Zulu runway 16 left approach. Landing runway 16 left. Departure runway 16 right.
Departure frequency 124.2. Wind 140 degrees 10 knots. Visibility tree 0 kilometers. Few 4,000 feet cumulus. Temperature tree 4. Dew point 25. QNH 1007 hectopascals 29.74 inches. Advise you have information Sierra. Nalitra International Airport information Sierra. 0430. ILS Zulu runway 16 left approach. Landing runway 16 left. Departure runway 16 right. Departure frequency 124.2. Wind 140 degrees 10 knots. Visibility tree 0 kilometers. Few 4,000 feet cumulus. Temperature tree 4. Dew point 25. QNH 1007 hectopascals 29.74 inches. Advise you have information Sierra. Nalitra International Airport information Sierra. 0430. ILS Zulu runway 16 left approach. Landing runway 16 left. Departure runway 16 right. Departure frequency 124.2. Wind 140 degrees 10 knots. Visibility tree 0 kilometers. Few 4,000 feet cumulus. Temperature tree 4. 2.25. QNH 1007 hectopascals 29.74 inches. Advise you have information Sierra. Nalitra International Airport information Sierra. 0430. ILS Zulu runway 16 left approach. Landing runway 16 left. Runway 16 right. Departure frequency 124.2. Wind 140 degrees 10 knots. Visibility tree 0 kilometers. Few 4,000 feet cumulus. Temperature tree 4. Dew point 25. QNH 1007 hectopascals 29.74 inches. Advise you have information Sierra. Nalitra International Airport information Sierra. 0430. ILS Zulu runway 16 left approach. Landing runway 16 left. Departure runway 16 right. Departure frequency 124.2. Wind 140 degrees 10 knots. Visibility tree 0 kilometers. Few 4,000 feet cumulus. Temperature tree 4. Dew point 25. QNH 1007 hectopascals 29.74 inches. Advise you have information Sierra. Nalitra International Airport information Sierra. 0430. ILS Zulu runway 16 left approach. Landing runway 16 left. Departure runway 16 right. Departure frequency 124.2. Wind 140 degrees 10 knots. Visibility tree 0 kilometers. Few 4,000 feet cumulus. Temperature tree 4. Dew point 25. QNH 1007 hectopascals 29.74 inches. Advise you have information Sierra. Nalitra International Airport information Sierra. 0430. ILS Zulu runway 16 left approach. Landing runway 16 left. Departure runway 16 right. Departure frequency 124.2. Wind 140 degrees 10 knots. Visibility tree 0 kilometers. Few 4,000 feet cumulus. Temperature tree 4. Dew point 25. QNH 1007 hectopascals 29.74 inches. Advise you have information Sierra. Nalitra International Airport information Sierra. 0430. ILS Zulu runway 16 left approach. Landing runway 16 left.
Departure runway 16 right. Departure frequency 124.2. Wind 140 degrees 10 knots. Visibility tree 0 kilometers. Few 4,000 feet cumulus. Temperature tree 4. Dew point 25. QNH 1007 hectopascals 2974 inches. Advise you have information Sierra. Nalitra International Airport information Sierra. 0430. ILS Zulu runway 16 left approach. Landing runway 16 left. Departure runway 16 right. Departure frequency 124.2. Wind 140 degrees 10 knots. Visibility tree 0 kilometers. Few 4,000 feet cumulus. Temperature tree 4. Dew point 25. QNH 1007 hectopascals 2974 inches. Advise you have information Sierra. Nalitra International Airport information Sierra. 0430. ILS Zulu runway 16 left approach. Landing runway 16 left. Departure runway 16 right. Departure frequency 124.2. Wind 140 degrees 10 knots. Visibility tree 0 kilometers. Few 4,000 feet cumulus. Temperature tree 4. Dew point 25. QNH 1007 hectopascals 2974 inches. Advise you have information Sierra. Nalitra International Airport information Sierra. 0430. ILS Zulu runway 16 left approach. Landing runway 16 left. Departure runway 16 right. Departure frequency 124.2. Wind 140 degrees 10 knots. Visibility tree 0 kilometers. Few 4,000 feet cumulus. Temperature tree 4. Dew point 25. QNH 1007 hectopascals 2974 inches. Advise you have information Sierra. Nalitra International Airport information Sierra. 0430. ILS Zulu runway 16 left approach. Landing runway 16 left. Departure runway 16 right. Departure frequency 124.2. Wind 140 degrees 10 knots. Visibility tree 0 kilometers. Few 4,000 feet cumulus. Temperature tree 4. Dew point 25. QNH 1007 hectopascals 2974 inches. Advise you have information Sierra. Nalitra International Airport information Sierra. 0430. ILS Zulu runway 16 left approach. Landing runway 16 left. Departure runway 16 right. Departure frequency 124.2. Wind 140 degrees 10 knots. Visibility tree 0 kilometers. Few 4,000 feet cumulus. Temperature tree 4. Dew point 25. QNH 1007 hectopascals 2974 inches. Advise you have information Sierra. Nalitra International Airport information Sierra. 0430. ILS Zulu runway 16 left approach. Landing runway 16 left. Departure runway 16 right. Departure frequency 124.2. Wind 140 degrees 10 knots. Visibility tree 0 kilometers. Few 4,000 feet cumulus. Temperature tree 4. Dew point 25. QNH 1007 hectopascals 2974 inches. Advise you have information Sierra. Nalitra International Airport information Tango. 0500.
ILS Zulu runway 16 right approach and ILS Zulu runway 16 left approach. Landing runway 16 right and 16 left. Departure runway 16 right. Departure frequency 124.2. Simultaneous parallel approaches in progress. Wind 150 degrees 8 knots. Visibility 30 kilometers. Few 4,000 feet cumulus. Temperature 34. Dew point 25. QNH 1006 hectopascals 2973 inches. Advise you have information Tango. Nalita International Airport information Tango. 0500. ILS Zulu runway 16 right approach and ILS Zulu runway 16 left approach. Landing runway 16 right and 16 left. Departure runway 16 right. Departure frequency 124.2. Simultaneous parallel approaches in progress. Wind 150 degrees 8 knots. Visibility 30 kilometers. Few 4,000 feet cumulus. Temperature 34. Dew point 25. QNH 1006 hectopascals 2973 inches. Advise you have information Tango. Nalita International Airport information Tango. 0500. ILS Zulu runway 16 right approach and ILS Zulu runway 16 left approach. Landing runway 16 right and 16 left. Departure runway 16 right. Departure frequency 124.2. Simultaneous parallel approaches in progress. Wind 150 degrees 8 knots. Visibility 30 kilometers. Few 4,000 feet cumulus. Temperature 34. Dew point 25. QNH 1006 hectopascals 2973 inches. Advise you have information Tango. Nalita International Airport information Tango. 0500. ILS Zulu runway 16 right approach and ILS Zulu runway 16 left approach. Landing runway 16 right and 16 left. Departure runway 16 right. Departure frequency 124.2. Simultaneous parallel approaches in progress. Wind 150 degrees 8 knots. Visibility 30 kilometers. Few 4,000 feet cumulus. Temperature 34. Dew point 25. QNH 1006 hectopascals 2973 inches. Advise you have information Tango. Nalita International Airport information Tango. 0500. ILS Zulu runway 16 right approach and ILS Zulu runway 16 left approach. Landing runway 16 right and 16 left. Departure runway 16 right. Departure frequency 124.2. Simultaneous parallel approaches in progress. Wind 150 degrees 8 knots. Visibility 30 kilometers. Few 4,000 feet cumulus. Temperature 34. Dew point 25. QNH 1006 hectopascals 2973 inches. Advise you have information Tango. Nalita International Airport information Tango. 0500. ILS Zulu runway 16 right approach and ILS Zulu runway 16 left approach. Landing runway 16 right and 16 left. Departure runway 16 right. Departure frequency 124.2. Simultaneous parallel approaches in progress. Wind 150 degrees 8 knots. Visibility 30 kilometers. Few 4,000 feet cumulus. Temperature 34. Dew point 25. QNH 1006 hectopascals 2973 inches. Advise you have information Tango. Nalita International Airport information Tango.
0500. ILS Zulu runway 16 right approach. ILS Zulu runway 16 left approach. Landing runway 16 right and 16 left. Departure runway 16 right. Departure frequency 124.2. Simultaneous parallel approaches in progress. Wind 150 degrees 8 knots. Visibility 30 kilometers. Few 4,000 feet cumulus. Temperature 34. Dew point 25. QNH 1006 hectopascals 2973 inches. Advise you have information tango. Nalitra International Airport information tango. 0500. ILS Zulu runway 16 right approach and ILS Zulu runway 16 left approach. Landing runway 16 right and 16 left. Departure runway 16 right. Departure frequency 124.2. Simultaneous parallel approaches in progress. Wind 150 degrees 8 knots. Visibility 30 kilometers. Few 4,000 feet cumulus. Temperature 34. Dew point 25. QNH 1006 hectopascals 2973 inches. Advise you have information tango. Nalitra International Airport information tango. 0500. ILS Zulu runway 16 right approach and ILS Zulu runway 16 left approach. Landing runway 16 right and 16 left. Departure runway 16 right. Departure frequency 124.2. Simultaneous parallel approaches in progress. Wind 150 degrees 8 knots. Visibility 30 kilometers. Few 4,000 feet cumulus. Temperature 34. Dew point 25. QNH 1006 hectopascals 2973 inches. Advise you have information tango. Nalitra International Airport information tango. 0500. ILS Zulu runway 16 right approach and ILS Zulu runway 16 left approach. Landing runway 16 right and 16 left. Departure runway 16 right. Departure frequency 124.2. Simultaneous parallel approaches in progress. Wind 150 degrees 8 knots. Visibility 30 kilometers. Few 4,000 feet cumulus. Temperature 34. Dew point 25. QNH 1006 hectopascals 2973 inches. Advise you have information tango. Nalitra International Airport information tango. 0500. ILS Zulu runway 16 right approach and ILS Zulu runway 16 left approach. Landing runway 16 right and 16 left. Departure runway 16 right. Departure frequency 124.2. Simultaneous parallel approaches in progress. Wind 150 degrees 8 knots. Visibility 30 kilometers. Few 4,000 feet cumulus. Temperature 34. Dew point 25. QNH 1006 hectopascals 2973 inches. Advise you have information tango. Nalitra International Airport information tango. 0500. ILS Zulu runway 16 right approach and ILS Zulu runway 16 left approach. Landing runway 16 right and 16 left. Departure runway 16 right. Departure frequency 124.2. Simultaneous parallel approaches in progress. Wind 150 degrees 8 knots. Visibility 30 kilometers. Few 4,000 feet cumulus. Temperature 34. Dew point 25. QNH 1006 hectopascals 2973 inches. Advise you have information tango.
Now Litra International Airport Information Tango 0500 ILS Zulu Runway 16 right approach and ILS Zulu Runway 16 left approach Landing Runway 16 right and 16 left Departure Runway 16 right Departure Frequency 124.2 Simultaneous Parallel Approaches in Progress Wind 150 degrees 8 knots Visibility tree 0 kilometers Few 4,000 feet cumulus Temperature tree 4 Dew point 25 QNH 1006 hectopascals 2973 inches Advise you have information tango Now Litra International Airport information tango 0500 ILS Zulu runway 16 right approach and ILS Zulu runway 16 left approach Landing runway 16 right and 16 left Departure runway 16 right Departure frequency 124.2 Simultaneous parallel approaches in progress Wind 150 degrees 8 knots Visibility tree 0 kilometers Few 4,000 feet cumulus Temperature tree 4 Dew point 25 QNH 1006 hectopascals 2973 inches Advise you have information tango Now Litra International Airport information tango 0500 ILS Zulu runway 16 right approach and ILS Zulu runway 16 left approach Landing runway 16 right and 16 left Departure runway 16 right Departure frequency 124.2 Simultaneous parallel approaches in progress Wind 150 degrees 8 knots Visibility tree 0 kilometers Few 4,000 feet cumulus Temperature tree 4 Dew point 25 QNH 1006 hectopascals 2973 inches Advise you have information tango Now Litra International Airport information tango 0500 ILS Zulu runway 16 right approach and ILS Zulu runway 16 left approach Landing runway 16 right and 16 left Departure runway 16 right Departure frequency 124.2 Simultaneous parallel approaches in progress Wind 150 degrees 8 knots Visibility tree 0 kilometers Few 4,000 feet cumulus Temperature tree 4 Dew point 25 QNH 1006 hectopascals 2973 inches Advise you have information tango Now Litra International Airport information tango 0500 ILS Zulu runway 16 right approach and ILS Zulu runway 16 left approach Landing runway 16 right and 16 left Departure runway 16 right Departure frequency 124.2 Simultaneous parallel approaches in progress Wind 150 degrees 8 knots Visibility tree 0 kilometers Few 4,000 feet cumulus Temperature tree 4 Dew point 25 QNH 1006 hectopascals 2973 inches Advise you have information tango Now Litra International Airport information tango 0500 ILS Zulu runway 16 right approach and ILS Zulu runway 16 left approach Landing runway 16 right and 16 left Departure runway 16 right Departure frequency 124.2 Simultaneous parallel approaches in progress Wind 150 degrees 8 knots Visibility tree 0 kilometers Few 4,000 feet cumulus Temperature tree 4 Dew point 25 QNH 1006 hectopascals 2973 inches
Advise you have information Tango. Nalita International Airport information Tango. 0500. ILS Zulu runway 16 right approach and ILS Zulu runway 16 left approach. Landing runway 16 right and 16 left. Departure runway 16 right. Departure frequency 124.2. Simultaneous parallel approaches in progress. Wind 150 degrees 8 knots. Visibility 30 kilometers. Fuel 4,000 feet cumulus. Temperature 34. Dew point 25. QNH 1006 hectopascals 2973 inches. Advise you have information Tango. Nalita International Airport information Tango. 0500. ILS Zulu runway 16 right approach and ILS Zulu runway 16 left approach. Landing runway 16 right and 16 left. Departure runway 16 right. Departure frequency 124.2. Simultaneous parallel approaches in progress. Wind 150 degrees 8 knots. Visibility 30 kilometers. Fuel 4,000 feet cumulus. Temperature 34. Dew point 25. QNH 1006 hectopascals 2973 inches. Advise you have information Tango. Nalita International Airport information Tango. 0500. ILS Zulu runway 16 right approach and ILS Zulu runway 16 left approach. Landing runway 16 right and 16 left. Departure runway 16 right. Departure frequency 124.2. Simultaneous parallel approaches in progress. Wind 150 degrees 8 knots. Visibility 30 kilometers. Fuel 4,000 feet cumulus. Temperature 34. Dew point 25. QNH 1006 hectopascals 2973 inches. Advise you have information Tango. Nalita International Airport information Tango. 0500. ILS Zulu runway 16 right approach and ILS Zulu runway 16 left approach. Landing runway 16 right and 16 left. Departure runway 16 right. Departure frequency 124.2. Simultaneous parallel approaches in progress. Wind 150 degrees 8 knots. Visibility 30 kilometers. Fuel 4,000 feet cumulus. Temperature 34. Dew point 25. QNH 1006 hectopascals 2973 inches. Advise you have information Tango. Nalita International Airport information Tango. 0500. ILS Zulu runway 16 right approach and ILS Zulu runway 16 left approach. Landing runway 16 right and 16 left. Departure runway 16 right. Departure frequency 124.2. Simultaneous parallel approaches in progress. Wind 150 degrees 8 knots. Visibility 30 kilometers. Fuel 4,000 feet cumulus. Temperature 34. Dew point 25. QNH 1006 hectopascals 2973 inches. Advise you have information Tango. Nalita International Airport information Tango. 0500. ILS Zulu runway 16 right approach and ILS Zulu runway 16 left approach. Landing runway 16 right and 16 left. Departure runway 16 right. Departure frequency 124.2. Simultaneous parallel approaches in progress. Wind 150 degrees 8 knots. Visibility 30 kilometers. Fuel 4,000 feet cumulus. Temperature 34. Dew point 25. Q
QNH1006 hectopascals 2973 inches. Advise you have information Tango. Nalita International Airport information Tango. 0500. ILS Zulu runway 16 right approach and ILS Zulu runway 16 left approach. Landing runway 16 right and 16 left. Departure runway 16 right. Departure frequency 124.2. Simultaneous parallel approaches in progress. Wind 150 degrees 8 knots. Visibility 30 kilometers. Few 4,000 feet cumulus. Temperature 34. Dew point 25. QNH1006 hectopascals 2973 inches. Advise you have information Tango. Nalita International Airport information Tango. 0500. ILS Zulu runway 16 right approach and ILS Zulu runway 16 left approach. Landing runway 16 right and 16 left. Departure runway 16 right. Departure frequency 124.2. Simultaneous parallel approaches in progress. Wind 150 degrees 8 knots. Visibility 30 kilometers. Few 4,000 feet cumulus. Temperature 34. Dew point 25. QNH1006 hectopascals 2973 inches. Advise you have information Tango. Nalita International Airport information Tango. 0500. ILS Zulu runway 16 right approach and ILS Zulu runway 16 left approach. Landing runway 16 right and 16 left. Departure runway 16 right. Departure frequency 124.2. Simultaneous parallel approaches in progress. Wind 150 degrees 8 knots. Visibility 30 kilometers. Few 4,000 feet cumulus. Temperature 34. Dew point 25. QNH1006 hectopascals 2973 inches. Advise you have information Tango. Nalita International Airport information Tango. 0500. ILS Zulu runway 16 right approach and ILS Zulu runway 16 left approach. Landing runway 16 right and 16 left. Departure runway 16 right. Departure frequency 124.2. Simultaneous parallel approaches in progress. Wind 150 degrees 8 knots. Visibility 30 kilometers. Few 4,000 feet cumulus. Temperature 34. Dew point 25. QNH1006 hectopascals 2973 inches. Advise you have information Tango. Nalita International Airport information Tango. 0500. ILS Zulu runway 16 right approach and ILS Zulu runway 16 left approach. Landing runway 16 right and 16 left. Departure runway 16 right. Departure frequency 124.2. Simultaneous parallel approaches in progress. Wind 150 degrees 8 knots. Visibility 30 kilometers. Few 4,000 feet cumulus. Temperature 34. Dew point 25. QNH1006 hectopascals 2973 inches. Advise you have information Tango. Nalita International Airport information Tango. 0500. ILS Zulu runway 16 right approach and ILS Zulu runway 16 left approach. Landing runway 16 right and 16 left. Departure runway 16 right. Departure frequency 124.2. Simultaneous parallel approaches in progress. Wind 150 degrees 8 knots. Visibility 30 kilometers. Few 4,000 feet cumulus. Temperature 34.
Dew point 25. QNH1006 hectopascals 2973 inches. Advise you have information tango.

Advise you have information tango. Nalita International Airport information tango. 0500. ILS Zulu runway 16 right approach and ILS Zulu runway 16 left approach. Landing runway 16 right and 16 left. Departure runway 16 right. Departure frequency 124.2. Simultaneous parallel approaches in progress. Wind 150 degrees 8 knots. Visibility tree 0 kilometers. Few 4,000 feet cumulus. Temperature 34. Dew point 25. QNH1006 hectopascals 2973 inches. Advise you have information tango. Nalita International Airport information tango. 0500. ILS Zulu runway 16 right approach and ILS Zulu runway 16 left approach. Landing runway 16 right and 16 left. Departure runway 16 right. Departure frequency 124.2. Simultaneous parallel approaches in progress. Wind 150 degrees 8 knots. Visibility tree 0 kilometers. Few 4,000 feet cumulus. Temperature 34. Dew point 25. QNH1006 hectopascals 2973 inches. Advise you have information tango. Nalita International Airport information tango. 0500. ILS Zulu runway 16 right approach and ILS Zulu runway 16 left approach. Landing runway 16 right and 16 left. Departure runway 16 right. Departure frequency 124.2. Simultaneous parallel approaches in progress. Wind 150 degrees 8 knots. Visibility tree 0 kilometers. Few 4,000 feet cumulus. Temperature 34. Dew point 25. QNH1006 hectopascals 2973 inches. Advise you have information tango. Nalita International Airport information uniform. 0530. ILS Zulu runway 16 right approach and ILS Zulu runway 16 left approach. Landing runway 16 right and 16 left. Departure runway 16 right. Departure frequency 124.2. Simultaneous parallel approaches in progress. Wind 170 degrees nanner knots. Direction variable between 150 and 210 degrees. Visibility tree 0 kilometers. Few 4,000 feet cumulus. Temperature 34. Dew point 25. QNH1006 hectopascals 2973 inches. Advise you have information uniform. Nalita International Airport information uniform. 0530. ILS Zulu runway 16 right approach and ILS Zulu runway 16 left approach. Landing runway 16 right and 16 left. Departure runway 16 right. Departure frequency 124.2. Simultaneous parallel approaches in progress. Wind 170 degrees nanner knots. Direction variable between 150 and 210 degrees. Visibility tree 0 kilometers. Few 4,000 feet cumulus. Temperature tree 4. Dew point 25. QNH1006 hectopascals 2973 inches. Advise you have information uniform. Nalita International Airport information uniform. 0530. ILS Zulu runway 16 right approach and ILS Zulu runway 16 left approach. Landing runway 16 right and 16 left. Departure runway 16 right. Departure frequency 124.2. Simultaneous parallel approaches in progress. Wind 170 degrees nanner knots.
Direction variable between 150 and 210 degrees. Visibility 30 kilometers. Few 4,000 feet cumulus. Temperature 34. Dew point 25. QNH1006 hectopascals 2973 inches. Advise you have information uniform. Nalita International Airport information uniform. 0530. ILS Zulu runway 16 right approach and ILS Zulu runway 16 left approach. Landing runway 16 right and 16 left. Departure runway 16 right. Departure frequency 124.2. Simultaneous parallel approaches in progress. Wind 170 degrees nanner knots. Direction variable between 150 and 210 degrees. Visibility 30 kilometers. Few 4,000 feet cumulus. Temperature 34. Dew point 25. QNH1006 hectopascals 2973 inches. Advise you have information uniform. Nalita International Airport information uniform. 0530. ILS Zulu runway 16 right approach and ILS Zulu runway 16 left approach. Landing runway 16 right and 16 left. Departure runway 16 right. Departure frequency 124.2. Simultaneous parallel approaches in progress. Wind 170 degrees nanner knots. Direction variable between 150 and 210 degrees. Visibility 30 kilometers. Few 4,000 feet cumulus. Temperature 34. Dew point 25. QNH1006 hectopascals 2973 inches. Advise you have information uniform. Nalita International Airport information uniform. 0530. ILS Zulu runway 16 right approach and ILS Zulu runway 16 left approach. Landing runway 16 right and 16 left. Departure runway 16 right. Departure frequency 124.2. Simultaneous parallel approaches in progress. Wind 170 degrees nanner knots. Direction variable between 150 and 210 degrees. Visibility 30 kilometers. Few 4,000 feet cumulus. Temperature 34. Dew point 25. QNH1006 hectopascals 2973 inches. Advise you have information uniform. Nalita International Airport information uniform. 0530. ILS Zulu runway 16 right approach and ILS Zulu runway 16 left approach. Landing runway 16 right and 16 left. Departure runway 16 right. Departure frequency 124.2. Simultaneous parallel approaches in progress. Wind 170 degrees nanner knots. Direction variable between 150 and 210 degrees. Visibility 30 kilometers. Few 4,000 feet cumulus. Temperature 34. Dew point 25. QNH1006 hectopascals 2973 inches. Advise you have information uniform. Nalita International Airport information uniform. 0530. ILS Zulu runway 16 right approach and ILS Zulu runway 16 left approach. Landing runway 16 right and 16 left. Departure runway 16 right. Departure frequency 124.2. Simultaneous parallel approaches in progress. Wind 170 degrees nanner knots. Direction variable between 150 and 210 degrees. Visibility 30 kilometers. Few 4,000 feet cumulus. Temperature 34. Dew point 25. QNH1006 hectopascals 2973 inches. Advise you have information uniform. Nalita International Airport information uniform.
530. ILS Zulu runway 16 right approach, and ILS Zulu runway 16 left approach. Landing runway 16 right and 16 left. Departure runway 16 right. Departure frequency 124.2. Simultaneous parallel approaches in progress. Wind 170 degrees and enter knots. Direction variable between 150 and 210 degrees. Visibility tree 0 kilometers. Few 4,000 feet cumulus. Temperature tree 4. Dew point 25. QNH 1006 hectopascals 2973 inches. Advise you have information uniform. Nalitra International Airport information uniform. 0530. ILS Zulu runway 16 right approach and ILS Zulu runway 16 left approach. Landing runway 16 right and 16 left. Departure runway 16 right. Departure frequency 124.2. Simultaneous parallel approaches in progress. Wind 170 degrees and enter knots. Direction variable between 150 and 210 degrees. Visibility tree 0 kilometers. 4,000 feet cumulus. Temperature tree 4. Dew point 25. QNH 1006 hectopascals 2973 inches. Advise you have information uniform. Nalitra International Airport information uniform. 0530. ILS Zulu runway 16 right approach and ILS Zulu runway 16 left approach. Landing runway 16 right and 16 left. Departure runway 16 right. Departure frequency 124.2. Simultaneous parallel approaches in progress. Wind 170 degrees and enter knots. Direction variable between 150 and 210 degrees. Visibility tree 0 kilometers. Few 4,000 feet cumulus. Temperature tree 4. Dew point 25. QNH 1006 hectopascals 2973 inches. Advise you have information uniform. Nalitra International Airport information uniform. 0530. ILS Zulu runway 16 right approach and ILS Zulu runway 16 left approach. Landing runway 16 right and 16 left. Departure runway 16 right. Departure frequency 124.2. Simultaneous parallel approaches in progress. Wind 170 degrees and enter knots. Direction variable between 150 and 210 degrees. Visibility tree 0 kilometers. Few 4,000 feet cumulus. Temperature tree 4. Dew point 25. QNH 1006 hectopascals 2973 inches. Advise you have information uniform. Nalitra International Airport information uniform. 0530. ILS Zulu runway 16 right approach and ILS Zulu runway 16 left approach. Landing runway 16 right and 16 left. Departure runway 16 right. Departure frequency 124.2. Simultaneous parallel approaches in progress. Wind 170 degrees and enter knots. Direction variable between 150 and 210 degrees. Visibility tree 0 kilometers. Few 4,000 feet cumulus. Temperature tree 4. Dew point 25. QNH 1006 hectopascals 2973 inches. Advise you have information uniform. Nalitra International Airport information uniform. 0530. ILS Zulu runway 16 right approach and ILS Zulu runway 16 left approach. Landing runway 16 right and 16 left. Departure runway 16 right. Departure frequency 124.2. Simultaneous parallel approaches in progress. Wind 170 degrees and enter knots.
Elevation variable between 150 and 210 degrees. Visibility 30 kilometers. 4,000 feet cumulus. Temperature 34. Dew point 25. QNH 1006 hectopascals 2973 inches. Advise you have information uniform. Nalita International Airport information uniform. 0530. Zulu runway 16 right approach Niala Zulu runway 16 left approach. Landing runway 16 right and 16 left. Departure runway 16 right. Departure frequency 124.2. Simultaneous parallel approaches in progress. Wind 170 degrees nanner knots. Direction variable between 150 and 210 degrees. Visibility 30 kilometers. Few 4,000 feet cumulus. Temperature 34. Dew point 25. QNH 1006 hectopascals 2973 inches. Advise you have information uniform. Nalita International Airport information uniform. 0530. ILS Zulu runway 16 right approach and ILS Zulu runway 16 left approach. Landing runway 16 right and 16 left. Departure runway 16 right. Departure frequency 124.2. Simultaneous parallel approaches in progress. Wind 170 degrees nanner knots. Direction variable between 150 and 210 degrees. Visibility 30 kilometers. Few 4,000 feet cumulus. Temperature 34. Dew point 25. QNH 1006 hectopascals 2973 inches. Advise you have information uniform. Nalita International Airport information uniform. 0530. ILS Zulu runway 16 right approach and ILS Zulu runway 16 left approach. Landing runway 16 right and 16 left. Departure runway 16 right. Departure frequency 124.2. Parallel approaches in progress. Wind 170 degrees nanner knots. Direction variable between 150 and 210 degrees. Visibility 30 kilometers. Few 4,000 feet cumulus. Temperature 34. Dew point 25. QNH 1006 hectopascals 2973 inches. Advise you have information uniform. Nalita International Airport information uniform. 0530. ILS Zulu runway 16 right approach and ILS Zulu runway 16 left approach. Landing runway 16 right and 16 left. Departure runway 16 right. Departure frequency 124.2. Simultaneous parallel approaches in progress. Wind 170 degrees nanner knots. Direction variable between 150 and 210 degrees. Visibility 30 kilometers. Few 4,000 feet cumulus. Temperature 34. Dew point 25. QNH 1006 hectopascals 2973 inches. Advise you have information uniform. Nalita International Airport information uniform. 0530. ILS Zulu runway 16 right approach and ILS Zulu runway 16 left approach. Landing runway 16 right and 16 left. Departure runway 16 right. Departure frequency 124.2. Simultaneous parallel approaches in progress. Wind 170 degrees nanner knots. Direction variable between 150 and 210 degrees. Visibility 30 kilometers. Few 4,000 feet cumulus. Temperature 34. Dew point 25. QNH 1006 hectopascals 2973 inches. Advise you have information uniform. Nalita International Airport information uniform.
0530. ILS Zulu runway 16 right approach and ILS Zulu runway 16 left approach. Landing runway 16 right and 16 left. Departure runway 16 right. Departure frequency 124.2. Simultaneous parallel approaches in progress. Wind 170 degrees nanner knots. Direction variable between 150 and 210 degrees. Visibility 30 kilometers. View 4,000 feet cumulus. Temperature 34. Dew point 25. QNH 1006 hectopascals 29.73 inches. Advise you have information uniform. Nalitra International Airport information uniform. 0530. Zulu runway 16 right approach and ILS Zulu runway 16 left approach. Landing runway 16 right and 16 left. Departure runway 16 right. Departure frequency 124.2. Simultaneous parallel approaches in progress. Wind 170 degrees nanner knots. Direction variable between 150 and 210 degrees. Visibility 30 kilometers. View 4,000 feet cumulus. Temperature 34. Dew point 25. QNH 1006 hectopascals 29.73 inches. Advise you have information uniform. Nalitra International Airport information uniform. 0530. ILS Zulu runway 16 right approach and ILS Zulu runway 16 left approach. Landing runway 16 right and 16 left. Departure runway 16 right. Departure frequency 124.2. Simultaneous parallel approaches in progress. Wind 170 degrees nanner knots. Direction variable between 150 and 210 degrees. Visibility 30 kilometers. View 4,000 feet cumulus. Temperature 34. Dew point 25. QNH 1006 hectopascals 29.73 inches. Advise you have information uniform. Nalitra International Airport information uniform. 0530. ILS Zulu runway 16 right approach and ILS Zulu runway 16 left approach. Landing runway 16 right and 16 left. Departure runway 16 right. Departure frequency 124.2. Simultaneous parallel approaches in progress. Wind 170 degrees nanner knots. Direction variable between 150 and 210 degrees. Visibility 30 kilometers. View 4,000 feet cumulus. Temperature 34. Dew point 25. QNH 1006 hectopascals 29.73 inches. Advise you have information uniform. Nalitra International Airport information uniform. 0530. ILS Zulu runway 16 right approach and ILS Zulu runway 16 left approach. Landing runway 16 right and 16 left. Departure runway 16 right. Departure frequency 124.2. Simultaneous parallel approaches in progress. Wind 170 degrees nanner knots. Direction variable between 150 and 210 degrees. Visibility 30 kilometers. View 4,000 feet cumulus. Temperature 34. Dew point 25. QNH 1006 hectopascals 29.73 inches. Advise you have information uniform. Nalitra International Airport information uniform. 0530. ILS Zulu runway 16 right approach and ILS Zulu runway 16 left approach. Landing runway 16 right and 16 left. Departure runway 16 right. Departure frequency 124.2. Simultaneous parallel approaches in progress. Wind 170 degrees nanner knots.
Direction variable between 150 and 210 degrees. Visibility 30 kilometers. View 4,000 feet cumulus. Temperature 34. Dew point 25. QNH1006 hectopascals 2973 inches. Advise you have information uniform. Nalitra International Airport information uniform. 0530. ILS Zulu runway 16 right approach and ILS Zulu runway 16 left approach. Landing runway 16 right and 16 left. Departure runway 16 right. Departure frequency 124.2. Simultaneous parallel approaches in progress. Wind 170 degrees nanner knots. Direction variable between 150 and 210 degrees. Visibility 30 kilometers. View 4,000 feet cumulus. Temperature 34. Dew point 25. QNH1006 hectopascals 2973 inches. Advise you have information uniform. Nalitra International Airport information uniform. 0530. ILS Zulu runway 16 right approach and ILS Zulu runway 16 left approach. Landing runway 16 right and 16 left. Departure runway 16 right. Departure frequency 124.2. Simultaneous parallel approaches in progress. Wind 170 degrees nanner knots. Direction variable between 150 and 210 degrees. Visibility 30 kilometers. View 4,000 feet cumulus. Temperature 34. Dew point 25. QNH1006 hectopascals 2973 inches. Advise you have information uniform. Nalitra International Airport information uniform. 0530. ILS Zulu runway 16 right approach and ILS Zulu runway 16 left approach. Landing runway 16 right and 16 left. Departure runway 16 right. Departure frequency 124.2. Simultaneous parallel approaches in progress. Wind 170 degrees nanner knots. Direction variable between 150 and 210 degrees. Visibility 30 kilometers. View 4,000 feet cumulus. Temperature 34. Dew point 25. QNH1006 hectopascals 2973 inches. Advise you have information uniform. Nalitra International Airport information uniform. 0530. ILS Zulu runway 16 right approach and ILS Zulu runway 16 left approach. Landing runway 16 right and 16 left. Departure runway 16 right. Departure frequency 124.2. Simultaneous parallel approaches in progress. Wind 170 degrees nanner knots. Direction variable between 150 and 210 degrees. Visibility 30 kilometers. View 4,000 feet cumulus. Temperature 34. Dew point 25. QNH1006 hectopascals 2973 inches. Advise you have information uniform. Nalitra International Airport information uniform. 0530. ILS Zulu runway 16 right approach and ILS Zulu runway 16 left approach. Landing runway 16 right and 16 left. Departure runway 16 right. Departure frequency 124.2. Simultaneous parallel approaches in progress. Wind 170 degrees nanner knots. Direction variable between 150 and 210 degrees. Visibility 30 kilometers. View 4,000 feet cumulus. Temperature 34. Dew point 25. QNH1006 hectopascals 2973 inches. Advise you have information uniform. Nalitra International Airport information uniform.
0530. ILS Zulu runway 16 right approach and ILS Zulu runway 16 left approach. Landing runway 16 right and 16 left. Departure runway 16 right. Departure frequency 124.2. Simultaneous parallel approaches in progress. Wind 170 degrees nanner knots. Direction variable between 150 and 210 degrees. Visibility 30 kilometers. Fuel 4,000 feet cumulus. Temperature 3.25. QNH 1006 up a sucals 2973 inches. Advise you have information uniform. Nalita International Airport information uniform. 0530. ILS Zulu runway 16 right approach. ILS Zulu runway 16 left approach. Landing runway 16 right and 16 left. Departure runway 16 right. Departure frequency 124.2. Simultaneous parallel approaches in progress. Wind 170 degrees nanner knots. Direction variable between 150 and 210 degrees. Visibility 30 kilometers. Few 4,000 feet cumulus. Temperature 34. Dew point 25. QNH 1006 hectopascals 2973 inches. Advise you have information uniform. Nalita International Airport information uniform. 0530. ILS Zulu runway 16 right approach and ILS Zulu runway 16 left approach. Landing runway 16 right and 16 left. Departure runway 16 right. Departure frequency 124.2. Simultaneous parallel approaches in progress. Wind 170 degrees nanner knots. Direction variable between 150 and 210 degrees. Visibility 30 kilometers. Few 4,000 feet cumulus. Temperature 34. Dew point 25. QNH 1006 hectopascals 2973 inches. Advise you have information uniform. Nalita International Airport information Victor. 0600. ILS Zulu runway 16 right approach and ILS Zulu runway 16 left approach. Landing runway 16 right and 16 left. Departure runway 16 right. Departure frequency 124.2. Simultaneous parallel approaches in progress. Wind 150 degrees 8 knots. Direction variable between 130 and 190 degrees. Visibility 30 kilometers. Few 4,000 feet cumulus. Temperature 34. Dew point 25. QNH 1006 hectopascals 2972 inches. Advise you have information Victor. Nalita International Airport information Victor. 0600. ILS Zulu runway 16 right approach and ILS Zulu runway 16 left approach. Landing runway 16 right and 16 left. Departure runway 16 right. Departure frequency 124.2. Simultaneous parallel approaches in progress. Wind 150 degrees 8 knots. Direction variable between 130 and 190 degrees. Visibility 30 kilometers. Few 4,000 feet cumulus. Temperature 34. Dew point 25. QNH 1006 hectopascals 2972 inches. Advise you have information Victor. Nalita International Airport information Victor. 0600. ILS Zulu runway 16 right approach and ILS Zulu runway 16 left approach. Landing runway 16 right and 16 left. Departure runway 16 right. Departure frequency 124.2. Simultaneous parallel approaches in progress.
Wind at 150 degrees 8 knots. Direction variable between 130 and 190 degrees. Visibility 30 kilometers. Few 4,000 feet cumulus. Temperature 34. Dew point 25. QNH 1006 hectopascals 2972 inches. Advise you have information, Victor. Nalitra International Airport information, Victor. 0600. ILS Zulu runway 16 right approach and ILS Zulu runway 16 left approach. Landing runway 16 right and 16 left. Departure runway 16 right. Departure frequency 124.2. Simultaneous parallel approaches in progress. Wind at 150 degrees 8 knots. Direction variable between 130 and 190 degrees. Visibility 30 kilometers. Few 4,000 feet cumulus. Temperature 34. Dew point 25. QNH 1006 hectopascals 2972 inches. Advise you have information, Victor. Nalitra International Airport information, Victor. 0600. ILS Zulu runway 16 right approach and ILS Zulu runway 16 left approach. Landing runway 16 right and 16 left. Departure runway 16 right. Departure frequency 124.2. Simultaneous parallel approaches in progress. Wind at 150 degrees 8 knots. Direction variable between 130 and 190 degrees. Visibility 30 kilometers. Few 4,000 feet cumulus. Temperature 34. 2.25. QNH 1006 hectopascals 2972 inches. Advise you have information, Victor. Nalitra International Airport information, Victor. 0600. ILS Zulu runway 16 right approach and ILS Zulu runway 16 left approach. Landing runway 16 right and 16 left. Departure runway 16 right. Departure frequency 124.2. Simultaneous parallel approaches in progress. Wind at 150 degrees 8 knots. Direction variable between 130 and 190 degrees. Visibility 30 kilometers. Few 4,000 feet cumulus. Temperature 34. Dew point 25. QNH 1006 hectopascals 2972 inches. Advise you have information, Victor. Nalitra International Airport information, Victor. 0600. ILS Zulu runway 16 right approach and ILS Zulu runway 16 left approach. Landing runway 16 right and 16 left. Departure runway 16 right. Departure frequency 124.2. Simultaneous parallel approaches in progress. Wind at 150 degrees 8 knots. Direction variable between 130 and 190 degrees. Visibility 30 kilometers. Few 4,000 feet cumulus. Temperature 34. Dew point 25. QNH 1006 hectopascals 2972 inches. Advise you have information, Victor. Nalitra International Airport information, Victor. 0600. ILS Zulu runway 16 right approach and ILS Zulu runway 16 left approach. Landing runway 16 right and 16 left. Departure runway 16 right. Departure frequency 124.2. Simultaneous parallel approaches in progress. Wind at 150 degrees 8 knots. Direction variable between 130 and 190 degrees. Visibility 30 kilometers. Few 4,000 feet cumulus. Temperature 34. Dew point 25. QNH 1006 hectopascals 2972 inches. Advise you have information, Victor.
Nalitra International Airport Information Victor 0600 ILS Zulu Runway 16 right approach ILS Zulu Runway 16 left approach Landing Runway 16 right and 16 left Departure Runway 16 right Departure Frequency 124.2 Simultaneous Parallel Approaches in Progress Wind 150 degrees 8 knots Direction Variable between 130 and 190 degrees Visibility 30 kilometers Few 4,000 feet cumulus Temperature 34 Dew point 25 QNH 1006 hectopascals 2972 inches Advise you have information Victor Nalitra International Airport Information Victor 0600 ILS Zulu Runway 16 right approach and ILS Zulu Runway 16 left approach Landing Runway 16 right and 16 left Departure Runway 16 right Departure Frequency 124.2 Simultaneous Parallel Approaches in Progress Wind 150 degrees 8 knots Direction Variable between 130 and 190 degrees Visibility 30 kilometers Few 4,000 feet cumulus Temperature 34 Dew point 25 QNH 1006 hectopascals 2972 inches Advise you have information Victor Nalitra International Airport Information Victor 0600 ILS Zulu Runway 16 right approach and ILS Zulu Runway 16 left approach Landing Runway 16 right and 16 left Departure Runway 16 right Departure Frequency 124.2 Simultaneous Parallel Approaches in Progress Wind 150 degrees 8 knots. Direction variable between 130 and 190 degrees. Visibility 30 kilometers. Few 4,000 feet cumulus. Temperature 34. Dew point 25. QNH 1006 hectopascals 2972 inches. Advise you have information Victor. Nalitra International Airport Information Victor. 0600 ILS Zulu Runway 16 right approach and ILS Zulu Runway 16 left approach Landing Runway 16 right and 16 left Departure Runway 16 right Departure Frequency 124.2 Simultaneous Parallel Approaches in Progress Wind 150 degrees 8 knots Direction variable between 130 and 190 degrees. Visibility 30 kilometers. Few 4,000 feet cumulus. Temperature 34. Dew point 25. QNH 1006 hectopascals 2972 inches. Advise you have information Victor. Nalitra International Airport Information Victor. 0600. ILS Zulu Runway 16 right approach and ILS Zulu Runway 16 left approach. Landing Runway 16 right and 16 left. Departure Runway 16 right. Departure Frequency 124.2. Simultaneous Parallel Approaches in Progress. Wind 150 degrees 8 knots. Direction Variable between 130 and 190 degrees. Visibility 30 kilometers. Few 4,000 feet cumulus. Temperature 34. Dew point 25. QNH 1006 hectopascals 2972 inches. Advise you have information Victor. Nalitra International Airport Information Victor. 0600. ILS Zulu Runway 16 right approach and ILS Zulu Runway 16 left approach. Landing Runway 16 right and 16 left. Departure Runway 16 right. Departure Frequency 124.2.
Simultaneous parallel approach is in progress. Wind 150 degrees 8 knots. Direction variable between 130 and 190 degrees. Visibility 30 kilometers. View 4,000 feet cumulus. Temperature 34. Dew point 25. QNH 1006 hectopascals 2972 inches. Advise you have information, Victor. Nalita International Airport information, Victor. 0600. ILS Zulu runway 16 right approach and ILS Zulu runway 16 left approach. Landing runway 16 right and 16 left. Departure runway 16 right. Departure frequency 124.2. Simultaneous parallel approaches in progress. Wind 150 degrees 8 knots. Direction variable between 130 and 190 degrees. Visibility 30 kilometers. View 4,000 feet cumulus. Temperature 34. Dew point 25. QNH 1006 hectopascals 2972 inches. Advise you have information, Victor. Nalita International Airport information, Victor. 0600. ILS Zulu runway 16 right approach and ILS Zulu runway 16 left approach. Landing runway 16 right and 16 left. Departure runway 16 right. Departure frequency 124.2. Simultaneous parallel approaches in progress. Wind 150 degrees 8 knots. Direction variable between 130 and 190 degrees. Visibility 30 kilometers. View 4,000 feet cumulus. Temperature 34. Dew point 25. QNH 1006 hectopascals 2972 inches. Advise you have information, Victor. Nalita International Airport information, Victor. 0600. ILS Zulu runway 16 right approach and ILS Zulu runway 16 left approach. Landing runway 16 right and 16 left. Departure runway 16 right. Departure frequency 124.2. Simultaneous parallel approaches in progress. Wind 150 degrees 8 knots. Direction variable between 130 and 190 degrees. Visibility 30 kilometers. View 4,000 feet cumulus. Temperature 34. Dew point 25. QNH 1006 hectopascals 2972 inches. Advise you have information, Victor. Nalita International Airport information, Victor. 0600. ILS Zulu runway 16 right approach and ILS Zulu runway 16 left approach. Landing runway 16 right and 16 left. Departure runway 16 right. Departure frequency 124.2. Simultaneous parallel approaches in progress. Wind 150 degrees 8 knots. Direction variable between 130 and 190 degrees. Visibility 30 kilometers. View 4,000 feet cumulus. Temperature 34. Dew point 25. QNH 1006 hectopascals 2972 inches. Advise you have information, Victor. Nalita International Airport information, Victor. 0600. ILS Zulu runway 16 right approach and ILS Zulu runway 16 left approach. Landing runway 16 right and 16 left. Departure runway 16 right. Departure frequency 124.2. Simultaneous parallel approaches in progress. Wind 150 degrees 8 knots. Direction variable between 130 and 190 degrees. Visibility 30 kilometers. View 4,000 feet cumulus. Temperature 34. Dew point 25. QNH 1006 hectopascals 2972 inches.
Advise you have information, Victor. Nalitra International Airport, information, Victor. 0600. ILS Zulu runway 16 right approach and ILS Zulu runway 16 left approach. Landing runway 16 right and 16 left. Departure runway 16 right. Departure frequency 124.2. Simultaneous parallel approaches in progress. Wind 150 degrees 8 knots. Direction variable between 130 and 190 degrees. Visibility 30 kilometers. Few 4,000 feet cumulus. Temperature 34. Dew point 25. QNH 1006 hectopascals 2972 inches. Advise you have information, Victor. Nalitra International Airport, information, Victor. 0600. ILS Zulu runway 16 right approach and ILS Zulu runway 16 left approach. Landing runway 16 right and 16 left. Departure runway 16 right. Departure frequency 124.2. Simultaneous parallel approaches in progress. Wind 150 degrees 8 knots. Direction variable between 130 and 190 degrees. Visibility 30 kilometers. Few 4,000 feet cumulus. Temperature 34. Dew point 25. QNH 1006 hectopascals 2972 inches. Advise you have information, Victor. Nalitra International Airport, information, Victor. 0600. ILS Zulu runway 16 right approach and ILS Zulu runway 16 left approach. Landing runway 16 right and 16 left. Departure runway 16 right. Departure frequency 124.2. Simultaneous parallel approaches in progress. Wind 150 degrees 8 knots. Direction variable between 130 and 190 degrees. Visibility 30 kilometers. Few 4,000 feet cumulus. Temperature 34. Dew point 25. QNH 1006 hectopascals 2972 inches. Advise you have information, Victor. Nalitra International Airport, information, Victor. 0600. ILS Zulu runway 16 right approach and ILS Zulu runway 16 left approach. Landing runway 16 right and 16 left. Departure runway 16 right. Departure frequency 124.2. Simultaneous parallel approaches in progress. Wind 150 degrees 8 knots. Direction variable between 130 and 190 degrees. Visibility 30 kilometers. Few 4,000 feet cumulus. Temperature 34. Dew point 25. QNH 1006 hectopascals 2972 inches. Advise you have information, Victor. Nalitra International Airport, information, Victor. 0600. ILS Zulu runway 16 right approach and ILS Zulu runway 16 left approach. Landing runway 16 right and 16 left. Departure runway 16 right. Departure frequency 124.2. Simultaneous parallel approaches in progress. Wind 150 degrees 8 knots. Direction variable between 130 and 190 degrees. Visibility 30 kilometers. Few 4,000 feet cumulus. Temperature 34. Dew point 25. QNH 1006 hectopascals 2972 inches. Advise you have information, Victor. Nalitra International Airport, information, Victor. 0600. ILS Zulu runway 16 right approach and ILS Zulu runway 16 left approach. Landing runway 16 right and 16 left. Departure runway 16 right.
departure frequency 124.2.

Visibility tree 0 kilometers. View 4,000 feet cumulus. Temperature 3.4. Dew point 2.5. QNH1006 hectopascals 2972 inches. Advise you have information, Victor. Nalitra International Airport information, Victor. 0600. ILS Zulu runway 16 right approach and ILS Zulu runway 16 left approach. Landing runway 16 right and 16 left. Departure runway 16 right. Departure frequency 124.2. Simultaneous parallel approaches in progress. Wind 150 degrees 8 knots. Direction variable between 130 and 190 degrees. Visibility tree 0 kilometers. View 4,000 feet cumulus. Temperature 3.4. Dew point 2.5. QNH1006 hectopascals 2972 inches. Advise you have information, Victor. Nalitra International Airport information, Victor. 0600. ILS Zulu runway 16 right approach and ILS Zulu runway 16 left approach. Landing runway 16 right and 16 left. Departure runway 16 right. Departure frequency 124.2. Simultaneous parallel approaches in progress. Wind 150 degrees 8 knots. Direction variable between 130 and 190 degrees. Visibility tree 0 kilometers. View 4,000 feet cumulus. Temperature 3.4. Dew point 2.5. QNH1006 hectopascals 2972 inches. Advise you have information, Victor. Nalitra International Airport information, Whiskey. 0630. ILS Zulu runway 16 right approach and ILS Zulu runway 16 left approach. Landing runway 16 right and 16 left. Departure runway 16 right. Departure frequency 124.2. Simultaneous parallel approaches in progress. Wind 140 degrees 8 knots. Visibility tree 0 kilometers. View 4,000 feet cumulus. Temperature 3.4. Dew point 2.5. QNH1006 hectopascals 2973 inches. Advise you have information, Whiskey. Nalitra International Airport information, Whiskey. 0630. ILS Zulu runway 16 right approach and ILS Zulu runway 16 left approach. Landing runway 16 right and 16 left. Departure runway 16 right. Departure frequency 124.2. Simultaneous parallel approaches in progress. Wind 140 degrees 8 knots. Visibility tree 0 kilometers. View 4,000 feet cumulus. Temperature 3.4. Dew point 2.5. QNH1006 hectopascals 2973 inches. Advise you have information, Whiskey. Nalitra International Airport information, Whiskey. 0630. ILS Zulu runway 16 right approach and ILS Zulu runway 16 left approach. Landing runway 16 right and 16 left. Departure runway 16 right. Departure frequency 124.2. Simultaneous parallel approaches in progress. Wind 140 degrees 8 knots. Visibility tree 0 kilometers. View 4,000 feet cumulus. Temperature 3.4. Dew point 2.5. QNH1006 hectopascals 2973 inches. Advise you have information, Whiskey. Nalitra International Airport information, Whiskey. 0630. ILS Zulu runway 16 right approach and ILS Zulu runway 16 left approach. Landing runway 16 right and 16 left. Departure runway 16 right.

0: departure frequency 124.2. Simultaneous parallel approaches in progress. Wind 140 degrees 8 knots. Visibility tree 0 kilometers. View 4,000 feet cumulus. Temperature tree 4. Dew point 25. QNH1006 hectopascals 2973 inches. Advise you have information whiskey. Nalitra International Airport information whiskey. 0630. ILS Zulu runway 16 right approach and ILS Zulu runway 16 left approach. Landing runway 16 right and 16 left. Departure runway 16 right. Departure frequency 124.2. Simultaneous parallel approaches in progress. Wind 140 degrees 8 knots. Visibility tree 0 kilometers. View 4,000 feet cumulus. Temperature tree 4. Dew point 25. QNH1006 hectopascals 2973 inches. Advise you have information whiskey. Nalitra International Airport information whiskey. 0630. ILS Zulu runway 16 right approach and ILS Zulu runway 16 left approach. Landing runway 16 right and 16 left. Departure runway 16 right. Departure frequency 124.2. Simultaneous parallel approaches in progress. Wind 140 degrees 8 knots. Visibility tree 0 kilometers. View 4,000 feet cumulus. Temperature tree 4. Dew point 25. QNH1006 hectopascals 2973 inches. Advise you have information whiskey. Nalitra International Airport information whiskey. 0630. ILS Zulu runway 16 right approach and ILS Zulu runway 16 left approach. Landing runway 16 right and 16 left. Departure runway 16 right. Departure frequency 124.2. Simultaneous parallel approaches in progress. Wind 140 degrees 8 knots. Visibility tree 0 kilometers. View 4,000 feet cumulus. Temperature tree 4. Dew point 25. QNH1006 hectopascals 2973 inches. Advise you have information whiskey. Nalitra International Airport information whiskey. 0630. ILS Zulu runway 16 right approach and ILS Zulu runway 16 left approach. Landing runway 16 right and 16 left. Departure runway 16 right. Departure frequency 124.2. Simultaneous parallel approaches in progress. Wind 140 degrees 8 knots. Visibility tree 0 kilometers. View 4,000 feet cumulus. Temperature tree 4. Dew point 25. QNH1006 hectopascals 2973 inches. Advise you have information whiskey. Nalitra International Airport information whiskey. 0630. ILS Zulu runway 16 right approach and ILS Zulu runway 16 left approach. Landing runway 16 right and 16 left. Departure runway 16 right. Departure frequency 124.2. Simultaneous parallel approaches in progress. Wind 140 degrees 8 knots. Visibility tree 0 kilometers. View 4,000 feet cumulus. Temperature tree 4. Dew point 25. QNH1006 hectopascals 2973 inches. Advise you have information whiskey. Nalitra International Airport information whiskey. 0630. ILS Zulu runway 16 right approach and ILS Zulu runway 16 left approach. Landing runway 16 right and 16 left. Departure runway 16 right. Departure frequency 124.2. Simultaneous parallel approaches in progress. Wind 140 degrees 8 knots. Visibility tree 0 kilometers. Fuel 4,000 feet cumulus. Temperature tree 4. Dew point 25. QNH 1006 hectopascals 2973 inches. Advise you have information whiskey. Now Litra International Airport information whiskey. 0630. ILS Zulu runway 16 right approach and ILS Zulu runway 16 left approach. Landing runway 16 right and 16 left. Departure runway 16 right. Departure frequency 124.2. Simultaneous parallel approaches in progress. Wind 140 degrees 8 knots. Visibility tree 0 kilometers. Fuel 4,000 feet cumulus. Temperature tree 4. Dew point 25. QNH 1006 hectopascals 2973 inches. Advise you have information whiskey. Now Litra International Airport information whiskey. 0630. ILS Zulu runway 16 right approach and ILS Zulu runway 16 left approach. Landing runway 16 right and 16 left. Departure runway 16 right. Departure frequency 124.2. Simultaneous parallel approaches in progress. Wind 140 degrees 8 knots. Visibility tree 0 kilometers. Fuel 4,000 feet cumulus. T4. Dew point 25. QNH 1006 hectopascals 2973 inches. Information whiskey. Now International Airport information whiskey. 0630. ILS Zulu runway 16 right approach and ILS Zulu runway 16 left approach. Landing runway 16 right and 16 left. Departure runway 16 right. Departure frequency 124.2. Simultaneous parallel approaches in progress. Wind 140 degrees 8 knots. Visibility tree 0 kilometers. Fuel 4,000 feet cumulus. Temperature 3-4. Dew point 25. QNH 1006 hectopascals 2973 inches. Advise you have information whiskey. Now Litra International Airport information whiskey. 0630. ILS Zulu runway 16 right approach and ILS Zulu runway 16 left approach. Landing runway 16 right and 16 left. Departure runway 16 right. Departure frequency 124.2. Simultaneous parallel approaches in progress. Wind 140 degrees 8 knots. Visibility tree 0 kilometers. Fuel 4,000 feet cumulus. Temperature tree 4. Dew point 25. QNH 1006 hectopascals 2973 inches. Advise you have information whiskey. Now Litra International Airport information whiskey. 0630. ILS Zulu runway 16 right approach and ILS Zulu runway 16 left approach. Landing runway 16 right and 16 left. Departure runway 16 right. Departure frequency 124.2. Simultaneous parallel approaches in progress. Wind 140 degrees 8 knots. Visibility 0 kilometers. Fuel 4,000 feet cumulus. Temperature 3-4. Dew point 25. QNH 1006 hectopascals 2973 inches. Advise you have information whiskey. Now Litra International Airport information whiskey. 0630. ILS Zulu runway 16 right approach and ILS Zulu runway 16 left approach. Landing runway 16 right and 16 left. Departure runway 16 right. departure frequency 124.2. Simultaneous parallel approaches in progress. Wind 140 degrees 8 knots. Visibility tree 0 kilometers. View 4,000 feet cumulus. Temperature tree 4. Dew point 25. QNH 1006 hectopascals 2973 inches. Advise you have information whiskey. Now Litra International Airport information whiskey. 0630. ILS Zulu runway 16 right approach and ILS Zulu runway 16 left approach. Landing runway 16 right and 16 left. Departure runway 16 right. Departure frequency 124.2. Simultaneous parallel approaches in progress. Wind 140 degrees 8 knots. Visibility tree 0 kilometers. View 4,000 feet cumulus. Temperature tree 4. Dew point 25. QNH 1006 hectopascals 2973 inches. Advise you have information whiskey. Now Litra International Airport information whiskey. 0630. ILS Zulu runway 16 right approach and ILS Zulu runway 16 left approach. Landing runway 16 right and 16 left. Departure runway 16 right. Departure frequency 124.2. Simultaneous parallel approaches in progress. Wind 140 degrees 8 knots. Visibility tree 0 kilometers. View 4,000 feet cumulus. Temperature tree 4. Dew point 25. QNH 1006 hectopascals 2973 inches. Advise you have information whiskey. Now Litra International Airport information whiskey. 0630. ILS Zulu runway 16 right approach and ILS Zulu runway 16 left approach. Landing runway 16 right and 16 left. Departure runway 16 right. Departure frequency 124.2. Simultaneous parallel approaches in progress. Wind 140 degrees 8 knots. Visibility 30 kilometers. View 4,000 feet cumulus. Temperature tree 4. Dew point 25. QNH 1006 hectopascals 2973 inches. Advise you have information whiskey. Now Litra International Airport information whiskey. 0630. ILS Zulu runway 16 right approach and ILS Zulu runway 16 left approach. Landing runway 16 right and 16 left. Departure runway 16 right. Departure frequency 124.2. Simultaneous parallel approaches in progress. Wind 140 degrees 8 knots. Visibility tree 0 kilometers. View 4,000 feet cumulus. Temperature tree 4. Dew point 25. QNH 1006 hectopascals 2973 inches. Advise you have information whiskey. Now Litra International Airport information whiskey. 0630. ILS Zulu runway 16 right approach and ILS Zulu runway 16 left approach. Landing runway 16 right and 16 left. Departure runway 16 right. Departure frequency 124.2. Simultaneous parallel approaches in progress. Wind 140 degrees 8 knots. Visibility tree 0 kilometers. View 4,000 feet cumulus. Temperature tree 4. Dew point 25. QNH 1006 hectopascals 2973 inches. Advise you have information whiskey. Now Litra International Airport information whiskey. 0630. ILS Zulu runway 16 right approach and ILS Zulu runway 16 left approach. Landing runway 16 right and 16 left. Departure runway 16 right. Departure frequency 124.2. Simultaneous parallel approaches in progress. Wind 140 degrees 8 knots. Visibility tree 0 kilometers. View 4,000 feet cumulus. Temperature 3.4. Dew point 2.5. QNH 1006 hectopascals 2973 inches. Advise you have information whiskey. Now Litra International Airport information whiskey. 0630. ILS Zulu runway 16 right approach and ILS Zulu runway 16 left approach. Landing runway 16 right and 16 left. Departure runway 16 right. Departure frequency 124.2. Simultaneous parallel approaches in progress. Wind 140 degrees 8 knots. Visibility tree 0 kilometers. View 4,000 feet cumulus. Temperature 3.4. Dew point 2.5. QNH 1006 hectopascals 2973 inches. Advise you have information whiskey. Now Litra International Airport information whiskey. 0630. ILS Zulu runway 16 right approach and ILS Zulu runway 16 left approach. Landing runway 16 right and 16 left. Departure runway 16 right. Departure frequency 124.2. Simultaneous parallel approaches in progress. Wind 140 degrees 8 knots. Visibility tree 0 kilometers. View 4,000 feet cumulus. Temperature 3.4. Dew point 2.5. QNH 1006 hectopascals 2973 inches. Advise you have information whiskey. Now Litra International Airport information whiskey. 0630. ILS Zulu runway 16 right approach and ILS Zulu runway 16 left approach. Landing runway 16 right and 16 left. Departure runway 16 right. Departure frequency 124.2. Simultaneous parallel approaches in progress. Wind 140 degrees 8 knots. Visibility tree 0 kilometers. View 4,000 feet cumulus. Temperature 3.4. Dew point 2.5. QNH 1006 hectopascals 2973 inches. Advise you have information whiskey. Now Litra International Airport information whiskey. 0630. ILS Zulu runway 16 right approach and ILS Zulu runway 16 left approach. Landing runway 16 right and 16 left. Departure runway 16 right. Departure frequency 124.2. Simultaneous parallel approaches in progress. Wind 140 degrees 8 knots. Visibility tree 0 kilometers. View 4,000 feet cumulus. Temperature 3.4. Dew point 2.5. QNH 1006 hectopascals 2973 inches. Advise you have information whiskey. Now Litra International Airport information whiskey. 0630. ILS Zulu runway 16 right approach and ILS Zulu runway 16 left approach. Landing runway 16 right and 16 left. Departure runway 16 right. Departure frequency 124.2. Simultaneous parallel approaches in progress. Wind 140 degrees 8 knots. Visibility tree 0 kilometers. View 4,000 feet cumulus. Temperature 3.4. Dew point 2.5. QNH 1006 hectopascals 2973 inches. Advise you have information whiskey. Now Litra International Airport information whiskey. 0630. ILS Zulu runway 16 right approach and ILS Zulu runway 16 left approach. Landing runway 16 right and 16 left. Departure runway 16 right. departure frequency 124.2. Simultaneous parallel approaches in progress. Wind 140 degrees 8 knots. Visibility tree 0 kilometers. View 4,000 feet cumulus. Temperature 3.4. Dew point 2.5. QNH 1006 hectopascals 2973 inches. Advise you have information whiskey. Nalitra International Airport information whiskey. 0630. ILS Zulu runway 16 right approach and ILS Zulu runway 16 left approach. Landing runway 16 right and 16 left. Departure runway 16 right. Departure frequency 124.2. Simultaneous parallel approaches in progress. Wind 140 degrees 8 knots. Visibility tree 0 kilometers. View 4,000 feet cumulus. Temperature 3.4. Dew point 2.5. QNH 1006 hectopascals 2973 inches. Advise you have information whiskey. Nalitra International Airport information whiskey. 0630. ILS Zulu runway 16 right approach and ILS Zulu runway 16 left approach. Landing runway 16 right and 16 left. Departure runway 16 right. Departure frequency 124.2. Simultaneous parallel approaches in progress. Wind 140 degrees 8 knots. Visibility tree 0 kilometers. View 4,000 feet cumulus. Temperature 3.4. Dew point 2.5. QNH 1006 hectopascals 2973 inches. Advise you have information whiskey. Nalitra International Airport information whiskey. 0630. ILS Zulu runway 16 right approach and ILS Zulu runway 16 left approach. Landing runway 16 right and 16 left. Departure runway 16 right. Departure frequency 124.2. Simultaneous parallel approaches in progress. Wind 140 degrees 8 knots. Visibility tree 0 kilometers. View 4,000 feet cumulus. Temperature 3.4. Dew point 2.5. QNH 1006 hectopascals 2973 inches. Advise you have information whiskey. Nalitra International Airport information whiskey. 0630. ILS Zulu runway 16 right approach and ILS Zulu runway 16 left approach. Landing runway 16 right and 16 left. Departure runway 16 right. Departure frequency 124.2. Simultaneous parallel approaches in progress. Wind 140 degrees 8 knots. Visibility tree 0 kilometers. View 4,000 feet cumulus. Temperature 3.4. Dew point 2.5. QNH 1006 hectopascals 2973 inches. Advise you have information whiskey. Nalitra International Airport information whiskey. 0630. ILS Zulu runway 16 right approach and ILS Zulu runway 16 left approach. Landing runway 16 right and 16 left. Departure runway 16 right. Departure frequency 124.2. Simultaneous parallel approaches in progress. Wind 140 degrees 8 knots. Visibility tree 0 kilometers. View 4,000 feet cumulus. Temperature 3.4. Dew point 2.5. QNH 1006 hectopascals 2973 inches. Advise you have information whiskey. Nalitra International Airport information whiskey. 0630. ILS Zulu runway 16 right approach and ILS Zulu runway 16 left approach. Landing runway 16 right and 16 left. Departure runway 16 right. Departure frequency 124.2. Simultaneous parallel approaches in progress. Wind 140 degrees 8 knots. Visibility tree 0 kilometers. View 4,000 feet cumulus. Temperature tree 4. Dew point 25. QNH 1006 hectopascals 2973 inches. Advise you have information whiskey. Nalitra International Airport information whiskey. 0630. ILS Zulu runway 16 right approach and ILS Zulu runway 16 left approach. Landing runway 16 right and 16 left. Departure runway 16 right. Departure frequency 124.2. Simultaneous parallel approaches in progress. Wind 140 degrees 8 knots. Visibility tree 0 kilometers. View 4,000 feet cumulus. Temperature tree 4. Dew point 25. QNH 1006 hectopascals 2973 inches. Advise you have information whiskey. Nalitra International Airport information whiskey. 0630. ILS Zulu runway 16 right approach and ILS Zulu runway 16 left approach. Landing runway 16 right and 16 left. Departure runway 16 right. Departure frequency 124.2. Simultaneous parallel approaches in progress. Wind 140 degrees 8 knots. Visibility tree 0 kilometers. View 4,000 feet cumulus. Temperature tree 4. Dew point 25. QNH 1006 hectopascals 2973 inches. Advise you have information whiskey. Nalitra International Airport information whiskey. 0630. ILS Zulu runway 16 right approach and ILS Zulu runway 16 left approach. Landing runway 16 right and 16 left. Departure runway 16 right. Departure frequency 124.2. Simultaneous parallel approaches in progress. Wind 140 degrees 8 knots. Visibility tree 0 kilometers. View 4,000 feet cumulus. Temperature tree 4. Dew point 25. QNH 1006 hectopascals 2973 inches. Advise you have information whiskey. Nalitra International Airport information X-ray. 0700. ILS Yankee runway 16 left approach. Landing runway 16 left. Departure runway 16 right. Departure frequency 124.2. Wind 140 degrees 8 knots. Visibility tree 0 kilometers. View 4,000 feet cumulus. Temperature tree 4. Dew point 25. QNH 1006 hectopascals 2972 inches. 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Nalitra International Airport information X-ray. 0700. ILS Yankee runway 16 left approach. Landing runway 16 left. Departure runway 16 right. Departure frequency 124.2. Wind 140 degrees 8 knots. Visibility tree 0 kilometers. View 4,000 feet cumulus. Temperature tree 4. Dew point 25. QNH 1006 hectopascals 2972 inches. 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ILS Yankee runway 16 left approach. Landing runway 16 left. Departure runway 16 right. Departure frequency 124.2. Wind 140 degrees 8 knots. Visibility tree 0 kilometers. View 4,000 feet cumulus. Temperature tree 4. 2.25, QNH1006 hectopascals 29 or 72 inches. Advise you have information X-ray. Nalita International Airport information X-ray. 0700. ILS Yankee runway 16 left approach. Landing runway 16 left. Departure runway 16 right. Departure frequency 124.2. Wind 140 degrees 8 knots. Visibility tree 0 kilometers. Few 4,000 feet cumulus. Temperature tree 4. Dew point 25. QNH1006 hectopascals 29 or 72 inches. Advise you have information X-ray. Nalita International Airport information X-ray. 0700. ILS Yankee runway 16 left approach. Landing runway 16 left. Departure runway 16 right. Departure frequency 124.2. Wind 140 degrees 8 knots. Visibility tree 0 kilometers. Few 4,000 feet cumulus. Temperature tree 4. Dew point 25. QNH1006 hectopascals 29 or 72 inches. Advise you have information X-ray. Nalita International Airport information X-ray. 0700. ILS Yankee runway 16 left approach. Landing runway 16 left. Departure runway 16 right. Departure frequency 124.2. Wind 140 degrees 8 knots. Visibility tree 0 kilometers. Few 4,000 feet cumulus. Temperature tree 4. Dew point 25. QNH1006 hectopascals 29 or 72 inches. Advise you have information X-ray. Nalita International Airport information X-ray. 0700. ILS Yankee runway 16 left approach. Landing runway 16 left. Departure runway 16 right. Departure frequency 124.2. Wind 140 degrees 8 knots. Visibility tree 0 kilometers. Few 4,000 feet cumulus. Temperature tree 4. Dew point 25. QNH1006 hectopascals 29 or 72 inches. Advise you have information X-ray. Nalita International Airport information X-ray. 0700. ILS Yankee runway 16 left approach. Landing runway 16 left. Departure runway 16 right. Departure frequency 124.2. Wind 140 degrees 8 knots. Visibility tree 0 kilometers. Few 4,000 feet cumulus. Temperature tree 4. Dew point 25. QNH1006 hectopascals 29 or 72 inches. Advise you have information X-ray. Nalita International Airport information X-ray. 0700. ILS Yankee runway 16 left approach. Landing runway 16 left. Departure runway 16 right. Departure frequency 124.2. Wind 140 degrees 8 knots. Visibility tree 0 kilometers. Few 4,000 feet cumulus. Temperature tree 4. Dew point 25. QNH1006 hectopascals 29 or 72 inches. Advise you have information X-ray. Nalita International Airport information X-ray. 0700. ILS Yankee runway 16 left approach. Landing runway 16 left. Departure runway 16 right. Departure frequency 124.2. Wind 140 degrees 8 knots. Visibility tree 0 kilometers. 2 4,000 feet cumulus. Temperature 3-4. Dew point 2-5. QNH1006 hectopascals 2972 inches. Advise you have information X-ray. Nalitra International Airport information X-ray. 0700. ILS Yankee runway 16 left approach. Landing runway 16 left. Departure runway 16 right. Departure frequency 124.2. Wind 140 degrees 8 knots. Visibility tree 0 kilometers. Few 4,000 feet cumulus. Temperature 3-4. Dew point 2-5. QNH1006 hectopascals 2972 inches. 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Nalitra International Airport information X-ray. 0700. ILS Yankee runway 16 left approach. Landing runway 16 left. Departure runway 16 right. Departure frequency 124.2. Wind 140 degrees 8 knots. Visibility tree 0 kilometers. Few 4,000 feet cumulus. Temperature 3-4. Dew point 2-5. QNH1006 hectopascals 2972 inches. Advise you have information X-ray. Nalitra International Airport information X-ray. 0700. ILS Yankee runway 16 left approach. Landing runway 16 left. Departure runway 16 right. Departure frequency 124.2. Wind 140 degrees 8 knots. Visibility tree 0 kilometers. Few 4,000 feet cumulus. Temperature 3-4. Dew point 2-5. QNH1006 hectopascals 2972 inches. Advise you have information X-ray. Nalitra International Airport information X-ray. 0700. ILS Yankee runway 16 left approach. Landing runway 16 left. Departure runway 16 right. Departure frequency 124.2. Wind 140 degrees 8 knots. Visibility tree 0 kilometers. Few 4,000 feet cumulus. Temperature 3-4. Dew point 2-5. QNH1006 hectopascals 2972 inches. Advise you have information X-ray. Nalitra International Airport information X-ray. 0700. ILS Yankee runway 16 left approach. Landing runway 16 left. Departure runway 16 right. Departure frequency 124.2. Wind 140 degrees 8 knots. Visibility tree 0 kilometers. Few 4,000 feet cumulus. Temperature 3-4. Dew point 2-5. QNH1006 hectopascals 2972 inches. Advise you have information X-ray. Nalitra International Airport information X-ray. 0700. ILS Yankee runway 16 left approach. Landing runway 16 left. Departure runway 16 right. Departure frequency 124.2. Wind 140 degrees 8 knots. Visibility tree 0 kilometers. Few 4,000 feet cumulus. Temperature 3-4. Dew point 2-5. QNH1006 hectopascals 2972 inches. 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Nalitra International Airport information X-ray. 0700. ILS Yankee runway 16 left approach. Landing runway 16 left. Departure runway 16 right. Departure frequency 124.2. Wind 140 degrees 8 knots. Visibility tree 0 kilometers. View 4,000 feet cumulus. Temperature tree 4. Dew point 25. QNH1006 hectopascals 2972 inches. Advise you have information x-ray. Nalita International Airport information x-ray. 0700. ILS Yankee runway 16 left approach. Landing runway 16 left. Departure runway 16 right. Departure frequency 124.2. Wind 140 degrees 8 knots. Visibility tree 0 kilometers. View 4,000 feet cumulus. Temperature tree 4. Dew point 25. QNH1006 hectopascals 2972 inches. Advise you have information x-ray. 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ILS Yankee runway 16 left approach. Landing runway 16 left. Departure runway 16 right. Departure frequency 124.2. Wind 140 degrees 8 knots. Visibility tree 0 kilometers. View 4,000 feet cumulus. Temperature tree 4. Dew point 25. QNH1006 hectopascals 2972 inches. Advise you have information x-ray. 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ILS Yankee runway 16 left approach. Landing runway 16 left. Departure runway 16 right. Departure frequency 124.2. Wind 140 degrees 8 knots. Visibility tree 0 kilometers. View 4,000 feet cumulus. Temperature tree 4. Dew point 25. QNH1006 hectopascals 2972 inches. Advise you have information x-ray. 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ILS Yankee runway 16 left approach. Landing runway 16 left. Departure runway 16 right. Departure frequency 124.2. Wind 140 degrees 8 knots. Visibility tree 0 kilometers. View 4,000 feet cumulus. Temperature tree 4. Dew point 25. QNH1006 hectopascals 2972 inches. Advise you have information x-ray. Nalita International Airport information x-ray. 0700. ILS Yankee runway 16 left approach. Landing runway 16 left. Departure runway 16 right. Departure frequency 124.2. Wind 140 degrees 8 knots. Visibility tree 0 kilometers. View 4,000 feet cumulus. Temperature tree 4. Dew point 25. QNH1006 hectopascals 2972 inches. Advise you have information x-ray. Nalita International Airport information x-ray. 0700. ILS Yankee runway 16 left approach. Landing runway 16 left. Departure runway 16 right. Departure frequency 124.2. Wind 140 degrees 8 knots. Visibility tree 0 kilometers. View 4,000 feet cumulus. Temperature tree 4. Dew point 25. QNH1006 hectopascals 2972 inches. Advise you have information x-ray. Nalita International Airport information x-ray. 0700. ILS Yankee runway 16 left approach. Landing runway 16 left. Departure runway 16 right. Departure frequency 124.2. Wind 140 degrees 8 knots. Visibility 30 kilometers. Few 4,000 feet cumulus. Temperature 34. Dew point 25. QNH 1006 hectopascals 2972 inches. Advise you have information X-ray. Nalita International Airport information X-ray. 0700. ILS Yankee runway 16 left approach. Landing runway 16 left. Departure runway 16 right. Departure frequency 124.2. Wind 140 degrees 8 knots. Visibility 30 kilometers. Few 4,000 feet cumulus. Temperature 34. Dew point 25. QNH 1006 hectopascals 2972 inches. Advise you have information X-ray. Nalita International Airport information X-ray. 0700. ILS Yankee runway 16 left approach. Landing runway 16 left. Departure runway 16 right. Departure frequency 124.2. Wind 140 degrees 8 knots. Visibility 30 kilometers. Few 4,000 feet cumulus. Temperature 34. Dew point 25. QNH 1006 hectopascals 2972 inches. Advise you have information X-ray. International Airport information X-ray. 0700. Yankee runway 16 left approach. Landing runway 16 left. Departure runway 16 right. Departure frequency 124.2. Wind 140 degrees 8 knots. Visibility 30 kilometers. Few 4,000 feet cumulus. Temperature 34. Dew point 25. QNH 1006 hectopascals 2972 inches. Advise you have information X-ray. Nalita International Airport information X-ray. 0700. ILS Yankee runway 16 left approach. Landing runway 16 left. Departure runway 16 right. Departure frequency 124.2. Wind 140 degrees 8 knots. Visibility 30 kilometers. 33 what? 4,000 feet cumulus. Temperature 34. Dew point 25.
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0: 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ILS Yankee runway 16 left approach. Landing runway 16 left. Departure runway 16 right. Departure frequency 124.2. Wind 140 degrees 8 knots. Visibility 30 kilometers. Few 4,000 feet cumulus. Temperature 34. Dew point 25. QNH 1006 hectopascals 2972 inches. 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ILS Yankee runway 16 left approach. Landing runway 16 left. Departure runway 16 right. Departure frequency 124.2. Wind 140 degrees 8 knots. Visibility 30 kilometers. Few 4,000 feet cumulus. Temperature 34. Dew point 25. QNH 1006 hectopascals 2972 inches. 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ILS Yankee runway 16 left approach. Landing runway 16 left. Departure runway 16 right. Departure frequency 124.2. Wind 140 degrees 8 knots. Visibility tree 0 kilometers. Few 4,000 feet cumulus. Temperature tree 4. Dew point 25. QNH 1006 hectopascals 2972 inches. 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ILS Yankee runway 16 left approach. Landing runway 16 left. Departure runway 16 right. Departure frequency 124.2. Wind 140 degrees 8 knots. Visibility tree 0 kilometers. Few 4,000 feet cumulus. Temperature tree 4. Dew point 25. QNH 1006 hectopascals 2972 inches. 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ILS Yankee runway 16 left approach. Landing runway 16 left. Departure runway 16 right. Departure frequency 124.2. Wind 140 degrees 8 knots. Visibility tree 0 kilometers. Few 4,000 feet cumulus. Temperature tree 4. Dew point 25. QNH 1006 hectopascals 2972 inches. 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ILS Yankee runway 16 left approach. Landing runway 16 left. Departure runway 16 right. Departure frequency 124.2. Wind 140 degrees 8 knots. Visibility tree 0 kilometers. Few 4,000 feet cumulus. Temperature tree 4. Dew point 25. QNH 1006 hectopascals 2972 inches. 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ILS Yankee runway 16 left approach. Landing runway 16 left. Departure runway 16 right. Departure frequency 124.2. Wind 140 degrees 8 knots. Visibility tree 0 kilometers. Few 4,000 feet cumulus. Temperature tree 4. Dew point 25. QNH 1006 hectopascals 2972 inches. 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Nalitra International Airport information X-ray. 0700. ILS Yankee runway 16 left approach. Landing runway 16 left. Departure runway 16 right. Departure frequency 124.2. Wind 140 degrees 8 knots. Visibility tree 0 kilometers. Few 4,000 feet cumulus. Temperature tree 4. Dew point 25. QNH 1006 hectopascals 2972 inches. 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ILS Yankee runway 16 left approach. Landing runway 16 left. Departure runway 16 right. Departure frequency 124.2. Wind 140 degrees 8 knots. Visibility tree 0 kilometers. Few 4,000 feet cumulus. Temperature tree 4. Dew point 25. QNH 1006 hectopascals 2972 inches. 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ILS Yankee runway 16 left approach. Landing runway 16 left. departure.

0: departure frequency 124.2. Wind 140°8. Visibility 30 km. Few 4,000 feet. Temperature 34. Dew point 25. QNH 1006 hectopixels 2972 inches. 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ILS Yankee runway 16 left approach. Landing runway 16 left. Departure runway 16 right. Departure frequency 124.2. Wind 140°8. Visibility 30 km. Few 4,000 feet cumulus. Temperature 34. Dew point 25. QNH 1006 hectopascals 2972 inches. Advise you have information X-ray. Nalitra International Airport information Yankee. 0730. ILS Yankee runway 16 left approach. Landing runway 16 left. Departure runway 16 right. Departure frequency 124.2. Wind 140°8. Visibility 30 km. Few 4,000 feet cumulus. Temperature 34. Dew point 25. QNH 1006 hectopascals 2972 inches. Advise you have information Yankee. Nalitra International Airport information Yankee. 0730. ILS Yankee runway 16 left approach. Landing runway 16 left. Departure runway 16 right. Departure frequency 124.2. Wind 140°8. Visibility 30 km. Few 4,000 feet cumulus. Temperature 34. Dew point 25. QNH 1006 hectopascals 2972 inches. Advise you have information Yankee. Nalitra International Airport information Yankee. 0730. ILS Yankee runway 16 left approach. Landing runway 16 left. Departure runway 16 right. Departure frequency 124.2. Wind 140°8. Visibility 30 km. Few 4,000 feet cumulus. Temperature 34. Dew point 25. QNH 1006 hectopascals 2972 inches. Advise you have information Yankee. Nalitra International Airport information Yankee. 0730. ILS Yankee runway 16 left approach. Landing runway 16 left. Departure runway 16 right. Departure frequency 124.2. Wind 140°8. Visibility 30 km. Few 4,000 feet cumulus. Temperature 34. Dew point 25. QNH 1006 hectopascals 2972 inches. Advise you have information Yankee. Nalitra International Airport information Yankee. 0730. ILS Yankee runway 16 left approach.
1: Ground.
0: Landing runway 16 left. Departure runway 16 right. Departure frequency 124.2. Wind 140°8. Visibility 30 km. Few 4,000 feet cumulus. Temperature 34. Dew point 25. QNH 1006 hectopascals 2972 inches. Advise you have information Yankee. Nalitra International Airport information Yankee. 0730. ILS Yankee runway 16 left approach. Landing runway 16 left.

runway 16 right. Departure frequency 124 decimal 2. Wind 140 degrees 8 knots. Visibility 30 kilometers. Few 4,000 feet cumulus. DuPont C5. H1006 hectopascals 2972 inches. Advise you have information Yankee. Nalita International Airport information Yankee. 0730. ILS Yankee runway 16 left approach. Landing runway 16 left. Departure runway 16 right. Departure frequency 124.2. Wind 140 degrees 8 knots. Visibility 30 kilometers. Few 4,000 feet cumulus. Temperature 34. Dew point 25. QNH1006 hectopascals 2972 inches. Advise you have information Yankee. Nalita International Airport information Yankee. 0730. ILS Yankee runway 16 left approach. Landing runway 16 left. Departure runway 16 right. Departure frequency 124.2. Wind 140 degrees 8 knots. Visibility 30 kilometers. Few 4,000 feet cumulus. Temperature 34. Dew point 25. QNH1006 hectopascals 2972 inches. Advise you have information Yankee. Nalita International Airport information Yankee. 0730. ILS Yankee runway 16 left approach. Landing runway 16 left. Departure runway 16 right. Departure frequency 124.2. Wind 140 degrees 8 knots. Visibility 30 kilometers. Few 4,000 feet cumulus. Temperature 34. Dew point 25. QNH1006 hectopascals 2972 inches. Advise you have information Yankee. Nalita International Airport information Yankee. 0730. ILS Yankee runway 16 left approach. Landing runway 16 left. Departure runway 16 right. Departure frequency 124.2. Wind 140 degrees 8 knots. Visibility 30 kilometers. Few 4,000 feet cumulus. Temperature 34. Dew point 25. QNH1006 hectopascals 2972 inches. Advise you have information Yankee. Nalita International Airport information Yankee. 0730. ILS Yankee runway 16 left approach. Landing runway 16 left. Departure runway 16 right. Departure frequency 124.2. Wind 140 degrees 8 knots. Visibility 30 kilometers. Few 4,000 feet cumulus. Temperature 34. Dew point 25. QNH1006 hectopascals 2972 inches. Advise you have information Yankee. Nalita International Airport information Yankee. 0730. ILS Yankee runway 16 left approach. Landing runway 16 left. Departure runway 16 right. Departure frequency 124.2. Wind 140 degrees 8 knots. Visibility 30 kilometers. Few 4,000 feet cumulus. Temperature 34. Dew point 25. QNH1006 hectopascals 2972 inches. Advise you have information Yankee. Nalita International Airport information Yankee. 0730. ILS Yankee runway 16 left approach.
Landing runway 16 left. Departure runway 16 right. Departure frequency 124.2. Wind 140 degrees 8 knots. Visibility tree 0 kilometers. Few 4,000 feet cumulus. Temperature tree 4. Dew point 25. QNH 1006 hectopascals 2972 inches. Advise you have information Yankee. Nalita International Airport information Yankee. 0730. ILS Yankee runway 16 left approach. Landing runway 16 left. Departure runway 16 right. Departure frequency 124.2. Wind 140 degrees 8 knots. Visibility tree 0 kilometers. Few 4,000 feet cumulus. Temperature tree 4. Dew point 25. QNH 1006 hectopascals 2972 inches. Advise you have information Yankee. Nalita International Airport information Yankee. 0730. ILS Yankee runway 16 left approach. Landing runway 16 left. Departure runway 16 right. Departure frequency 124.2. Wind 140 degrees 8 knots. Visibility tree 0 kilometers. Few 4,000 feet cumulus. Temperature tree 4. Dew point 25. QNH 1006 hectopascals 2972 inches. Advise you have information Yankee. Nalita International Airport information Yankee. 0730. ILS Yankee runway 16 left approach. Landing runway 16 left. Departure runway 16 right. Departure frequency 124.2. Wind 140 degrees 8 knots. Visibility tree 0 kilometers. Few 4,000 feet cumulus. Temperature tree 4. Dew point 25. QNH 1006 hectopascals 2972 inches. Advise you have information Yankee. Nalita International Airport information Yankee. 0730. ILS Yankee runway 16 left approach. Landing runway 16 left. Departure runway 16 right. Departure frequency 124.2. Wind 140 degrees 8 knots. Visibility tree 0 kilometers. Few 4,000 feet cumulus. Temperature tree 4. Dew point 25. QNH 1006 hectopascals 2972 inches. Advise you have information Yankee. Nalita International Airport information Yankee. 0730. ILS Yankee runway 16 left approach. Landing runway 16 left. Departure runway 16 right. Departure frequency 124.2. Wind 140 degrees 8 knots. Visibility tree 0 kilometers. Few 4,000 feet cumulus. Temperature tree 4. Dew point 25. QNH 1006 hectopascals 2972 inches. Advise you have information Yankee. Nalita International Airport information Yankee. 0730. ILS Yankee runway 16 left approach. Landing runway 16 left. Departure runway 16 right. Departure frequency 124.2. Wind 140 degrees 8 knots. Visibility tree 0 kilometers. Few 4,000 feet cumulus. Temperature tree 4. Dew point 25. QNH 1006 hectopascals 2972 inches. Advise you have information Yankee. Nalita International Airport information Yankee. 0730.
ILS Yankee runway 16 left approach. Landing runway 16 left. Departure runway 16 right. Departure frequency 124.2. Wind 140 degrees 8 knots. Visibility 30 kilometers. Few 4,000 feet cumulus. Temperature 34. Dew point 25. QNH 1006 hectopascals 2972 inches. Advise you have information Yankee. Nalitra International Airport information Yankee. 0730. ILS Yankee runway 16 left approach. Landing runway 16 left. Departure runway 16 right. Departure frequency 124.2. Wind 140 degrees 8 knots. Visibility 30 kilometers. Few 4,000 feet cumulus. Temperature 34. Dew point 25. QNH 1006 hectopascals 2972 inches. Advise you have information Yankee. Nalitra International Airport information Yankee. 0730. ILS Yankee runway 16 left approach. Landing runway 16 left. Departure runway 16 right. Departure frequency 124.2. Wind 140 degrees 8 knots. Visibility 30 kilometers. Few 4,000 feet cumulus. Temperature 34. Dew point 25. QNH 1006 hectopascals 2972 inches. Advise you have information Yankee. Nalitra International Airport information Yankee. 0730. ILS Yankee runway 16 left approach. Landing runway 16 left. Departure runway 16 right. Departure frequency 124.2. Wind 140 degrees 8 knots. Visibility 30 kilometers. Few 4,000 feet cumulus. Temperature 34. Dew point 25. QNH 1006 hectopascals 2972 inches. Advise you have information Yankee. Nalitra International Airport information Yankee. 0730. ILS Yankee runway 16 left approach. Landing runway 16 left. Departure runway 16 right. Departure frequency 124.2. Wind 140 degrees 8 knots. Visibility 30 kilometers. Few 4,000 feet cumulus. Temperature 34. Dew point 25. QNH 1006 hectopascals 2972 inches. Advise you have information Yankee. Nalitra International Airport information Yankee. 0730. ILS Yankee runway 16 left approach. Landing runway 16 left. Departure runway 16 right. Departure frequency 124.2. Wind 140 degrees 8 knots. Visibility 30 kilometers. Few 4,000 feet cumulus. Temperature 34. Dew point 25. QNH 1006 hectopascals 2972 inches. Advise you have information Yankee. Nalitra International Airport information Yankee. 0730. ILS Yankee runway 16 left approach. Landing runway 16 left. Departure runway 16 right. Departure frequency 124.2. Wind 140 degrees 8 knots. Visibility 30 kilometers. Few 4,000 feet cumulus. Temperature 34. Dew point 25. QNH 1006 hectopascals 2972 inches. Advise you have information Yankee. Nalitra International Airport information Yankee.
0730. ILS Yankee runway 16 left approach. Landing runway 16 left. Departure runway 16 right. Departure frequency 124.2. Wind 140 degrees 8 knots. Visibility 30 kilometers. Few 4,000 feet cumulus. Temperature 34. Dew point 25. QNH1006 hectopascals 2972 inches. Advise you have information Yankee. Nalitra International Airport information Yankee. 0730. ILS Yankee runway 16 left approach. Landing runway 16 left. Departure runway 16 right. Departure frequency 124.2. Wind 140 degrees 8 knots. Visibility 30 kilometers. Few 4,000 feet cumulus. Temperature 34. Dew point 25. QNH1006 hectopascals 2972 inches. Advise you have information Yankee. Nalitra International Airport information Yankee. 0730. ILS Yankee runway 16 left approach. Landing runway 16 left. Departure runway 16 right. Departure frequency 124.2. Wind 140 degrees 8 knots. Visibility 30 kilometers. Few 4,000 feet cumulus. Temperature 34. 2.25. QNH1006 2972 inches. Advise you have information Yankee. Nalitra International Airport information Yankee. 0730. ILS Yankee runway 16 left approach. Landing runway 16 left. Departure runway 16 right. Departure frequency 124.2. Wind 140 degrees 8 knots. Visibility 30 kilometers. Few 4,000 feet cumulus. Temperature 34. Dew point 25. QNH1006 hectopascals 2972 inches. Advise you have information Yankee. Nalitra International Airport information Yankee. 0730. ILS Yankee runway 16 left approach. Landing runway 16 left. Departure runway 16 right. Departure frequency 124.2. Wind 140 degrees 8 knots. Visibility 30 kilometers. Few 4,000 feet cumulus. Temperature 34. Dew point 25. QNH1006 hectopascals 2972 inches. Advise you have information Yankee. Nalitra International Airport information Yankee. 0730. ILS Yankee runway 16 left approach. Landing runway 16 left. Departure runway 16 right. Departure frequency 124.2. Wind 140 degrees 8 knots. Visibility 30 kilometers. Few 4,000 feet cumulus. Temperature 34. Dew point 25. QNH1006 hectopascals 2972 inches. Advise you have information Yankee. Nalitra International Airport information Yankee. 0730. ILS Yankee runway 16 left approach. Landing runway 16 left. Departure runway 16 right. Departure frequency 124.2. Wind 140 degrees 8 knots. Visibility 30 kilometers. Few 4,000 feet cumulus. Temperature 34. Dew point 25. QNH1006 hectopascals 2972 inches. Advise you have information Yankee.
Nalita International Airport Information Yankee 0730 ILS Yankee Runway 16 left approach Landing runway 16 left Departure runway 16 right Departure frequency 124.2 140 degrees 8 knots Visibility 30 kilometers Few 4,000 feet per minute Temperature 34.25 QNH1006 Hexapercentile 2972 inches Advise you have information Yankee Nalita International Airport Information Yankee 0730 ILS Yankee Runway 16 left approach Landing Runway 16 left Departure Runway 16 right Departure frequency 124.2 Wind 140 degrees 8 knots Visibility 30 kilometers 4,000 feet cumulus Temperature 34 Dew point 25 QNH1006 hectopascals 2972 inches Advise you have information Yankee Nalita International Airport Information Yankee 0730 ILS Yankee Runway 16 left approach Landing Runway 16 left Departure Runway 16 right Departure Frequency 124.2 Wind 140 degrees 8 knots Visibility 30 kilometers Few 4,000 feet cumulus Temperature 34 Dew point 25 QNH1006 hectopascals 2972 inches Advise you have information Yankee Nalita International Airport Information Yankee 0730 ILS Yankee Runway 16 left approach Landing Runway 16 left Departure Runway 16 right Departure Frequency 124.2 Wind 140 degrees 8 knots Visibility 30 kilometers Few 4,000 feet cumulus Temperature 34 Dew point 25 QNH1006 hectopascals 2972 inches Advise you have information Yankee Nalita International Airport Information Yankee 0730 ILS Yankee Runway 16 left approach Landing Runway 16 left Departure Runway 16 right Departure Frequency 124.2 Wind 140 degrees 8 knots Visibility 30 kilometers Few 4,000 feet cumulus Temperature 34 Dew point 25 QNH1006 hectopascals 2972 inches Advise you have information Yankee Nalita International Airport Information Yankee 0730 ILS Yankee Runway 16 left approach Landing Runway 16 left Departure Runway 16 right Departure Frequency 124.2 Wind 140 degrees 8 knots Visibility 30 kilometers Few 4,000 feet cumulus Temperature 34 Dew point 25 QNH1006 hectopascals 2972 inches Advise you have information Yankee Nalita International Airport Information Yankee 0730 ILS Yankee Runway 16 left approach Landing Runway 16 left Departure Runway 16 right Departure Frequency 124.2 Wind 140 degrees 8 knots Visibility 30 kilometers Few 4,000 feet cumulus Temperature 34 Dew point 25 QNH1006 hectopascals 2972 inches
Advise you have information Yankee. Nalita International Airport information Yankee. 0730. ILS Yankee runway 16 left approach. Landing runway 16 left. Departure runway 16 right. Departure frequency 124.2. Wind 140 degrees 8 knots. Visibility 30 kilometers. Fuel 4,000 feet cumulus. Temperature 34. Dew point 25. QNH 1006 hectopascals 2972 inches. Advise you have information Yankee. Nalita International Airport information Yankee. 0730. ILS Yankee runway 16 left approach. Landing runway 16 left. Departure runway 16 right. Departure frequency 124.2. Wind 140 degrees 8 knots. Visibility 30 kilometers. Fuel 4,000 feet cumulus. Temperature 34. Dew point 25. QNH 1006 hectopascals 2972 inches. Advise you have information Yankee. Nalita International Airport information Zulu. 0800. ILS Yankee runway 16 left approach. Landing runway 16 left. Departure runway 16 right. Departure frequency 124.2. Wind 150 degrees 7 knots. Visibility 30 kilometers. Fuel 4,000 feet cumulus. Temperature 33. Dew point 25. QNH 1006 hectopascals 2972 inches. Advise you have information Zulu. Nalita International Airport information Zulu. 0800. ILS Yankee runway 16 left approach. Landing runway 16 left. Departure runway 16 right. Departure frequency 124.2. Wind 150 degrees 7 knots. Visibility 30 kilometers. Fuel 4,000 feet cumulus. Temperature 33. Dew point 25. QNH 1006 hectopascals 2972 inches. Advise you have information Zulu. Nalita International Airport information Zulu. 0800. ILS Yankee runway 16 left approach. Landing runway 16 left. Departure runway 16 right. Departure frequency 124.2. Wind 150 degrees 7 knots. Visibility 30 kilometers. Fuel 4,000 feet cumulus. Temperature 33. Dew point 25. QNH 1006 hectopascals 2972 inches. Advise you have information Zulu. Nalita International Airport information Zulu. 0800. ILS Yankee runway 16 left approach. Landing runway 16 left. Departure runway 16 right. Departure frequency 124.2. Wind 150 degrees 7 knots. Visibility 30 kilometers. Fuel 4,000 feet cumulus. Temperature 33. Dew point 25. QNH 1006 hectopascals 2972 inches. Advise you have information Zulu. Nalita International Airport information Zulu. 0800. ILS Yankee runway 16 left approach. Landing runway 16 left. Departure runway 16 right. Departure frequency 124.2. Wind 150 degrees 7 knots. Visibility 30 kilometers. Fuel 4,000 feet cumulus. Temperature 33. Dew point 25.
QNH1006 Hepasuchus 29 or 72 inches. Advise you have information Zulu. Nalita International Airport information Zulu. 0800. ILS Yankee runway 16 left approach. Landing runway 16 left. Departure runway 16 right. Departure frequency 124.2. Wind 150 degrees 7 knots. Visibility 30 kilometers. Few 4,000 feet cumulus. Temperature 33. Dew point 25. QNH1006 hectopascals 29 or 72 inches. Advise you have information Zulu. Nalita International Airport information Zulu. 0800. ILS Yankee runway 16 left approach. Landing runway 16 left. Departure runway 16 right. Departure frequency 124.2. Wind 150 degrees 7 knots. Visibility 30 kilometers. Few 4,000 feet cumulus. Temperature 33. Dew point 25. QNH1006 hectopascals 29 or 72 inches. Advise you have information Zulu. Nalita International Airport information Zulu. 0800. ILS Yankee runway 16 left approach. Landing runway 16 left. Departure runway 16 right. Departure frequency 124.2. Wind 150 degrees 7 knots. Visibility 30 kilometers. Few 4,000 feet cumulus. Temperature 33. Dew point 25. QNH1006 hectopascals 29 or 72 inches. Advise you have information Zulu. Nalita International Airport information Zulu. 0800. ILS Yankee runway 16 left approach. Landing runway 16 left. Departure runway 16 right. Departure frequency 124.2. Wind 150 degrees 7 knots. Visibility 30 kilometers. Few 4,000 feet cumulus. Temperature 33. Dew point 25. QNH1006 hectopascals 29 or 72 inches. Advise you have information Zulu. Nalita International Airport information Zulu. 0800. ILS Yankee runway 16 left approach. Landing runway 16 left. Departure runway 16 right. Departure frequency 124.2. Wind 150 degrees 7 knots. Visibility 30 kilometers. Few 4,000 feet cumulus. Temperature 33. Dew point 25. QNH1006 hectopascals 29 or 72 inches. Advise you have information Zulu. Nalita International Airport information Zulu. 0800. ILS Yankee runway 16 left approach. Landing runway 16 left. Departure runway 16 right. Departure frequency 124.2. Wind 150 degrees 7 knots. Visibility 30 kilometers. Few 4,000 feet cumulus. Temperature 33. Dew point 25. QNH1006 hectopascals 29 or 72 inches. Advise you have information Zulu. Nalita International Airport information Zulu. 0800. ILS Yankee runway 16 left approach. Landing runway 16 left. Departure runway 16 right. Departure frequency 124.2. Wind 150 degrees 7 knots. Visibility 30 kilometers. Few 4,000 feet cumulus.
temperature 33. Dew point 25. QNH1006 hectopascals 2972 inches. Advise you have information Zulu. Nalita International Airport information Zulu. 0800. ILS Yankee runway 16 left approach. Landing runway 16 left. Departure runway 16 right. Departure frequency 124.2. Wind 150 degrees 7 knots. Visibility tree 0 kilometers. Few 4,000 feet cumulus. Temperature 33. Dew point 25. QNH1006 hectopascals 2972 inches. Advise you have information Zulu. Nalita International Airport information Zulu. 0800. ILS Yankee runway 16 left approach. Landing runway 16 left. Departure runway 16 right. Departure frequency 124.2. Wind 150 degrees 7 knots. Visibility tree 0 kilometers. Few 4,000 feet cumulus. Temperature tree. Dew point 25. QNH1006 hectopascals 2972 inches. Advise you have information Zulu. Nalita International Airport information Zulu. 0800. ILS Yankee runway 16 left approach. Landing runway 16 left. Departure runway 16 right. Departure frequency 124.2. Wind 150 degrees 7 knots. Visibility tree 0 kilometers. Few 4,000 feet cumulus. Temperature tree. Dew point 25. QNH1006 hectopascals 2972 inches. Advise you have information Zulu. Nalita International Airport information Zulu. 0800. ILS Yankee runway 16 left approach. Landing runway 16 left. Departure runway 16 right. Departure frequency 124.2. Wind 150 degrees 7 knots. Visibility tree 0 kilometers. Few 4,000 feet cumulus. Temperature tree. Dew point 25. QNH1006 hectopascals 2972 inches. Advise you have information Zulu. Nalita International Airport information Zulu. 0800. ILS Yankee runway 16 left approach. Landing runway 16 left. Departure runway 16 right. Departure frequency 124.2. Wind 150 degrees 7 knots. Visibility tree 0 kilometers. 2,000 feet cumulus. Temperature tree. 2.25. QNH1006 hectopascals 2972 inches. Advise you have information Zulu. Nalita International Airport information Zulu. 0800. ILS Yankee runway 16 left approach. Landing runway 16 left. Departure runway 16 right. Departure frequency 124.2. Wind 150 degrees 7 knots. Visibility tree 0 kilometers. Few 4,000 feet cumulus. Temperature tree. Dew point 25. QNH1006 hectopascals 2972 inches. Advise you have information Zulu. Nalita International Airport information Zulu. 0800. ILS Yankee runway 16 left approach. Landing runway 16 left. Departure runway 16 right. Departure frequency 124.2. Wind 150 degrees 7 knots.
Visibility tree 0 kilometers. View 4,000 feet cumulus. Temperature tree. Dew point 25. QNH1006 hectopascals 2972 inches. Advise you have information Zulu. Nalitra International Airport information Zulu. 0800. ILS Yankee runway 16 left approach. Landing runway 16 left. Departure runway 16 right. Departure frequency 124.2. Wind 150 degrees 7 knots. Visibility tree 0 kilometers. View 4,000 feet cumulus. Temperature tree. Dew point 25. QNH1006 hectopascals 2972 inches. Advise you have information Zulu. Nalitra International Airport information Zulu. 0800. ILS Yankee runway 16 left approach. Landing runway 16 left. Departure runway 16 right. Departure frequency 124.2. Wind 150 degrees 7 knots. Visibility tree 0 kilometers. View 4,000 feet cumulus. Temperature tree. Dew point 25. QNH1006 hectopascals 2972 inches. Advise you have information Zulu. Nalitra International Airport information Zulu. 0800. ILS Yankee runway 16 left approach. Landing runway 16 left. Departure runway 16 right. Departure frequency 124.2. Wind 150 degrees 7 knots. Visibility tree 0 kilometers. View 4,000 feet cumulus. Temperature tree. Dew point 25. QNH1006 hectopascals 2972 inches. Advise you have information Zulu. Nalitra International Airport information Zulu. 0800. ILS Yankee runway 16 left approach. Landing runway 16 left. Departure runway 16 right. Departure frequency 124.2. Wind 150 degrees 7 knots. Visibility tree 0 kilometers. View 4,000 feet cumulus. Temperature tree. Dew point 25. QNH1006 hectopascals 2972 inches. Advise you have information Zulu. Nalitra International Airport information Zulu. 0800. ILS Yankee runway 16 left approach. Landing runway 16 left. Departure runway 16 right. Departure frequency 124.2. Wind 150 degrees 7 knots. Visibility tree 0 kilometers. View 4,000 feet cumulus. Temperature tree. 2.25. QNH1006 2972 inches. Advise you have information Zulu. Nalitra International Airport information Zulu. 0800. ILS Yankee runway 16 left approach. Landing runway 16 left. Departure runway 16 right. Departure frequency 124.2. Wind 150 degrees 7 knots. Visibility tree 0 kilometers. View 4,000 feet cumulus. Temperature tree. Dew point 25. QNH1006 hectopascals 2972 inches. Advise you have information Zulu. Nalitra International Airport information Zulu. 0800. ILS Yankee runway 16 left approach. Landing runway 16 left. Departure runway 16 right.
Departure frequency 124.2. Wind at 15.

departure runway 16 right. Departure frequency 124.2. Wind 140 degrees 8 knots. Visibility 30 kilometers. Few 4,000 feet cumulus. Temperature 32. Dew point 24. QNH 1006 hectopascals 2973 inches. 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ILS Yankee runway 16 left approach. Landing runway 16 left. Departure runway 16 right. Departure frequency 124.2. Wind 140 degrees 8 knots. Visibility 30 kilometers. Few 4,000 feet cumulus. Temperature 32. Dew point 24. QNH 1006 hectopascals 2973 inches. 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ILS Yankee runway 16 left approach. Landing runway 16 left. Departure runway 16 right. Departure frequency 124.2. Wind 140 degrees 8 knots. Visibility 30 kilometers. Few 4,000 feet cumulus. Temperature 32. Dew point 24. QNH 1006 hectopascals 2973 inches. 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ILS Yankee runway 16 left approach. Landing runway 16 left. Departure runway 16 right. Departure frequency 124.2. Wind 140 degrees 8 knots. Visibility 30 kilometers. Few 4,000 feet cumulus. Temperature 32. Dew point 24. QNH 1006 hectopascals 2973 inches. 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ILS Yankee runway 16 left approach. Landing runway 16 left. Departure runway 16 right. Departure frequency 124.2. Wind 140 degrees 8 knots. Visibility 30 kilometers. Few 4,000 feet cumulus. Temperature 32. Dew point 24. QNH 1006 hectopascals 2973 inches. 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ILS Yankee runway 16 left approach. Landing runway 16 left. Departure runway 16 right. Departure frequency 124.2. Wind 140 degrees 8 knots. Visibility 30 kilometers. Few 4,000 feet cumulus. Temperature 32. Dew point 24. QNH 1006 hectopascals 2973 inches. 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ILS Yankee runway 16 left approach. Landing runway 16 left. Departure runway 16 right. Departure frequency 124.2. Wind 140 degrees 8 knots. Visibility 30 kilometers. Few 4,000 feet cumulus. Temperature 32. Dew point 24. QNH 1006 hectopascals 2973 inches. 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ILS Yankee runway 16 left approach. Landing runway 16 left.
Departure runway 16 right. Departure frequency 124.2. Wind 140 degrees 8 knots. Visibility tree 0 kilometers. View 4,000 feet cumulus. Temperature 32. Dew point 24. QNH 1006 hectopascals 2973 inches. 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ILS Yankee runway 16 left approach. Landing runway 16 left. Departure runway 16 right. Departure frequency 124.2. Wind 140 degrees 8 knots. Visibility tree 0 kilometers. View 4,000 feet cumulus. Temperature 32. Dew point 24. QNH 1006 hectopascals 2973 inches. 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ILS Yankee runway 16 left approach. Landing runway 16 left. Departure runway 16 right. Departure frequency 124.2. Wind 140 degrees 8 knots. Visibility tree 0 kilometers. View 4,000 feet cumulus. Temperature 32. Dew point 24. QNH 1006 hectopascals 2973 inches. 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ILS Yankee runway 16 left approach. Landing runway 16 left. Departure runway 16 right. Departure frequency 124.2. Wind 140 degrees 8 knots. Visibility tree 0 kilometers. View 4,000 feet cumulus. Temperature 32. Dew point 24. QNH 1006 hectopascals 2973 inches. 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ILS Yankee runway 16 left approach. Landing runway 16 left. Departure runway 16 right. Departure frequency 124.2. Wind 140 degrees 8 knots. Visibility tree 0 kilometers. View 4,000 feet cumulus. Temperature 32. Dew point 24. QNH 1006 hectopascals 2973 inches. 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ILS Yankee runway 16 left approach. Landing runway 16 left. Departure runway 16 right. Departure frequency 124.2. Wind 140 degrees 8 knots. Visibility tree 0 kilometers. View 4,000 feet cumulus. Temperature 32. Dew point 24. QNH 1006 hectopascals 2973 inches. 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ILS Yankee runway 16 left approach. Landing runway 16 left. Departure runway 16 right. Departure frequency 124.2. Wind 140 degrees 8 knots. Visibility tree 0 kilometers. View 4,000 feet cumulus. Temperature 32. Dew point 24. QNH 1006 hectopascals 2973 inches. 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ILS Yankee runway 16 left approach. Landing runway 16 left.
Departure runway 16 right. Departure frequency 124.2. Wind 140 degrees 8 knots. Visibility 30 kilometers. Fuel 4,000 feet cumulus. Temperature 32. Dew point 24. QNH1006 hectopascals 2973 inches. Advise you have information alpha. Nalita International Airport information alpha. 0830. ILS Yankee runway 16 left approach. Landing runway 16 left. Departure runway 16 right. Departure frequency 124.2. Wind 140 degrees 8 knots. Visibility 30 kilometers. Fuel 4,000 feet cumulus. Temperature 32. Dew point 24. QNH1006 hectopascals 2973 inches. Advise you have information alpha. Nalita International Airport information alpha. 0830. ILS Yankee runway 16 left approach. Landing runway 16 left. Departure runway 16 right. Departure frequency 124.2. Wind 140 degrees 8 knots. Visibility 30 kilometers. Fuel 4,000 feet cumulus. Temperature 32. Dew point 24. QNH1006 hectopascals 2973 inches. Advise you have information alpha. Nalita International Airport information alpha. 0830. ILS Yankee runway 16 left approach. Landing runway 16 left. Departure runway 16 right. Departure frequency 124.2. Wind 140 degrees 8 knots. Visibility 30 kilometers. Fuel 4,000 feet cumulus. Temperature 32. Dew point 24. QNH1006 hectopascals 2973 inches. Advise you have information alpha. Nalita International Airport information alpha. 0830. ILS Yankee runway 16 left approach. Landing runway 16 left. Departure runway 16 right. Departure frequency 124.2. Wind 140 degrees 8 knots. Visibility 30 kilometers. Fuel 4,000 feet cumulus. Temperature 32. Dew point 24. QNH1006 hectopascals 2973 inches. Advise you have information alpha. Nalita International Airport information alpha. 0830. ILS Yankee runway 16 left approach. Landing runway 16 left. Departure runway 16 right. Departure frequency 124.2. Wind 140 degrees 8 knots. Visibility 30 kilometers. Fuel 4,000 feet cumulus. Temperature 32. Dew point 24. QNH1006 hectopascals 2973 inches. Advise you have information alpha. Nalita International Airport information alpha. 0830. ILS Yankee runway 16 left approach. Landing runway 16 left. Departure runway 16 right. Departure frequency 124.2. Wind 140 degrees 8 knots. Visibility 30 kilometers. Fuel 4,000 feet cumulus. Temperature 32. Dew point 24. QNH1006 hectopascals 2973 inches. Advise you have information alpha. Nalita International Airport information alpha. 0830. ILS Yankee runway 16 left approach. Landing runway 16 left.
Departure runway 16 right. Departure frequency 124.2. Wind 140 degrees 8 knots. Visibility tree 0 kilometers. View 4,000 feet cumulus. Temperature 32. Dew point 24. QNH1006 hectopascals 2973 inches. Advise you have information alpha. Nalitra International Airport information alpha. 0830. ILS Yankee runway 16 left approach. Landing runway 16 left. Departure runway 16 right. Departure frequency 124.2. Wind 140 degrees 8 knots. Visibility tree 0 kilometers. View 4,000 feet cumulus. Temperature 32. Dew point 24. QNH1006 hectopascals 2973 inches. Advise you have information alpha. Nalitra International Airport information alpha. 0830. ILS Yankee runway 16 left approach. Landing runway 16 left. Departure runway 16 right. Departure frequency 124.2. Wind 140 degrees 8 knots. Visibility tree 0 kilometers. View 4,000 feet cumulus. Temperature 32. Dew point 24. QNH1006 hectopascals 2973 inches. Advise you have information alpha. Nalitra International Airport information alpha. 0830. ILS Yankee runway 16 left approach. Landing runway 16 left. Departure runway 16 right. Departure frequency 124.2. Wind 140 degrees 8 knots. Visibility tree 0 kilometers. View 4,000 feet cumulus. Temperature 32. Dew point 24. QNH1006 hectopascals 2973 inches. Advise you have information alpha. Nalitra International Airport information alpha. 0830. ILS Yankee runway 16 left approach. Landing runway 16 left. Departure runway 16 right. Departure frequency 124.2. Wind 140 degrees 8 knots. Visibility tree 0 kilometers. View 4,000 feet cumulus. Temperature 32. Dew point 24. QNH1006 hectopascals 2973 inches. 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Nalitra International Airport information alpha. 0830. ILS Yankee runway 16 left approach. Landing runway 16 left. Departure runway 16 right. Departure frequency 124.2. Wind 140 degrees 8 knots. Visibility tree 0 kilometers. View 4,000 feet cumulus. Temperature 32. Dew point 24. QNH1006 hectopascals 2973 inches. Advise you have information alpha. Nalitra International Airport information alpha. 0830. ILS Yankee runway 16 left approach. Landing runway 16 left. Departure runway 16 right. Departure frequency 124.2. Wind 140 degrees 8 knots. Visibility tree 0 kilometers. View 4,000 feet cumulus. Temperature 32. Dew point 24. QNH1006 hectopascals 2973 inches. Advise you have information alpha. Nalitra International Airport information alpha. 0830. ILS Yankee runway 16 left approach. Landing runway 16 left.
Departure runway 16 right. Departure frequency 124.2. Wind 140 degrees 8 knots. Visibility tree 0 kilometers. View 4,000 feet cumulus. Temperature 32. Dew point 24. QNH1006 hectopascals 2973 inches. Advise you have information alpha. Nalitra International Airport information alpha. 0830. ILS Yankee runway 16 left approach. Landing runway 16 left. Departure runway 16 right. Departure frequency 124.2. Wind 140 degrees 8 knots. Visibility tree 0 kilometers. View 4,000 feet cumulus. Temperature 32. Dew point 24. QNH1006 hectopascals 2973 inches. Advise you have information alpha. Nalitra International Airport information alpha. 0830. ILS Yankee runway 16 left approach. Landing runway 16 left. Departure runway 16 right. Departure frequency 124.2. Wind 140 degrees 8 knots. Visibility tree 0 kilometers. View 4,000 feet cumulus. Temperature 32. Dew point 24. QNH1006 hectopascals 2973 inches. Advise you have information alpha. Nalitra International Airport information alpha. 0830. ILS Yankee runway 16 left approach. Landing runway 16 left. Departure runway 16 right. Departure frequency 124.2. Wind 140 degrees 8 knots. Visibility tree 0 kilometers. View 4,000 feet cumulus. Temperature 32. Dew point 24. QNH1006 hectopascals 2973 inches. Advise you have information alpha. Nalitra International Airport information Bravo. 0830. ILS Yankee runway 16 left approach. Landing runway 16 left. Departure runway 16 right and 16 left. Departure frequency 124.2 from runway 16 right. 119.6 from runway 16 left. Simultaneous parallel departures in progress. Check initial waypoint on FMS. Wind 140 degrees 8 knots. Visibility tree 0 kilometers. View 4,000 feet cumulus. Temperature 32. Dew point 24. QNH1006 hectopascals 2973 inches. Advise you have information Bravo. Nalitra International Airport information Bravo. 0830. ILS Yankee runway 16 left approach. Landing runway 16 left. Departure runway 16 right and 16 left. Departure frequency 124.2 from runway 16 right. 119.6 from runway 16 left. Simultaneous parallel departures in progress. Check initial waypoint on FMS. Wind 140 degrees 8 knots. Visibility tree 0 kilometers. View 4,000 feet cumulus. Temperature 32. Dew point 24. QNH1006 hectopascals 2973 inches. Advise you have information Bravo. Nalitra International Airport information Bravo. 0830. ILS Yankee runway 16 left approach. Landing runway 16 left. Departure runway 16 right and 16 left. Departure frequency 124.2 from runway 16 right. 119.6 from runway 16 left.
simultaneous parallel departures in progress. Check initial waypoint on SMS. Wind 140 degrees 8 knots. Visibility tree 0 kilometers. Few 4,000 feet cumulus. Temperature tree 2. Dew point 24. QNH1006 hectopascals 2973 inches. Advise you have information Bravo. Nalitra International Airport information Charlie. 0900. ILS Yankee runway 16 left approach. Landing runway 16 left. Departure runway 16 right and 16 left. Departure frequency 124.2 from runway 16 right. 119.6 from runway 16 left. Simultaneous parallel departures in progress. Check initial waypoint on SMS. Wind 150 degrees 6 knots. Visibility tree 0 kilometers. Few 4,000 feet cumulus. Temperature tree 1. Dew point 24. QNH1006 hectopascals 2973 inches. Advise you have information Charlie. Nalitra International Airport information Charlie. 0900. ILS Yankee runway 16 left approach. Landing runway 16 left. Departure runway 16 right and 16 left. Departure frequency 124.2 from runway 16 right. 119.6 from runway 16 left. Simultaneous parallel departures in progress. Check initial waypoint on SMS. Wind 150 degrees 6 knots. Visibility tree 0 kilometers. Few 4,000 feet cumulus. Temperature tree 1. Dew point 24. QNH1006 hectopascals 2973 inches. Advise you have information Charlie. Nalitra International Airport information Charlie. 0900. ILS Yankee runway 16 left approach. Landing runway 16 left. Departure runway 16 right and 16 left. Departure frequency 124.2 from runway 16 right. 119.6 from runway 16 left. Simultaneous parallel departures in progress. Check initial waypoint on SMS. Wind 150 degrees 6 knots. Visibility tree 0 kilometers. Few 4,000 feet cumulus. Temperature tree 1. Dew point 24. QNH1006 hectopascals 2973 inches. Advise you have information Charlie. Nalitra International Airport information Charlie. 0900. ILS Yankee runway 16 left approach. Landing runway 16 left. Departure runway 16 right and 16 left. Departure frequency 124.2 from runway 16 right. 119.6 from runway 16 left. Simultaneous parallel departures in progress. Check initial waypoint on SMS. Wind 150 degrees 6 knots. Visibility tree 0 kilometers. Few 4,000 feet cumulus. Temperature tree 1. Dew point 24. QNH1006 hectopascals 2973 inches. Advise you have information Charlie. Nalitra International Airport information Charlie. 0900. ILS Yankee runway 16 left approach. Landing runway 16 left. Departure runway 16 right and 16 left. Departure frequency 124.2 from runway 16 right. 119.6 from runway 16 left. Simultaneous parallel departures in progress. Check initial waypoint on SMS. Wind 150 degrees 6 knots. Visibility tree 0 kilometers.
few 4,000 feet cumulus. Temperature 31. Dew point 24. QNH 1006 hectopascals 2973 inches. Advise you have information, Charlie. Nalita International Airport information, Charlie. 0900. ILS Yankee runway 16 left approach. Landing runway 16 left. Departure runway 16 right and 16 left. Departure frequency 124.2 from runway 16 right. 119.6 from runway 16 left. Simultaneous parallel departures in progress. Check initial waypoint on FMS. Wind 150 degrees 6 knots. Visibility tree 0 kilometers. Few 4,000 feet cumulus. Temperature 31. Dew point 24. QNH 1006 hectopascals 2973 inches. Advising has information, Charlie. Nalita International Airport information, Charlie. 0900. ILS Yankee runway 16 left approach. Landing runway 16 left. Departure runway 16 right and 16 left. Departure frequency 124.2 from runway 16 right. 119.6 from runway 16 left. Parallel departures in progress. Initial waypoint on FMS. Wind 150 degrees 6 knots. Visibility tree 0 kilometers. Few 4,000 feet cumulus. Temperature 31. Dew point 24. QNH 1006 hectopascals 2973 inches. Advise you have information, Charlie. Nalita International Airport information, Charlie. 0900. ILS Yankee runway 16 left approach. Landing runway 16 left. Departure runway 16 right and 16 left. Departure frequency 124.2 from runway 16 right. 119.6 from runway 16 left. Simultaneous parallel departures in progress. Check initial waypoint on FMS. Wind 150 degrees 6 knots. Visibility tree 0 kilometers. Few 4,000 feet cumulus. Temperature 31. Dew point 24. QNH 1006 hectopascals 2973 inches. Advise you have information, Charlie. Nalita International Airport information, Charlie. 0900. ILS Yankee runway 16 left approach. Landing runway 16 left. Departure runway 16 right and 16 left. Departure frequency 124.2 from runway 16 right. 119.6 from runway 16 left. Simultaneous parallel departure in progress. Check initial waypoint on FMS. Wind 150 degrees 6 knots. Visibility tree 0 kilometers. Few 4,000 feet cumulus. Temperature 31. Dew point 24. QNH 1006 hectopascals 2973 inches. Advise you have information, Charlie. Nalita International Airport information, Charlie. 0900. ILS Yankee runway 16 left approach. Landing runway 16 left. Departure runway 16 right and 16 left. Departure frequency 124.2 from runway 16 right. 119.6 from runway 16 left. Simultaneous parallel departures in progress. Check initial waypoint on FMS. Wind 150 degrees 6 knots. Visibility tree 0 kilometers. Few 4,000 feet cumulus. Temperature 31. Dew point 24. QNH 1006 hectopascals 2973 inches. Advise you have information, Charlie.
Nalita International Airport Information Charlie 0900 ILS Yankee Runway 16 Left Approach Landing Runway 16 Left Departure Runway 16 Right and 16 Left Departure Frequency 124.2 from Runway 16 Right 119.6 from Runway 16 Left Simultaneous parallel departures in progress. Check initial waypoint on FMS. Wind 150 degrees 6 knots. Visibility tree 0 kilometers. Few 4,000 feet cumulus. Temperature 31. Dew point 24. QNH 1006 hectopascals 2973 inches. Advise you have information Charlie.Nalita International Airport Information Charlie 0900 ILS Yankee Runway 16 Left Approach Landing Runway 16 Left Departure Runway 16 Right and 16 Left Departure Frequency 124.2 from Runway 16 Right 119.6 from Runway 16 LeftSimultaneous parallel departures in progress. Check initial waypoint on FMS. Wind 150 degrees 6 knots. Visibility tree 0 kilometers. Few 4,000 feet cumulus. Temperature 31. Dew point 24. QNH 1006 hectopascals 2973 inches. Advise you have information Charlie.Nalita International Airport Information Charlie 0900 ILS Yankee Runway 16 Left Approach Landing Runway 16 Left Departure Runway 16 Right and 16 Left Departure Frequency 124.2 from Runway 16 Right 119.6 from Runway 16 LeftSimultaneous parallel departures in progress. Check initial waypoint on FMS. Wind 150 degrees 6 knots. Visibility tree 0 kilometers. Few 4,000 feet cumulus. Temperature 31. Dew point 24. QNH 1006 hectopascals 2973 inches. Advise you have information Charlie.Nalita International Airport Information Charlie 0900 ILS Yankee Runway 16 Left Approach Landing Runway 16 Left Departure Runway 16 Right and 16 Left Departure Frequency 124.2 from Runway 16 Right 119.6 from Runway 16 LeftSimultaneous parallel departures in progress. Check initial waypoint on FMS. Wind 150 degrees 6 knots. Visibility tree 0 kilometers. Few 4,000 feet cumulus. Temperature 31. Dew point 24. QNH 1006 hectopascals 2973 inches. Advise you have information Charlie.Nalita International Airport Information Charlie 0900 ILS Yankee Runway 16 Left Approach Landing Runway 16 Left Departure Runway 16 Right and 16 Left Departure Frequency 124.2 from Runway 16 Right 119.6 from Runway 16 LeftSimultaneous parallel departures in progress. Check initial waypoint on FMS. Wind 150 degrees 6 knots. Visibility tree 0 kilometers. Few 4,000 feet cumulus. Temperature 31. Dew point 24. QNH 1006 hectopascals 2973 inches. Advise you have information Charlie.Nalita International Airport Information Delta 0900 ILS Yankee Runway 16 Left Approach Landing Runway 16 Left
Departure runway 16 right. Departure frequency 124.2. Wind 150 degrees 6 knots. Visibility tree 0 kilometers. View 4,000 feet cumulus. Temperature tree 1. Dew point 24. QNH 1006 hectopascals 2973 inches. Advise you have information delta. Nali International Airport information delta. 0900. ILS Yankee runway 16 left approach. Landing runway 16 left. Departure runway 16 right. Departure frequency 124.2. Wind 150 degrees 6 knots. Visibility tree 0 kilometers. Dew 4,000 feet cumulus. Temperature tree 1. Dew point 24. QNH 1006 hectopascals 2973 inches. Advise you have information delta. Nalita International Airport information delta. 0900. ILS Yankee runway 16 left approach. Landing runway 16 left. Departure runway 16 right. Departure frequency 124.2. Wind 150 degrees 6 knots. Visibility tree 0 kilometers. View 4,000 feet cumulus. Temperature tree 1. Dew point 24. QNH 1006 hectopascals 2973 inches. Advise you have information delta. Nalita International Airport information delta. 0900. ILS Yankee runway 16 left approach. Landing runway 16 left. Departure runway 16 right. Departure frequency 124.2. Wind 150 degrees 6 knots. Visibility tree 0 kilometers. View 4,000 feet cumulus. Temperature tree 1. Dew point 24. QNH 1006 hectopascals 2973 inches. Advise you have information delta. Nalita International Airport information delta. 0900. ILS Yankee runway 16 left approach. Landing runway 16 left. Departure runway 16 right. Departure frequency 124.2. Wind 150 degrees 6 knots. Visibility tree 0 kilometers. View 4,000 feet cumulus. Temperature tree 1. Dew point 24. QNH 1006 hectopascals 2973 inches. Advise you have information delta. Nalita International Airport information delta. 0900. ILS Yankee runway 16 left approach. Landing runway 16 left. Departure runway 16 right. Departure frequency 124.2. Wind 150 degrees 6 knots. Visibility tree 0 kilometers. View 4,000 feet cumulus. Temperature tree 1. Dew point 24. QNH 1006 hectopascals 2973 inches. Advise you have information delta. Nalita International Airport information delta. 0900. ILS Yankee runway 16 left approach. Landing runway 16 left. Departure runway 16 right. Departure frequency 124.2. Wind 150 degrees 6 knots. Visibility tree 0 kilometers. Dew 4,000 feet cumulus. Temperature tree 1. Dew point 24. QNH 1006 hectopascals 2973 inches. Advise you have information delta. Nalita International Airport information delta. 0900. ILS Yankee runway 16 left approach.
Landing runway 16 left. Departure runway 16 right. Departure frequency 124.2. Wind 150 degrees 6 knots. Visibility tree 0 kilometers. Few 4,000 feet cumulus. Temperature tree 1. Dew point 24. QNH 1006 hectopascals 2973 inches. Advise you have information delta. Nalita International Airport information delta. 0900. ILS Yankee runway 16 left approach. Landing runway 16 left. Departure runway 16 right. Departure frequency 124.2. Wind 150 degrees 6 knots. Visibility tree 0 kilometers. Few 4,000 feet cumulus. Temperature tree 1. Dew point 24. QNH 1006 hectopascals 2973 inches. Advise you have information delta. Nalita International Airport information delta. 0900. ILS Yankee runway 16 left approach. Landing runway 16 left. Departure runway 16 right. Departure frequency 124.2. Wind 150 degrees 6 knots. Visibility tree 0 kilometers. Few 4,000 feet cumulus. Temperature tree 1. Dew point 24. QNH 1006 hectopascals 2973 inches. Advise you have information delta. Nalita International Airport information delta. 0900. ILS Yankee runway 16 left approach. Landing runway 16 left. Departure runway 16 right. Departure frequency 124.2. Wind 150 degrees 6 knots. Visibility tree 0 kilometers. Few 4,000 feet cumulus. Temperature tree 1. Dew point 24. QNH 1006 hectopascals 2973 inches. Advise you have information delta. Nalita International Airport information delta. 0900. ILS Yankee runway 16 left approach. Landing runway 16 left. Departure runway 16 right. Departure frequency 124.2. Wind 150 degrees 6 knots. Visibility tree 0 kilometers. Few 4,000 feet cumulus. Temperature tree 1. Dew point 24. QNH 1006 hectopascals 2973 inches. Advise you have information delta. Nalita International Airport information delta. 0900. ILS Yankee runway 16 left approach. Landing runway 16 left. Departure runway 16 right. Departure frequency 124.2. Wind 150 degrees 6 knots. Visibility tree 0 kilometers. Few 4,000 feet cumulus. Temperature tree 1. Dew point 24. QNH 1006 hectopascals 2973 inches. Advise you have information delta. Nalita International Airport information delta. 0900. ILS Yankee runway 16 left approach. Landing runway 16 left. Departure runway 16 right. Departure frequency 124.2. Wind 150 degrees 6 knots. Visibility 30 kilometers. Few 4,000 feet cumulus. Temperature 31. Dew point 24. QNH 1006 hectopascals 2973 inches. Advise you have information delta. Nalita International Airport information delta. 0900.
ILS Yankee runway 16 left approach. Landing runway 16 left. Departure runway 16 right. Departure frequency 124.2. Wind 150 degrees 6 knots. Visibility 30 kilometers. 24,000 feet cumulative. Temperature 31. Dew point 24. QNH 1006 equals 2907. Advise you have information delta. Nalitra International Airport information delta. 0900. ILS Yankee runway 16 left approach. Landing runway 16 left. Departure runway 16 left. Departure frequency 124.2. Wind 150 degrees 6 knots. Visibility 30 kilometers. Few 4,000 feet cumulus. Temperature 31. Dew point 24. QNH 1006 hectopascals 2973 inches. Advise you have information delta. Nalitra International Airport information delta. 0900. ILS Yankee runway 16 left approach. Landing runway 16 left. Departure runway 16 right. Departure frequency 124.2. Wind 150 degrees 6 knots. Visibility 30 kilometers. Few 4,000 feet cumulus. Temperature 31. Dew point 24. QNH 1006 hectopascals 2973 inches. Advise you have information delta. Nalitra International Airport information delta. 0900. ILS Yankee runway 16 left approach. Landing runway 16 left. Departure runway 16 right. Departure frequency 124.2. Wind 150 degrees 6 knots. Visibility 30 kilometers. Few 4,000 feet cumulus. Temperature 31. Dew point 24. QNH 1006 hectopascals 2973 inches. Advise you have information delta. Nalitra International Airport information delta. 0900. ILS Yankee runway 16 left approach. Landing runway 16 left. Departure runway 16 right. Departure frequency 124.2. Wind 150 degrees 6 knots. Visibility 30 kilometers. Few 4,000 feet cumulus. Temperature 31. Dew point 24. QNH 1006 hectopascals 2973 inches. Advise you have information delta. Nalitra International Airport information delta. 0900. ILS Yankee runway 16 left approach. Landing runway 16 left. Departure runway 16 right. Departure frequency 124.2. Wind 150 degrees 6 knots. Visibility 30 kilometers. Few 4,000 feet cumulus. Temperature 31. Dew point 24. QNH 1006 hectopascals 2973 inches. Advise you have information delta. Nalitra International Airport information delta. 0900. ILS Yankee runway 16 left approach. Landing runway 16 left. Departure runway 16 right. Departure frequency 124.2. Wind 150 degrees 6 knots. Visibility 30 kilometers. Few 4,000 feet cumulus. Temperature 31. Dew point 24. QNH 1006 hectopascals 2973 inches. Advise you have information delta.

departure frequency 124.2. Wind 170 degrees 4 knots. Direction variable between 140 and 210 degrees. Visibility tree 0 kilometers. View tree 1000 feet cumulus. Temperature tree 1. Dew point 24. QNH 1007 hectopascals 2974 inches. Advise you have information echo. Nalitra International Airport information echo. 09 or 30. ILS Yankee runway 16 left approach. Landing runway 16 left. Departure runway 16 right. Departure frequency 124.2. Wind 170 degrees 4 knots. Direction variable between 140 and 210 degrees. Visibility tree 0 kilometers. View tree 1000 feet cumulus. Temperature tree 1. Dew point 24. QNH 1007 hectopascals 2974 inches. Advise you have information echo. Nalitra International Airport information echo. 09 or 30. ILS Yankee runway 16 left approach. Landing runway 16 left. Departure runway 16 right. Departure frequency 124.2. Wind 170 degrees 4 knots. Direction variable between 140 and 210 degrees. Visibility tree 0 kilometers. View tree 1000 feet cumulus. Temperature tree 1. Dew point 24. QNH 1007 hectopascals 2974 inches. Advise you have information echo. Nalitra International Airport information echo. 09 or 30. ILS Yankee runway 16 left approach. Landing runway 16 left. Departure runway 16 right. Departure frequency 124.2. Wind 170 degrees 4 knots. Direction variable between 140 and 210 degrees. Visibility tree 0 kilometers. View tree 1000 feet cumulus. Temperature tree 1. Dew point 24. QNH 1007 hectopascals 2974 inches. Advise you have information echo. Nalitra International Airport information echo. 09 or 30. ILS Yankee runway 16 left approach. Landing runway 16 left. Departure runway 16 right. Departure frequency 124.2. Wind 170 degrees 4 knots. Direction variable between 140 and 210 degrees. Visibility tree 0 kilometers. View tree 1000 feet cumulus. Temperature tree 1. Dew point 24. QNH 1007 hectopascals 2974 inches. Advise you have information echo. Nalitra International Airport information echo. 09 or 30. ILS Yankee runway 16 left approach. Landing runway 16 left. Departure runway 16 right. Departure frequency 124.2. Wind 170 degrees 4 knots. Direction variable between 140 and 210 degrees. Visibility tree 0 kilometers. View tree 1000 feet cumulus. Temperature tree 1. Dew point 24. QNH 1007 hectopascals 2974 inches. Advise you have information echo. Nalitra International Airport information echo. 09 or 30. ILS Yankee runway 16 left approach. Landing runway 16 left. Departure runway 16 right. Departure frequency 124.2. Wind 170 degrees 4 knots. Direction variable between 140 and 210 degrees. Visibility tree 0 kilometers. View tree 1000 feet cumulus.
temperature 31, dew point 24, QNH 1007 hectopascals 2974 inches. Advise you have information echo. Nalitra International Airport information echo. 0930. ILS Yankee runway 16 left approach. Landing runway 16 left. Departure runway 16 right. Departure frequency 124.2. Wind 170 degrees 4 knots. Direction variable between 140 and 210 degrees. Visibility 30 kilometers. View 3,000 feet cumulus. Temperature 31. Dew point 24. QNH 1007 hectopascals 2974 inches. Advise you have information echo. Nalitra International Airport information echo. 0930. ILS Yankee runway 16 left approach. Landing runway 16 left. Departure runway 16 right. Departure frequency 124.2. Wind 170 degrees 4 knots. Direction variable between 140 and 210 degrees. Visibility 30 kilometers. View 3,000 feet cumulus. Temperature 31. Dew point 24. QNH 1007 hectopascals 2974 inches. Advise you have information echo. Nalitra International Airport information echo. 0930. ILS Yankee runway 16 left approach. Landing runway 16 left. Departure runway 16 right. Departure frequency 4.2. Wind 170 degrees 4 knots. Direction variable between 140 and 210 degrees. Visibility 30 kilometers. View 3,000 feet cumulus. Temperature 31. Dew point 24. QNH 1007 hectopascals 2974 inches. Advise you have information echo. Nalitra International Airport information echo. 0930. ILS Yankee runway 16 left approach. Landing runway 16 left. Departure runway 16 right. Departure frequency 124.2. Wind 170 degrees 4 knots. Direction variable between 140 and 210 degrees. Visibility 30 kilometers. View 3,000 feet cumulus. Temperature 31. Dew point 24. QNH 1007 hectopascals 2974 inches. Advise you have information echo. Nalitra International Airport information echo. 0930. ILS Yankee runway 16 left approach. Landing runway 16 left. Departure runway 16 right. Departure frequency 124.2. Wind 170 degrees 4 knots. Direction variable between 140 and 210 degrees. Visibility 30 kilometers. View 3,000 feet cumulus. Temperature 31. Dew point 24. QNH 1007 hectopascals 2974 inches. Advise you have information echo. Nalitra International Airport information echo. 0930. ILS Yankee runway 16 left approach. Landing runway 16 left. Departure runway 16 right. Departure frequency 124.2. Wind 170 degrees 4 knots. Direction variable between 140 and 210 degrees. Visibility 30 kilometers. View 3,000 feet cumulus. Temperature 31. Dew point 24. QNH 1007 hectopascals 2974 inches. Advise you have information echo. Nalitra International Airport information echo.
09030. ILS Yankee runway 16 left approach. Landing runway 16 left. Departure runway 16 right. Departure frequency 124.2. Wind 170 degrees 4 knots. Direction variable between 140 and 210 degrees. Visibility 30 kilometers. View 3,000 feet cumulus. Temperature 31. Dew point 24. QNH 1007 hectopascals 2974 inches. Advise you have information echo. Nalitra International Airport information echo. 09030. ILS Yankee runway 16 left approach. Landing runway 16 left. Departure runway 16 right. Departure frequency 124.2. Wind 170 degrees 4 knots. Direction variable between 140 and 210 degrees. Visibility 30 kilometers. View 3,000 feet cumulus. Temperature 31. Dew point 24. QNH 1007 hectopascals 2974 inches. Advise you have information echo. Nalitra International Airport information echo. 09030. ILS Yankee runway 16 left approach. Landing runway 16 left. Departure runway 16 right. Departure frequency 124.2. Wind 170 degrees 4 knots. Direction variable between 140 and 210 degrees. Visibility 30 kilometers. View 3,000 feet cumulus. Temperature 31. Dew point 24. QNH 1007 hectopascals 2974 inches. Advise you have information echo. Nalitra International Airport information echo. 09030. ILS Yankee runway 16 left approach. Landing runway 16 left. Departure runway 16 right. Departure frequency 124.2. Wind 170 degrees 4 knots. Direction variable between 140 and 210 degrees. Visibility 30 kilometers. View 3,000 feet cumulus. Temperature 31. Dew point 24. QNH 1007 hectopascals 2974 inches. Advise you have information echo. Nalitra International Airport information echo. 09030. ILS Yankee runway 16 left approach. Landing runway 16 left. Departure runway 16 right. Departure frequency 124.2. Wind 170 degrees 4 knots. Direction variable between 140 and 210 degrees. Visibility 30 kilometers. View 3,000 feet cumulus. Temperature 31. Dew point 24. QNH 1007 hectopascals 2974 inches. Advise you have information echo. Nalitra International Airport information echo. 09030. ILS Yankee runway 16 left approach. Landing runway 16 left. Departure runway 16 right. Departure frequency 124.2. Wind 170 degrees 4 knots. Direction variable between 140 and 210 degrees. Visibility 30 kilometers. View 3,000 feet cumulus. Temperature 31. Dew point 24. QNH 1007 hectopascals 2974 inches. Advise you have information echo. Nalitra International Airport information echo. 09030. ILS Yankee runway 16 left approach. Landing runway 16 left. Departure runway 16 right. Departure frequency 124.2.
Wind 170 degrees 4 knots. Direction variable between 140 and 210 degrees. Visibility tree 0 kilometers. Few tree 1000 feet cumulus. Temperature tree 1. Dew point 24. QNH 1007 hectopascals 2974 inches. Advise you have information echo. Nalita International Airport information echo. 09 or 30. ILS Yankee runway 16 left approach. Landing runway 16 left. Departure runway 16 right. Departure frequency 124.2. Wind 170 degrees 4 knots. Direction variable between 140 and 210 degrees. Visibility tree 0 kilometers. Few tree 1000 feet cumulus. Temperature tree 1. Dew point 24. QNH 1007 hectopascals 2974 inches. Advise you have information echo. Nalita International Airport information echo. 09 or 30. ILS Yankee runway 16 left approach. Landing runway 16 left. Departure runway 16 right. Departure frequency 124.2. Wind 170 degrees 4 knots. Direction variable between 140 and 210 degrees. Visibility tree 0 kilometers. Few tree 1000 feet cumulus. Temperature tree 1. Dew point 24. QNH 1007 hectopascals 2974 inches. Advise you have information echo. Nalita International Airport information echo. 09 or 30. ILS Yankee runway 16 left approach. Landing runway 16 left. Departure runway 16 right. Departure frequency 124.2. Wind 170 degrees 4 knots. Direction variable between 140 and 210 degrees. Visibility tree 0 kilometers. Few tree 1000 feet cumulus. Temperature tree 1. Dew point 24. QNH 1007 hectopascals 2974 inches. Advise you have information echo. Nalita International Airport information echo. 09 or 30. ILS Yankee runway 16 left approach. Landing runway 16 left. Departure runway 16 right. Departure frequency 124.2. Wind 170 degrees 4 knots. Direction variable between 140 and 210 degrees. Visibility tree 0 kilometers. Few tree 1000 feet cumulus. Temperature tree 1. Dew point 24. QNH 1007 hectopascals 2974 inches. Advise you have information echo. Nalita International Airport information echo. 09 or 30. ILS Yankee runway 16 left approach. Landing runway 16 left. Departure runway 16 right. Departure frequency 124.2. Wind 170 degrees 4 knots. Direction variable between 140 and 210 degrees. Visibility tree 0 kilometers. Few tree 1000 feet cumulus. Temperature tree 1. Dew point 24. QNH 1007 hectopascals 2974 inches. Advise you have information echo. Nalita International Airport information echo. 09 or 30. ILS Yankee runway 16 left approach. Landing runway 16 left. Departure runway 16 right. Departure frequency 124.2. Wind 170 degrees 4 knots. Direction variable between 140 and 210 degrees. Visibility tree 0 kilometers. Few tree 1000 feet cumulus. Temperature tree 1. Dew point 24.
QNH1007 hectopascals 2974 inches. Advise you have information echo. Nalitra International Airport information echo. 0930. ILS Yankee runway 16 left approach. Landing runway 16 left. Departure runway 16 right. Departure frequency 124.2. Wind 170 degrees 4 knots. Direction variable between 140 and 210 degrees. Visibility 30 kilometers. View 3,000 feet cumulus. Temperature 31. Dew point 24. QNH1007 hectopascals 2974 inches. Advise you have information echo. Nalitra International Airport information echo. 0930. ILS Yankee runway 16 left approach. Landing runway 16 left. Departure runway 16 right. Departure frequency 124.2. Wind 170 degrees 4 knots. Direction variable between 140 and 210 degrees. Visibility 30 kilometers. View 3,000 feet cumulus. Temperature 31. Dew point 24. QNH1007 hectopascals 2974 inches. Advise you have information echo. Nalitra International Airport information echo. 0930. ILS Yankee runway 16 left approach. Landing runway 16 left. Departure runway 16 right. Departure frequency 124.2. Wind 170 degrees 4 knots. Direction variable between 140 and 210 degrees. Visibility 30 kilometers. View 3,000 feet cumulus. Temperature 31. Dew point 24. QNH1007 hectopascals 2974 inches. Advise you have information echo. Nalitra International Airport information echo. 0930. ILS Yankee runway 16 left approach. Landing runway 16 left. Departure runway 16 right. Departure frequency 124.2. Wind 170 degrees 4 knots. Direction variable between 140 and 210 degrees. Visibility 30 kilometers. View 3,000 feet cumulus. Temperature 31. Dew point 24. QNH1007 hectopascals 2974 inches. Advise you have information echo. Nalitra International Airport information echo. 0930. ILS Yankee runway 16 left approach. Landing runway 16 left. Departure runway 16 right. Departure frequency 124.2. Wind 170 degrees 4 knots. Direction variable between 140 and 210 degrees. Visibility 30 kilometers. View 3,000 feet cumulus. Temperature 31. Dew point 24. QNH1007 hectopascals 2974 inches. Advise you have information echo. Nalitra International Airport information echo. 0930. ILS Yankee runway 16 left approach. Landing runway 16 left. Departure runway 16 right. Departure frequency 124.2. Wind 170 degrees 4 knots. Direction variable between 140 and 210 degrees. Visibility 30 kilometers. View 3,000 feet cumulus. Temperature 31. Dew point 24. QNH1007 hectopascals 2974 inches. Advise you have information echo. Nalitra International Airport information Foxtrot.
1000. ILS Yankee runway 16 left approach. Landing runway 16 left. Departure runway 16 right. Departure frequency 124.2. Wind 230 degrees 2 knots. Visibility 30 kilometers. Few 3,000 feet cumulus. Scattered heights unknown. Temperature 30. Dew point 24. QNH 1007 hectopascals 2975 inches. Advise you have information Foxtrot. Now Litra International Airport information Foxtrot. 1000. ILS Yankee runway 16 left approach. Landing runway 16 left. Departure runway 16 right. Departure frequency 124.2. Wind 230 degrees 2 knots. Visibility 30 kilometers. Few 3,000 feet cumulus. Scattered heights unknown. Temperature 30. Dew point 24. QNH 1007 hectopascals 2975 inches. Advise you have information Foxtrot. Now Litra International Airport information Foxtrot. 1000. ILS Yankee runway 16 left approach. Landing runway 16 left. Departure runway 16 right. Departure frequency 124.2. Wind 230 degrees 2 knots. Visibility 30 kilometers. Few 3,000 feet cumulus. Scattered heights unknown. Temperature 30. Dew point 24. QNH 1007 hectopascals 2975 inches. Advise you have information Foxtrot. Now Litra International Airport information Foxtrot. 1000. ILS Yankee runway 16 left approach. Landing runway 16 left. Departure runway 16 right. Departure frequency 124.2. Wind 230 degrees 2 knots. Visibility 30 kilometers. Few 3,000 feet cumulus. Scattered heights unknown. Temperature 30. Dew point 24. QNH 1007 hectopascals 2975 inches. Advise you have information Foxtrot. Now Litra International Airport information Foxtrot. 1000. ILS Yankee runway 16 left approach. Landing runway 16 left. Departure runway 16 right. Departure frequency 124.2. Wind 230 degrees 2 knots. Visibility 30 kilometers. Few 3,000 feet cumulus. Scattered heights unknown. Temperature 30. Dew point 24. QNH 1007 hectopascals 2975 inches. Advise you have information Foxtrot. Now Litra International Airport information Foxtrot. 1000. ILS Yankee runway 16 left approach. Landing runway 16 left. Departure runway 16 right. Departure frequency 124.2. Wind 230 degrees 2 knots. Visibility 30 kilometers. Few 3,000 feet cumulus. Scattered heights unknown. Temperature 30. Dew point 24. QNH 1007 hectopascals 2975 inches. Advise you have information Foxtrot. Now Litra International Airport information Foxtrot. 1000. ILS Yankee runway 16 left approach. Landing runway 16 left. Departure runway 16 right. Departure frequency 124.2. Wind 230 degrees 2 knots. Visibility 30 kilometers. Few 3,000 feet cumulus.
scattered heights unknown. Temperature 30, dew point 24. QNH 1007 hectopascals 2975 inches. Advise you have information Foxtrot. Na Litra International Airport information Foxtrot. 1000. ILS Yankee runway 16 left approach. Landing runway 16 left. Departure runway 16 right. Departure frequency 124.2. Wind 230 degrees 2 knots. Visibility 30 kilometers. View 3000 feet cumulus. Scattered heights unknown. Temperature 30. Dew point 24. QNH 1007 hectopascals 2975 inches. Advise you have information Foxtrot. Na Litra International Airport information Foxtrot. 1000. ILS Yankee runway 16 left approach. Landing runway 16 left. Departure runway 16 right. Departure frequency 124.2. Wind 230 degrees 2 knots. Visibility 30 kilometers. View 3000 feet cumulus. Scattered heights unknown. Temperature 30. Dew point 24. QNH 1007 hectopascals 2975 inches. Advise you have information Foxtrot. Na Litra International Airport information Foxtrot. 1000. ILS Yankee runway 16 left approach. Landing runway 16 left. Departure runway 16 right. Departure frequency 124.2. Wind 230 degrees 2 knots. Visibility 30 kilometers. View 3000 feet cumulus. Scattered heights unknown. Temperature 30. Dew point 24. QNH 1007 hectopascals 2975 inches. Advise you have information Foxtrot. Na Litra International Airport information Foxtrot. 1000. ILS Yankee runway 16 left approach. Landing runway 16 left. Departure runway 16 right. Departure frequency 124.2. Wind 230 degrees 2 knots. Visibility 30 kilometers. View 3000 feet cumulus. Scattered heights unknown. Temperature 30. Dew point 24. QNH 1007 hectopascals 2975 inches. Advise you have information Foxtrot. Na Litra International Airport information Foxtrot. 1000. ILS Yankee runway 16 left approach. Landing runway 16 left. Departure runway 16 right. Departure frequency 124.2. Wind 230 degrees 2 knots. Visibility 30 kilometers. View 3000 feet cumulus. Scattered heights unknown. Temperature 30. Dew point 24. QNH 1007 hectopascals 2975 inches. Advise you have information Foxtrot. Na Litra International Airport information Foxtrot. 1000. ILS Yankee runway 16 left approach. Landing runway 16 left. Departure runway 16 right. Departure frequency 124.2. Wind 230 degrees 2 knots. Visibility 30 kilometers. View 3000 feet cumulus. Scattered heights unknown. Temperature 30. Dew point 24. QNH 1007 hectopascals 2975 inches. Advise you have information Foxtrot. Na Litra International Airport information Foxtrot. 1000.
ILS Yankee runway 16 left approach. Landing runway 16 left. Departure runway 16 right. Departure frequency 124.2. Wind 230 degrees 2 knots. Visibility 30 kilometers. Few 3,000 feet cumulus. Scattered heights unknown. Temperature 30. Dew point 24. QNH 1007 hectopascals 2975 inches. Advise you have information Foxtrot. Nalitra International Airport information Foxtrot. 1000. ILS Yankee runway 16 left approach. Landing runway 16 left. Departure runway 16 right. Departure frequency 124.2. Wind 230 degrees 2 knots. Visibility 30 kilometers. Few 3,000 feet cumulus. Scattered heights unknown. Temperature 30. Dew point 24. QNH 1007 hectopascals 2975 inches. Advise you have information Foxtrot. Nalitra International Airport information Foxtrot. 1000. ILS Yankee runway 16 left approach. Landing runway 16 left. Departure runway 16 right. Departure frequency 124.2. Wind 230 degrees 2 knots. Visibility 30 kilometers. Few 3,000 feet cumulus. Scattered heights unknown. Temperature 30. Dew point 24. QNH 1007 hectopascals 2975 inches. Advise you have information Foxtrot. Nalitra International Airport information Foxtrot. 1000. ILS Yankee runway 16 left approach. Landing runway 16 left. Departure runway 16 right. Departure frequency 124.2. Wind 230 degrees 2 knots. Visibility 30 kilometers. Few 3,000 feet cumulus. Scattered heights unknown. Temperature 30. Dew point 24. QNH 1007 hectopascals 2975 inches. Advise you have information Foxtrot. Nalitra International Airport information Foxtrot. 1000. ILS Yankee runway 16 left approach. Landing runway 16 left. Departure runway 16 right. Departure frequency 124.2. Wind 230 degrees 2 knots. Visibility 30 kilometers. Few 3,000 feet cumulus. Scattered heights unknown. Temperature 30. Dew point 24. QNH 1007 hectopascals 2975 inches. Advise you have information Foxtrot. Nalitra International Airport information Foxtrot. 1000. ILS Yankee runway 16 left approach. Landing runway 16 left. Departure runway 16 right. Departure frequency 124.2. Wind 230 degrees 2 knots. Visibility 30 kilometers. Few 3,000 feet cumulus. Scattered heights unknown. Temperature 30. Dew point 24. QNH 1007 hectopascals 2975 inches. Advise you have information Foxtrot. Nalitra International Airport information Foxtrot. 1000. ILS Yankee runway 16 left approach. Landing runway 16 left. Departure runway 16 right. Departure frequency 124.2. Wind 230 degrees 2 knots. Visibility 30 kilometers. Few 3,000 feet cumulus. Scattered heights unknown.
temperature 30, dew point 24, QNH 1007 hectopascals 2975 inches. Advise you have information Foxtrot. Nalitra International Airport information Foxtrot. 1000. ILS Yankee runway 16 left approach. Landing runway 16 left. Departure runway 16 right. Departure frequency 124.2. Wind 230 degrees 2 knots. Visibility 30 kilometers. Few 3,000 feet cumulus. Scattered heights unknown. Temperature 30. Dew point 24. QNH 1007 hectopascals 2975 inches. Advise you have information Foxtrot. Nalitra International Airport information Foxtrot. 1000. ILS Yankee runway 16 left approach. Landing runway 16 left. Departure runway 16 right. Departure frequency 124.2. Wind 230 degrees 2 knots. Visibility 30 kilometers. Few 3,000 feet cumulus. Scattered heights unknown. Temperature 30. Dew point 24. QNH 1007 hectopascals 2975 inches. Advise you have information Foxtrot. Nalitra International Airport information Foxtrot. 1000. ILS Yankee runway 16 left approach. Landing runway 16 left. Departure runway 16 right. Departure frequency 124.2. Wind 230 degrees 2 knots. Visibility 30 kilometers. Few 3,000 feet cumulus. Scattered heights unknown. Temperature 30. Becoming 24. QNH 1007 hectopascals 2975 inches. Advise you have information Foxtrot. Nalitra International Airport information Foxtrot. 1000. ILS Yankee runway 16 left approach. Landing runway 16 left. Departure runway 16 right. Departure frequency 124.2. Wind 230 degrees 2 knots. Visibility 30 kilometers. Few 3,000 feet cumulus. Scattered heights unknown. Temperature 30. Dew point 24. QNH 1007 hectopascals 2975 inches. Advise you have information Foxtrot. Nalitra International Airport information Foxtrot. 1000. ILS Yankee runway 16 left approach. Landing runway 16 left. Departure runway 16 right. Departure frequency 124.2. Wind 230 degrees 2 knots. Visibility 30 kilometers. Few 3,000 feet cumulus. Scattered heights unknown. Temperature 30. Dew point 24. QNH 1007 hectopascals 2975 inches. Advise you have information Foxtrot. Nalitra International Airport information Foxtrot. 1000. ILS Yankee runway 16 left approach. Landing runway 16 left. Departure runway 16 right. Departure frequency 124.2. Wind 230 degrees 2 knots. Visibility 30 kilometers. Few 3,000 feet cumulus. Scattered heights unknown. Temperature 30. Dew point 24. QNH 1007 hectopascals 2975 inches. Advise you have information Foxtrot. Nalitra International Airport information Foxtrot. 1000. ILS Yankee runway 16 left approach.
Landing runway 16 left. Departure runway 16 right. Departure frequency 124.2. Wind 230 degrees 2 knots. Visibility 30 kilometers. Few 3,000 feet cumulus. Scattered heights unknown. Temperature 30. Dew point 24. QNH 1007 hectopascals 2975 inches. Advise you have information Foxtrot. Nalitra International Airport information Foxtrot. 1000. ILS Yankee runway 16 left approach. Landing runway 16 left. Departure runway 16 right. Departure frequency 124.2. Wind 230 degrees 2 knots. Visibility 30 kilometers. Few 3,000 feet cumulus. Scattered heights unknown. Temperature 30. Dew point 24. QNH 1007 hectopascals 2975 inches. Advise you have information Foxtrot. Nalitra International Airport information Foxtrot. 1000. ILS Yankee runway 16 left approach. Landing runway 16 left. Departure runway 16 right. Departure frequency 124.2. Wind 230 degrees 2 knots. Visibility 30 kilometers. Few 3,000 feet cumulus. Scattered heights unknown. Temperature 30. Dew point 24. QNH 1007 hectopascals 2975 inches. Advise you have information Foxtrot. Nalitra International Airport information Foxtrot. 1000. ILS Yankee runway 16 left approach. Landing runway 16 left. Departure runway 16 right. Departure frequency 124.2. Wind 230 degrees 2 knots. Visibility 30 kilometers. Few 3,000 feet cumulus. Scattered heights unknown. Temperature 30. Dew point 24. QNH 1007 hectopascals 2975 inches. Advise you have information Foxtrot. Nalitra International Airport information Foxtrot. 1000. ILS Yankee runway 16 left approach. Landing runway 16 left. Departure runway 16 right. Departure frequency 124.2. Wind 230 degrees 2 knots. Visibility 30 kilometers. Few 3,000 feet cumulus. Scattered heights unknown. Temperature 30. Dew point 24. QNH 1007 hectopascals 2975 inches. Advise you have information Foxtrot. Nalitra International Airport information Foxtrot. 1000. ILS Yankee runway 16 left approach. Landing runway 16 left. Departure runway 16 right. Departure frequency 124.2. Wind 230 degrees 2 knots. Visibility 30 kilometers. Few 3,000 feet cumulus. Scattered heights unknown. Temperature 30. Dew point 24. QNH 1007 hectopascals 2975 inches. Advise you have information Foxtrot. Nalitra International Airport information Foxtrot. 1000. ILS Yankee runway 16 left approach. Landing runway 16 left. Departure runway 16 right. Departure frequency 124.2. Wind 230 degrees 2 knots. Visibility 30 kilometers. Few 3,000 feet cumulus. Scattered heights unknown. Temperature 30. Dew point 24.
QNH1007 Hectopasucals 2975 inches. Advise you have information Foxtrot. Nalitra International Airport information Foxtrot. 1000. ILS Yankee runway 16 left approach. Landing runway 16 left. Departure runway 16 right. Departure frequency 124.2. Wind 230 degrees 2 knots. Visibility 30 kilometers. Few 3,000 feet cumulus. Scattered heights unknown. Temperature 30. Dew point 24. QNH1007 hectopascals 2975 inches. Advise you have information Foxtrot. Nalitra International Airport information Foxtrot. 1000. ILS Yankee runway 16 left approach. Landing runway 16 left. Departure runway 16 right. Departure frequency 124.2. Wind 230 degrees 2 knots. Visibility 30 kilometers. Few 3,000 feet cumulus. Scattered heights unknown. Temperature 30. Dew point 24. QNH1007 hectopascals 2975 inches. Advise you have information Foxtrot. Nalitra International Airport information Foxtrot. 1000. ILS Yankee runway 16 left approach. Landing runway 16 left. Departure runway 16 right. Departure frequency 124.2. Wind 230 degrees 2 knots. Visibility 30 kilometers. Few 3,000 feet cumulus. Scattered heights unknown. Temperature 30. Dew point 24. QNH1007 hectopascals 2975 inches. Advise you have information Foxtrot. Nalitra International Airport information Foxtrot. 1000. ILS Yankee runway 16 left approach. Landing runway 16 left. Departure runway 16 right. Departure frequency 124.2. Wind 230 degrees 2 knots. Visibility 30 kilometers. Few 3,000 feet cumulus. Scattered heights unknown. Temperature 30. Dew point 24. QNH1007 hectopascals 2975 inches. Advise you have information Foxtrot. Nalitra International Airport information Foxtrot. 1000. ILS Yankee runway 16 left approach. Landing runway 16 left. Departure runway 16 right. Departure frequency 124.2. Wind 230 degrees 2 knots. Visibility 30 kilometers. Few 3,000 feet cumulus. Scattered heights unknown. Temperature 30. Dew point 24. QNH1007 hectopascals 2975 inches. Advise you have information Foxtrot. Nalitra International Airport information Foxtrot. 1000. ILS Yankee runway 16 left approach. Landing runway 16 left. Departure runway 16 right. Departure frequency 124.2. Wind 230 degrees 2 knots. Visibility 30 kilometers. Few 3,000 feet cumulus. Scattered heights unknown. Temperature 30. Dew point 24. QNH1007 hectopascals 2975 inches. Advise you have information Foxtrot. Nalitra International Airport information Golf. 1030. Yankee runway 16 left approach. Landing runway 16 left.

Landing runway 16 left. Departure runway 16 right. Departure frequency 124.2. Wind 230 degrees 4 knots. Visibility 30 kilometers. Few 3,000 feet cumulus. Scattered heights unknown. Temperature 30. Dew point 24. QNH 1007 hectopascals 2975 inches. Advise you have information golf. Now Litra International Airport information golf. 1030. ILS Yankee runway 16 left approach. Landing runway 16 left. Departure runway 16 right. Departure frequency 124.2. Wind 230 degrees 4 knots. Visibility 30 kilometers. Few 3,000 feet cumulus. Scattered heights unknown. Temperature 30. Dew point 24. QNH 1007 hectopascals 2975 inches. Advise you have information golf. Now Litra International Airport information golf. 1030. ILS Yankee runway 16 left approach. Landing runway 16 left. Departure runway 16 right. Departure frequency 124.2. Wind 230 degrees 4 knots. Visibility 30 kilometers. Few 3,000 feet cumulus. Scattered heights unknown. Temperature 30. Dew point 24. QNH 1007 hectopascals 2975 inches. Advise you have information golf. Now Litra International Airport information golf. 1030. ILS Yankee runway 16 left approach. Landing runway 16 left. Departure runway 16 right. Departure frequency 124.2. Wind 230 degrees 4 knots. Visibility 30 kilometers. Few 3,000 feet cumulus. Scattered heights unknown. Temperature 30. Dew point 24. QNH 1007 hectopascals 2975 inches. Advise you have information golf. Now Litra International Airport information golf. 1030. ILS Yankee runway 16 left approach. Landing runway 16 left. Departure runway 16 right. Departure frequency 124.2. Wind 230 degrees 4 knots. Visibility 30 kilometers. Few 3,000 feet cumulus. Scattered heights unknown. Temperature 30. Dew point 24. QNH 1007 hectopascals 2975 inches. Advise you have information golf. Now Litra International Airport information golf. 1030. ILS Yankee runway 16 left approach. Landing runway 16 left. Departure runway 16 right. Departure frequency 124.2. Wind 230 degrees 4 knots. Visibility 30 kilometers. Few 3,000 feet cumulus. Scattered heights unknown. Temperature 30. Dew point 24. QNH 1007 hectopascals 2975 inches. Advise you have information golf. 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ILS Yankee runway 16 left approach. Landing runway 16 left. Departure runway 16 right. Departure frequency 124.2. Wind 230 degrees 4 knots. Visibility 30 kilometers. Few 3,000 feet cumulus. Scattered heights unknown. Temperature 30. Dew point 24.
QNH1007 hectopascals 2975 inches. Advise you have information golf. Nalitra International Airport information golf. 1030. ILS Yankee runway 16 left approach. Landing runway 16 left. Departure runway 16 right. Departure frequency 124.2. Wind 230 degrees 4 knots. Visibility 30 kilometers. Few 3,000 feet cumulus. Scattered heights unknown. Temperature 30.24. QNH1007 2975 inches. Advise you have information golf. Nalitra International Airport information golf. 1030. Runway 16 left approach. Runway 16 left. Departure runway 16 right. Departure frequency 124.2. Wind 230 degrees 4 knots. Visibility 30 kilometers. Few 3,000 feet cumulus. Scattered heights unknown. Temperature 30.24. QNH1007 hectopascals 2975 inches. Advise you have information golf. Nalitra International Airport information golf. 1030. ILS Yankee runway 16 left approach. Landing runway 16 left. Departure runway 16 right. Departure frequency 124.2. Wind 230 degrees 4 knots. Visibility 30 kilometers. Few 3,000 feet cumulus. Scattered heights unknown. Temperature 30.24. QNH1007 hectopascals 2975 inches. Advise you have information golf. Nalitra International Airport information golf. 1030. ILS Yankee runway 16 left approach. Landing runway 16 left. Departure runway 16 right. Departure frequency 124.2. Wind 230 degrees 4 knots. Visibility 30 kilometers. Few 3,000 feet cumulus. Scattered heights unknown. Temperature 30.24. QNH1007 hectopascals 2975 inches. Advise you have information golf. Nalitra International Airport information golf. 1030. ILS Yankee runway 16 left approach. Landing runway 16 left. Departure runway 16 right. Departure frequency 124.2. Wind 230 degrees 4 knots. Visibility 30 kilometers. Few 3,000 feet cumulus. Scattered heights unknown. Temperature 30.24. QNH1007 hectopascals 2975 inches. Advise you have information golf. Nalitra International Airport information golf. 1030. ILS Yankee runway 16 left approach. Landing runway 16 left. Departure runway 16 right. Departure frequency 124.2. Wind 230 degrees 4 knots. Visibility 30 kilometers. Few 3,000 feet cumulus. Scattered heights unknown. Temperature 30.24. QNH1007 hectopascals 2975 inches. Advise you have information golf. Nalitra International Airport information golf. 1030. ILS Yankee runway 16 left approach. Landing runway 16 left. Departure runway 16 right.
Departure frequency 124.2. Wind 230 degrees 4 knots. Visibility 30 kilometers. Few 3,000 feet cumulus. Scattered heights unknown. Temperature 30. Dew point 24. QNH 1007 hectopascals 2975 inches. Advise you have information golf. Nalitra International Airport information golf. 1030. ILS Yankee runway 16 left approach. Landing runway 16 left. Departure runway 16 right. Departure frequency 124.2. Wind 230 degrees 4 knots. Visibility 30 kilometers. Few 3,000 feet cumulus. Scattered heights unknown. Temperature 30. Dew point 24. QNH 1007 hectopascals 2975 inches. Advise you have information golf. Nalitra International Airport information golf. 1030. ILS Yankee runway 16 left approach. Landing runway 16 left. Departure runway 16 right. Departure frequency 124.2. Wind 230 degrees 4 knots. Visibility 30 kilometers. Few 3,000 feet cumulus. Scattered heights unknown. Temperature 30. Dew point 24. QNH 1007 hectopascals 2975 inches. Advise you have information golf. Nalitra International Airport information golf. 1030. ILS Yankee runway 16 left approach. Landing runway 16 left. Departure runway 16 right. Departure frequency 124.2. Wind 230 degrees 4 knots. Visibility 30 kilometers. Few 3,000 feet cumulus. Scattered heights unknown. Temperature 30. Dew point 24. QNH 1007 hectopascals 2975 inches. Advise you have information golf. Nalitra International Airport information golf. 1030. ILS Yankee runway 16 left approach. Landing runway 16 left. Departure runway 16 right. Departure frequency 124.2. Wind 230 degrees 4 knots. Visibility 30 kilometers. Few 3,000 feet cumulus. Scattered heights unknown. Temperature 30. Dew point 24. QNH 1007 hectopascals 2975 inches. Advise you have information golf. Nalitra International Airport information golf. 1030. ILS Yankee runway 16 left approach. Landing runway 16 left. Departure runway 16 right. Departure frequency 124.2. Wind 230 degrees 4 knots. Visibility 30 kilometers. Few 3,000 feet cumulus. Scattered heights unknown. Temperature 30. Dew point 24. QNH 1007 hectopascals 2975 inches. Advise you have information golf. Nalitra International Airport information golf. 1030. ILS Yankee runway 16 left approach. Landing runway 16 left. Departure runway 16 right. Departure frequency 124.2. Wind 230 degrees 4 knots. Visibility 30 kilometers. Few 3,000 feet cumulus. Scattered heights unknown. Temperature 30. Dew point 24. QNH 1007 hectopascals 2975 inches. Advise you have information golf.
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30 kilometers Few 3,000 feet cumulus Scattered heights unknown Temperature 30 Dew point 24 QNH 1007 hectopascals 2975 inches Advise you have information golf Now Litra International Airport Information Golf 1030 ILS Yankee Runway 16 left approach Landing Runway 16 left Departure Runway 16 right Departure Frequency 124.2 Wind 230 degrees 4 knots Visibility 30 kilometers Few 3,000 feet cumulus Scattered heights unknown Temperature 30 2.24 QNH 1007 hectopascals 2975 inches Advise you have information golf Now Litra International Airport Information Golf 1030 ILS Yankee Runway 16 left approach Landing Runway 16 left Departure Runway 16 right Departure Frequency 124.2 Wind 230 degrees 4 knots Visibility 30 kilometers Few 3,000 feet cumulus Scattered heights unknown Temperature 30 Dew point 24 QNH 1007 hectopascals 2975 inches Advise you have information golf Now Litra International Airport Information Golf 1030 ILS Yankee Runway 16 left approach Landing Runway 16 left Departure Runway 16 right Departure Frequency 124.2 Wind 230 degrees 4 knots Visibility 30 kilometers Few 3,000 feet cumulus Scattered heights unknown Temperature 30 Dew point 24 QNH 1007 hectopascals 2975 inches Advise you have information golf Now Litra International Airport Information Golf 1030 ILS Yankee Runway 16 left approach Landing Runway 16 left Departure Runway 16 right Departure Frequency 124.2 Wind 230 degrees 4 knots Visibility 30 kilometers Few 3,000 feet cumulus Scattered heights unknown Temperature 30 Dew point 24 QNH 1007 hectopascals 2975 inches Advise you have information golf Now Litra International Airport Information Golf 1030 ILS Yankee Runway 16 left approach Landing Runway 16 left Departure Runway 16 right Departure Frequency 124.2 Wind 230 degrees 4 knots Visibility 30 kilometers Few 3,000 feet cumulus Scattered heights unknown Temperature 30 Dew point 24 QNH 1007 hectopascals 2975 inches Advise you have information golf Now Litra International Airport Information Golf 1030 ILS Yankee Runway 16 left approach Landing Runway 16 left Departure Runway 16 right Departure Frequency 124.2 Wind 230 degrees 4 knots Visibility 30 kilometers
Few tree 1,000 feet cumulus. Scattered heights unknown. Temperature 30. Dew point 24. QNH 1007 hectopascals 2975 inches. Advise you have information golf. Na Litra International Airport information golf. 1030. ILS Yankee runway 16 left approach. Landing runway 16 left. Departure runway 16 right. Departure frequency 124.2. Wind 230 degrees 4 knots. Visibility 30 kilometers. Few tree 1,000 feet cumulus. Scattered heights unknown. Temperature 30. Dew point 24. QNH 1007 hectopascals 2975 inches. Advise you have information golf. Na Litra International Airport information golf. 1030. ILS Yankee runway 16 left approach. Landing runway 16 left. Departure runway 16 right. Departure frequency 124.2. Wind 230 degrees 4 knots. Visibility 30 kilometers. Few tree 1,000 feet cumulus. Scattered heights unknown. Temperature 30. Dew point 24. QNH 1007 hectopascals 2975 inches. Advise you have information golf. Na Litra International Airport information golf. 1030. ILS Yankee runway 16 left approach. Landing runway 16 left. Departure runway 16 right. Departure frequency 124.2. Wind 230 degrees 4 knots. Visibility 30 kilometers. Few tree 1,000 feet cumulus. Scattered heights unknown. Temperature 30. Dew point 24. QNH 1007 hectopascals 2975 inches. Advise you have information golf. Na Litra International Airport information golf. 1030. ILS Yankee runway 16 left approach. Landing runway 16 left. Departure runway 16 right. Departure frequency 124.2. Wind 230 degrees 4 knots. Visibility 30 kilometers. Few tree 1,000 feet cumulus. Scattered heights unknown. Temperature 30. Dew point 24. QNH 1007 hectopascals 2975 inches. Advise you have information golf. Na Litra International Airport information golf. 1030. ILS Yankee runway 16 left approach. Landing runway 16 left. Departure runway 16 right. Departure frequency 124.2. Wind 230 degrees 4 knots. Visibility 30 kilometers. Few tree 1,000 feet cumulus. Scattered heights unknown. Temperature 30. Dew point 24. QNH 1007 hectopascals 2975 inches. Advise you have information golf. Na Litra International Airport Information Hotel. 1100. ILS Yankee runway 16 left approach. Landing runway 16 left. Departure runway 16 right. Departure frequency 124.2. Wind 250 degrees tree knots. Direction variable between 220 and 290 degrees. Visibility 30 kilometers. Few tree 1,000 feet cumulus. Temperature 30. Dew point 24. QNH 1008 hectopascals 2977 inches. Advise you have information hotel. Na Litra International Airport Information Hotel. 1100.
ILS Yankee runway 16 left approach. Landing runway 16 left. Departure runway 16 right. Departure frequency 124.2. Wind 250 degrees 3 knots. Direction variable between 220 and 290 degrees. Visibility 30 kilometers. View 3,000 feet cumulus. Temperature 30. 2.24. QNH 1008 hectopascal 2977 inches. Advising Health Information Hotel. Nalitra International Airport Information Hotel. 1100. ILS Yankee runway 16 left approach. Landing runway 16 left. Departure runway 16 left. Departure frequency 124.2. Wind 250 degrees 3 knots. Direction variable between 220 and 290 degrees. Visibility 30 kilometers. View 3,000 feet cumulus. Temperature 30. Dew point 24. QNH 1008 hectopascals 2977 inches. Advise you have information hotel. Nalitra International Airport Information Hotel. 1100. ILS Yankee runway 16 left approach. Landing runway 16 left. Departure runway 16 right. Departure frequency 124.2. Wind 250 degrees 3 knots. Direction variable between 220 and 290 degrees. Visibility 30 kilometers. View 3,000 feet cumulus. Temperature 30. Dew point 24. QNH 1008 hectopascals 2977 inches. Advise you have information hotel. Nalitra International Airport Information Hotel. 1100. ILS Yankee runway 16 left approach. Landing runway 16 left. Departure runway 16 right. Departure frequency 124.2. Wind 250 degrees 3 knots. Direction variable between 220 and 290 degrees. Visibility 30 kilometers. View 3,000 feet cumulus. Temperature 30. Dew point 24. QNH 1008 hectopascals 2977 inches. Advise you have information hotel. Nalitra International Airport Information Hotel. 1100. ILS Yankee runway 16 left approach. Landing runway 16 left. Departure runway 16 right. Departure frequency 124.2. Wind 250 degrees 3 knots. Direction variable between 220 and 290 degrees. Visibility 30 kilometers. View 3,000 feet cumulus. Temperature 30. Dew point 24. QNH 1008 hectopascals 2977 inches. Advise you have information hotel. Nalitra International Airport Information Hotel. 1100. ILS Yankee runway 16 left approach. Landing runway 16 left. Departure runway 16 right. Departure frequency 124.2. Wind 250 degrees 3 knots. Direction variable between 220 and 290 degrees. Visibility 30 kilometers. View 3,000 feet cumulus. Temperature 30. Dew point 24. QNH 1008 hectopascals 2977 inches. Advise you have information hotel. Nalitra International Airport Information Hotel. 1100. ILS Yankee runway 16 left approach. Landing runway 16 left. Departure runway 16 right. Departure frequency 124.2.
Wind 250 degrees 3 knots. Direction variable between 220 and 290 degrees. Visibility 30 kilometers. View 3,000 feet cumulus. Temperature 30. Dew point 24. QNH 1008 hectopascals 2977 inches. Advise you have information hotel. Nalitra International Airport Information Hotel. 1100. ILS Yankee Runway 16 left approach. Landing runway 16 left. Departure runway 16 right. Departure frequency 124.2. Wind 250 degrees 3 knots. Direction variable between 220 and 290 degrees. Visibility 30 kilometers. 3,000 feet cumulus. Temperature 30. Dew point 24. QNH 1008 hectopascals 2977 inches. Advise you have information hotel. Nalitra International Airport Information Hotel. 1100. ILS Yankee Runway 16 left approach. Landing runway 16 left. Departure runway 16 right. Departure frequency 124.2. Wind 250 degrees 3 knots. Direction variable between 220 and 290 degrees. Visibility 30 kilometers. View 3,000 feet cumulus. Temperature 30. Dew point 24. QNH 1008 hectopascals 2977 inches. Advise you have information hotel. Nalitra International Airport Information Hotel. 1100. ILS Yankee Runway 16 left approach. Landing runway 16 left. Departure runway 16 right. Departure frequency 124.2. Wind 250 degrees 3 knots. Direction variable between 220 and 290 degrees. Visibility 30 kilometers. View 3,000 feet cumulus. Temperature 30. Dew point 24. QNH 1008 hectopascals 2977 inches. Advise you have information hotel. Nalitra International Airport Information Hotel. 1100. ILS Yankee Runway 16 left approach. Landing runway 16 left. Departure runway 16 right. Departure frequency 124.2. Wind 250 degrees 3 knots. Direction variable between 220 and 290 degrees. Visibility 30 kilometers. View 3,000 feet cumulus. Temperature 30. Dew point 24. QNH 1008 hectopascals 2977 inches. Advise you have information hotel. Nalitra International Airport Information Hotel. 1100. ILS Yankee Runway 16 left approach. Landing runway 16 left. Departure runway 16 right. Departure frequency 124.2. Wind 250 degrees 3 knots. Direction variable between 220 and 290 degrees. Visibility 30 kilometers. View 3,000 feet cumulus. Temperature 30. Dew point 24. QNH 1008 hectopascals 2977 inches. Advise you have information hotel. Nalitra International Airport Information Hotel. 1100. ILS Yankee Runway 16 left approach. Landing runway 16 left. Departure runway 16 right. Departure frequency 124.2. Wind 250 degrees 3 knots. Direction variable between 220 and 290 degrees. Visibility 30 kilometers. View 3,000 feet cumulus. Temperature 30. Dew point 24.
QNH1008 hectopascals 2977 inches. Advise you have information hotel. Nalitra International Airport Information Hotel. 1100. ILS Yankee Runway 16 left approach. Landing runway 16 left. Departure runway 16 right. Departure frequency 124.2. Wind 250 degrees 3 knots. Direction variable between 220 and 290 degrees. Visibility 30 kilometers. View 3,000 feet cumulus. Temperature 30. Dew point 24. QNH1008 hectopascals 2977 inches. Advise you have information hotel. Nalitra International Airport Information Hotel. 1100. ILS Yankee Runway 16 left approach. Landing runway 16 left. Departure runway 16 right. Departure frequency 124.2. Wind 250 degrees 3 knots. Direction variable between 220 and 290 degrees. Visibility 30 kilometers. View 3,000 feet cumulus. Temperature 30. Dew point 24. QNH1008 hectopascals 2977 inches. Advise you have information hotel. Nalitra International Airport Information Hotel. 1100. ILS Yankee Runway 16 left approach. Landing runway 16 left. Departure runway 16 right. Departure frequency 124.2. Wind 250 degrees 3 knots. Direction variable between 220 and 290 degrees. Visibility 30 kilometers. View 3,000 feet cumulus. Temperature 30. Dew point 24. QNH1008 hectopascals 2977 inches. Advise you have information hotel. Nalitra International Airport Information Hotel. 1100. ILS Yankee Runway 16 left approach. Landing runway 16 left. Departure runway 16 right. Departure frequency 124.2. Wind 250 degrees 3 knots. Direction variable between 220 and 290 degrees. Visibility 30 kilometers. View 3,000 feet cumulus. Temperature 30. Dew point 24. QNH1008 hectopascals 2977 inches. Advise you have information hotel. Nalitra International Airport Information Hotel. 1100. ILS Yankee Runway 16 left approach. Landing runway 16 left. Departure runway 16 right. Departure frequency 124.2. Wind 250 degrees 3 knots. Direction variable between 220 and 290 degrees. Visibility 30 kilometers. View 3,000 feet cumulus. Temperature 30. Dew point 24. QNH1008 hectopascals 2977 inches. Advise you have information hotel. Nalitra International Airport Information Hotel. 1100. ILS Yankee Runway 16 left approach. Landing runway 16 left. Departure runway 16 right. Departure frequency 124.2. Wind 250 degrees 3 knots. Direction variable between 220 and 290 degrees. Visibility 30 kilometers. View 3,000 feet cumulus. Temperature 30. Dew point 24. QNH1008 hectopascals 2977 inches. Advise you have information hotel. Nalitra International Airport Information Hotel. 1100.
ILS Yankee runway 16 left approach. Landing runway 16 left. Departure runway 16 right. Departure frequency 124.2. Wind 250 degrees 3 knots. Direction variable between 220 and 290 degrees. Visibility 30 kilometers. View 3,000 feet cumulus. Temperature 30. Dew point 24. QNH 1008 hectopascals 2977 inches. Advise you have information hotel. Nalitra International Airport Information Hotel. 1100. ILS Yankee runway 16 left approach. Landing runway 16 left. Departure runway 16 right. Departure frequency 124.2. Wind 250 degrees 3 knots. Direction variable between 220 and 290 degrees. Visibility 30 kilometers. View 3,000 feet cumulus. Temperature 30. Dew point 24. QNH 1008 hectopascals 2977 inches. Advise you have information hotel. Nalitra International Airport Information Hotel. 1100. ILS Yankee runway 16 left approach. Landing runway 16 left. Departure runway 16 right. Departure frequency 124.2. Wind 250 degrees 3 knots. Direction variable between 220 and 290 degrees. Visibility 30 kilometers. View 3,000 feet cumulus. Temperature 30. Dew point 24. QNH 1008 hectopascals 2977 inches. Advise you have information hotel. Nalitra International Airport Information Hotel. 1100. ILS Yankee runway 16 left approach. Landing runway 16 left. Departure runway 16 right. Departure frequency 124.2. Wind 250 degrees 3 knots. Direction variable between 220 and 290 degrees. Visibility 30 kilometers. View 3,000 feet cumulus. Temperature 30. Dew point 24. QNH 1008 hectopascals 2977 inches. Advise you have information hotel. Nalitra International Airport Information Hotel. 1100. ILS Yankee runway 16 left approach. Landing runway 16 left. Departure runway 16 right. Departure frequency 124.2. Wind 250 degrees 3 knots. Direction variable between 220 and 290 degrees. Visibility 30 kilometers. View 3,000 feet cumulus. Temperature 30. Dew point 24. QNH 1008 hectopascals 2977 inches. Advise you have information hotel. Nalitra International Airport Information Hotel. 1100. ILS Yankee runway 16 left approach. Landing runway 16 left. Departure runway 16 right. Departure frequency 124.2. Wind 250 degrees 3 knots. Direction variable between 220 and 290 degrees. Visibility 30 kilometers. View 3,000 feet cumulus. Temperature 30. Dew point 24. QNH 1008 hectopascals 2977 inches. Advise you have information hotel. Nalitra International Airport Information Hotel. 1100. Runway 16 left approach. Landing runway 16 left. Departure runway 16 right. Departure frequency 124.2. Wind 250
0 degrees tree knots. Direction variable between 220 and 290 degrees. Visibility tree 0 kilometers. Few tree 1,000 feet cumulus. Temperature tree 0. Dew point 24. 81008 hectopascals 2977 inches. Advise you have information. Nalitra International Airport Information Hotel. 1100. ILS Yankee Runway 16 left approach. Landing runway 16 left. Departure runway 16 right. Departure frequency 124.2. Wind 250 degrees tree knots. Direction variable between 220 and 290 degrees. Visibility tree 0 kilometers. Few tree 1,000 feet cumulus. Temperature tree 0. Dew point 24. QN81008 hectopascals 2977 inches. Advise you have information hotel. Nalitra International Airport Information Hotel. 1100. ILS Yankee Runway 16 left approach. Landing runway 16 left. Departure runway 16 right. Departure frequency 124.2. Wind 250 degrees tree knots. Direction variable between 220 and 290 degrees. Visibility tree 0 kilometers. Few tree 1,000 feet cumulus. Temperature tree 0. Dew point 24. QN81008 hectopascals 2977 inches. Advise you have information hotel. Nalitra International Airport Information Hotel. 1100. ILS Yankee Runway 16 left approach. Landing runway 16 left. Departure runway 16 right. Departure frequency 124.2. Wind 250 degrees tree knots. Direction variable between 220 and 290 degrees. Visibility tree 0 kilometers. Few tree 1,000 feet cumulus. Temperature tree 0. 2.24. QN81008 hectopascals 2977 inches. Advise you have information hotel. Nalitra International Airport Information Hotel. 1100. ILS Yankee Runway 16 left approach. Landing runway 16 left. Departure runway 16 right. Departure frequency 124.2. Wind 250 degrees tree knots. Direction variable between 220 and 290 degrees. Visibility tree 0 kilometers. Few tree 1,000 feet cumulus. Temperature tree 0. Dew point 24. QN81008 hectopascals 2977 inches. Advise you have information hotel. Nalitra International Airport Information Hotel. 1100. ILS Yankee Runway 16 left approach. Landing runway 16 left. Departure runway 16 right. Departure frequency 124.2. Wind 250 degrees tree knots. Direction variable between 220 and 290 degrees. Visibility tree 0 kilometers. Few tree 1,000 feet cumulus. Temperature tree 0. Dew point 24. QN81008 hectopascals 2977 inches. Advise you have information hotel. Nalitra International Airport Information Hotel. 1100. ILS Yankee Runway 16 left approach. Landing runway 16 left. Departure runway 16 right. Departure frequency 124.2. Wind 250 degrees tree knots. Direction variable between 220 and 290 degrees. Visibility tree 0 kilometers. Few tree 1,000 feet cumulus. Temperature tree 0. Dew point 24.
QNH1008 hectopascals 2977 inches. Advise have information hotel. Nalita International Airport Information Hotel. 1100. ILS Yankee Runway 16 left approach. Landing runway 16 left. Departure runway 16 right. Departure frequency 124.2. Wind 250 degrees 3 knots. Direction variable between 220 and 290 degrees. Visibility 30 kilometers. View 3,000 feet cumulus. Temperature 30. Dew point 24. QNH1008 hectopascals 2977 inches. Advise you have information hotel. Nalita International Airport Information Hotel. 1100. ILS Yankee Runway 16 left approach. Landing runway 16 left. Departure runway 16 right. Departure frequency 124.2. Wind 250 degrees 3 knots. Direction variable between 220 and 290 degrees. Visibility 30 kilometers. View 3,000 feet cumulus. Temperature 30. Dew point 24. QNH1008 hectopascals 2977 inches. Advise you have information hotel. Nalita International Airport Information Hotel. 1100. ILS Yankee Runway 16 left approach. Landing runway 16 left. Departure runway 16 right. Departure frequency 124.2. Wind 250 degrees 3 knots. Direction variable between 220 and 290 degrees. Visibility 30 kilometers. View 3,000 feet cumulus. Temperature 30. Dew point 24. QNH1008 hectopascals 2977 inches. Advise you have information hotel. Nalita International Airport Information Hotel. 1100. ILS Yankee Runway 16 left approach. Landing runway 16 left. Departure runway 16 right. Departure frequency 124.2. 250 degrees 3 knots. Direction variable between 220 and 290 degrees. Visibility 30 kilometers. View 3,000 feet cumulus. Temperature 30. Dew point 24. QNH1008 hectopascals 2977 inches. Advise you have information hotel. Nalita International Airport Information Hotel. 1100. ILS Yankee Runway 16 left approach. Landing runway 16 left. Departure runway 16 right. Departure frequency 124.2. Wind 250 degrees 3 knots. Direction variable between 220 and 290 degrees. Visibility 30 kilometers. View 3,000 feet cumulus. Temperature 30. Dew point 24. QNH1008 hectopascals 2977 inches. Advise you have information hotel. Nalita International Airport Information India. 1130. ILS Yankee Runway 16 left approach. Landing runway 16 left. Departure runway 16 right. Departure frequency 124.2. Wind 250 degrees 4 knots. Direction variable between 220 and 280 degrees. Visibility 30 kilometers. View 3,000 feet cumulus. Temperature 29. Dew point 24. QNH1008 hectopascals 2977 inches. Advise you have information India. Nalita International Airport Information India.
1130. ILS Yankee runway 16 left approach. Landing runway.

Visibility tree 0 kilometers. View tree 1,000 feet cumulus. Temperature 29. Dew point 24. QNH1008 hectopascals 2977 inches. Advise you have information India. Nalitra International Airport information India. 1130. ILS Yankee runway 16 left approach. Landing runway 16 left. Departure runway 16 right. Departure frequency 124.2. Wind 250 degrees 4 knots. Direction variable between 220 and 280 degrees. Visibility tree 0 kilometers. View tree 1,000 feet cumulus. Temperature 29. Dew point 24. QNH1008 hectopascals 2977 inches. Advise you have information India. Nalitra International Airport information India. 1130. ILS Yankee runway 16 left approach. Landing runway 16 left. Departure runway 16 right. Departure frequency 124.2. Wind 250 degrees 4 knots. Direction variable between 220 and 280 degrees. Visibility tree 0 kilometers. View tree 1,000 feet cumulus. Temperature 29. Dew point 24. QNH1008 hectopascals 2977 inches. Advise you have information India. Nalitra International Airport information India. 1130. ILS Yankee runway 16 left approach. Landing runway 16 left. Departure runway 16 right. Departure frequency 124.2. Wind 250 degrees 4 knots. Direction variable between 220 and 280 degrees. Visibility tree 0 kilometers. View tree 1,000 feet cumulus. Temperature 29. Dew point 24. QNH1008 hectopascals 2977 inches. Advise you have information India. Nalitra International Airport information India. 1130. ILS Yankee runway 16 left approach. Landing runway 16 left. Departure runway 16 right. Departure frequency 124.2. Wind 250 degrees 4 knots. Direction variable between 220 and 280 degrees. Visibility tree 0 kilometers. View tree 1,000 feet cumulus. Temperature 29. Dew point 24. QNH1008 hectopascals 2977 inches. Advise you have information India. Nalitra International Airport information India. 1130. ILS Yankee runway 16 left approach. Landing runway 16 left. Departure runway 16 right. Departure frequency 124.2. Wind 250 degrees 4 knots. Direction variable between 220 and 280 degrees. Visibility tree 0 kilometers. View tree 1,000 feet cumulus. Temperature 29. Dew point 24. QNH1008 hectopascals 2977 inches. Advise you have information India. Nalitra International Airport information India. 1130. ILS Yankee runway 16 left approach. Landing runway 16 left. Departure runway 16 right. Departure frequency 124.2. Wind 250 degrees 4 knots. Direction variable between 220 and 280 degrees. Visibility tree 0 kilometers. View tree 1,000 feet cumulus. Temperature 29. Dew point 24. QNH1008 hectopascals 2977 inches. Advise you have information India.
Nalitra International Airport Information India 1130 ILS Yankee Runway 16 left approach Landing Runway 16 left Departure Runway 16 right Departure Frequency 124.2 Wind 250 degrees 4 knots Direction Variable between 220 and 280 degrees Visibility tree 0 kilometers Few tree 1000 feet cumulus Temperature 29 Dew point 24 QNH1008 hectopascals 2977 inches Advising information India Nalitra International Airport Information India 1130 ILS Yankee Runway 16 left approach Landing Runway 16 left Departure Runway 16 right Departure Frequency 124.2 250 degrees 4 knots Direction variable between 220 and 280 degrees Visibility tree 0 kilometers Few tree 1000 feet cumulus Temperature 29 2.24 QNH1008 hectopascals 2977 inches Advise you have information India Nalitra International Airport Information India 1130 ILS Yankee Runway 16 left approach Landing Runway 16 left Departure Runway 16 right Departure Frequency 124.2 Wind 250 degrees 4 knots Direction Variable between 220 and 280 degrees Visibility Tree 0 kilometers Few Tree 1000 feet cumulus Temperature 29 Dew point 24 QNH1008 hectopascals 2977 inches. Advise you have information India. Nalitra International Airport Information India. 1130. ILS Yankee Runway 16 left approach. Landing Runway 16 left. Departure Runway 16 right. Departure Frequency 124.2. Wind 250 degrees 4 knots. Direction variable between 220 and 280 degrees. Visibility tree 0 kilometers. Few tree 1000 feet cumulus. Temperature 29. Dew point 24. QNH1008 hectopascals 2977 inches. Advise you have information India. Nalitra International Airport Information India. 1130 ILS Yankee Runway 16 left approach Landing Runway 16 left Departure Runway 16 right Departure Frequency 124.2 Wind 250 degrees 4 knots Direction Variable between 220 and 280 degrees Visibility Tree 0 kilometers Few Tree 1000 feet cumulus Temperature 29. Dew point 24. QNH1008 hectopascals 2977 inches. Advise you have information India. Nalitra International Airport Information India. 1130. ILS Yankee Runway 16 left approach. Landing Runway 16 left. Departure Runway 16 right. Departure Frequency 124.2 Wind 250 degrees 4 knots Direction Variable between 220 and 280 degrees Visibility Tree 0 kilometers Few Tree 1000 feet cumulus Temperature 29 Dew point 24 QNH1008 hectopascals 2977 inches Advise you have information India Nalitra International Airport Information India 1130 ILS Yankee Runway 16 left approach Landing Runway 16 left Departure Runway 16 right
departure frequency 124.2. Wind 250 degrees 4 knots. Direction variable between 220 and 280 degrees. Visibility tree 0 kilometers. Few tree 1000 feet cumulus. Temperature 29. Dew point 24. QNH 1008 hectopascals 2977 inches. Advise you have information India. Nalitra International Airport information India. 1130. ILS Yankee runway 16 left approach. Landing runway 16 left. Departure runway 16 right. Departure frequency 124.2. Wind 250 degrees 4 knots. Direction variable between 220 and 280 degrees. Visibility 30 kilometers. Few tree 1000 feet cumulus. Temperature 29. Dew point 24. QNH 1008 hectopascals 2977 inches. Advise you have information India. Nalitra International Airport information India. 1130. ILS Yankee runway 16 left approach. Landing runway 16 left. Departure runway 16 right. Departure frequency 124.2. Wind 250 degrees 4 knots. Direction variable between 220 and 280 degrees. Visibility tree 0 kilometers. Few tree 1000 feet cumulus. Temperature 29. Dew point 24. QNH 1008 hectopascals 2977 inches. Advise you have information India. Nalitra International Airport information India. 1130. ILS Yankee runway 16 left approach. Landing runway 16 left. Departure runway 16 right. Departure frequency 124.2. Wind 250 degrees 4 knots. Direction variable between 220 and 280 degrees. Visibility tree 0 kilometers. Few tree 1000 feet cumulus. Temperature 29. Dew point 24. QNH 1008 hectopascals 2977 inches. Advise you have information India. Nalitra International Airport information India. 1130. ILS Yankee runway 16 left approach. Landing runway 16 left. Departure runway 16 right. Departure frequency 124.2. Wind 250 degrees 4 knots. Direction variable between 220 and 280 degrees. Visibility tree 0 kilometers. Few tree 1000 feet cumulus. Temperature 29. Dew point 24. QNH 1008 hectopascals 2977 inches. Advise you have information India. Nalitra International Airport information India. 1130. ILS Yankee runway 16 left approach. Landing runway 16 left. Departure runway 16 right. Departure frequency 124.2. Wind 250 degrees 4 knots. Direction variable between 220 and 280 degrees. Visibility tree 0 kilometers. Few tree 1000 feet cumulus. Temperature 29. Dew point 24. QNH 1008 hectopascals 2977 inches. Advise you have information India. Nalitra International Airport information India. 1130. ILS Yankee runway 16 left approach. Landing runway 16 left. Departure runway 16 right. Departure frequency 124.2. Wind 250 degrees 4 knots. Direction variable between 220 and 280 degrees. Visibility tree 0 kilometers. Few tree 1000 feet cumulus. Temperature 29. Dew point 24.
QNH1008 hectopascals 2977 inches. Advise you have information India. Nalitra International Airport information India. 1130. ILS Yankee runway 16 left approach. Landing runway 16 left. Departure runway 16 right. Departure frequency 124.2. Wind 250 degrees 4 knots. Direction variable between 220 and 280 degrees. Visibility 30 kilometers. View 3000 feet cumulus. Temperature 29. Dew point 24. QNH1008 hectopascals 2977 inches. Advise you have information India. Nalitra International Airport information India. 1130. ILS Yankee runway 16 left approach. Landing runway 16 left. Departure runway 16 right. Departure frequency 124.2. Wind 250 degrees 4 knots. Direction variable between 220 and 280 degrees. Visibility 30 kilometers. View 3000 feet cumulus. Temperature 29. Dew point 24. QNH1008 hectopascals 2977 inches. Advise you have information India. Nalitra International Airport information India. 1130. ILS Yankee runway 16 left approach. Landing runway 16 left. Departure runway 16 right. Departure frequency 124.2. Wind 250 degrees 4 knots. Direction variable between 220 and 280 degrees. Visibility 30 kilometers. View 3000 feet cumulus. Temperature 29. Dew point 24. QNH1008 hectopascals 2977 inches. Advise you have information India. Nalitra International Airport information India. 1130. ILS Yankee runway 16 left approach. Landing runway 16 left. Departure runway 16 right. Departure frequency 124.2. Wind 250 degrees 4 knots. Direction variable between 220 and 280 degrees. Visibility 30 kilometers. View 3000 feet cumulus. Temperature 29. Dew point 24. QNH1008 hectopascals 2977 inches. Advise you have information India. Nalitra International Airport information India. 1130. ILS Yankee runway 16 left approach. Landing runway 16 left. Departure runway 16 right. Departure frequency 124.2. Wind 250 degrees 4 knots. Direction variable between 220 and 280 degrees. Visibility 30 kilometers. View 3000 feet cumulus. Temperature 29. Dew point 24. QNH1008 hectopascals 2977 inches. Advise you have information India. Nalitra International Airport information India. 1130. ILS Yankee runway 16 left approach. Landing runway 16 left. Departure runway 16 right. Departure frequency 124.2. Wind 250 degrees 4 knots. Direction variable between 220 and 280 degrees. Visibility 30 kilometers. View 3000 feet cumulus. Temperature 29. Dew point 24. QNH1008 hectopascals 2977 inches. Advise you have information India. Nalitra International Airport information India. 1130. ILS Yankee runway 16 left approach.
Landing runway 16 left. Departure runway 16 right. Departure frequency 124.2. 1250 degrees 4 knots. Direction variable between 220 and 280 degrees. Visibility 0 kilometers. View 3000 feet cumulus. Temperature 29. Dew point 24. QNH 1008 hectopascals 2977 inches. Advise you have information India. Nalitra International Airport information India. 1130. ILS Yankee runway 16 left approach. Landing runway 16 left. Departure runway 16 right. Departure frequency 124.2. Wind 250 degrees 4 knots. Direction variable between 220 and 280 degrees. Visibility 30 kilometers. View 3000 feet cumulus. Temperature 29. Dew point 24. QNH 1008 hectopascals 2977 inches. Advise you have information India. Nalitra International Airport information India. 1130. ILS Yankee runway 16 left approach. Landing runway 16 left. Departure runway 16 right. Departure frequency 124.2. Wind 250 degrees 4 knots. Direction variable between 220 and 280 degrees. Visibility 30 kilometers. View 3000 feet cumulus. Temperature 29. Dew point 24. QNH 1008 hectopascals 2977 inches. Advise you have information India. Nalitra International Airport information India. 1130. ILS Yankee runway 16 left approach. Landing runway 16 left. Departure runway 16 right. Departure frequency 124.2. Wind 250 degrees 4 knots. Direction variable between 220 and 280 degrees. Visibility 30 kilometers. View 3000 feet cumulus. Temperature 29. Dew point 24. QNH 1008 hectopascals 2977 inches. Advise you have information India. National Airport information Juliet. 1200. ILS runway 16 left approach. Landing runway 16 left. Departure runway 16 right. Departure frequency 124.2. Wind 200 degrees 3 knots. Visibility 30 kilometers. View height unknown. Temperature 28. Dew point 25. QNH 1008 hectopascals 2978 inches. Advise you have information Juliet. Nalitra International Airport information Juliet. 1200. ILS Yankee runway 16 left approach. Landing runway 16 left. Departure runway 16 right. Departure frequency 124.2. Wind 200 degrees 3 knots. Visibility 30 kilometers. View height unknown. Temperature 28. Dew point 25. QNH 1008 hectopascals 2978 inches. Advise you have information Juliet. Nalitra International Airport information Juliet. 1200. ILS Yankee runway 16 left approach. Landing runway 16 left. Departure runway 16 right. Departure frequency 124.2. Wind 200 degrees 3 knots. Visibility 30 kilometers. View height unknown. Temperature 28. Dew point 25. QNH 1008 hectopascals 2978 inches.
Advise you have information, Juliet. Nalita International Airport, information, Juliet. 1200. ILS Yankee runway 16 left approach. Landing runway 16 left. Departure runway 16 right. Departure frequency 124.2. Wind 200 degrees 3 knots. Visibility 30 kilometers. Few height unknown. Temperature 28. Dew point 25. QNH 1008 hectopascals 29.78 inches. Advise you have information, Juliet. Nalita International Airport, information, Juliet. 1200. ILS Yankee runway 16 left approach. Landing runway 16 left. Departure runway 16 right. Departure frequency 124.2. Wind 200 degrees 3 knots. Visibility 30 kilometers. Few height unknown. Temperature 28. Dew point 25. QNH 1008 hectopascals 29.78 inches. Advise you have information, Juliet. Nalita International Airport, information, Juliet. 1200. ILS Yankee runway 16 left approach. Landing runway 16 left. Departure runway 16 right. Departure frequency 124.2. Wind 200 degrees 3 knots. Visibility 30 kilometers. Few height unknown. Temperature 28. Dew point 25. QNH 1008 hectopascals 29.78 inches. Advise you have information, Juliet. Nalita International Airport, information, Juliet. 1200. ILS Yankee runway 16 left approach. Runway 16 left. Departure runway 16 right. Departure frequency 124.2. Wind 200 degrees 3 knots. Visibility 30 kilometers. Few height unknown. Temperature 28. Dew point 25. QNH 1008 hectopascals 29.78 inches. Information, Juliet. Nalita International Airport, information, Juliet. 1200. ILS Yankee runway 16 left approach. Landing runway 16 left. Departure runway 16 right. Departure frequency 124.2. Wind 200 degrees 3 knots. Visibility 30 kilometers. Few height unknown. Temperature 28. Dew point 25. QNH 1008 hectopascals 29.78 inches. Advise you have information, Juliet. Nalita International Airport, information, Juliet. 1200. ILS Yankee runway 16 left approach. Landing runway 16 left. Departure runway 16 right. Departure frequency 124.2. Wind 200 degrees 3 knots. Visibility 30 kilometers. Few height unknown. Temperature 28. Dew point 25. QNH 1008 hectopascals 29.78 inches. Advise you have information, Juliet. Nalita International Airport, information, Juliet. 1200. ILS Yankee runway 16 left approach. Landing runway 16 left. Departure runway 16 right. Departure frequency 124.2. Wind 200 degrees 3 knots. Visibility 30 kilometers. Few height unknown. Temperature 28. Dew point 25. QNH 1008 hectopascals 29.78 inches. Advise you have information, Juliet.
Nalita International Airport Information Jet. 1200. ILS Yankee Runway 16 left approach. Landing runway 16 left. Departure runway 16 right. Departure frequency 124.2. Wind 200 degrees 3 knots. Visibility 30 kilometers. Fuel height unknown. Temperature 28. Dew point 25. QNH 1008 hectopascals 29.78 inches. Advise you have information Juliet. Nalita International Airport information Juliet. 1200. ILS Yankee runway 16 left approach. Landing runway 16 left. Departure runway 16 right. Departure frequency 124.2. Wind 200 degrees 3 knots. Visibility 30 kilometers. Fuel height unknown. Temperature 28. Dew point 25. QNH 1008 hectopascals 29.78 inches. Advise you have information Juliet. Nalita International Airport information Juliet. 1200. ILS Yankee runway 16 left approach. Landing runway 16 left. Departure runway 16 right. Departure frequency 124.2. Wind 200 degrees 3 knots. Visibility 30 kilometers. Fuel height unknown. Temperature 28. Dew point 25. QNH 1008 hectopascals 29.78 inches. Advise you have information Juliet. Nalita International Airport information Juliet. 1200. ILS Yankee runway 16 left approach. Landing runway 16 left. Departure runway 16 right. Departure frequency 124.2. Wind 200 degrees 3 knots. Visibility 30 kilometers. Fuel height unknown. Temperature 28. Dew point 25. QNH 1008 hectopascals 29.78 inches. Advise you have information Juliet. Nalita International Airport information Juliet. 1200. ILS Yankee runway 16 left approach. Landing runway 16 left. Departure runway 16 right. Departure frequency 124.2. Wind 200 degrees 3 knots. Visibility 30 kilometers. Fuel height unknown. Temperature 28. Dew point 25. QNH 1008 hectopascals 29.78 inches. Advise you have information Juliet. Nalita International Airport information Juliet. 1200. ILS Yankee runway 16 left approach. Landing runway 16 left. Departure runway 16 right. Departure frequency 124.2. Wind 200 degrees 3 knots. Visibility 30 kilometers. Fuel height unknown. Temperature 28. Dew point 25. QNH 1008 hectopascals 29.78 inches. Advise you have information Juliet. Nalita International Airport information Juliet. 1200. ILS Yankee runway 16 left approach. Landing runway 16 left. Departure runway 16 right. Departure frequency 124.2. Wind 200 degrees 3 knots. Visibility 30 kilometers. Fuel height unknown. Temperature 28. Dew point 25. QNH 1008 hectopascals 29.78 inches. Advise you have information Juliet. Nalita International Airport information Juliet.
1200. ILS Yankee runway 16 left approach. Landing runway 16 left. Departure runway 16 right. Departure frequency 124.2. Wind 200 degrees tree knots. Visibility tree 0 kilometers. Few height unknown. Temperature 28. Dew point 25. QNH 1008 hectopascals 2978 inches. Advise you have information Juliet. Nalitra International Airport information Juliet. 1200. ILS Yankee runway 16 left approach. Landing runway 16 left. Departure runway 16 right. Departure frequency 124.2. Wind 200 degrees tree knots. Visibility tree 0 kilometers. Few height unknown. Temperature 28. Dew point 25. QNH 1008 hectopascals 2978 inches. Advise you have information Juliet. Nalitra International Airport information Juliet. 1200. ILS Yankee runway 16 left approach. Landing runway 16 left. Departure runway 16 right. Departure frequency 124.2. Wind 200 degrees tree knots. Visibility tree 0 kilometers. Few height unknown. Temperature 28. Dew point 25. QNH 1008 hectopascals 2978 inches. Advise you have information Juliet. Nalitra International Airport information Juliet. 1200. ILS Yankee runway 16 left approach. Landing runway 16 left. Departure runway 16 right. Departure frequency 124.2. Wind 200 degrees tree knots. Visibility tree 0 kilometers. Few height unknown. Temperature 28. Dew point 25. QNH 1008 hectopascals 2978 inches. Advise you have information Juliet. Nalitra International Airport information Juliet. 1200. ILS Yankee runway 16 left approach. Landing runway 16 left. Departure runway 16 right. Departure frequency 124.2. Wind 200 degrees tree knots. Visibility tree 0 kilometers. Few height unknown. Temperature 28. Dew point 25. QNH 1008 hectopascals 2978 inches. Advise you have information Juliet. Nalitra International Airport information Juliet. 1200. ILS Yankee runway 16 left approach. Landing runway 16 left. Departure runway 16 right. Departure frequency 124.2. Wind 200 degrees tree knots. Visibility tree 0 kilometers. Few height unknown. Temperature 28. Dew point 25. QNH 1008 hectopascals 2978 inches. Advise you have information Juliet. Nalitra International Airport information Juliet. 1200. ILS Yankee runway 16 left approach. Landing runway 16 left. Departure runway 16 right. Departure frequency 124.2. Wind 200 degrees tree knots. Visibility tree 0 kilometers. Few height unknown. Temperature 28. Dew point 25. QNH 1008 hectopascals 2978 inches. Advise you have information Juliet. Nalitra International Airport information Juliet. 1200.
ILS Yankee runway 16 left approach. Landing runway 16 left. Departure runway 16 right. Departure frequency 124.2. Wind 200 degrees 3 knots. Visibility 30 kilometers. Fuel height unknown. Temperature 28. Dew point 25. QNH1008 hectopascals 2978 inches. Advise you have information, Juliet. Nalitra International Airport information, Juliet. 1200. ILS Yankee runway 16 left approach. Landing runway 16 left. Departure runway 16 right. Departure frequency 124.2. Wind 200 degrees 3 knots. Visibility 30 kilometers. Fuel height unknown. Temperature 28. Dew point 25. QNH1008 hectopascals 2978 inches. Advise you have information, Juliet. Nalitra International Airport information, Juliet. 1200. ILS Yankee runway 16 left approach. Landing runway 16 left. Departure runway 16 right. Departure frequency 124.2. Wind 200 degrees 3 knots. Visibility 30 kilometers. Fuel height unknown. Temperature 28. Dew point 25. QNH1008 hectopascals 2978 inches. Advise you have information, Juliet. Nalitra International Airport information, Juliet. 1200. ILS Yankee runway 16 left approach. Landing runway 16 left. Departure runway 16 right. Departure frequency 124.2. Wind 200 degrees 3 knots. Visibility 30 kilometers. Fuel height unknown. Temperature 28. Dew point 25. QNH1008 hectopascals 2978 inches. Advise you have information, Juliet. Nalitra International Airport information, Juliet. 1200. ILS Yankee runway 16 left approach. Landing runway 16 left. Departure runway 16 right. Departure frequency 124.2. Wind 200 degrees 3 knots. Visibility 30 kilometers. Fuel height unknown. Temperature 28. Dew point 25. QNH1008 hectopascals 2978 inches. Advise you have information, Juliet. Nalitra International Airport information, Juliet. 1200. ILS Yankee runway 16 left approach. Landing runway 16 left. Departure runway 16 right. Departure frequency 124.2. Wind 200 degrees 3 knots. Visibility 30 kilometers. Fuel height unknown. Temperature 28. Dew point 25. QNH1008 hectopascals 2978 inches. Advise you have information, Juliet. Nalitra International Airport information, Juliet. 1200. ILS Yankee runway 16 left approach. Landing runway 16 left. Departure runway 16 right. Departure frequency 124.2. Wind 200 degrees 3 knots. Visibility 30 kilometers. Fuel height unknown. Temperature 28. Dew point 25. QNH1008 hectopascals 2978 inches. Advise you have information, Juliet. Nalitra International Airport information, Juliet. 1200. ILS Yankee runway 16 left approach.
Landing runway 16 left. Departure runway 16 right. Departure frequency 124.2. Wind 200 degrees 3 knots. Visibility 30 kilometers. Few height unknown. Temperature 28. Dew point 25. QNH1008 hectopascals 29.78 inches. Advise you have information, Juliet. Nalitra International Airport information, Juliet. 1200. ILS Yankee runway 16 left approach. Landing runway 16 left. Departure runway 16 right. Departure frequency 124.2. Wind 200 degrees 3 knots. Visibility 30 kilometers. Few height unknown. Temperature 28. Dew point 25. QNH1008 hectopascals 29.78 inches. Advise you have information, Juliet. Nalitra International Airport information, Juliet. 1200. ILS Yankee runway 16 left approach. Landing runway 16 left. Departure runway 16 right. Departure frequency 124.2. Wind 200 degrees 3 knots. Visibility 30 kilometers. Few height unknown. Temperature 28. Dew point 25. QNH1008 hectopascals 29.78 inches. Advise you have information, Juliet. Nalitra International Airport information, Juliet. 1200. ILS Yankee runway 16 left approach. Landing runway 16 left. Departure runway 16 right. Departure frequency 124.2. Wind 200 degrees 3 knots. Visibility 30 kilometers. Few height unknown. Temperature 28. Dew point 25. QNH1008 hectopascals 29.78 inches. Advise you have information, Juliet. Nalitra International Airport information, Juliet. 1200. ILS Yankee runway 16 left approach. Landing runway 16 left. Departure runway 16 right. Departure frequency 124.2. Wind 200 degrees 3 knots. Visibility 30 kilometers. Few height unknown. Temperature 28. Dew point 25. QNH1008 hectopascals 29.78 inches. Advise you have information, Juliet. Nalitra International Airport information, Juliet. 1200. ILS Yankee runway 16 left approach. Landing runway 16 left. Departure runway 16 right. Departure frequency 124.2. Wind 200 degrees 3 knots. Visibility 30 kilometers. Few height unknown. Temperature 28. Dew point 25. QNH1008 hectopascals 29.78 inches. Advise you have information, Juliet. Nalitra International Airport information, Juliet. 1200. ILS Yankee runway 16 left approach. Landing runway 16 left. Departure runway 16 right. Departure frequency 124.2. Wind 200 degrees 3 knots. Visibility 30 kilometers. Few height unknown. Temperature 28. Dew point 25. QNH1008 hectopascals 29.78 inches. Advise you have information, Juliet. Nalitra International Airport information, Juliet. 1200. ILS Yankee runway 16 left approach. Landing runway 16 left.
Departure runway 16 right. Departure frequency 124.2. Wind 200 degrees tree knots. Visibility tree 0 kilometers. Few height unknown. Temperature 28. Dew point 25. QNH1008 hectopascals 29.78 inches. Advise you have information Juliet. Nalitra International Airport information Juliet. 1200. ILS Yankee runway 16 left approach. Landing runway 16 left. Departure runway 16 right. Departure frequency 124.2. Wind 200 degrees tree knots. Visibility tree 0 kilometers. Few height unknown. Temperature 28. Dew point 25. QNH1008 hectopascals 29.78 inches. Advise you have information Juliet. Nalitra International Airport information Juliet. 1200. ILS Yankee runway 16 left approach. Landing runway 16 left. Departure runway 16 right. Departure frequency 124.2. Wind 200 degrees tree knots. Visibility tree 0 kilometers. Few height unknown. Temperature 28. Dew point 25. QNH1008 hectopascals 29.78 inches. Advise you have information Juliet. Nalitra International Airport information Juliet. 1200. ILS Yankee runway 16 left approach. Landing runway 16 left. Departure runway 16 right. Departure frequency 124.2. Wind 200 degrees tree knots. Visibility tree 0 kilometers. Few height unknown. Temperature 28. Dew point 25. QNH1008 hectopascals 29.78 inches. Advise you have information Juliet. Nalitra International Airport information Juliet. 1200. ILS Yankee runway 16 left approach. Landing runway 16 left. Departure runway 16 right. Departure frequency 124.2. Wind 200 degrees tree knots. Visibility tree 0 kilometers. Few height unknown. Temperature 28. Dew point 25. QNH1008 hectopascals 29.78 inches. Advise you have information Juliet. Nalitra International Airport information Kilo. 1230. ILS Yankee runway 16 left approach. Landing runway 16 left. Departure runway 16 right. Departure frequency 124.2. Wind 240 degrees 4 knots. Visibility tree 0 kilometers. Few height unknown. Temperature 29. Dew point 24. QNH1008 hectopascals 29.77 inches. Advise you have information Kilo. Nalitra International Airport information Kilo. 1230. ILS Yankee runway 16 left approach. Landing runway 16 left. Departure runway 16 right. Departure frequency 124.2. Wind 240 degrees 4 knots. Visibility tree 0 kilometers. Few height unknown. Temperature 29. Dew point 24. QNH1008 hectopascals 29.77 inches. Advise you have information Kilo. Nalitra International Airport information Kilo. 1230. ILS Yankee runway 16 left approach. Landing runway 16 left. Departure runway 16 right.
Departure frequency 124.2. Wind 240.

0: QNH1008 hectopascals 2977 inches. Advise you have information kilo. Nalita International Airport information kilo. 1230. ILS Yankee runway 16 left approach. Landing runway 16 left. Departure runway 16 right. Departure frequency 124.2. Wind 240 degrees 4 knots. Visibility 30 kilometers. Few height unknown. Temperature 29. Dew point 24. QNH1008 hectopascals 2977 inches. Advise you have information kilo. Nalita International Airport information kilo. 1230. ILS Yankee runway 16 left approach. Landing runway 16 left. Departure runway 16 right. Departure frequency 124.2. Wind 240 degrees 4 knots. Visibility 30 kilometers.
1: With a few
0: high unknown.
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0: 29. Dew point 24. QNH1008 hectopascals 2977 inches. Advise you have information kilo. Nalita International Airport information kilo. 1230. ILS Yankee runway 16 left approach. Landing runway 16 left. Departure runway 16 right. Departure frequency 124.2. Wind 240 degrees 4 knots. Visibility 30 kilometers. Few height unknown. Temperature 29. Dew point 24. QNH1008 hectopascals 2977 inches. Advise you have information kilo. Nalita International Airport information kilo. 1230. ILS Yankee runway 16 left approach. Landing runway 16 left. Departure runway 16 right. Departure frequency 124.2. Wind 240 degrees 4 knots. Visibility 30 kilometers. Few height unknown. Temperature 29. Dew point 24. QNH1008 hectopascals 2977 inches. Advise you have information kilo. Nalita International Airport information kilo. 1230. ILS Yankee runway 16 left approach. Landing runway 16 left. Departure runway 16 right. Departure frequency 124.2. Wind 240 degrees 4 knots. Visibility 30 kilometers. Few height unknown. Temperature 29. Dew point 24. QNH1008 hectopascals 2977 inches. Advise you have information kilo. Nalita International Airport information kilo. 1230. ILS Yankee runway 16 left approach. Landing runway 16 left. Departure runway 16 right. Departure frequency 124.2. Wind 240 degrees 4 knots. Visibility 30 kilometers. Few height unknown. Temperature 29. Dew point 24. QNH1008 hectopascals 2977 inches. Advise you have information kilo. Nalita International Airport information kilo. 1230. ILS Yankee runway 16 left approach. Landing runway 16 left. Departure runway 16 right. Departure frequency 124.2. Wind 240 degrees 4 knots. Visibility 30 kilometers. Few height unknown. Temperature 29. Dew point 24. QNH1008 hectopascals 2977 inches. Advise you have information kilo. Nalitra International Airport information kilo. 1230. ILS Yankee runway 16 left approach. Landing runway 16 left. Departure runway 16 right. Departure frequency 124.2. Wind 240 degrees 4 knots. Visibility 30 kilometers. Few height unknown. Temperature 29. Dew point 24. QNH 1008 hectopascals 2977 inches. Advise you have information kilo. Nalitra International Airport information kilo. 1230. ILS Yankee runway 16 left approach. Landing runway 16 left. Departure runway 16 right. Departure frequency 124.2. Wind 240 degrees 4 knots. Visibility 30 kilometers. Few height unknown. Temperature 29. Dew point 24. QNH 1008 hectopascals 2977 inches. Advise you have information kilo. Nalitra International Airport information kilo. 1230. ILS Yankee runway 16 left approach. Landing runway 16 left. Departure runway 16 right. Departure frequency 124.2. Wind 240 degrees 4 knots. Visibility 30 kilometers. Few height unknown. Temperature 29. Dew point 24. QNH 1008 hectopascals 2977 inches. Advise you have information kilo. Nalitra International Airport information kilo. 1230. ILS Yankee runway 16 left approach. Landing runway 16 left. Departure runway 16 right. Departure frequency 124.2. Wind 240 degrees 4 knots. Visibility 30 kilometers. Few height unknown. Temperature 29. Dew point 24. QNH 1008 hectopascals 2977 inches. Advise you have information kilo. Nalitra International Airport information kilo. 1230. ILS Yankee runway 16 left approach. Landing runway 16 left. Departure runway 16 right. Departure frequency 124.2. Wind 240 degrees 4 knots. Visibility 30 kilometers. Few height unknown. Temperature 29. Dew point 24. QNH 1008 hectopascals 2977 inches. Advise you have information kilo. Nalitra International Airport information kilo. 1230. ILS Yankee runway 16 left approach. Landing runway 16 left. Departure runway 16 right. Departure frequency 124.2. Wind 240 degrees 4 knots. Visibility 30 kilometers. Few height unknown. Temperature 29. Dew point 24. QNH 1008 hectopascals 2977 inches. Advise you have information kilo. Nalitra International Airport information kilo. 1230. ILS Yankee runway 16 left approach. Landing runway 16 left. Departure runway 16 right. Departure frequency 124.2. Wind 240 degrees 4 knots. Visibility 30 kilometers. Few height unknown. Temperature 29. Dew point 24. QNH 1008 hectopascals 2977 inches. Advise you have information kilo. Nalitra International Airport information kilo. 12230. ILS Yankee runway 16 left approach. Landing runway 16 left. Departure runway 16 right. Departure frequency 124.2. Wind 240 degrees 4 knots. Visibility 30 kilometers. Few height unknown. Temperature 29. Dew point 24. QNH1008 hectopascals 2977 inches. Advise you have information kilo. Nalitra International Airport information kilo. 1230. ILS Yankee runway 16 left approach. Landing runway 16 left. Departure runway 16 right. Departure frequency 124.2. Wind 240 degrees 4 knots. Visibility 30 kilometers. Few height unknown. Temperature 29. Dew point 24. QNH1008 hectopascals 2977 inches. Advise you have information kilo. Nalitra International Airport information kilo. 1230. ILS Yankee runway 16 left approach. Landing runway 16 left. Departure runway 16 right. Departure frequency 124.2. Wind 240 degrees 4 knots. Visibility 30 kilometers. Few height unknown. Temperature 29. Dew point 24. QNH1008 hectopascals 2977 inches. Advise you have information kilo. Nalitra International Airport information kilo. 1230. ILS Yankee runway 16 left approach. Landing runway 16 left. Departure runway 16 right. Departure frequency 124.2. Wind 240 degrees 4 knots. Visibility 30 kilometers. Few height unknown. Temperature 29. Dew point 24. QNH1008 hectopascals 2977 inches. Advise you have information kilo. Nalitra International Airport information kilo. 1230. ILS Yankee runway 16 left approach. Landing runway 16 left. Departure runway 16 right. Departure frequency 124.2. Wind 240 degrees 4 knots. Visibility 30 kilometers. Few height unknown. Temperature 29. Dew point 24. QNH1008 hectopascals 2977 inches. Advise you have information kilo. Nalitra International Airport information kilo. 1230. ILS Yankee runway 16 left approach. Landing runway 16 left. Departure runway 16 right. Departure frequency 124.2. Wind 240 degrees 4 knots. Visibility 30 kilometers. Few height unknown. Temperature 29. Dew point 24. QNH1008 hectopascals 2977 inches. Advise you have information kilo. Nalitra International Airport information kilo. 1230. ILS Yankee runway 16 left approach. Landing runway 16 left. Departure runway 16 right. Departure frequency 124.2. Wind 240 degrees 4 knots. Visibility 30 kilometers. Few height unknown. Temperature 29. Dew point 24. QNH1008 hectopascals 2977 inches. Advise you have information kilo. Nalitra International Airport information kilo. 1230. ILS Yankee runway 16 left approach. Landing runway 16 left. Departure runway 16 right. Departure frequency 124.2. Wind 240 degrees 4 knots. Visibility 30 kilometers. Few height unknown. Temperature 29. Dew point 24. QNH1008 hectopascals 2977 inches. Advise you have information kilo. Nalita International Airport information kilo. 1230. ILS Yankee runway 16 left approach. Landing runway 16 left. Departure runway 16 right. Departure frequency 124.2. Wind 240 degrees 4 knots. Visibility 30 kilometers. Few height unknown. Temperature 29. Dew point 24. QNH1008 hectopascals 2977 inches. Advise you have information kilo. Nalita International Airport information kilo. 1230. ILS Yankee runway 16 left approach. Landing runway 16 left. Departure runway 16 right. Departure frequency 124.2. Wind 240 degrees 4 knots. Visibility 30 kilometers. Few height unknown. Temperature 29. Dew point 24. QNH1008 hectopascals 2977 inches. Advise you have information kilo. Nalita International Airport information kilo. 1230. ILS Yankee runway 16 left approach. Landing runway 16 left. Departure runway 16 right. Departure frequency 124.2. Wind 240 degrees 4 knots. Visibility 30 kilometers. Few height unknown. Temperature 29. Dew point 24. QNH1008 hectopascals 2977 inches. Advise you have information kilo. Nalita International Airport information kilo. 1230. ILS Yankee runway 16 left approach. Landing runway 16 left. Departure runway 16 right. Departure frequency 124.2. Wind 240 degrees 4 knots. Visibility 30 kilometers. Few height unknown. Temperature 29. Dew point 24. QNH1008 hectopascals 2977 inches. Advise you have information kilo. Nalita International Airport information kilo. 1230. ILS Yankee runway 16 left approach. Landing runway 16 left. Departure runway 16 right. Departure frequency 124.2. Wind 240 degrees 4 knots. Visibility 30 kilometers. Few height unknown. Temperature 29. Dew point 24. QNH1008 hectopascals 2977 inches. Advising health information kilo. Nalita International Airport information kilo. 1230. ILS Yankee runway 16 left approach. Landing runway 16 left. Departure runway 16 right. Departure frequency 124.2. Wind 240 degrees 4 knots. Visibility 30 kilometers. Few height unknown. Temperature 29. Dew point 24. QNH1008 hectopascals 2977 inches. Advise you have information kilo. Nalita International Airport information kilo. 1230. ILS Yankee runway 16 left approach. Landing runway 16 left. Departure runway 16 right. Frequency 124.2. Wind 240°4. Visibility 30 km. Few height unknown. Temperature 29. Dew point 24. QNH 1008 hectopascals 29.77 inches. Advise you have information kilo. Nalita International Airport information kilo. 1230. ILS Yankee runway 16 left approach. Landing runway 16 left. Departure runway 16 right. Departure frequency 124.2. Wind 240°4. Visibility 30 km. Few height unknown. Temperature 29. Dew point 24. QNH 1008 hectopascals 29.77 inches. Advise you have information kilo. Nalita International Airport information kilo. 1230. ILS Yankee runway 16 left approach. Landing runway 16 left. Departure runway 16 right. Departure frequency 124.2. Wind 240°4. Visibility 30 km. Few height unknown. Temperature 29. Dew point 24. QNH 1008 hectopascals 29.77 inches. Advise you have information kilo. Nalita International Airport information kilo. 1230. ILS Yankee runway 16 left approach. Landing runway 16 left. Departure runway 16 right. Departure frequency 124.2. Wind 240°4. Visibility 30 km. Few height unknown. Temperature 29. Dew point 24. QNH 1008 hectopascals 29.77 inches. Advise you have information kilo. Nalita International Airport information kilo. 1230. ILS Yankee runway 16 left approach. Landing runway 16 left. Departure runway 16 right. Departure frequency 124.2. Wind 240°4. Visibility 30 km. Few height unknown. Temperature 29. Dew point 24. QNH 1008 hectopascals 29.77 inches. Advise you have information kilo. Nalita International Airport information kilo. 1230. ILS Yankee runway 16 left approach. Landing runway 16 left. Departure runway 16 right. Departure frequency 124.2. Wind 240°4. Visibility 30 km. Few height unknown. Temperature 29. Dew point 24. QNH 1008 hectopascals 29.77 inches. Advise you have information kilo. Nalita International Airport information Lima. 1300. ILS Yankee runway 16 right approach and ILS Yankee runway 16 left approach. Using runway 16 right and 16 left. Departure frequency 124.2. Parallel approaches in progress. Runway 16 left and 34 right will be closed. From 1410. Wind 230°3. Visibility 30 km. Few height unknown. Temperature 28. Dew point 24. QNH 1008 hectopascals 29.77 inches. Advise you have information Lima. Nalita International Airport information Lima. 1300. ILS Yankee runway 16 right approach and ILS Yankee runway 16 left approach. using runway 16 right and 16 left. Departure frequency 124.2. Parallel approaches in progress. Runway 16 left and 34 right will be closed. From 1410. Wind 230 degrees 3 knots. Visibility 30 kilometers. Few height unknown. Temperature 28. Dew point 24. QNH 1008 hectopascals 2977 inches. Advise you have information Lima. Nalita International Airport information Lima. 1300. ILS Yankee runway 16 right approach and ILS Yankee runway 16 left approach. Using runway 16 right and 16 left. Departure frequency 124.2. Parallel approaches in progress. Runway 16 left and 34 right will be closed. From 1410. Wind 230 degrees 3 knots. Visibility 30 kilometers. Few height unknown. Temperature 28. Dew point 24. QNH 1008 hectopascals 2977 inches. Advise you have information Lima. Nalita International Airport information Lima. 1300. ILS Yankee runway 16 right approach and ILS Yankee runway 16 left approach. Using runway 16 right and 16 left. Departure frequency 124.2. Parallel approaches in progress. Runway 16 left and 34 right will be closed. From 1410. Wind 230 degrees 3 knots. Visibility 30 kilometers. Few height unknown. Temperature 28. Dew point 24. QNH 1008 hectopascals 2977 inches. Advise you have information Lima. Nalita International Airport information Lima. 1300. ILS Yankee runway 16 right approach and ILS Yankee runway 16 left approach. Using runway 16 right and 16 left. Departure frequency 124.2. Parallel approaches in progress. Runway 16 left and 34 right will be closed. From 1410. Wind 230 degrees 3 knots. Visibility 30 kilometers. Few height unknown. Temperature 28. Dew point 24. QNH 1008 hectopascals 2977 inches. Advise you have information Lima. Nalita International Airport information Lima. 1300. ILS Yankee runway 16 right approach and ILS Yankee runway 16 left approach. Using runway 16 right and 16 left. Departure frequency 124.2. Parallel approaches in progress. Runway 16 left and 34 right will be closed. From 1410. Wind 230 degrees 3 knots. Visibility 30 kilometers. Few height unknown. Temperature 28. Dew point 24. QNH 1008 hectopascals 2977 inches. Advise you have information Lima. Nalita International Airport information Lima. 1300. ILS Yankee runway 16 right approach and ILS Yankee runway 16 left approach. Using runway 16 right and 16 left. Departure frequency 124.2. Parallel approaches in progress. Runway 16 left and 34 right will be closed. From 1410. Wind 230 degrees 3 knots. Visibility 30 kilometers. Few height unknown. Temperature 28. Dew point 24. QNH 1008 hectopascals 2977 inches. Advise you have information Lima. Nalita International Airport information Lima. 1300. ILS Yankee runway 16 right approach and ILS Yankee runway 16 left approach. Using runway 16 right and 16 left. Departure frequency 124.2. Parallel approaches in progress. Runway 16 left and 34 right will be closed. From 1410. Wind 230 degrees 3 knots. Visibility 30 kilometers. Few height unknown. Temperature 28. Dew point 24. QNH 1008 hectopascals 2977 inches. Advise you have information Lima. Nalitra International Airport information Lima. 1300. ILS Yankee runway 16 right approach and ILS Yankee runway 16 left approach. Using runway 16 right and 16 left. Departure frequency 124.2. Parallel approaches in progress. Runway 16 left and 34 right will be closed. From 1410. Wind 230 degrees 3 knots. Visibility 30 kilometers. Few height unknown. Temperature 28. Dew point 24. QNH 1008 hectopascals 2977 inches. Advise you have information Lima. Nalitra International Airport information Lima. 1300. ILS Yankee runway 16 right approach and ILS Yankee runway 16 left approach. Using runway 16 right and 16 left. Departure frequency 124.2. Parallel approaches in progress. Runway 16 left and 34 right will be closed. From 1410. Wind 230 degrees 3 knots. Visibility 30 kilometers. Few height unknown. Temperature 28. Dew point 24. QNH 1008 hectopascals 2977 inches. Advise you have information Lima. Nalitra International Airport information Lima. 1300. ILS Yankee runway 16 right approach and ILS Yankee runway 16 left approach. Using runway 16 right and 16 left. Departure frequency 124.2. Parallel approaches in progress. Runway 16 left and 34 right will be closed. From 1410. Wind 230 degrees 3 knots. Visibility 30 kilometers. Few height unknown. Temperature 28. Dew point 24. QNH 1008 hectopascals 2977 inches. Advise you have information Lima. Nalitra International Airport information Lima. 1300. ILS Yankee runway 16 right approach and ILS Yankee runway 16 left approach. Using runway 16 right and 16 left. Departure frequency 124.2. Parallel approaches in progress. Runway 16 left and 34 right will be closed. From 1410. Wind 230 degrees 3 knots. Visibility 30 kilometers. Dew point unknown. Temperature 28. Dew point 24. QNH 1008 hectopascals 2977 inches. Advise you have information Lima. Nalitra International Airport information Lima. 1300. ILS Yankee runway 16 right approach and ILS Yankee runway 16 left approach. Using runway 16 right and 16 left. Departure frequency 124.2. Parallel approaches in progress. Runway 16 left and 34 right will be closed. From 1410. Wind 230 degrees 3 knots. Visibility 30 kilometers. Few height unknown. Temperature 28. Dew point 24. QNH 1008 hectopascals 2977 inches. Advise you have information Lima. Na Litra International Airport Information Lima 1300 ILS Yankee Runway 16 right approach and ILS Yankee Runway 16 left approach. Using runway 16 right and 16 left. Departure frequency 124.2. Parallel approaches in progress. Runway 16 left and 34 right will be closed. From 1410. Wind 230 degrees 3 knots. Visibility 30 kilometers. Feet high unknown. Temperature 28. Viewpoint 24. QNH1008 29 or 77 inches. Advise you have information Lima. Na Litra International Airport information Lima. 1300. ILS Yankee runway 16 right approach and ILS Yankee runway 16 left approach. Using runway 16 right and 16 left. Departure frequency 124.2. Parallel approaches in progress. Runway 16 left and 34 right will be closed. From 1410. Wind 230 degrees 3 knots. Visibility 30 kilometers. Few height unknown. Temperature 28. Dew point 24. QNH1008 hectopascals 29 or 77 inches. Advise you have information Lima. Na Litra International Airport information Lima. 1300. ILS Yankee runway 16 right approach and ILS Yankee runway 16 left approach. Using runway 16 right and 16 left. Departure frequency 124.2. Parallel approaches in progress. Runway 16 left and 34 right will be closed. From 1410. Wind 230 degrees 3 knots. Visibility 30 kilometers. Few height unknown. Temperature 28. Dew point 24. QNH1008 hectopascals 29 or 77 inches. Advise you have information Lima. Na Litra International Airport information Lima. 1300. ILS Yankee runway 16 right approach and ILS Yankee runway 16 left approach. Using runway 16 right and 16 left. Departure frequency 124.2. Parallel approaches in progress. Runway 16 left and 34 right will be closed. From 1410. Wind 230 degrees 3 knots. Visibility 30 kilometers. Few height unknown. Temperature 28. Dew point 24. QNH1008 hectopascals 29 or 77 inches. Advise you have information Lima. Na Litra International Airport information Lima. 1300. ILS Yankee runway 16 right approach and ILS Yankee runway 16 left approach. Using runway 16 right and 16 left. Departure frequency 124.2. Parallel approaches in progress. Runway 16 left and 34 right will be closed. From 1410. Wind 230 degrees 3 knots. Visibility 30 kilometers. Few height unknown. Temperature 28. Dew point 24. QNH1008 hectopascals 29 or 77 inches. Advise you have information Lima. Na Litra International Airport information Lima. 1300. ILS Yankee runway 16 right approach and ILS Yankee runway 16 left approach. Using runway 16 right and 16 left. Departure frequency 124.2. Parallel approaches in progress. Runway 16 left and 34 right will be closed. From 1410. Wind 230 degrees 3 knots. Visibility 30 kilometers. Few height unknown. Temperature 28. Dew point 24. Q QN81008 hectopascals 2977 inches. Advise you have information Lima. Nalitra International Airport information Lima. 1300. ILS Yankee runway 16 right approach and ILS Yankee runway 16 left approach. Using runway 16 right and 16 left. Departure frequency 124.2. Parallel approaches in progress. Runway 16 left and 34 right will be closed. From 1410. Wind 230 degrees 3 knots. Visibility 30 kilometers. Few height unknown. Temperature 28. Dew point 24. QN81008 hectopascals 2977 inches. Advise you have information Lima. Nalitra International Airport information Lima. 1300. ILS Yankee runway 16 right approach and ILS Yankee runway 16 left approach. Using runway 16 right and 16 left. Departure frequency 124.2. Parallel approaches in progress. Runway 16 left and 34 right will be closed. From 1410. Wind 230 degrees 3 knots. Visibility 30 kilometers. Few height unknown. Temperature 28. Dew point 24. QN81008 hectopascals 2977 inches. Advise you have information Lima. Nalitra International Airport information Lima. 1300. ILS Yankee runway 16 right approach and ILS Yankee runway 16 left approach. Using runway 16 right and 16 left. Departure frequency 124.2. Parallel approaches in progress. Runway 16 left and 34 right will be closed. From 1410. Wind 230 degrees 3 knots. Visibility 30 kilometers. Few height unknown. Temperature 28. Dew point 24. QN81008 hectopascals 2977 inches. Advise you have information Lima. Nalitra International Airport information Lima. 1300. ILS Yankee runway 16 right approach and ILS Yankee runway 16 left approach. Using runway 16 right and 16 left. Departure frequency 124.2. Parallel approaches in progress. Runway 16 left and 34 right will be closed. From 1410. Wind 230 degrees 3 knots. Visibility 30 kilometers. Few height unknown. Temperature 28. Dew point 24. QN81008 hectopascals 2977 inches. Advise you have information Lima. Nalitra International Airport information Lima. 1300. ILS Yankee runway 16 right approach and ILS Yankee runway 16 left approach. Using runway 16 right and 16 left. Departure frequency 124.2. Parallel approaches in progress. Runway 16 left and 34 right will be closed. From 1410. Wind 230 degrees 3 knots. Visibility 30 kilometers. Few height unknown. Temperature 28. Dew point 24. QN81008 hectopascals 2977 inches. Advise you have information Lima. Nalitra International Airport information Lima. 1300. ILS Yankee runway 16 right approach and ILS Yankee runway 16 left approach. Using runway 16 right and 16 left. Departure frequency 124.2. Parallel approaches in progress. Runway 16 left and 34 right will be closed. From 1410. Wind 230 degrees 3 knots. Visibility 30 kilometers. View height unknown. Temperature 28. Dew point 24. QN81008 hectopascals 2977 inches. Advise you have information Lima. Nalitra International Airport information Lima. 1300. ILS Yankee runway 16 right approach and ILS Yankee runway 16 left approach. Using runway 16 right and 16 left. Departure frequency 124.2. Parallel approaches in progress. Runway 16 left and 34 right will be closed. From 1410. Wind 230 degrees 3 knots. Visibility 30 kilometers. View height unknown. Temperature 28. Dew point 24. QN81008 hectopascals 2977 inches. Advise you have information Lima. Nalitra International Airport information Lima. 1300. ILS Yankee runway 16 right approach and ILS Yankee runway 16 left approach. Using runway 16 right and 16 left. Departure frequency 124.2. Parallel approaches in progress. Runway 16 left and 34 right will be closed. From 1410. Wind 230 degrees 3 knots. Visibility 30 kilometers. View height unknown. Temperature 28. Dew point 24. QN81008 hectopascals 2977 inches. Advise you have information Lima. Nalitra International Airport information Lima. 1300. ILS Yankee runway 16 right approach and ILS Yankee runway 16 left approach. Using runway 16 right and 16 left. Departure frequency 124.2. Parallel approaches in progress. Runway 16 left and 34 right will be closed. From 1410. Wind 230 degrees 3 knots. Visibility 30 kilometers. View height unknown. Temperature 28. Dew point 24. QN81008 hectopascals 2977 inches. Advise you have information Lima. Nalitra International Airport information Lima. 1300. ILS Yankee runway 16 right approach and ILS Yankee runway 16 left approach. Using runway 16 right and 16 left. Departure frequency 124.2. Parallel approaches in progress. Runway 16 left and 34 right will be closed. From 1410. Wind 230 degrees 3 knots. Visibility 30 kilometers. View height unknown. Temperature 28. Dew point 24. QN81008 hectopascals 2977 inches. Advise you have information Lima. Nalitra International Airport information Lima. 1300. ILS Yankee runway 16 right approach and ILS Yankee runway 16 left approach. Using runway 16 right and 16 left. Departure frequency 124.2. Parallel approaches in progress. Runway 16 left and 34 right will be closed. From 1410. Wind 230 degrees 3 knots. Visibility 30 kilometers. View height unknown. Temperature 28. Dew point 24. QN81008 hectopascals 2977 inches. Advise you have information Lima. Nalitra International Airport information Lima. 1300. ILS Yankee runway 16 right approach and ILS Yankee runway 16 left approach. Using runway 16 right and 16 left. Departure frequency 124.2. Parallel approaches in progress. Runway 16 left and tree 4 right will be closed. From 1410. Wind 2 tree 0 degrees tree knots. Visibility tree 0 kilometers. Few height unknown. Temperature 28. Dew point 24. QNH 1008 hectopascals 2977 inches. Advise you have information Lima. Nalita International Airport information Lima. 1300. ILS Yankee runway 16 right approach and ILS Yankee runway 16 left approach. Using runway 16 right and 16 left. Departure frequency 124.2. Parallel approaches in progress. Runway 16 left and tree 4 right will be closed. From 1410. Wind 2 tree 0 degrees tree knots. Visibility tree 0 kilometers. Few height unknown. Temperature 28. Dew point 24. QNH 1008 hectopascals 2977 inches. Advise you have information Lima. Nalita International Airport information Lima. 1300. ILS Yankee runway 16 right approach and ILS Yankee runway 16 left approach. Using runway 16 right and 16 left. Departure frequency 124.2. Parallel approaches in progress. Runway 16 left and tree 4 right will be closed. From 1410. Wind 2 tree 0 degrees tree knots. Visibility tree 0 kilometers. Few height unknown. Temperature 28. Dew point 24. QNH 1008 hectopascals 2977 inches. Advise you have information Lima. Nalita International Airport information Lima. 1300. ILS Yankee runway 16 right approach and ILS Yankee runway 16 left approach. Using runway 16 right and 16 left. Departure frequency 124.2. Parallel approaches in progress. Runway 16 left and tree 4 right will be closed. From 1410. Wind 2 tree 0 degrees tree knots. Visibility tree 0 kilometers. Few height unknown. Temperature 28. Dew point 24. QNH 1008 hectopascals 2977 inches. Advise you have information Lima. Nalita International Airport information Mike. 1330. ILS Yankee runway 16 right approach and ILS Yankee runway 16 left approach. Using runway 16 right and 16 left. Departure frequency 124.2. Parallel approaches in progress. Runway 16 left and tree 4 right will be closed. From 1410. Wind 2 tree 0 degrees tree knots. Visibility tree 0 kilometers. Few height unknown. Temperature 27. Dew point 24. QNH 1008 hectopascals 2977 inches. Advise you have information Mike. Nalita International Airport information Mike. 1330. ILS Yankee runway 16 right approach and ILS Yankee runway 16 left approach. Using runway 16 right and 16 left. Departure frequency 124.2. Parallel approaches in progress. Runway 16 left and tree 4 right will be closed. From 1410. Wind 2 tree 0 degrees tree knots. Visibility tree 0 kilometers. Few height unknown. Temperature 27. Dew point 24. QNH 1008 hectopascals 2977 inches. Advise you have information Mike. Nalita International Airport information Mike. 1330. ILS Yankee runway 16 right approach and ILS Yankee runway 16 left approach. using runway 16 right and 16 left.

1330. ILS Yankee runway 16 right approach and ILS Yankee runway 16 left approach. Using runway 16 right and 16 left. Departure frequency 124.2. Parallel approaches in progress. Runway 16 left and 34 right will be closed. From 1410. Wind 230 degrees 3 knots. Visibility 30 kilometers. Few height unknown. Temperature 27. Dew point 24. QNH 1008 hectopascals 2977 inches. Advise you have information mic. Now Litra International Airport information mic. 1330. ILS Yankee runway 16 right approach and ILS Yankee runway 16 left approach. Using runway 16 right and 16 left. Departure frequency 124.2. Parallel approaches in progress. Runway 16 left and 34 right will be closed. From 1410. Wind 230 degrees 3 knots. Visibility 30 kilometers. Few height unknown. Temperature 27. Dew point 24. QNH 1008 hectopascals 2977 inches. Advise you have information mic. Now Litra International Airport information mic. 1330. ILS Yankee runway 16 right approach and ILS Yankee runway 16 left approach. Using runway 16 right and 16 left. Departure frequency 124.2. Parallel approaches in progress. Runway 16 left and 34 right will be closed. From 1410. Wind 230 degrees 3 knots. Visibility 30 kilometers. Few height unknown. Temperature 27. Dew point 24. QNH 1008 hectopascals 2977 inches. Advise you have information mic. Now Litra International Airport information mic. 1330. ILS Yankee runway 16 right approach and ILS Yankee runway 16 left approach. Using runway 16 right and 16 left. Departure frequency 124.2. Parallel approaches in progress. Runway 16 left and 34 right will be closed. From 1410. Wind 230 degrees 3 knots. Visibility 30 kilometers. Few height unknown. Temperature 27. Dew point 24. QNH 1008 hectopascals 2977 inches. Advise you have information mic. Now Litra International Airport information mic. 1330. ILS Yankee runway 16 right approach and ILS Yankee runway 16 left approach. Using runway 16 right and 16 left. Departure frequency 124.2. Parallel approaches in progress. Runway 16 left and 34 right will be closed. From 1410. Wind 230 degrees 3 knots. Visibility 30 kilometers. Few height unknown. Temperature 27. Dew point 24. QNH 1008 hectopascals 2977 inches. Advise you have information mic. Now Litra International Airport information mic. 1330. ILS Yankee runway 16 right approach and ILS Yankee runway 16 left approach. Using runway 16 right and 16 left. Departure frequency 124.2. Parallel approaches in progress. Runway 16 left and 34 right will be closed. From 1410. Wind 230 degrees 3 knots. Visibility 30 kilometers. Few height unknown. Temperature 27. Dew point 24. QNH 1008 hectopascals 2977 inches.
advise you have information mic. Nalitra International Airport information mic. 1330. ILS Yankee runway 16 right approach and ILS Yankee runway 16 left approach. Using runway 16 right and 16 left. Departure frequency 124.2. Parallel approaches in progress. Runway 16 left and 34 right will be closed. From 1410. Wind 230 degrees 3 knots. Visibility 30 kilometers. Few height unknown. Temperature 27. Dew point 24. QNH1008 hectopascals 2977 inches. Advise you have information mic. Nalitra International Airport information mic. 1330. ILS Yankee runway 16 right approach and ILS Yankee runway 16 left approach. Using runway 16 right and 16 left. Departure frequency 124.2. Parallel approaches in progress. Runway 16 left and 34 right will be closed. From 1410. Wind 230 degrees 3 knots. Visibility 30 kilometers. Few height unknown. Temperature 27. Dew point 24. QNH1008 hectopascals 2977 inches. Advise you have information mic. Nalitra International Airport information mic. 1330. ILS Yankee runway 16 right approach and ILS Yankee runway 16 left approach. Using runway 16 right and 16 left. Departure frequency 124.2. Parallel approaches in progress. Runway 16 left and 34 right will be closed. From 1410. Wind 230 degrees 3 knots. Visibility 30 kilometers. Few height unknown. Temperature 27. Dew point 24. QNH1008 hectopascals 2977 inches. Advise you have information mic. Nalitra International Airport information mic. 1330. ILS Yankee runway 16 right approach and ILS Yankee runway 16 left approach. Using runway 16 right and 16 left. Departure frequency 124.2. Parallel approaches in progress. Runway 16 left and 34 right will be closed. From 1410. Wind 230 degrees 3 knots. Visibility 30 kilometers. Few height unknown. Temperature 27. Dew point 24. QNH1008 hectopascals 2977 inches. Advise you have information mic. Nalitra International Airport information mic. 1330. ILS Yankee runway 16 right approach and ILS Yankee runway 16 left approach. Using runway 16 right and 16 left. Departure frequency 124.2. Parallel approaches in progress. Runway 16 left and 34 right will be closed. From 1410. Wind 230 degrees 3 knots. Visibility 30 kilometers. Few height unknown. Temperature 27. Dew point 24. QNH1008 hectopascals 2977 inches. Advise you have information mic. Nalitra International Airport information mic. 1330. ILS Yankee runway 16 right approach and ILS Yankee runway 16 left approach. Using runway 16 right and 16 left. Departure frequency 124.2. Parallel approaches in progress. Runway 16 left and 34 right will be closed. From 1410. Wind 230 degrees 3 knots. Visibility 30 kilometers. Few height unknown. Temperature 27.
2.24, QNH1008 hectopascals 2977 inches. Advise you have information mic. Nalita International Airport information mic. 1330. ILS Yankee runway 16 right approach and ILS Yankee runway 16 left approach. Using runway 16 right and 16 left. Departure frequency 124.2. Parallel approaches in progress. Runway 16 left and 34 right will be closed. From 1410. Wind 230 degrees 3 knots. Visibility 30 kilometers. Few height unknown. Temperature 27. Dew point 24. QNH1008 hectopascals 2977 inches. Advise you have information mic. Nalita International Airport information mic. 1330. ILS Yankee runway 16 right approach and ILS Yankee runway 16 left approach. Using runway 16 right and 16 left. Departure frequency 124.2. Parallel approaches in progress. Runway 16 left and 34 right will be closed. From 1410. Wind 230 degrees 3 knots. Visibility 30 kilometers. Few height unknown. Temperature 27. Dew point 24. QNH1008 hectopascals 2977 inches. Advise you have information mic. Nalita International Airport information mic. 1330. ILS Yankee runway 16 right approach and ILS Yankee runway 16 left approach. Using runway 16 right and 16 left. Departure frequency 124.2. Parallel approaches in progress. Runway 16 left and 34 right will be closed. From 1410. Wind 230 degrees 3 knots. Visibility 30 kilometers. Few height unknown. Temperature 27. Dew point 24. QNH1008 hectopascals 2977 inches. Advise you have information mic. Nalita International Airport information mic. 1330. ILS Yankee runway 16 right approach and ILS Yankee runway 16 left approach. Using runway 16 right and 16 left. Departure frequency 124.2. Parallel approaches in progress. Runway 16 left and 34 right will be closed. From 1410. Wind 230 degrees 3 knots. Visibility 30 kilometers. Few height unknown. Temperature 27. Dew point 24. QNH1008 hectopascals 2977 inches. Advise you have information mic. Nalita International Airport information mic. 1330. ILS Yankee runway 16 right approach and ILS Yankee runway 16 left approach. Using runway 16 right and 16 left. Departure frequency 124.2. Parallel approaches in progress. Runway 16 left and 34 right will be closed. From 1410. Wind 230 degrees 3 knots. Visibility 30 kilometers. Few height unknown. Temperature 27. Dew point 24. QNH1008 hectopascals 2977 inches. Advise you have information mic. Nalita International Airport information mic. 1330. ILS Yankee runway 16 right approach and ILS Yankee runway 16 left approach. Using runway 16 right and 16 left. Departure frequency 124.2. Parallel approaches in progress. Runway 16 left and 34 right will be closed. From 1410.
Wind 230 degrees tree knots. Visibility 30 kilometers. Few height unknown. Temperature 27. Dew point 24. QN 81008 hectopascals 2977 inches. Advise you have information mic. Nalitra International Airport information mic. 1330. ILS Yankee runway 16 right approach and ILS Yankee runway 16 left approach. Using runway 16 right and 16 left. Departure frequency 124.2. Parallel approaches in progress. Runway 16 left and 34 right will be closed. From 1410. Wind 230 degrees tree knots. Visibility 30 kilometers. Few height unknown. Temperature 27. Dew point 24. QN 81008 hectopascals 2977 inches. Advise you have information mic. Nalitra International Airport information mic. 1330. ILS Yankee runway 16 right approach and ILS Yankee runway 16 left approach. Using runway 16 right and 16 left. Departure frequency 124.2. Parallel approaches in progress. Runway 16 left and 34 right will be closed. From 1410. Wind 230 degrees tree knots. Visibility 30 kilometers. Few height unknown. Temperature 27. Dew point 24. QN 81008 hectopascals 2977 inches. Advise you have information mic. Nalitra International Airport information mic. 1330. ILS Yankee runway 16 right approach and ILS Yankee runway 16 left approach. Using runway 16 right and 16 left. Departure frequency 124.2. Parallel approaches in progress. Runway 16 left and 34 right will be closed. From 1410. Wind 230 degrees tree knots. Visibility 30 kilometers. Few height unknown. Temperature 27. Dew point 24. QN 81008 hectopascals 2977 inches. Advise you have information mic. Nalitra International Airport information mic. 1330. ILS Yankee runway 16 right approach and ILS Yankee runway 16 left approach. Using runway 16 right and 16 left. Departure frequency 124.2. Parallel approaches in progress. Runway 16 left and 34 right will be closed. From 1410. Wind 230 degrees tree knots. Visibility 30 kilometers. Few height unknown. Temperature 27. Dew point 24. QN 81008 hectopascals 2977 inches. Advise you have information mic. Nalitra International Airport information mic. 1330. ILS Yankee runway 16 right approach and ILS Yankee runway 16 left approach. Using runway 16 right and 16 left. Departure frequency 124.2. Parallel approaches in progress. Runway 16 left and 34 right will be closed. From 1410. Wind 230 degrees tree knots. Visibility 30 kilometers. Few height unknown. Temperature 27. Dew point 24. QN 81008 hectopascals 2977 inches. Advise you have information mic. Nalitra International Airport information mic. 1330. ILS Yankee runway 16 right approach and ILS Yankee runway 16 left approach. Using runway 16 right and 16 left. Departure frequency 124.2. Parallel approaches in progress.
Runway 16 left and 34 right will be closed. From 1410. Wind 230 degrees 3 knots. Visibility 30 kilometers. Few height unknown. Temperature 27. Dew point 24. QNH 1008 hectopascals 2977 inches. Advise you have information mic. Now Litra International Airport information mic. 1330. ILS Yankee runway 16 right approach and ILS Yankee runway 16 left approach. Using runway 16 right and 16 left. Departure frequency 124.2. Parallel approaches in progress. Runway 16 left and 34 right will be closed. From 1410. Wind 230 degrees 3 knots. Visibility 30 kilometers. Few height unknown. Temperature 27. Dew point 24. QNH 1008 hectopascals 2977 inches. Advise you have information mic. Now Litra International Airport information mic. 1330. ILS Yankee runway 16 right approach and ILS Yankee runway 16 left approach. Using runway 16 right and 16 left. Departure frequency 124.2. Parallel approaches in progress. Runway 16 left and 34 right will be closed. From 1410. Wind 230 degrees 3 knots. Visibility 30 kilometers. Few height unknown. Temperature 27. Dew point 24. QNH 1008 hectopascals 2977 inches. Advise you have information mic. Now Litra International Airport information mic. 1330. ILS Yankee runway 16 right approach and ILS Yankee runway 16 left approach. Using runway 16 right and 16 left. Departure frequency 124.2. Parallel approaches in progress. Runway 16 left and 34 right will be closed. From 1410. Wind 230 degrees 3 knots. Visibility 30 kilometers. Few height unknown. Temperature 27. Dew point 24. QNH 1008 hectopascals 2977 inches. Advise you have information mic. Now Litra International Airport information November. 1400. ILS Yankee runway 16 right approach. Using runway 16 right. Departure frequency 124.2. Runway 16 left and 34 right will be closed. From 1410. Wind 220 degrees 3 knots. Visibility 10 kilometers. No cloud detected. Temperature 27. Dew point 24. QNH 1008 hectopascals 2978 inches. Advise you have information November. Now Litra International Airport information November. 1400. ILS Yankee runway 16 right approach. Using runway 16 right. Departure frequency 124.2. Runway 16 left and 34 right will be closed. From 1410. Wind 220 degrees 3 knots. Visibility 10 kilometers. No cloud detected. Temperature 27. Dew point 24. QNH 1008 hectopascals 2978 inches. Advise you have information November. Now Litra International Airport information November. 1400. ILS Yankee runway 16 right approach. Using runway 16 right. Departure frequency 124.2. Runway 16 left and 34 right will be closed. From 1410. Wind 220 degrees 3 knots.
Visibility 10 kilometers. No cloud detected. Temperature 27. Dew point 24. QNH 1008 hectopascals 2978 inches. Advise you have information November. Nalitra International Airport information November. 1400. ILS Yankee runway 16 right approach. Using runway 16 right. Departure frequency 124.2. Runway 16 left and 34 right will be closed. From 1410. Wind 220 degrees 3 knots. Visibility 10 kilometers. No cloud detected. Temperature 27. Dew point 24. QNH 1008 hectopascals 2978 inches. Advise you have information November. Nalitra International Airport information November. 1400. ILS Yankee runway 16 right approach. Using runway 16 right. Departure frequency 124.2. Runway 16 left and 34 right will be closed. From 1410. Wind 220 degrees 3 knots. Visibility 10 kilometers. No cloud detected. Temperature 27. Dew point 24. QNH 1008 hectopascals 2978 inches. Advise you have information November. Nalitra International Airport information November. 1400. ILS Yankee runway 16 right approach. Using runway 16 right. Departure frequency 124.2. Runway 16 left and 34 right will be closed. From 1410. Wind 220 degrees 3 knots. Visibility 10 kilometers. No cloud detected. Temperature 27. Dew point 24. QNH 1008 hectopascals 2978 inches. Advise you have information November. Nalitra International Airport information November. 1400. ILS Yankee runway 16 right approach. Using runway 16 right. Departure frequency 124.2. Runway 16 left and 34 right will be closed. From 1410. Wind 220 degrees 3 knots. Visibility 10 kilometers. No cloud detected. Temperature 27. Dew point 24. QNH 1008 hectopascals 2978 inches. Advise you have information November. Nalitra International Airport information November. 1400. ILS Yankee runway 16 right approach. Using runway 16 right. Departure frequency 124.2. Runway 16 left and 34 right will be closed. From 1410. Wind 220 degrees 3 knots. Visibility 10 kilometers. No cloud detected. Temperature 27. Dew point 24. QNH 1008 hectopascals 2978 inches. Advise you have information November. Nalitra International Airport information November. 1400. ILS Yankee runway 16 right approach. Using runway 16 right. Departure frequency 124.2. Runway 16 left and 34 right will be closed. From 1410. Wind 220 degrees 3 knots. Visibility 10 kilometers. No cloud detected. Temperature 27. Dew point 24. QNH 1008 hectopascals 2978 inches. Advise you have information November. Nalitra International Airport information November. 1400. ILS Yankee runway 16 right approach.
using runway 16 right. Departure frequency 124.2. Runway 16 left and 34 right will be closed. From 1410. Wind 220 degrees 3 knots. Visibility 10 kilometers. No cloud detected. Temperature 27. Dew point 24. QNH 1008 hectopascals 2978 inches. Advise you have information November. Nalitra International Airport information November. 1400. ILS Yankee runway 16 right approach. Using runway 16 right. Departure frequency 124.2. Runway 16 left and 34 right will be closed. From 1410. Wind 220 degrees 3 knots. Visibility 10 kilometers. No cloud detected. Temperature 27. Dew point 24. QNH 1008 hectopascals 2978 inches. Advise you have information November. Nalitra International Airport information Oscar. 1400. ILS Yankee runway 16 right approach. Using runway 16 right. Departure frequency 124.2. Runway 16 left and 34 right closed. Until 2030. Runway 16 right and 34 left will be closed. From 1510. Accept aircraft with prior permission. Wind 220 degrees 3 knots. Visibility 10 kilometers. No cloud detected. Temperature 27. Dew point 24. QNH 1008 hectopascals 2978 inches. Advise you have information Oscar. Nalitra International Airport information Oscar. 1400. ILS Yankee runway 16 right approach. Using runway 16 right. Departure frequency 124.2. Runway 16 left and 34 right closed. Until 2030. Runway 16 right and 34 left will be closed. From 1510. Accept aircraft with prior permission. Wind 220 degrees 3 knots. Visibility 10 kilometers. No cloud detected. Temperature 27. Dew point 24. QNH 1008 hectopascals 2978 inches. Advise you have information Oscar. Nalitra International Airport information Oscar. 1400. ILS Yankee runway 16 right approach. Using runway 16 right. Departure frequency 124.2. Runway 16 left and 34 right closed. Until 2030. Runway 16 right and 34 left will be closed. From 1510. Accept aircraft with prior permission. Wind 220 degrees 3 knots. Visibility 10 kilometers. No cloud detected. Temperature 27. Dew point 24. QNH 1008 hectopascals 2978 inches. Advise you have information Oscar. Nalitra International Airport information Oscar. 1400. ILS Yankee runway 16 right approach. Using runway 16 right. Departure frequency 124.2. Runway 16 left and 34 right closed. Until 2030. Runway 16 right and 34 left will be closed. From 1510. Accept aircraft with prior permission. Wind 220 degrees 3 knots. Visibility 10 kilometers. No cloud detected. Temperature 27. Dew point 24. QNH 1008 hectopascals 2978 inches. Advise you have information Oscar.
Nalitra International Airport Information Oscar. 1400. ILS Yankee Runway 16 Right Approach. Using Runway 16 Right. Departure Frequency 124.2. Runway 16 Left and 34 Right Closed. Until 2030. Runway 16 Right and 34 Left will be closed. From 1510. Accept aircraft with prior permission. Wind 220 degrees 3 knots. Visibility 10 kilometers. No cloud detected. Temperature 27. Dew point 24. QNH1008 hectopascals 2978 inches. Advise you have information Oscar. Nalitra International Airport information Oscar. 1400. ILS Yankee Runway 16 Right Approach. Using Runway 16 Right. Departure Frequency 124.2. Runway 16 Left and 34 Right Closed. Until 2030. Runway 16 Right and 34 Left will be closed. From 1510. Accept aircraft with prior permission. Wind 220 degrees 3 knots. Visibility 10 kilometers. No cloud detected. Temperature 27. Dew point 24. QNH1008 hectopascals 2978 inches. Advise you have information Oscar. Nalitra International Airport information Oscar. 1400. ILS Yankee Runway 16 Right Approach. Using Runway 16 Right. Departure Frequency 124.2. Runway 16 Left and 34 Right Closed. Until 2030. Runway 16 Right and 34 Left will be closed. From 1510. Accept aircraft with prior permission. Wind 220 degrees 3 knots. Visibility 10 kilometers. No cloud detected. Temperature 27. Dew point 24. QNH1008 hectopascals 2978 inches. Advise you have information Oscar. Nalitra International Airport information Oscar. 1400. ILS Yankee Runway 16 Right Approach. Using Runway 16 Right. Departure Frequency 124.2. Runway 16 Left and 34 Right Closed. Until 2030. Runway 16 Right and 34 Left will be closed. From 1510. Accept aircraft with prior permission. Wind 220 degrees 3 knots. Visibility 10 kilometers. No cloud detected. Temperature 27. Dew point 24. QNH1008 hectopascals 2978 inches. Advise you have information Oscar. Nalitra International Airport information Oscar. 1400. ILS Yankee Runway 16 Right Approach. Using Runway 16 Right. Departure Frequency 124.2. Runway 16 Left and 34 Right Closed. Until 2030. Runway 16 Right and 34 Left will be closed. From 1510. Accept aircraft with prior permission. Wind 220 degrees 3 knots. Visibility 10 kilometers. No cloud detected. Temperature 27. Dew point 24. QNH1008 hectopascals 2978 inches. Advise you have information Oscar. Nalitra International Airport information Oscar. 1400. ILS Yankee Runway 16 Right Approach. Using Runway 16 Right. Departure Frequency 124.2. Runway 16 Left and 34 Right Closed. Until 2030. Runway 16 Right and 34 Left will be closed.
from 1510. Accept aircraft with prior permission. Wind 220 degrees 3 knots. Visibility 10 kilometers. No cloud detected. Temperature 27. Dew point 24. QNH 1008 hectopascals 2978 inches. Advise you have information, Oscar. Nalitra International Airport information, Oscar. 1400. ILS Yankee runway 16 right approach. Using runway 16 right. Departure frequency 124.2. Runway 16 left and 34 right closed. Until 2030. Runway 16 right and 34 left will be closed. From 1510. Accept aircraft with prior permission. Wind 220 degrees 3 knots. Visibility 10 kilometers. No cloud detected. Temperature 27. Dew point 24. QNH 1008 hectopascals 2978 inches. Advise you have information, Oscar. Nalitra International Airport information, Oscar. 1400. ILS Yankee runway 16 right approach. Using runway 16 right. Departure frequency 124.2. Runway 16 left and 34 right closed. Until 2030. Runway 16 right and 34 left will be closed. From 1510. Accept aircraft with prior permission. Wind 220 degrees 3 knots. Visibility 10 kilometers. No cloud detected. Temperature 27. Dew point 24. QNH 1008 hectopascals 2978 inches. Advise you have information, Oscar. Nalitra International Airport information, Oscar. 1400. ILS Yankee runway 16 right approach. Using runway 16 right. Departure frequency 124.2. Runway 16 left and 34 right closed. Until 2030. Runway 16 right and 34 left will be closed. From 1510. Accept aircraft with prior permission. Wind 220 degrees 3 knots. Visibility 10 kilometers. No cloud detected. Temperature 27. Dew point 24. QNH 1008 hectopascals 2978 inches. Advise you have information, Oscar. Nalitra International Airport information, Oscar. 1400. ILS Yankee runway 16 right approach. Using runway 16 right. Departure frequency 124.2. Runway 16 left and 34 right closed. Until 2030. Runway 16 right and 34 left will be closed. From 1510. Accept aircraft with prior permission. Wind 220 degrees 3 knots. Visibility 10 kilometers. No cloud detected. Temperature 27. Dew point 24. QNH 1008 hectopascals 2978 inches. Advise you have information, Oscar. Nalitra International Airport information, Oscar. 1400. ILS Yankee runway 16 right approach. Using runway 16 right. Departure frequency 124.2. Runway 16 left and 34 right closed. Until 2030. Runway 16 right and 34 left will be closed. From 1510. Accept aircraft with prior permission. Wind 220 degrees 3 knots. Visibility 10 kilometers. No cloud detected. Temperature 27. Dew point 24. QNH 1008 hectopascals 2978 inches. Advise you have information, Oscar. Nalitra International Airport information, Oscar.
1400. ILS Yankee runway 16 right approach. Using runway 16 right. Departure frequency 124.2. Runway 16 left and 34 right closed. Until 2030. Runway 16 right and 34 left will be closed. From 1510. Accept aircraft with prior permission. Wind 220 degrees 3 knots. Visibility 10 kilometers. No cloud detected. Temperature 27. Dew point 24. QNH 1008 hectopascals 29.78 inches. Advise you have information, Oscar. Nalitra International Airport information, Oscar. 1400. ILS Yankee runway 16 right approach. Using runway 16 right. Departure frequency 124.2. Runway 16 left and 34 right closed. Until 2030. Runway 16 right and 34 left will be closed. From 1510. Accept aircraft with prior permission. Wind 220 degrees 3 knots. Visibility 10 kilometers. No cloud detected. Temperature 27. Dew point 24. QNH 1008 hectopascals 29.78 inches. Advise you have information, Oscar. Nalitra International Airport information, Oscar. 1400. ILS Yankee runway 16 right approach. Using runway 16 right. Departure frequency 124.2. Runway 16 left and 34 right closed. Until 2030. Runway 16 right and 34 left will be closed. From 1510. Accept aircraft with prior permission. Wind 220 degrees 3 knots. Visibility 10 kilometers. No cloud detected. Temperature 27. Dew point 24. QNH 1008 hectopascals 29.78 inches. Advise you have information, Oscar. Nalitra International Airport information, Oscar. 1400. ILS Yankee runway 16 right approach. Using runway 16 right. Departure frequency 124.2. Runway 16 left and 34 right closed. Until 2030. Runway 16 right and 34 left will be closed. From 1510. Accept aircraft with prior permission. Wind 220 degrees 3 knots. Visibility 10 kilometers. No cloud detected. Temperature 27. Dew point 24. QNH 1008 hectopascals 29.78 inches. Advise you have information, Oscar. Nalitra International Airport information, Oscar. 1400. ILS Yankee runway 16 right approach. Using runway 16 right. Departure frequency 124.2. Runway 16 left and 34 right closed. Until 2030. Runway 16 right and 34 left will be closed. From 1510. Accept aircraft with prior permission. Wind 220 degrees 3 knots. Visibility 10 kilometers. No cloud detected. Temperature 27. Dew point 24. QNH 1008 hectopascals 29.78 inches. Advise you have information, Oscar. Nalitra International Airport information, Oscar. 1400. ILS Yankee runway 16 right approach. Using runway 16 right. Departure frequency 124.2. Runway 16 left and 34 right closed. Until 2030. Runway 16 right and 34 left will be closed. From 1510. Accept aircraft with prior permission.
Wind 220 degrees tree knots. Visibility 10 kilometers. No cloud detected. Temperature 27. Dew point 24. QNH 1008 hectopascals 29.78 inches. Advise you have information, Oscar. Nalitra International Airport information, Oscar. 1400. ILS Yankee runway 16 right approach. Using runway 16 right. Departure frequency 124.2. Runway 16 left and 34 right closed. Until 2030. Runway 16 right and 34 left will be closed. From 1510. Accept aircraft with prior permission. Wind 220 degrees tree knots. Visibility 10 kilometers. No cloud detected. Temperature 27. Dew point 24. QNH 1008 hectopascals 29.78 inches. Advise you have information, Oscar. Nalitra International Airport information, Oscar. 1400. ILS Yankee runway 16 right approach. Using runway 16 right. Departure frequency 124.2. Runway 16 left and 34 right closed. Until 2030. Runway 16 right and 34 left will be closed. From 1510. Accept aircraft with prior permission. Wind 220 degrees tree knots. Visibility 10 kilometers. No cloud detected. Temperature 27. Dew point 24. QNH 1008 hectopascals 29.78 inches. Advise you have information, Oscar. Nalitra International Airport information, Papa. 1430. ILS Yankee runway 16 right approach. Using runway 16 right. Departure frequency 124.2. Runway 16 left and 34 right closed. Until 2030. Runway 16 right and 34 left will be closed. From 1510. Accept aircraft with prior permission. Wind 150 degrees tree knots. Visibility 10 kilometers. View 2,100 feet cloud type unknown. Temperature 26. Dew point 24. QNH 1008 hectopascals 29.77 inches. Advise you have information, Papa. Nalitra International Airport information, Papa. 1430. ILS Yankee runway 16 right approach. Using runway 16 right. Departure frequency 124.2. Runway 16 left and 34 right closed. Until 2030. Runway 16 right and 34 left will be closed. From 1510. Accept aircraft with prior permission. Wind 150 degrees tree knots. Visibility 10 kilometers. View 2,100 feet cloud type unknown. Temperature 26. Dew point 24. QNH 1008 hectopascals 29.77 inches. 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Nalitra International Airport information, Papa. 1430. ILS Yankee runway 16 right approach. Using runway 16 right. Departure frequency 124.2. Runway 16 left and 34 right closed. Until 2030. Runway 16 right and 34 left will be closed. From 1510. Accept aircraft with prior permission. Wind 150 degrees tree knots. Visibility 10 kilometers. View 2,100 feet cloud type unknown. Temperature 26. Dew point 24. QNH 1008 hectopascals 29.77 inches. Advise you have information, Papa.
Nalitra International Airport information pop off.

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Nalita International Airport. 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
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Runway 16 right and 34 left and 16 left and 34 right closed. Until 2030. Using runway will be 16 right and 16 left from 2030. Wind 210 degrees 3 knots. Visibility 10 kilometers. Overcast 10,000 feet. Cloud type unknown. Temperature 25. Dew point 24. QNH 1008 hectopascals 2977 inches. 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Runway 16 right and 34 left and 16 left and 34 right closed. Until 2030. Using runway will be 16 right and 16 left from 2030. Wind 210 degrees 3 knots. Visibility 10 kilometers. Overcast 10,000 feet. Cloud type unknown. Temperature 25. Dew point 24. QNH 1008 hectopascals 2977 inches. 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Runway 16 right and 34 left and 16 left and 34 right closed. Until 2030. Using runway will be 16 right and 16 left from 2030. Wind 210 degrees 3 knots. Visibility 10 kilometers. Overcast 10,000 feet. Cloud type unknown. Temperature 25. Dew point 24. QNH 1008 hectopascals 2977 inches. 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Runway 16 right and 34 left and 16 left and 34 right closed. Until 2030. Using runway will be 16 right and 16 left from 2030. Wind 210 degrees 3 knots. Visibility 10 kilometers. Overcast 10,000 feet. Cloud type unknown. Temperature 25. Dew point 24. QNH 1008 hectopascals 2977 inches. 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
runway 16 right and tree 4 left and 16 left and tree 4 right closed until 2030. Using runway will be 16 right and 16 left from 2030. Wind 210 degrees 3 knots. Visibility 10 kilometers. Overcast 10,000 feet. Cloud type unknown. Temperature 25. Dew point 24. QNH 1008 hectopascals 2977 inches. 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Nalitra International Airport information alpha. 2000. Runway 16 right and tree 4 left and 16 left and tree 4 right closed. Until 2030. Using runway will be 16 right and 16 left from 2030. Wind 210 degrees 3 knots. Visibility 10 kilometers. Overcast 10,000 feet. Cloud type unknown. Temperature 25. Dew point 24. QNH 1008 hectopascals 2977 inches. 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Runway 16 right and tree 4 left and 16 left and tree 4 right closed. Until 2030. Using runway will be 16 right and 16 left from 2030. Wind 210 degrees 3 knots. Visibility 10 kilometers. Overcast 10,000 feet. Cloud type unknown. Temperature 25. Dew point 24. QNH 1008 hectopascals 2977 inches. 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Nalitra International Airport information alpha. 2000. Runway 16 right and tree 4 left and 16 left and tree 4 right closed. Until 2030. Using runway will be 16 right and 16 left from 2030. Wind 210 degrees 3 knots. Visibility 10 kilometers. Overcast 10,000 feet. Cloud type unknown. Temperature 25. Dew point 24. QNH 1008 hectopascals 2977 inches. 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Nalitra International Airport information alpha. 2000. Runway 16 right and tree 4 left and 16 left and tree 4 right closed. Until 2030. Using runway will be 16 right and 16 left from 2030. Wind 210 degrees 3 knots. Visibility 10 kilometers. Overcast 10,000 feet. Cloud type unknown. Temperature 25. Dew point 24. QNH 1008 hectopascals 2977 inches. 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Nalitra International Airport information alpha. 2000. Runway 16 right and tree 4 left and 16 left and tree 4 right closed. Until 2030. Using runway will be 16 right and 16 left from 2030. Wind 210 degrees 3 knots. Visibility 10 kilometers. Overcast 10,000 feet. Cloud type unknown. Temperature 25. Dew point 24. QNH 1008 hectopascals 2977 inches. 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Nalitra International Airport information alpha. 2000. Runway 16 right and tree 4 left and 16 left and tree 4 right closed. Until 2030. Using runway will be 16 right and 16 left from 2030. Wind 210 degrees 3 knots. Visibility 10 kilometers. Overcast 10,000 feet. Cloud type unknown. Temperature 25. Dew point 24. QNH 1008 hectopascals 2977 inches. 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Nalitra International Airport information alpha. 2000.
runway 16 right and 34 left and 16 left and 34 right closed until 2030. Using runway will be 16 right and 16 left from 2030. Wind 210 degrees 3 knots. Visibility 10 kilometers. Overcast 10,000 feet. Cloud type unknown. Temperature 25. Dew point 24. QNH 1008 hectopascals 2977 inches. 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Runway 16 right and 34 left and 16 left and 34 right closed. Until 2030. Using runway will be 16 right and 16 left from 2030. Wind 210 degrees 3 knots. Visibility 10 kilometers. Overcast 10,000 feet. Cloud type unknown. Temperature 25. Dew point 24. QNH 1008 hectopascals 2977 inches. 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Nalitra International Airport information alpha. 2000. Runway 16 right and 34 left and 16 left and 34 right closed. Until 2030. Using runway will be 16 right and 16 left from 2030. Wind 210 degrees 3 knots. Visibility 10 kilometers. Overcast 10,000 feet. Cloud type unknown. Temperature 25. Dew point 24. QNH 1008 hectopascals 2977 inches. 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Runway 16 right and 34 left and 16 left and 34 right closed. Until 2030. Using runway will be 16 right and 16 left from 2030. Wind 210 degrees 3 knots. Visibility 10 kilometers. Overcast 10,000 feet. Cloud type unknown. Temperature 25. Dew point 24. QNH 1008 hectopascals 2977 inches. 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Runway 16 right and 34 left and 16 left and 34 right closed. Until 2030. Using runway will be 16 right and 16 left from 2030. Wind 210 degrees 3 knots. Visibility 10 kilometers. Overcast 10,000 feet. Cloud type unknown. Temperature 25. Dew point 24. QNH 1008 hectopascals 2977 inches. 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Runway 16 right and 34 left and 16 left and 34 right closed. Until 2030. Using runway will be 16 right and 16 left from 2030. Wind 210 degrees 3 knots. Visibility 10 kilometers. Overcast 10,000 feet. Cloud type unknown. Temperature 25. Dew point 24. QNH 1008 hectopascals 2977 inches. 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Runway 16 right and 34 left and 16 left and 34 right closed. Until 2030. Using runway will be 16 right and 16 left from 2030. Wind 210 degrees 3 knots. Visibility 10 kilometers. Overcast 10,000 feet. Cloud type unknown. Temperature 25. Dew point 24. QNH 1008 hectopascals 2977 inches. 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
runway 16 right and tree 4 left and 16 left and tree 4 right closed until 2030. Using runway will be 16 right and 16 left from 2030. Wind 210 degrees 3 knots. Visibility 10 kilometers. Overcast 10,000 feet. Cloud type unknown. Temperature 25. Dew point 24. QNH 1008 hectopascals 2977 inches. 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Runway 16 right and tree 4 left and 16 left and tree 4 right closed. Until 2030. Using runway will be 16 right and 16 left from 2030. Wind 210 degrees 3 knots. Visibility 10 kilometers. Overcast 10,000 feet. Cloud type unknown. Temperature 25. Dew point 24. QNH 1008 hectopascals 2977 inches. 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Nalitra International Airport information alpha. 2000. Runway 16 right and tree 4 left and 16 left and tree 4 right closed. Until 2030. Using runway will be 16 right and 16 left from 2030. Wind 210 degrees 3 knots. Visibility 10 kilometers. Overcast 10,000 feet. Cloud type unknown. Temperature 25. Dew point 24. QNH 1008 hectopascals 2977 inches. 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Nalitra International Airport information alpha. 2000. Runway 16 right and tree 4 left and 16 left and tree 4 right closed. Until 2030. Using runway will be 16 right and 16 left from 2030. Wind 210 degrees 3 knots. Visibility 10 kilometers. Overcast 10,000 feet. Cloud type unknown. Temperature 25. Dew point 24. QNH 1008 hectopascals 2977 inches. 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Nalitra International Airport information alpha. 2000. Runway 16 right and tree 4 left and 16 left and tree 4 right closed. Until 2030. Using runway will be 16 right and 16 left from 2030. Wind 210 degrees 3 knots. Visibility 10 kilometers. Overcast 10,000 feet. Cloud type unknown. Temperature 25. Dew point 24. QNH 1008 hectopascals 2977 inches. 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Nalitra International Airport information alpha. 2000. Runway 16 right and tree 4 left and 16 left and tree 4 right closed. Until 2030. Using runway will be 16 right and 16 left from 2030. Wind 210 degrees 3 knots. Visibility 10 kilometers. Overcast 10,000 feet. Cloud type unknown. Temperature 25. Dew point 24. QNH 1008 hectopascals 2977 inches. 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Runway 16 right and tree 4 left and 16 left and tree 4 right closed. Until 2030. Using runway will be 16 right and 16 left from 2030. Wind 210 degrees 3 knots. Visibility 10 kilometers. Overcast 10,000 feet. Cloud type unknown. Temperature 25. Dew point 24. QNH 1008 hectopascals 2977 inches. 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
runway 16 right and 34 left and 16 left and 34 right closed until 2030. Using runway will be 16 right and 16 left from 2030. Wind 210 degrees 3 knots. Visibility 10 kilometers. Overcast 10,000 feet. Cloud type unknown. Temperature 25. Dew point 24. QNH 1008 hectopascals 2977 inches. 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Runway 16 right and 34 left and 16 left and 34 right closed. Until 2030. Using runway will be 16 right and 16 left from 2030. Wind 210 degrees 3 knots. Visibility 10 kilometers. Overcast 10,000 feet. Cloud type unknown. Temperature 25. Dew point 24. QNH 1008 hectopascals 2977 inches. 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Runway 16 right and 34 left and 16 left and 34 right closed. Until 2030. Using runway will be 16 right and 16 left from 2030. Wind 210 degrees 3 knots. Visibility 10 kilometers. Overcast 10,000 feet. Cloud type unknown. Temperature 25. Dew point 24. QNH 1008 hectopascals 2977 inches. 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Runway 16 right and 34 left and 16 left and 34 right closed. Until 2030. Using runway will be 16 right and 16 left from 2030. Wind 210 degrees 3 knots. Visibility 10 kilometers. Overcast 10,000 feet. Cloud type unknown. Temperature 25. Dew point 24. QNH 1008 hectopascals 2977 inches. 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Runway 16 right and 34 left and 16 left and 34 right closed. Until 2030. Using runway will be 16 right and 16 left from 2030. Wind 210 degrees 3 knots. Visibility 10 kilometers. Overcast 10,000 feet. Cloud type unknown. Temperature 25. Dew point 24. QNH 1008 hectopascals 2977 inches. 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Runway 16 right and 34 left and 16 left and 34 right closed. Until 2030. Using runway will be 16 right and 16 left from 2030. Wind 210 degrees 3 knots. Visibility 10 kilometers. Overcast 10,000 feet. Cloud type unknown. Temperature 25. Dew point 24. QNH 1008 hectopascals 2977 inches. 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Runway 16 right and 34 left and 16 left and 34 right closed. Until 2030. Using runway will be 16 right and 16 left from 2030. Wind 210 degrees 3 knots. Visibility 10 kilometers. Overcast 10,000 feet. Cloud type unknown. Temperature 25. Dew point 24. QNH 1008 hectopascals 2977 inches. 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
runway 16 right and 34 left and 16 left and 34 right closed until 2030. Using runway will be 16 right and 16 left from 2030. Wind 210 degrees 3 knots. Visibility 10 kilometers. Overcast 10,000 feet. Cloud type unknown. Temperature 25. Dew point 24. QNH 1008 hectopascals 29.77 inches. 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Runway 16 right and 34 left and 16 left and 34 right closed. Until 2030. Using runway will be 16 right and 16 left from 2030. Wind 210 degrees 3 knots. Visibility 10 kilometers. Overcast 10,000 feet. Cloud type unknown. Temperature 25. Dew point 24. QNH 1008 hectopascals 29.77 inches. 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Runway 16 right and 34 left and 16 left and 34 right closed. Until 2030. Using runway will be 16 right and 16 left from 2030. Wind 210 degrees 3 knots. Visibility 10 kilometers. Overcast 10,000 feet. Cloud type unknown. Temperature 25. Dew point 24. QNH 1008 hectopascals 29.77 inches. 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Runway 16 right and 34 left and 16 left and 34 right closed. Until 2030. Using runway will be 16 right and 16 left from 2030. Wind 210 degrees 3 knots. Visibility 10 kilometers. Overcast 10,000 feet. Cloud type unknown. Temperature 25. Dew point 24. QNH 1008 hectopascals 29.77 inches. 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Nalitra International Airport information alpha. 2000. Runway 16 right and 34 left and 16 left and 34 right closed. Until 2030. Using runway will be 16 right and 16 left from 2030. Wind 210 degrees 3 knots. Visibility 10 kilometers. Overcast 10,000 feet. Cloud type unknown. Temperature 25. Dew point 24. QNH 1008 hectopascals 29.77 inches. 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Runway 16 right and 34 left and 16 left and 34 right closed. Until 2030. Using runway will be 16 right and 16 left from 2030. Wind 210 degrees 3 knots. Visibility 10 kilometers. Overcast 10,000 feet. Cloud type unknown. Temperature 25. Dew point 24. QNH 1008 hectopascals 29.77 inches. 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Runway 16 right and 34 left and 16 left and 34 right closed. Until 2030. Using runway will be 16 right and 16 left from 2030. Wind 210 degrees 3 knots. Visibility 10 kilometers. Overcast 10,000 feet. Cloud type unknown. Temperature 25. Dew point 24. QNH 1008 hectopascals 29.77 inches. 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
runway 16 right and tree 4 left and 16 left and tree 4 right closed until 2030. Using runway will be 16 right and 16 left from 2030. Wind 210 degrees tree knots. Visibility 10 kilometers. Overcast 10,000 feet. Cloud type unknown. Temperature 25. Dew point 24. 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Nalitra International Airport information alpha. 2000. Runway 16 right and tree 4 left and 16 left and tree 4 right closed. Until 2030. Using runway will be 16 right and 16 left from 2030. Wind 210 degrees tree knots. Visibility 10 kilometers. Overcast 10,000 feet. Cloud type unknown. Temperature 25. Dew point 24. QNH 1008 hectopascals 2977 inches. Advise you have information alpha. Nalitra International Airport information alpha. 2000. Runway 16 right and tree 4 left and 16 left and tree 4 right closed. Until 2030. Using runway will be 16 right and 16 left from 2030. Wind 210 degrees tree knots. Visibility 10 kilometers. Overcast 10,000 feet. Cloud type unknown. Temperature 25. Dew point 24. QNH 1008 hectopascals 2977 inches. Advise you have information alpha. Nalitra International Airport information Bravo. 2030. ILS Yankee runway 16 left approach. Landing runway 16 left. Departure runway 16 right. Departure frequency 124.2. Wind 230 degrees tree knots. Direction variable between 190 and 260 degrees. Visibility 10 kilometers. Broken 10,000 feet. Cloud type unknown. Broken 1,000 feet. Cloud type unknown. Temperature 26. Dew point 25. QNH 1008 hectopascals 2978 inches. Advise you have information Bravo. Nalitra International Airport information Bravo. 2030. ILS Yankee runway 16 left approach. Landing runway 16 left. Departure runway 16 right. Departure frequency 124.2. Wind 230 degrees tree knots. Direction variable between 190 and 260 degrees. Visibility 10 kilometers. Broken 10,000 feet. Cloud type unknown. Broken 1,000 feet. Cloud type unknown. Temperature 26. Dew point 25. QNH 1008 hectopascals 2978 inches. Advise you have information Bravo. Nalitra International Airport information Bravo. 2030. ILS Yankee runway 16 left approach. Landing runway 16 left. Departure runway 16 right. Departure frequency 124.2. Wind 230 degrees tree knots. Direction variable between 190 and 260 degrees. Visibility 10 kilometers. Broken 10,000 feet. Cloud type unknown. Broken 1,000 feet. Cloud type unknown. Temperature 26. Dew point 25. QNH 1008 hectopascals 2978 inches. Advise you have information Bravo. Nalitra International Airport information Bravo. 2030. ILS Yankee runway 16 left approach. Landing runway 16 left. Departure runway 16 right. Departure frequency 124.2.
Wind 230 degrees, tree knots. Direction variable between 190 and 260 degrees. Visibility 10 kilometers. Broken 10,000 feet, cloud type unknown. Broken 1,000 feet, cloud type unknown. Temperature 26. Dew point 25. QNH 1008 hectopascals, 2978 inches. Advise you have information, Bravo. Nalitra International Airport, information, Bravo. 2030. ILS Yankee runway 16 left approach. Landing runway 16 left. Departure runway 16 right. Departure frequency 124.2. Wind 230 degrees, tree knots. Direction variable between 190 and 260 degrees. Visibility 10 kilometers. Broken 10,000 feet, cloud type unknown. Broken 1,000 feet, cloud type unknown. Temperature 26. Dew point 25. QNH 1008 hectopascals, 2978 inches. Advise you have information, Bravo. Nalitra International Airport, information, Bravo. 2030. ILS Yankee runway 16 left approach. Landing runway 16 left. Departure runway 16 right. Departure frequency 124.2. Wind 230 degrees, tree knots. Direction variable between 190 and 260 degrees. Visibility 10 kilometers. Broken 10,000 feet, cloud type unknown. Broken 1,000 feet, cloud type unknown. Temperature 26. Dew point 25. QNH 1008 hectopascals, 2978 inches. Advise you have information, Bravo. Nalitra International Airport, information, Bravo. 2030. ILS Yankee runway 16 left approach. Landing runway 16 left. Departure runway 16 right. Departure frequency 124.2. Wind 230 degrees, tree knots. Direction variable between 190 and 260 degrees. Visibility 10 kilometers. Broken 10,000 feet, cloud type unknown. Broken 1,000 feet, cloud type unknown. Temperature 26. Dew point 25. QNH 1008 hectopascals, 2978 inches. Advise you have information, Bravo. Nalitra International Airport, information, Bravo. 2030. ILS Yankee runway 16 left approach. Landing runway 16 left. Departure runway 16 right. Departure frequency 124.2. Wind 230 degrees, tree knots. Direction variable between 190 and 260 degrees. Visibility 10 kilometers. Broken 10,000 feet, cloud type unknown. Broken 1,000 feet, cloud type unknown. Temperature 26. Dew point 25. QNH 1008 hectopascals, 2978 inches. Advise you have information, Bravo. Nalitra International Airport, information, Bravo. 2030. ILS Yankee runway 16 left approach. Landing runway 16 left. Departure runway 16 right.

Now Lisa International Airport information Bravo 2030 ILS Yankee runway 16 left approach landing runway 16 left departure runway 16 right departure frequency 124.2 wind 230 degrees 3 knots direction variable between 190 and 260 degrees visibility 10 kilometers broken 10,000 feet cloud type unknown broken 1,000 feet cloud type unknown temperature 26 dew point 25 QNH 1008 hectopascals 2978 inches advise you have information bravo now Litra international airport information bravo 2030 ILS Yankee runway 16 left approach landing runway 16 left Departure runway 16 right. Departure frequency 124.2. Wind 230 degrees 3 knots. Direction variable between 190 and 260 degrees. Visibility 10 kilometers. Broken 10,000 feet cloud type unknown. Broken 1,000 feet cloud type unknown. Temperature 26. Dew point 25. QNH 1008 hectopascals 2978 inches. Advise you have information Bravo. Now Litra International Airport information Bravo. 2030. ILS Yankee runway 16 left approach. Landing runway 16 left. Departure runway 16 right. Departure frequency 124.2. Wind 230 degrees 3 knots. Direction variable between 190 and 260 degrees. Visibility 10 kilometers. Broken 10,000 feet cloud type unknown. Broken 1,000 feet cloud type unknown. Temperature 26. Dew point 25. QNH 1008 hectopascals 2978 inches. Advise you have information Bravo. Now Litra International Airport information Bravo 2030 ILS Yankee runway 16 left approach landing runway 16 left departure runway 16 right departure frequency 124.2 wind 230 degrees 3 knots direction variable between 190 and 260 degrees Visibility 10 kilometers. Broken 10,000 feet cloud type unknown. Broken 1,000 feet cloud type unknown. Temperature 26. Dew point 25. QNH 1008 hectopascals 2978 inches. Advise you have information Bravo. Now Litra International Airport information Bravo. 2030. ILS Yankee runway 16 left approach. Landing runway 16 left. Departure runway 16 right. Departure frequency 124.2. Wind 230 degrees 3 knots. Direction variable between 190 and 260 degrees. Visibility 10 kilometers. Broken 10,000 feet cloud type unknown. Broken 1,000 feet cloud type unknown. Temperature 26. Dew point 25. QNH 1008 hectopascals 2978 inches. Advise you have information Bravo. Now Litra International Airport information Bravo. 2030. ILS Yankee runway 16 left approach. Landing runway 16 left. Departure runway 16 right. Departure frequency 124.2. Wind 230 degrees 3 knots. Direction variable between 190 and 260 degrees. Visibility 10 kilometers. Broken 10,000 feet cloud type unknown. Broken 1,000 feet cloud type unknown. Temperature 26. Dew point 25.
QNH1008 hectopascals 2978 inches. Advise you have information Bravo. Nalita International Airport information Bravo. 2030. ILS Yankee runway 16 left approach. Landing runway 16 left. Departure runway 16 right. Departure frequency 124.2. Wind 230 degrees 3 knots. Direction variable between 190 and 260 degrees. Visibility 10 kilometers. Broken 10,000 feet cloud type unknown. Broken 1,000 feet cloud type unknown. Temperature 26. Dew point 25. QNH1008 hectopascals 2978 inches. Advise you have information Bravo. Nalita International Airport information Bravo. 2030. ILS Yankee runway 16 left approach. Landing runway 16 left. Departure runway 16 right. Departure frequency 124.2. Wind 230 degrees 3 knots. Direction variable between 190 and 260 degrees. Visibility 10 kilometers. Broken 10,000 feet cloud type unknown. Broken 1,000 feet cloud type unknown. Temperature 26. Dew point 25. QNH1008 hectopascals 2978 inches. Advise you have information Bravo. Nalita International Airport information Bravo. 2030. ILS Yankee runway 16 left approach. Landing runway 16 left. Departure runway 16 right. Departure frequency 124.2. Wind 230 degrees 3 knots. Direction variable between 190 and 260 degrees. Visibility 10 kilometers. Broken 10,000 feet cloud type unknown. Broken 1,000 feet cloud type unknown. Temperature 26. Dew point 25. QNH1008 hectopascals 2978 inches. Advise you have information Bravo. Nalita International Airport information Bravo. 2030. ILS Yankee runway 16 left approach. Landing runway 16 left. Departure runway 16 right. Departure frequency 124.2. Wind 230 degrees 3 knots. Direction variable between 190 and 260 degrees. Visibility 10 kilometers. Broken 10,000 feet cloud type unknown. Broken 1,000 feet cloud type unknown. Temperature 26. Dew point 25. QNH1008 hectopascals 2978 inches. Advise you have information Bravo. Nalita International Airport information Bravo. 2030. ILS Yankee runway 16 left approach. Landing runway 16 left. Departure runway 16 right. Departure frequency 124.2. Wind 230 degrees 3 knots. Direction variable between 190 and 260 degrees. Visibility 10 kilometers. Broken 10,000 feet cloud type unknown. Broken 1,000 feet cloud type unknown. Temperature 26. Dew point 25. QNH1008 hectopascals 2978 inches. Advise you have information Bravo. Nalita International Airport information Bravo. 2030. ILS Yankee runway 16 left approach. Landing runway 16 left. Departure runway 16 right. Departure frequency 124.2. Wind 230 degrees 3 knots. Direction variable between 190 and 260 degrees. Visibility 10 kilometers. Broken 10,000 feet cloud type unknown.
Broken 1,000 feet, cloud type unknown. Temperature 26. Dew point 25. QNH1008 hectopascals 2978 inches. Advise you have information, Bravo. Nalitra International Airport, information, Bravo. 2030. ILS Yankee runway 16 left approach. Landing runway 16 left. Departure runway 16 right. Departure frequency 124.2. Wind 230 degrees 3 knots. Direction variable between 190 and 260 degrees. Visibility 10 kilometers. Broken 10,000 feet, cloud type unknown. Broken 1,000 feet, cloud type unknown. Temperature 26. Dew point 25. QNH1008 hectopascals 2978 inches. Advise you have information, Bravo. Nalitra International Airport, information, Bravo. 2030. ILS Yankee runway 16 left approach. Landing runway 16 left. Departure runway 16 right. Departure frequency 124.2. Wind 230 degrees 3 knots. Direction variable between 190 and 260 degrees. Visibility 10 kilometers. Broken 10,000 feet, cloud type unknown. Broken 1,000 feet, cloud type unknown. Temperature 26. Dew point 25. QNH1008 hectopascals 2978 inches. Advise you have information, Bravo. Nalitra International Airport, information, Bravo. 2030. ILS Yankee runway 16 left approach. Landing runway 16 left. Departure runway 16 right. Departure frequency 124.2. Wind 230 degrees 3 knots. Direction variable between 190 and 260 degrees. Visibility 10 kilometers. Broken 10,000 feet, cloud type unknown. Broken 1,000 feet, cloud type unknown. Temperature 26. Dew point 25. QNH1008 hectopascals 2978 inches. Advise you have information, Bravo. Nalitra International Airport, information, Bravo. 2030. ILS Yankee runway 16 left approach. Landing runway 16 left. Departure runway 16 right. Departure frequency 124.2. Wind 230 degrees 3 knots. Direction variable between 190 and 260 degrees. Visibility 10 kilometers. Broken 10,000 feet, cloud type unknown. Broken 1,000 feet, cloud type unknown. Temperature 26. Dew point 25. QNH1008 hectopascals 2978 inches. Advise you have information, Bravo. Nalitra International Airport, information, Bravo. 2030. ILS Yankee runway 16 left approach. Landing runway 16 left. Departure runway 16 right. Departure frequency 124.2. Wind 230 degrees 3 knots. Direction variable between 190 and 260 degrees. Visibility 10 kilometers. Broken 10,000 feet, cloud type unknown. Broken 1,000 feet, cloud type unknown. Temperature 26. Dew point 25. QNH1008 hectopascals 2978 inches. Advise you have information, Bravo. Nalitra International Airport, information, Bravo. 2030. ILS Yankee runway 16 left approach. Landing runway 16 left. Departure runway 16 right. Departure frequency 4.2. Wind 230 degrees 3 knots.
Direction variable between 190 and 260 degrees. Visibility 10 kilometers. Broken 10,000 feet cloud type unknown. Broken 1,000 feet cloud type unknown. Temperature 26. Dew point 25. QNH1008 hectopascals 2978 inches. Advise you have information Bravo. Nalitra International Airport information Bravo. 2030. ILS Yankee runway 16 left approach. Landing runway 16 left. Departure runway 16 right. Departure frequency 124.2. Wind 230 degrees tree knots. Direction variable between 190 and 260 degrees. Visibility 10 kilometers. Broken 10,000 feet cloud type unknown. Broken 1,000 feet cloud type unknown. Temperature 26. Dew point 25. QNH1008 hectopascals 2978 inches. Advise you have information Bravo. Nalitra International Airport information Bravo. 2030. ILS Yankee runway 16 left approach. Landing runway 16 left. Departure runway 16 right. Departure frequency 124.2. Wind 230 degrees tree knots. Direction variable between 190 and 260 degrees. Visibility 10 kilometers. Broken 10,000 feet cloud type unknown. Broken 1,000 feet cloud type unknown. Temperature 26. Dew point 25. QNH1008 hectopascals 2978 inches. Advise you have information Bravo. Nalitra International Airport information Charlie. 2100. ILS Yankee runway 16 left approach. Landing runway 16 left. Departure runway 16 right. Departure frequency 124.2. Wind 240 degrees tree knots. Direction variable between 210 and 270 degrees. Visibility 15 kilometers. Few 3,000 feet cumulus. Broken 1,000 feet alto cumulus. Temperature 27. Dew point 25. QNH1008 hectopascals 2978 inches. Advise you have information Charlie. Nalitra International Airport information Charlie. 2100. ILS Yankee runway 16 left approach. Landing runway 16 left. Departure runway 16 right. Departure frequency 124.2. Wind 240 degrees tree knots. Direction variable between 210 and 270 degrees. Visibility 15 kilometers. Few 3,000 feet cumulus. Broken 1,000 feet alto cumulus. Temperature 27. Dew point 25. QNH1008 hectopascals 2978 inches. Advise you have information Charlie. Nalitra International Airport information Charlie. 2100. ILS Yankee runway 16 left approach. Landing runway 16 left. Departure runway 16 right. Departure frequency 124.2. Wind 240 degrees tree knots. Direction variable between 210 and 270 degrees. Visibility 15 kilometers. Few 3,000 feet cumulus. Broken 1,000 feet alto cumulus. Temperature 27. Dew point 25. QNH1008 hectopascals 2978 inches. Advise you have information Charlie. Nalitra International Airport information Charlie. 2100. ILS Yankee runway 16 left approach. Landing runway 16 left. Departure runway 16 right.
departure frequency 124.2. Wind 240 degrees tree knots. Direction variable between 210 and 270 degrees. Visibility 15 kilometers. Few tree 1000 feet cumulus. Broken 1000 feet alto cumulus. Temperature 27. Dew point 25. QNH1008 hectopascals 29.78 inches. Advise you have information, Charlie. Nalita International Airport information, Charlie. 2100. ILS Yankee runway 16 left approach. Landing runway 16 left. Departure runway 16 right. Departure frequency 124.2. Wind 240 degrees tree knots. Direction variable between 210 and 270 degrees. Visibility 15 kilometers. Few tree 1000 feet cumulus. Broken 1000 feet alto cumulus. Temperature 27. Dew point 25. QNH1008 hectopascals 29.78 inches. Advise you have information, Charlie. Nalita International Airport information, Charlie. 2100. ILS Yankee runway 16 left approach. Landing runway 16 left. Departure runway 16 right. Departure frequency 124.2. Wind 240 degrees tree knots. Direction variable between 210 and 270 degrees. Visibility 15 kilometers. Few tree 1000 feet cumulus. Broken 1000 feet alto cumulus. Temperature 27. Dew point 25. QNH1008 hectopascals 29.78 inches. Advise you have information, Charlie. Nalita International Airport information, Charlie. 2100. ILS Yankee runway 16 left approach. Landing runway 16 left. Departure runway 16 right. Departure frequency 124.2. Wind 240 degrees tree knots. Direction variable between 210 and 270 degrees. Visibility 15 kilometers. Few tree 1000 feet cumulus. Broken 1000 feet alto cumulus. Temperature 27. Dew point 25. QNH1008 hectopascals 29.78 inches. Advise you have information, Charlie. Nalita International Airport information, Charlie. 2100. ILS Yankee runway 16 left approach. Landing runway 16 left. Departure runway 16 right. Departure frequency 124.2. Wind 240 degrees tree knots. Direction variable between 210 and 270 degrees. Visibility 15 kilometers. Few tree 1000 feet cumulus. Broken 1000 feet alto cumulus. Temperature 27. Dew point 25. QNH1008 hectopascals 29.78 inches. Advise you have information, Charlie. Nalita International Airport information, Charlie. 2100. ILS Yankee runway 16 left approach. Landing runway 16 left. Departure runway 16 right. Departure frequency 124.2. Wind 240 degrees tree knots. Direction variable between 210 and 270 degrees. Visibility 15 kilometers. Few tree 1000 feet cumulus. Broken 1000 feet alto cumulus. Temperature 27. Dew point 25. QNH1008 hectopascals 29.78 inches. Advise you have information, Charlie. Nalita International Airport information, Charlie. 2100. ILS Yankee runway 16 left approach. Landing runway 16 left. Departure runway 16 right.
departure frequency 124.2. Wind 240 degrees tree knots. Direction variable between 210 and 270 degrees. Visibility 15 kilometers. Few tree 1000 feet cumulus. Broken 1000 feet alto cumulus. Temperature 27. Dew point 25. QNH 1008 hectopascals 29.78 inches. Advise you have information, Charlie. Nalitra International Airport information, Charlie. 2100. ILS Yankee runway 16 left approach. Landing runway 16 left. Departure runway 16 right. Departure frequency 124.2. Wind 240 degrees tree knots. Direction variable between 210 and 270 degrees. Visibility 15 kilometers. Few tree 1000 feet cumulus. Broken 1000 feet alto cumulus. Temperature 27. Dew point 25. QNH 1008 hectopascals 29.78 inches. Advise you have information, Charlie. Nalitra International Airport information, Charlie. 2100. ILS Yankee runway 16 left approach. Landing runway 16 left. Departure runway 16 right. Departure frequency 124.2. Wind 240 degrees tree knots. Direction variable between 210 and 270 degrees. Visibility 15 kilometers. Few tree 1000 feet cumulus. Broken 1000 feet alto cumulus. Temperature 27. Dew point 25. QNH 1008 hectopascals 29.78 inches. Advise you have information, Charlie. Nalitra International Airport information, Charlie. 2100. ILS Yankee runway 16 left approach. Landing runway 16 left. Departure runway 16 right. Departure frequency 124.2. Wind 240 degrees tree knots. Direction variable between 210 and 270 degrees. Visibility 15 kilometers. Few tree 1000 feet cumulus. Broken 1000 feet alto cumulus. Temperature 27. Dew point 25. QNH 1008 hectopascals 29.78 inches. Advise you have information, Charlie. Nalitra International Airport information, Charlie. 2100. ILS Yankee runway 16 left approach. Landing runway 16 left. Departure runway 16 right. Departure frequency 124.2. Wind 240 degrees tree knots. Direction variable between 210 and 270 degrees. Visibility 15 kilometers. Few tree 1000 feet cumulus. Broken 1000 feet alto cumulus. Temperature 27. Dew point 25. QNH 1008 hectopascals 29.78 inches. Advise you have information, Charlie. Nalitra International Airport information, Charlie. 2100. ILS Yankee runway 16 left approach. Landing runway 16 left. Departure runway 16 right. Departure frequency 124.2. Wind 240 degrees tree knots. Direction variable between 210 and 270 degrees. Visibility 15 kilometers. Few tree 1000 feet cumulus. Broken 1000 feet alto cumulus. Temperature 27. Dew point 25. QNH 1008 hectopascals 29.78 inches. Advise you have information, Charlie. Nalitra International Airport information, Charlie. 2100. ILS Yankee runway 16 left approach. Landing runway 16 left. Departure runway 16 right.
departure frequency 124.2. Wind 240 degrees tree knots. Direction variable between 210 and 270 degrees. Visibility 15 kilometers. Few tree 1000 feet cumulus. Broken 1000 feet alto cumulus. Temperature 27. Dew point 25. QNH1008 hectopascals 2978 inches. Advise you have information, Charlie. Nalitra International Airport information, Charlie. 2100. ILS Yankee runway 16 left approach. Landing runway 16 left. Departure runway 16 right. Departure frequency 124.2. Wind 240 degrees tree knots. Direction variable between 210 and 270 degrees. Visibility 15 kilometers. Few tree 1000 feet cumulus. Broken 1000 feet alto cumulus. Temperature 27. Dew point 25. QNH1008 hectopascals 2978 inches. Advise you have information, Charlie. Nalitra International Airport information, Charlie. 2100. ILS Yankee runway 16 left approach. Landing runway 16 left. Departure runway 16 right. Departure frequency 124.2. Wind 240 degrees tree knots. Direction variable between 210 and 270 degrees. Visibility 15 kilometers. Few tree 1000 feet cumulus. Broken 1000 feet alto cumulus. Temperature 27. Dew point 25. QNH1008 hectopascals 2978 inches. Advise you have information, Charlie. Nalitra International Airport information, Charlie. 2100. ILS Yankee runway 16 left approach. Landing runway 16 left. Departure runway 16 right. Departure frequency 124.2. Wind 240 degrees tree knots. Direction variable between 210 and 270 degrees. Visibility 15 kilometers. Few tree 1000 feet cumulus. Broken 1000 feet alto cumulus. Temperature 27. Dew point 25. QNH1008 hectopascals 2978 inches. Advise you have information, Charlie. Nalitra International Airport information, Charlie. 2100. ILS Yankee runway 16 left approach. Landing runway 16 left. Departure runway 16 right. Departure frequency 124.2. Wind 240 degrees tree knots. Direction variable between 210 and 270 degrees. Visibility 15 kilometers. Few tree 1000 feet cumulus. Broken 1000 feet alto cumulus. Temperature 27. Dew point 25. QNH1008 hectopascals 2978 inches. Advise you have information, Charlie. Nalitra International Airport information, Charlie. 2100. ILS Yankee runway 16 left approach. Landing runway 16 left. Departure runway 16 right. Departure frequency 124.2. Wind 240 degrees tree knots. Direction variable between 210 and 270 degrees. Visibility 15 kilometers. Few tree 1000 feet cumulus. Broken 1000 feet alto cumulus. Temperature 27. Dew point 25. QNH1008 hectopascals 2978 inches. Advise you have information, Charlie. Nalitra International Airport information, Charlie. 2100. ILS Yankee runway 16 left approach. Landing runway 16 left. Departure runway 16 right.
departure frequency 124.2. Wind 240 degrees tree knots. Direction variable between 210 and 270 degrees. Visibility 15 kilometers. Few tree 1000 feet cumulus. Broken 1000 feet alto cumulus. Temperature 27. Dew point 25. QNH 1008 hectopascals 29.78 inches. Advise you have information, Charlie. Nalitra International Airport information, Charlie. 2100. ILS Yankee runway 16 left approach. Landing runway 16 left. Departure runway 16 right. Departure frequency 124.2. Wind 240 degrees tree knots. Direction variable between 210 and 270 degrees. Visibility 15 kilometers. Few tree 1000 feet cumulus. Broken 1000 feet alto cumulus. Temperature 27. Dew point 25. QNH 1008 hectopascals 29.78 inches. Advise you have information, Charlie. Nalitra International Airport information, Charlie. 2100. ILS Yankee runway 16 left approach. Landing runway 16 left. Departure runway 16 right. Departure frequency 124.2. Wind 240 degrees tree knots. Direction variable between 210 and 270 degrees. Visibility 15 kilometers. Few tree 1000 feet cumulus. Broken 1000 feet alto cumulus. Temperature 27. Dew point 25. QNH 1008 hectopascals 29.78 inches. Advise you have information, Charlie. Nalitra International Airport information, Charlie. 2100. ILS Yankee runway 16 left approach. Landing runway 16 left. Departure runway 16 right. Departure frequency 124.2. Wind 240 degrees tree knots. Direction variable between 210 and 270 degrees. Visibility 15 kilometers. Few tree 1000 feet cumulus. Broken 1000 feet alto cumulus. Temperature 27. Dew point 25. QNH 1008 hectopascals 29.78 inches. Advise you have information, Charlie. Nalitra International Airport information, Charlie. 2100. ILS Yankee runway 16 left approach. Landing runway 16 left. Departure runway 16 right. Departure frequency 124.2. Wind 240 degrees tree knots. Direction variable between 210 and 270 degrees. Visibility 15 kilometers. Few tree 1000 feet cumulus. Broken 1000 feet alto cumulus. Temperature 27. Dew point 25. QNH 1008 hectopascals 29.78 inches. Advise you have information, Charlie. Nalitra International Airport information, Charlie. 2100. ILS Yankee runway 16 left approach. Landing runway 16 left. Departure runway 16 right. Departure frequency 124.2. Wind 240 degrees tree knots. Direction variable between 210 and 270 degrees. Visibility 15 kilometers. Few tree 1000 feet cumulus. Broken 1000 feet alto cumulus. Temperature 27. Dew point 25. QNH 1008 hectopascals 29.78 inches. Advise you have information, Charlie. Nalitra International Airport information, Charlie. 2100. ILS Yankee runway 16 left approach. Landing runway 16 left. Departure runway 16 right.
departure frequency 124.2. Wind 240 degrees 3 knots. Direction variable between 210 and 270 degrees. Visibility 15 kilometers. Few tree 1,000 feet cumulus. Broken 1,000 feet alto cumulus. Temperature 27. Dew point 25. QNH 1008 hectopascals 2978 inches. Advise you have information, Charlie. Nalitra International Airport information, Charlie. 2100. ILS Yankee runway 16 left approach. Landing runway 16 left. Departure runway 16 right. Departure frequency 124.2. Wind 240 degrees 3 knots. Direction variable between 210 and 270 degrees. Visibility 15 kilometers. Few tree 1,000 feet cumulus. Broken 1,000 feet alto cumulus. Temperature 27. Dew point 25. QNH 1008 hectopascals 2978 inches. Advise you have information, Charlie. Nalitra International Airport information, Charlie. 2100. ILS Yankee runway 16 left approach. Landing runway 16 left. Departure runway 16 right. Departure frequency 124.2. Wind 240 degrees 3 knots. Direction variable between 210 and 270 degrees. Visibility 15 kilometers. Few tree 1,000 feet cumulus. Broken 1,000 feet alto cumulus. Temperature 27. Dew point 25. QNH 1008 hectopascals 2978 inches. Advise you have information, Charlie. Nalitra International Airport information, Charlie. 2100. ILS Yankee runway 16 left approach. Landing runway 16 left. Departure runway 16 right. Departure frequency 124.2. Wind 240 degrees 3 knots. Direction variable between 210 and 270 degrees. Visibility 15 kilometers. Few tree 1,000 feet cumulus. Broken 1,000 feet alto cumulus. Temperature 27. Dew point 25. QNH 1008 hectopascals 2978 inches. Advise you have information, Charlie. Nalitra International Airport information, Charlie. 2100. ILS Yankee runway 16 left approach. Landing runway 16 left. Departure runway 16 right. Departure frequency 124.2. Wind 240 degrees 3 knots. Direction variable between 210 and 270 degrees. Visibility 15 kilometers. Few tree 1,000 feet cumulus. Broken 1,000 feet alto cumulus. Temperature 27. Dew point 25. QNH 1008 hectopascals 2978 inches. Advise you have information, Charlie. Nalitra International Airport information, Charlie. 2100. ILS Yankee runway 16 left approach. Landing runway 16 left. Departure runway 16 right. Departure frequency 124.2. Wind 240 degrees 3 knots. Direction variable between 210 and 270 degrees. Visibility 15 kilometers. Few tree 1,000 feet cumulus. Broken 1,000 feet alto cumulus. Temperature 27. Dew point 25. QNH 1008 hectopascals 2978 inches. Advise you have information, Charlie. Nalitra International Airport information, Charlie. 2100. ILS Yankee runway 16 left approach. Landing runway 16 left. Departure runway 16 right.
departure frequency 124.2. Wind 240 degrees tree knots. Direction variable between 210 and 270 degrees. Visibility 15 kilometers. Tree 3000 feet cumulus. Broken 1000 feet alto cumulus. Temperature 27. Dew point 25. QN81008 hectopascals 29.78 inches. Advise you have information, Charlie. Nalita International Airport information, Charlie. 2100. ILS Yankee runway 16 left approach. Landing runway 16 left. Departure runway 16 left. Departure frequency 124.2. Wind 240 degrees tree knots. Direction variable between 210 and 270 degrees. Visibility 15 kilometers. Few 3000 feet cumulus. Broken 1000 feet alto cumulus. Temperature 27. Dew point 25. QN81008 hectopascals 29.78 inches. Advise you have information, Charlie. Nalita International Airport information, Delta. 2130. ILS Yankee runway 16 left approach. Landing runway 16 left. Departure runway 16 right. Departure frequency 124.2. Wind 220 degrees 5 knots. Visibility 15 kilometers. Few 3000 feet cumulus. Scattered 12000 feet alto cumulus. Temperature 28. Dew point 25. QN81008 hectopascals 29.79 inches. Advise you have information, Delta. Nalita International Airport information, Delta. 2130. ILS Yankee runway 16 left approach. Landing runway 16 left. Departure runway 16 right. Departure frequency 124.2. Wind 220 degrees 5 knots. Visibility 15 kilometers. Few 3000 feet cumulus. Scattered 12000 feet alto cumulus. Temperature 28. Dew point 25. QN81008 hectopascals 29.79 inches. Advise you have information, Delta. Nalita International Airport information, Delta. 2130. ILS Yankee runway 16 left approach. Landing runway 16 left. Departure runway 16 right. Departure frequency 124.2. Wind 220 degrees 5 knots. Visibility 15 kilometers. Few 3000 feet cumulus. Scattered 12000 feet alto cumulus. Temperature 28. Dew point 25. QN81008 hectopascals 29.79 inches. Advise you have information, Delta. Nalita International Airport information, Delta. 2130. ILS Yankee runway 16 left approach. Landing runway 16 left. Departure runway 16 right. Departure frequency 124.2. Wind 220 degrees 5 knots. Visibility 15 kilometers. Few 3000 feet cumulus. Scattered 12000 feet alto cumulus. Temperature 28. Dew point 25. QN81008 hectopascals 29.79 inches. Advise you have information, Delta. Nalita International Airport information, Delta. 2130. ILS Yankee runway 16 left approach. Landing runway 16 left. Departure runway 16 right. Departure frequency 124.2. Wind 220 degrees 5 knots. Visibility 15 kilometers. 3000 feet cumulus.
scattered 1,000 to 2,000 feet alto cumulus. Temperature 28. Dew point 25. QNH1008 hectopascals 2979 inches. Advise you have information delta. Nalitra International Airport information delta. 2130. ILS Yankee runway 16 left approach. Landing runway 16 left. Departure runway 16 right. Departure frequency 124.2. Wind 220 degrees 5 knots. Visibility 15 kilometers. Few 3,000 feet cumulus. Scattered 1,000 to 2,000 feet alto cumulus. Temperature 28. Dew point 25. QNH1008 hectopascals 2979 inches. Advise you have information delta. Nalitra International Airport information delta. 2130. ILS Yankee runway 16 left approach. Landing runway 16 left. Departure runway 16 right. Departure frequency 124.2. Wind 220 degrees 5 knots. Visibility 15 kilometers. Few 3,000 feet cumulus. Scattered 1,000 to 2,000 feet alto cumulus. Temperature 28. Dew point 25. QNH1008 hectopascals 2979 inches. Advise you have information delta. Nalitra International Airport information delta. 2130. ILS Yankee runway 16 left approach. Landing runway 16 left. Departure runway 16 right. Departure frequency 124.2. Wind 220 degrees 5 knots. Visibility 15 kilometers. Few 3,000 feet cumulus. Scattered 1,000 to 2,000 feet alto cumulus. Temperature 28. Dew point 25. QNH1008 hectopascals 2979 inches. Advise you have information delta. Nalitra International Airport information delta. 2130. ILS Yankee runway 16 left approach. Landing runway 16 left. Departure runway 16 right. Departure frequency 124.2. Wind 220 degrees 5 knots. Visibility 15 kilometers. Few 3,000 feet cumulus. Scattered 1,000 to 2,000 feet alto cumulus. Temperature 28. Dew point 25. QNH1008 hectopascals 2979 inches. Advise you have information delta. Nalitra International Airport information delta. 2130. ILS Yankee runway 16 left approach. Landing runway 16 left. Departure runway 16 right. Departure frequency 124.2. Wind 220 degrees 5 knots. Visibility 15 kilometers. Few 3,000 feet cumulus. Scattered 1,000 to 2,000 feet alto cumulus. Temperature 28. Dew point 25. QNH1008 hectopascals 2979 inches. Advise you have information delta. Nalitra International Airport information delta. 2130. ILS Yankee runway 16 left approach. Landing runway 16 left. Departure runway 16 right. Departure frequency 124.2. Wind 220 degrees 5 knots. Visibility 15 kilometers. Few 3,000 feet cumulus. Scattered 1,000 to 2,000 feet alto cumulus. Temperature 28. Dew point 25. QNH1008 hectopascals 2979 inches. Advise you have information delta. Nalitra International Airport information delta. 2130.

Alitra International Airport Information Delta 2130 ILS Yankee Runway 16 left approach Landing runway 16 left Departure runway 16 right Departure frequency 124.2 Wind 220 degrees 5 knots Visibility 15 kilometers Few 3000 feet cumulus Scattered 12,000 feet alto cumulus. Temperature 28. Dew point 25. QNH 1008 hectopascals 2979 inches. Advise you have information delta. Nalitra International Airport information delta. 2130. ILS Yankee runway 16 left approach. Landing runway 16 left. Departure runway 16 right. Departure frequency 124.2. Wind 220 degrees 5 knots. Visibility 15 kilometers. Few 3000 feet cumulus. Scattered 12000 feet alto cumulus. Temperature 28. Dew point 25. QNH 1008 hectopascals 2979 inches. Advise you have information delta. Nalitra International Airport information delta. 2130. ILS Yankee runway 16 left approach. Landing runway 16 left. Departure runway 16 right. Departure frequency 124.2. Wind 220 degrees 5 knots. Visibility 15 kilometers. Few 3,000 feet cumulus. Scattered 12,000 feet alto cumulus. Temperature 28. Dew point 25. QNH 1008 hectopascals 2979 inches. Advise you have information delta. Nalitra International Airport information delta. 2130. ILS Yankee runway 16 left approach. Landing runway 16 left. Departure runway 16 right. Departure frequency 124.2. Wind 220 degrees 5 knots. Visibility 15 kilometers. Few 3000 feet cumulus. Scattered 12000 feet alto cumulus. Temperature 28. Dew point 25. QNH 1008 hectopascals 2979 inches. Advise you have information delta. Nalitra International Airport information delta. 2130. ILS Yankee runway 16 left approach. Landing runway 16 left. Departure runway 16 right. Departure frequency 124.2. Wind 220 degrees 5 knots. Visibility 15 kilometers. Few 3,000 feet cumulus. Scattered 12,000 feet alto cumulus. Temperature 28. Dew point 25. QNH 1008 hectopascals 2979 inches. Advise you have information delta. Nalitra International Airport information delta. 2130. ILS Yankee runway 16 left approach. Landing runway 16 left. Departure runway 16 right. Departure frequency 124.2. Wind 220 degrees 5 knots. Visibility 15 kilometers. Few 3000 feet cumulus. Scattered 12000 feet alto cumulus. Temperature 28. Dew point 25. QNH 1008 hectopascals 2979 inches. Advise you have information delta. Nalitra International Airport information delta. 2130. ILS Yankee runway 16 left approach. Landing runway 16 left. Departure runway 16 right. Departure frequency 124.2.
Wind 220 degrees 5 knots. Visibility 15 kilometers. Few tree 1,000 feet cumulus. Scattered 12,000 feet alto cumulus. Temperature 28. Dew point 25. QNH1008 hectopascals 2979 inches. Advise you have information delta. Nalita International Airport information delta. 2130. ILS Yankee runway 16 left approach. Landing runway 16 left. Departure runway 16 right. Departure frequency 124.2. Wind 220 degrees 5 knots. Visibility 15 kilometers. Few tree 1,000 feet cumulus. Scattered 12,000 feet alto cumulus. Temperature 28. Dew point 25. QNH1008 hectopascals 2979 inches. Advise you have information delta. Nalita International Airport information delta. 2130. ILS Yankee runway 16 left approach. Landing runway 16 left. Departure runway 16 right. Departure frequency 124.2. Wind 220 degrees 5 knots. Visibility 15 kilometers. Few tree 1,000 feet cumulus. Scattered 12,000 feet alto cumulus. Temperature 28. Dew point 25. QNH1008 hectopascals 2979 inches. Advise you have information delta. Nalita International Airport information delta. 2130. ILS Yankee runway 16 left approach. Landing runway 16 left. Departure runway 16 right. Departure frequency 124.2. Wind 220 degrees 5 knots. Visibility 15 kilometers. Few tree 1,000 feet cumulus. Scattered 12,000 feet alto cumulus. Temperature 28. Dew point 25. QNH1008 hectopascals 2979 inches. Advise you have information delta. Nalita International Airport information delta. 2130. ILS Yankee runway 16 left approach. Landing runway 16 left. Departure runway 16 right. Departure frequency 124.2. Wind 220 degrees 5 knots. Visibility 15 kilometers. Few tree 1,000 feet cumulus. Scattered 12,000 feet alto cumulus. Temperature 28. Dew point 25. QNH1008 hectopascals 2979 inches. Advise you have information delta. Nalita International Airport information delta. 2130. ILS Yankee runway 16 left approach. Landing runway 16 left. Departure runway 16 right. Departure frequency 124.2. Wind 220 degrees 5 knots. Visibility 15 kilometers. Few tree 1,000 feet cumulus. Scattered 12,000 feet alto cumulus. Temperature 28. Dew point 25. QNH1008 hectopascals 2979 inches. Advise you have information delta. Nalita International Airport information delta. 2130. ILS Yankee runway 16 left approach. Landing runway 16 left. Departure runway 16 right. Departure frequency 124.2. Wind 220 degrees 5 knots. Visibility 15 kilometers. Few tree 1,000 feet cumulus. Scattered 12,000 feet alto cumulus. Temperature 28. Dew point 25. QNH1008 hectopascals 2979 inches.
Advise you have information delta. Nalita International Airport information delta. 2130. ILS Yankee runway 16 left approach. Landing runway 16 left. Departure runway 16 right. Departure frequency 124.2. Wind 220 degrees 5 knots. Visibility 15 kilometers. Few 3,000 feet cumulus. Scattered 12,000 feet alto cumulus. Temperature 28. Dew point 25. QNH 1008 hectopascals 2979 inches. Advise you have information delta. Nalita International Airport information delta. 2130. ILS Yankee runway 16 left approach. Landing runway 16 left. Departure runway 16 right. Departure frequency 124.2. Wind 220 degrees 5 knots. Visibility 15 kilometers. Few 3,000 feet cumulus. Scattered 12,000 feet alto cumulus. Temperature 28. Dew point 25. QNH 1008 hectopascals 2979 inches. Advise you have information delta. Nalita International Airport information delta. 2130. ILS Yankee runway 16 left approach. Landing runway 16 left. Departure runway 16 right. Departure frequency 124.2. Wind 220 degrees 5 knots. Visibility 15 kilometers. Few 3,000 feet cumulus. Scattered 12,000 feet alto cumulus. Temperature 28. Dew point 25. QNH 1008 hectopascals 2979 inches. Advise you have information delta. Nalita International Airport information delta. 2130. ILS Yankee runway 16 left approach. Landing runway 16 left. Departure runway 16 right. Departure frequency 124.2. Wind 220 degrees 5 knots. Visibility 15 kilometers. Few 3,000 feet cumulus. Scattered 12,000 feet alto cumulus. Temperature 28. Dew point 25. QNH 1008 hectopascals 2979 inches. Advise you have information delta. Nalita International Airport information delta. 2130. ILS Yankee runway 16 left approach. Landing runway 16 left. Departure runway 16 right. Departure frequency 124.2. Wind 220 degrees 5 knots. Visibility 15 kilometers. Few 3,000 feet cumulus. Scattered 12,000 feet alto cumulus. Temperature 28. Dew point 25. QNH 1008 hectopascals 2979 inches. Advise you have information delta. Nalita International Airport information delta. 2130. ILS Yankee runway 16 left approach. Landing runway 16 left. Departure runway 16 right. Departure frequency 124.2. Wind 220 degrees 5 knots. Visibility 15 kilometers. Few 3,000 feet cumulus. Scattered 12,000 feet alto cumulus. Temperature 28. Dew point 25. QNH 1008 hectopascals 2979 inches. Advise you have information delta. Nalita International Airport information delta. 2130. ILS Yankee runway 16 left approach. Landing runway 16 left. Departure runway 16 right.
Departure frequency 124.2. Wind 220 degrees 5 knots. Visibility 15 kilometers. Few 3,000 feet cumulus. Scattered 12,000 feet alto cumulus. Temperature 28. Dew point 25. QNH 1008 hectopascals 2979 inches. Advise you have information delta. Nalita International Airport information delta. 2130. ILS Yankee runway 16 left approach. Landing runway 16 left. Departure runway 16 right. Departure frequency 124.2. Wind 220 degrees 5 knots. Visibility 15 kilometers. Few 3,000 feet cumulus. Scattered 12,000 feet alto cumulus. Temperature 28. Dew point 25. QNH 1008 hectopascals 2979 inches. Advise you have information delta. Nalita International Airport information delta. 2130. ILS Yankee runway 16 left approach. Landing runway 16 left. Departure runway 16 right. Departure frequency 124.2. Wind 220 degrees 5 knots. Visibility 15 kilometers. Few 3,000 feet cumulus. Scattered 12,000 feet alto cumulus. Temperature 28. Dew point 25. QNH 1008 hectopascals 2979 inches. Advise you have information delta. Nalita International Airport information delta. 2130. ILS Yankee runway 16 left approach. Landing runway 16 left. Departure runway 16 right. Departure frequency 124.2. Wind 220 degrees 5 knots. Visibility 15 kilometers. Few 3,000 feet cumulus. Scattered 12,000 feet alto cumulus. Temperature 28. Dew point 25. QNH 1008 hectopascals 2979 inches. Advise you have information delta. Nalita International Airport information delta. 2130. ILS Yankee runway 16 left approach. Landing runway 16 left. Departure runway 16 right. Departure frequency 124.2. Wind 220 degrees 5 knots. Visibility 15 kilometers. Few 3,000 feet cumulus. Scattered 12,000 feet alto cumulus. Temperature 28. Dew point 25. QNH 1008 hectopascals 2979 inches. Advise you have information delta. Nalita International Airport information delta. 2130. ILS Yankee runway 16 left approach. Landing runway 16 left. Departure runway 16 right. Departure frequency 124.2. Wind 220 degrees 5 knots. Visibility 15 kilometers. Few 3,000 feet cumulus. Scattered 12,000 feet alto cumulus. Temperature 28. Dew point 25. QNH 1008 hectopascals 2979 inches. Advise you have information delta. Nalita International Airport information delta. 2130. ILS Yankee runway 16 left approach. Landing runway 16 left. Departure runway 16 right. Departure frequency 124.2. Wind 220 degrees 5 knots. Visibility 15 kilometers. Few 3,000 feet cumulus. Scattered 12,000 feet alto cumulus. Temperature 28. Dew point 25.
QNH1008 hectopascals 2979 inches. Advise you have information delta. Nalitra International Airport information delta. 2130. ILS Yankee runway 16 left approach. Landing runway 16 left. Departure runway 16 right. Departure frequency 124.2. Wind 220 degrees 5 knots. Visibility 15 kilometers. Few 3,000 feet cumulus. Scattered 12,000 feet alto cumulus. Temperature 28. Dew point 25. QNH1008 hectopascals 2979 inches. Advise you have information delta. Nalitra International Airport information echo. 2200. ILS Yankee runway 16 left approach. Landing runway 16 left. Departure runway 16 right. Departure frequency 124.2. Wind 230 degrees 4 knots. Direction variable between 190 and 300 degrees. Visibility 15 kilometers. Few 3,000 feet cumulus. Broken 1,000 feet alto cumulus. Temperature 28. Dew point 26. QNH1009 hectopascals 2979 inches. Advise you have information echo. Nalitra International Airport information echo. 2200. ILS Yankee runway 16 left approach. Landing runway 16 left. Departure runway 16 right. Departure frequency 124.2. Wind 230 degrees 4 knots. Direction variable between 190 and 300 degrees. Visibility 15 kilometers. Few 3,000 feet cumulus. Broken 1,000 feet alto cumulus. Temperature 28. Dew point 26. QNH1009 hectopascals 2979 inches. Advise you have information echo. Nalitra International Airport information echo. 2200. ILS Yankee runway 16 left approach. Landing runway 16 left. Departure runway 16 right. Departure frequency 124.2. Wind 230 degrees 4 knots. Direction variable between 190 and 300 degrees. Visibility 15 kilometers. Few 3,000 feet cumulus. Broken 1,000 feet alto cumulus. Temperature 28. Dew point 26. QNH1009 hectopascals 2979 inches. Advise you have information echo. Nalitra International Airport information echo. 2200. ILS Yankee runway 16 left approach. Landing runway 16 left. Departure runway 16 right. Departure frequency 124.2. Wind 230 degrees 4 knots. Direction variable between 190 and 300 degrees. Visibility 15 kilometers. Few 3,000 feet cumulus. Broken 1,000 feet alto cumulus. Temperature 28. Dew point 26. QNH1009 hectopascals 2979 inches. Advise you have information echo. Nalitra International Airport information echo. 2200. ILS Yankee runway 16 left approach. Landing runway 16 left. Departure runway 16 right. Departure frequency 124.2. Wind 230 degrees 4 knots. Direction variable between 190 and 300 degrees. Visibility 15 kilometers. Few 3,000 feet cumulus. Broken 1,000 feet alto cumulus. Temperature 28. Dew point 26.
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Advise you have information echo. Nalitra International Airport information echo. 2200. ILS Yankee runway 16 left approach. Landing runway 16 left. Departure runway 16 right. Departure frequency 124.2. Wind 230 degrees 4 knots. Direction variable between 190 and 300 degrees. Visibility 15 kilometers. View 3000 feet cumulus. Broken 1000 feet alto cumulus. Temperature 28. Dew point 26. QNH1009 or Hacked Up Asukals 2979 inches. Advise you have information echo. Nalitra International Airport information echo. 2200. ILS Yankee runway 16 left approach. Landing runway 16 left. Departure runway 16 right. Departure frequency 124.2. Wind 230 degrees 4 knots. Direction variable between 190 and 300 degrees. Visibility 15 kilometers. View 3000 feet cumulus. Broken 1000 feet alto cumulus. Temperature 28. Dew point 26. QNH1009 or Hacked Up Asukals 2979 inches. Advise you have information echo. Nalitra International Airport information echo. 2200. ILS Yankee runway 16 left approach. Landing runway 16 left. Departure runway 16 right. Departure frequency 124.2. Wind 230 degrees 4 knots. Direction variable between 190 and 300 degrees. Visibility 15 kilometers. View 3000 feet cumulus. Broken 1000 feet alto cumulus. Temperature 28. Dew point 26. QNH1009 or Hacked Up Asukals 2979 inches. Advise you have information echo. Nalitra International Airport information echo. 2200. ILS Yankee runway 16 left approach. Landing runway 16 left. Departure runway 16 right. Departure frequency 124.2. Wind 230 degrees 4 knots. Direction variable between 190 and 300 degrees. Visibility 15 kilometers. View 3000 feet cumulus. Broken 1000 feet alto cumulus. Temperature 28. Dew point 26. QNH1009 or Hacked Up Asukals 2979 inches. Advise you have information echo. Nalitra International Airport information echo. 2200. ILS Yankee runway 16 left approach. Landing runway 16 left. Departure runway 16 right. Departure frequency 124.2. Wind 230 degrees 4 knots. Direction variable between 190 and 300 degrees. Visibility 15 kilometers. View 3000 feet cumulus. Broken 1000 feet alto cumulus. Temperature 28. Dew point 26. QNH1009 or Hacked Up Asukals 2979 inches. Advise you have information echo. Nalitra International Airport information echo. 2200. ILS Yankee runway 16 left approach. Landing runway 16 left. Departure runway 16 right. Departure frequency 124.2. Wind 230 degrees 4 knots. Direction variable between 190 and 300 degrees. Visibility 15 kilometers. View 3000 feet cumulus. Broken 1000 feet alto cumulus.
temperature 28, dew point 26, QNH 1009 or hectopascals 2979 inches. Advise you have information echo. Nalitra International Airport information echo. 2200. ILS Yankee runway 16 left approach. Landing runway 16 left. Departure runway 16 right. Departure frequency 124.2. Wind 230 degrees 4 knots. Direction variable between 190 and 300 degrees. Visibility 15 kilometers. Few 3,000 feet cumulus. Broken 1,000 feet alto cumulus. Temperature 28. Dew point 26. QNH 1009 or hectopascals 2979 inches. Advise you have information echo. Nalitra International Airport information echo. 2200. ILS Yankee runway 16 left approach. Landing runway 16 left. Departure runway 16 right. Departure frequency 124.2. Wind 230 degrees 4 knots. Direction variable between 190 and 300 degrees. Visibility 15 kilometers. Few 3,000 feet cumulus. Broken 1,000 feet alto cumulus. Temperature 28. Dew point 26. QNH 1009 or hectopascals 2979 inches. Advise you have information echo. Nalitra International Airport information echo. 2200. ILS Yankee runway 16 left approach. Landing runway 16 left. Departure runway 16 right. Departure frequency 124.2. Wind 230 degrees 4 knots. Direction variable between 190 and 300 degrees. Visibility 15 kilometers. Few 3,000 feet cumulus. Broken 1,000 feet alto cumulus. Temperature 28. Dew point 26. QNH 1009 or hectopascals 2979 inches. Advise you have information echo. Nalitra International Airport information echo. 2200. ILS Yankee runway 16 left approach. Landing runway 16 left. Departure runway 16 right. Departure frequency 124.2. Wind 230 degrees 4 knots. Direction variable between 190 and 300 degrees. Visibility 15 kilometers. Few 3,000 feet cumulus. Broken 1,000 feet alto cumulus. Temperature 28. Dew point 26. QNH 1009 or hectopascals 2979 inches. Advise you have information echo. Nalitra International Airport information echo. 2200. ILS Yankee runway 16 left approach. Landing runway 16 left. Departure runway 16 right. Departure frequency 124.2. Wind 230 degrees 4 knots. Direction variable between 190 and 300 degrees. Visibility 15 kilometers. Few 3,000 feet cumulus. Broken 1,000 feet alto cumulus. Temperature 28. Dew point 26. QNH 1009 or hectopascals 2979 inches. Advise you have information echo. Nalitra International Airport information echo. 2200. ILS Yankee runway 16 left approach. Landing runway 16 left. Departure runway 16 right. Departure frequency 124.2. Wind 230 degrees 4 knots. Direction variable between 190 and 300 degrees. Visibility 15 kilometers. Few 3,000 feet cumulus.
Broken 1,000 feet alto cumulus. Temperature 28. Dew point 26. QNH 1009 hectopascals 2979 inches. Advise you have information echo. Nalita International Airport information echo. 2200. ILS Yankee runway 16 left approach. Landing runway 16 left. Departure runway 16 right. Departure frequency 124.2. Wind 230 degrees 4 knots. Direction variable between 190 and 300 degrees. Visibility 15 kilometers. Few 3,000 feet cumulus. Broken 1,000 feet alto cumulus. Temperature 28. Dew point 26. QNH 1009 hectopascals 2979 inches. Advise you have information echo. Nalita International Airport information echo. 2200. ILS Yankee runway 16 left approach. Landing runway 16 left. Departure runway 16 right. Departure frequency 124.2. Wind 230 degrees 4 knots. Direction variable between 190 and 300 degrees. Visibility 15 kilometers. Few 3,000 feet cumulus. Broken 1,000 feet alto cumulus. Temperature 28. Dew point 26. QNH 1009 hectopascals 2979 inches. Advise you have information echo. Nalita International Airport information echo. 2200. ILS Yankee runway 16 left approach. Landing runway 16 left. Departure runway 16 right. Departure frequency 124.2. Wind 230 degrees 4 knots. Direction variable between 190 and 300 degrees. Visibility 15 kilometers. Few 3,000 feet cumulus. Broken 1,000 feet alto cumulus. Temperature 28. Dew 26. QNH 1009 2979 inches. Advise you have information echo. Nalita International Airport information echo. 2200. ILS Yankee runway 16 left approach. Landing runway 16 left. Departure runway 16 right. Departure frequency 124.2. Wind 230 degrees 4 knots. Direction variable between 190 and 300 degrees. Visibility 15 kilometers. Few 3,000 feet cumulus. Broken 1,000 feet alto cumulus. Temperature 28. Dew point 26. QNH 1009 hectopascals 2979 inches. Advise you have information echo. Nalita International Airport information echo. 2200. ILS Yankee runway 16 left approach. Landing runway 16 left. Departure runway 16 right. Departure frequency 124.2. Wind 230 degrees 4 knots. Direction variable between 190 and 300 degrees. Visibility 15 kilometers. Few 3,000 feet cumulus. Broken 1,000 feet alto cumulus. Temperature 28. Dew point 26. QNH 1009 hectopascals 2979 inches. Advise you have information echo. Nalita International Airport information echo. 2200. ILS Yankee runway 16 left approach. Landing runway 16 left. Departure runway 16 right. Departure frequency 124.2. Wind 230 degrees 4 knots. Direction variable between 190 and 300 degrees. Visibility 15 kilometers.
few 3,000 feet cumulus. Broken 1,000 feet alto cumulus. Temperature 28. Dew point 26. QNH 1009 or hectopascals 2979 inches. Advise you have information echo. Nalitra International Airport information echo. 2200. ILS Yankee runway 16 left approach. Landing runway 16 left. Departure runway 16 right. Departure frequency 124.2. Wind 230 degrees 4 knots. Direction variable between 190 and 300 degrees. Visibility 15 kilometers. Few 3,000 feet cumulus. Broken 1,000 feet alto cumulus. Temperature 28. Dew point 26. QNH 1009 or hectopascals 2979 inches. Advise you have information echo. Nalitra International Airport information echo. 2200. ILS Yankee runway 16 left approach. Landing runway 16 left. Departure runway 16 right. Departure frequency 124.2. Wind 230 degrees 4 knots. Direction variable between 190 and 300 degrees. Visibility 15 kilometers. Few 3,000 feet cumulus. Broken 1,000 feet alto cumulus. Temperature 28. Dew point 26. QNH 1009 or hectopascals 2979 inches. Advise you have information echo. Nalitra International Airport information echo. 2200. ILS Yankee runway 16 left approach. Landing runway 16 left. Departure runway 16 right. Departure frequency 124.2. Wind 230 degrees 4 knots. Direction variable between 190 and 300 degrees. Visibility 15 kilometers. Few 3,000 feet cumulus. Broken 1,000 feet alto cumulus. Temperature 28. Dew point 26. QNH 1009 or hectopascals 2979 inches. Advise you have information echo. Nalitra International Airport information echo. 2200. ILS Yankee runway 16 left approach. Landing runway 16 left. Departure runway 16 right. Departure frequency 124.2. Wind 230 degrees 4 knots. Direction variable between 190 and 300 degrees. Visibility 15 kilometers. Few 3,000 feet cumulus. Broken 1,000 feet alto cumulus. Temperature 28. Dew point 26. QNH 1009 or hectopascals 2979 inches. Advise you have information echo. Nalitra International Airport information echo. 2200. ILS Yankee runway 16 left approach. Landing runway 16 left. Departure runway 16 right. Departure frequency 124.2. Wind 230 degrees 4 knots. Direction variable between 190 and 300 degrees. Visibility 15 kilometers. Few 3,000 feet cumulus. Broken 1,000 feet alto cumulus. Temperature 28. Dew point 26. QNH 1009 or hectopascals 2979 inches. Advise you have information echo. Nalitra International Airport information echo. 2200. ILS Yankee runway 16 left approach. Landing runway 16 left. Departure runway 16 right. Departure frequency 124.2. Wind 230 degrees 4 knots. Direction variable between 190 and 300 degrees.
Visibility 15 kilometers. Few tree 1,000 feet cumulus. Broken 1,000 feet alto cumulus. Temperature 28. Dew point 26. QNH 1009 hectopascals 2979 inches. Advise you have information echo. Nalitra International Airport information echo. 2200. ILS Yankee runway 16 left approach. Landing runway 16 left. Departure runway 16 right. Departure frequency 124.2. Wind 230 degrees 4 knots. Direction variable between 190 and 300 degrees. Visibility 15 kilometers. Few tree 1,000 feet cumulus. Broken 1,000 feet alto cumulus. Temperature 28. Dew point 26. QNH 1009 hectopascals 2979 inches. Advise you have information echo. Nalitra International Airport information echo. 2200. ILS Yankee runway 16 left approach. Landing runway 16 left. Departure runway 16 right. Departure frequency 124.2. Wind 230 degrees 4 knots. Direction variable between 190 and 300 degrees. Visibility 15 kilometers. Few tree 1,000 feet cumulus. Broken 1,000 feet alto cumulus. Temperature 28. Dew point 26. QNH 1009 hectopascals 2979 inches. Advise you have information echo. Nalitra International Airport information echo. 2200. ILS Yankee runway 16 left approach. Landing runway 16 left. Departure runway 16 right. Departure frequency 124.2. Wind 230 degrees 4 knots. Direction variable between 190 and 300 degrees. Visibility 15 kilometers. Few tree 1,000 feet cumulus. Broken 1,000 feet alto cumulus. Temperature 28. Dew point 26. QNH 1009 hectopascals 2979 inches. Advise you have information echo. Nalitra International Airport information echo. 2200. ILS Yankee runway 16 left approach. Landing runway 16 left. Departure runway 16 right. Departure frequency 124.2. Wind 230 degrees 4 knots. Direction variable between 190 and 300 degrees. Visibility 15 kilometers. Few tree 1,000 feet cumulus. Broken 1,000 feet alto cumulus. Temperature 28. Dew point 26. QNH 1009 hectopascals 2979 inches. Advise you have information echo. Nalitra International Airport information echo. 2200. ILS Yankee runway 16 left approach. Landing runway 16 left. Departure runway 16 right. Departure frequency 124.2. Wind 230 degrees 4 knots. Direction variable between 190 and 300 degrees. Visibility 15 kilometers. Few tree 1,000 feet cumulus. Broken 1,000 feet alto cumulus. Temperature 28. Dew point 26. QNH 1009 hectopascals 2979 inches. Advise you have information echo. Nalitra International Airport information echo. 2200. ILS Yankee runway 16 left approach. Landing runway 16 left. Departure runway 16 right. Departure frequency 124.2. Wind 230 degrees 4 knots.
direction variable between 1900 and 300 degrees. Visibility 15 kilometers. Few tree 1000 feet cumulus. Broken 1000 feet alto cumulus. Temperature 28. Dew point 26. QNH 1009 or hectopascals 2979 inches. Advise you have information echo. Na Litra International Airport information echo. 2200. ILS Yankee runway 16 left approach. Landing runway 16 left. Departure runway 16 right. Departure frequency 124.2. Wind 230 degrees 4 knots. Direction variable between 1900 and 300 degrees. Visibility 15 kilometers. Few tree 1000 feet cumulus. Broken 1000 feet alto cumulus. Temperature 28. Dew point 26. QNH 1009 or hectopascals 2979 inches. Advise you have information echo. Na Litra International Airport information foxtrot. 2230. ILS Yankee runway 16 left approach. Landing runway 16 left. Departure runway 16 right. Departure frequency 124.2. Wind 230 degrees 3 knots. Direction variable between 1900 and 2900 degrees. Visibility 15 kilometers. Few tree 1000 feet cumulus. Broken 1000 feet alto cumulus. Temperature 29. Dew point 26. QNH 1009 or hectopascals 2980 inches. Advise you have information foxtrot. Na Litra International Airport information foxtrot. 2230. ILS Yankee runway 16 left approach. Landing runway 16 left. Departure runway 16 right. Departure frequency 124.2. Wind 230 degrees 3 knots. Direction variable between 1900 and 2900 degrees. Visibility 15 kilometers. Few tree 1000 feet cumulus. Broken 1000 feet alto cumulus. Temperature 29. Dew point 26. QNH 1009 or hectopascals 2980 inches. Advise you have information foxtrot. Na Litra International Airport information foxtrot. 2230. ILS Yankee runway 16 left approach. Landing runway 16 left. Departure runway 16 right. Departure frequency 124.2. Wind 230 degrees 3 knots. Direction variable between 1900 and 2900 degrees. Visibility 15 kilometers. Few tree 1000 feet cumulus. Broken 1000 feet alto cumulus. Temperature 29. Dew point 26. QNH 1009 or hectopascals 2980 inches. Advise you have information foxtrot. Na Litra International Airport information foxtrot. 2230. ILS Yankee runway 16 left approach. Landing runway 16 left. Departure runway 16 right. Departure frequency 124.2. Wind 230 degrees 3 knots. Direction variable between 1900 and 2900 degrees. Visibility 15 kilometers. Few tree 1000 feet cumulus. Broken 1000 feet alto cumulus. Temperature 29. Dew point 26. QNH 1009 or hectopascals 2980 inches. Advise you have information foxtrot. Na Litra International Airport information foxtrot. 2230. ILS Yankee runway 16 left approach. Landing runway 16 left. Departure runway 16 right.
Departure frequency 124.2. Wind 230 degrees 3 knots. Direction variable between 190 and 290 degrees. Visibility 15 kilometers. Few 3,000 feet cumulus. Broken 1,000 feet alto cumulus. Temperature 29. Dew point 26. QNH 1009 hectopascals 2980 inches. Advise you have information Foxtrot. Nalitra International Airport information Foxtrot. 2230. ILS Yankee runway 16 left approach. Landing runway 16 left. Departure runway 16 right. Departure frequency 124.2. Wind 230 degrees 3 knots. Direction variable between 190 and 290 degrees. Visibility 15 kilometers. Few 3,000 feet cumulus. Broken 1,000 feet alto cumulus. Temperature 29. Dew point 26. QNH 1009 hectopascals 2980 inches. Advise you have information Foxtrot. Nalitra International Airport information Foxtrot. 2230. ILS Yankee runway 16 left approach. Landing runway 16 left. Departure runway 16 right. Departure frequency 124.2. Wind 230 degrees 3 knots. Direction variable between 190 and 290 degrees. Visibility 15 kilometers. Few 3,000 feet cumulus. Broken 1,000 feet alto cumulus. Temperature 29. Dew point 26. QNH 1009 hectopascals 2980 inches. Advise you have information Foxtrot. Nalitra International Airport information Foxtrot. 2230. ILS Yankee runway 16 left approach. Landing runway 16 left. Departure runway 16 right. Departure frequency 124.2. Wind 230 degrees 3 knots. Direction variable between 190 and 290 degrees. Visibility 15 kilometers. Few 3,000 feet cumulus. Broken 1,000 feet alto cumulus. Temperature 29. Dew point 26. QNH 1009 hectopascals 2980 inches. Advise you have information Foxtrot. Nalitra International Airport information Foxtrot. 2230. ILS Yankee runway 16 left approach. Landing runway 16 left. Departure runway 16 right. Departure frequency 124.2. Wind 230 degrees 3 knots. Direction variable between 190 and 290 degrees. Visibility 15 kilometers. Few 3,000 feet cumulus. Broken 1,000 feet alto cumulus. Temperature 29. Dew point 26. QNH 1009 hectopascals 2980 inches. Advise you have information Foxtrot. Nalitra International Airport information Foxtrot. 2230. ILS Yankee runway 16 left approach. Landing runway 16 left. Departure runway 16 right. Departure frequency 124.2. Wind 230 degrees 3 knots. Direction variable between 190 and 290 degrees. Visibility 15 kilometers. Few 3,000 feet cumulus. Broken 1,000 feet alto cumulus. Temperature 29. Dew point 26. QNH 1009 hectopascals 2980 inches. Advise you have information Foxtrot. Nalitra International Airport information Foxtrot. 2230. ILS Yankee runway 16 left approach. Landing runway 16 left.
Departure runway 16 right. Departure frequency 124.2.

runway 16 right. Departure frequency 124.2. Wind 230 degrees 3 knots. Direction variable between 190 and 290 degrees. Visibility 15 kilometers. Few 3,000 feet cumulus. Broken 1,000 feet alto cumulus. Temperature 29. Dew point 26. QNH 1009 hectopascals 2980 inches. Advise you have information Foxtrot. Nalitra International Airport information Foxtrot. 2230. ILS Yankee runway 16 left approach. Landing runway 16 left. Departure runway 16 right. Departure frequency 124.2. Wind 230 degrees 3 knots. Direction variable between 190 and 290 degrees. Visibility 15 kilometers. Few 3,000 feet cumulus. Broken 1,000 feet alto cumulus. Temperature 29. Dew point 26. QNH 1009 hectopascals 2980 inches. Advise you have information Foxtrot. Nalitra International Airport information Foxtrot. 2230. ILS Yankee runway 16 left approach. Landing runway 16 left. Departure runway 16 right. Departure frequency 124.2. Wind 230 degrees 3 knots. Direction variable between 190 and 290 degrees. Visibility 15 kilometers. Few 3,000 feet cumulus. Broken 1,000 feet alto cumulus. Temperature 29. Dew point 26. QNH 1009 hectopascals 2980 inches. Advise you have information Foxtrot. Nalitra International Airport information Foxtrot. 2230. ILS Yankee runway 16 left approach. Landing runway 16 left. Departure runway 16 right. Departure frequency 124.2. Wind 230 degrees 3 knots. Direction variable between 190 and 290 degrees. Visibility 15 kilometers. Few 3,000 feet cumulus. Broken 1,000 feet alto cumulus. Temperature 29. Dew point 26. QNH 1009 hectopascals 2980 inches. Advise you have information Foxtrot. Nalitra International Airport information Foxtrot. 2230. ILS Yankee runway 16 left approach. Landing runway 16 left. Departure runway 16 right. Departure frequency 124.2. Wind 230 degrees 3 knots. Direction variable between 190 and 290 degrees. Visibility 15 kilometers. Few 3,000 feet cumulus. Broken 1,000 feet alto cumulus. Temperature 29. Dew point 26. QNH 1009 hectopascals 2980 inches. Advise you have information Foxtrot. Nalitra International Airport information Foxtrot. 2230. ILS Yankee runway 16 left approach. Landing runway 16 left. Departure runway 16 right. Departure frequency 124.2. Wind 230 degrees 3 knots. Direction variable between 190 and 290 degrees. Visibility 15 kilometers. Few 3,000 feet cumulus. Broken 1,000 feet alto cumulus. Temperature 29. Dew point 26. QNH 1009 hectopascals 2980 inches. Advise you have information Foxtrot. Nalitra International Airport information Foxtrot. 2230. ILS Yankee runway 16 left approach.
Landing runway 16 left. Departure runway 16 right. Departure frequency 124.2. Wind 230 degrees 3 knots. Direction variable between 190 and 290 degrees. Visibility 15 kilometers. Few 3,000 feet cumulus. Broken 1,000 feet alto cumulus. Temperature 29. Dew point 26. QNH 1009 hectopascals 2980 inches. Advise you have information Foxtrot. Nalitra International Airport information Foxtrot. 2230. ILS Yankee runway 16 left approach. Landing runway 16 left. Departure runway 16 right. Departure frequency 124.2. Wind 230 degrees 3 knots. Direction variable between 190 and 290 degrees. Visibility 15 kilometers. Few 3,000 feet cumulus. Broken 1,000 feet alto cumulus. Temperature 29. Dew point 26. QNH 1009 hectopascals 2980 inches. Advise you have information Foxtrot. Nalitra International Airport information Foxtrot. 2230. ILS Yankee runway 16 left approach. Landing runway 16 left. Departure runway 16 right. Departure frequency 124.2. Wind 230 degrees 3 knots. Direction variable between 190 and 290 degrees. Visibility 15 kilometers. Few 3,000 feet cumulus. Broken 1,000 feet alto cumulus. Temperature 29. Dew point 26. QNH 1009 hectopascals 2980 inches. Advise you have information Foxtrot. Nalitra International Airport information Foxtrot. 2230. ILS Yankee runway 16 left approach. Landing runway 16 left. Departure runway 16 right. Departure frequency 124.2. Wind 230 degrees 3 knots. Direction variable between 190 and 290 degrees. Visibility 15 kilometers. Few 3,000 feet cumulus. Broken 1,000 feet alto cumulus. Temperature 29. Dew point 26. QNH 1009 hectopascals 2980 inches. Advise you have information Foxtrot. Nalitra International Airport information Foxtrot. 2230. ILS Yankee runway 16 left approach. Landing runway 16 left. Departure runway 16 right. Departure frequency 124.2. Wind 230 degrees 3 knots. Direction variable between 190 and 290 degrees. Visibility 15 kilometers. 3,000 feet cumulus. Broken 1,000 feet alto cumulus. Temperature 29. Dew point 26. QNH 1009 hectopascals 2980 inches. Advise you have information Foxtrot. Nalitra International Airport information Foxtrot. 2230. ILS Yankee runway 16 left approach. Landing runway 16 left. Departure runway 16 right. Departure frequency 124.2. Wind 230 degrees 3 knots. Direction variable between 190 and 290 degrees. Visibility 15 kilometers. Few 3,000 feet cumulus. Broken 1,000 feet alto cumulus. Temperature 29. Dew point 26. QNH 1009 hectopascals 2980 inches. Advise you have information Foxtrot. Nalitra International Airport information Foxtrot. 2230.
ILS Yankee runway 16 left approach. Landing runway 16 left. Departure runway 16 right. Departure frequency 124.2. Wind 230 degrees 3 knots. Direction variable between 190 and 290 degrees. Visibility 15 kilometers. Few 3,000 feet cumulus. Broken 1,000 feet alto cumulus. Temperature 2 minor. Dew point 26. QNH 1009 hectopascals 2980 inches. Advise you have information Foxtrot. Nalitra International Airport information Foxtrot. 2230. ILS Yankee runway 16 left approach. Landing runway 16 left. Departure runway 16 right. Departure frequency 124.2. Wind 230 degrees 3 knots. Direction variable between 190 and 290 degrees. Visibility 15 kilometers. Few 3,000 feet cumulus. Broken 1,000 feet alto cumulus. Temperature 29. Dew point 26. QNH 1009 hectopascals 2980 inches. Advise you have information Foxtrot. Nalitra International Airport information Foxtrot. 2230. ILS Yankee runway 16 left approach. Landing runway 16 left. Departure runway 16 right. Departure frequency 124.2. Wind 230 degrees 3 knots. Direction variable between 190 and 290 degrees. Visibility 15 kilometers. Few 3,000 feet cumulus. Broken 1,000 feet alto cumulus. Temperature 29. Dew point 26. QNH 1009 hectopascals 2980 inches. Advise you have information Foxtrot. Nalitra International Airport information Foxtrot. 2230. ILS Yankee runway 16 left approach. Landing runway 16 left. Departure runway 16 right. Departure frequency 124.2. Wind 230 degrees 3 knots. Direction variable between 190 and 290 degrees. Visibility 15 kilometers. Few 3,000 feet cumulus. Broken 1,000 feet alto cumulus. Temperature 29. Dew point 26. QNH 1009 hectopascals 2980 inches. Advise you have information Foxtrot. Nalitra International Airport information Foxtrot. 2230. ILS Yankee runway 16 left approach. Landing runway 16 left. Departure runway 16 right. Departure frequency 124.2. Wind 230 degrees 3 knots. Direction variable between 190 and 290 degrees. Visibility 15 kilometers. Few 3,000 feet cumulus. Broken 1,000 feet alto cumulus. Temperature 29. Dew point 26. QNH 1009 hectopascals 2980 inches. Advise you have information Foxtrot. Nalitra International Airport information Foxtrot. 2230. ILS Yankee runway 16 left approach. Landing runway 16 left. Departure runway 16 right. Departure frequency 124.2. Wind 230 degrees 3 knots. Direction variable between 190 and 290 degrees. Visibility 15 kilometers. Few 3,000 feet cumulus. Broken 1,000 feet alto cumulus. Temperature 29. Dew point 26. QNH 1009 hectopascals 2980 inches. Advise you have information Foxtrot.
Nalita International Airport Information Golf 2300 ILS Yankee Runway 16 left approach Landing runway 16 left Departure runway 16 right Departure frequency 124.2 Wind variable 2 knots Visibility 15 kilometers Few 3000 feet cumulus Broken 12000 feet alto cumulus Temperature 29er Dew point 26 QNH 1009er hectopascals 2980 inches Advise you have information golf Nalita International Airport Information Golf 2300 ILS Yankee Runway 16 left approach Landing runway 16 left Departure runway 16 right Departure frequency 124.2 Wind variable 2 knots Visibility 15 kilometers Few 3000 feet cumulus Broken 12000 feet alto cumulus Temperature 29er Dew point 26 QNH 1009er hectopascals 2980 inches Advise you have information golf Nalita International Airport Information Golf 2300 ILS Yankee Runway 16 left approach Landing runway 16 left Departure runway 16 right Departure frequency 124.2 Wind variable 2 knots Visibility 15 kilometers Few 3000 feet cumulus Broken 12000 feet alto cumulus Temperature 29er Dew point 26 QNH 1009er hectopascals 2980 inches Advise you have information golf Nalita International Airport Information Golf 2300 ILS Yankee Runway 16 left approach Landing runway 16 left Departure runway 16 right Departure frequency 124.2 Wind variable 2 knots Visibility 15 kilometers Few 3000 feet cumulus Broken 12000 feet alto cumulus Temperature 29er Dew point 26 QNH 1009er hectopascals 2980 inches Advise you have information golf Nalita International Airport Information Golf 2300 ILS Yankee Runway 16 left approach Landing runway 16 left Departure runway 16 right Departure frequency 124.2 Wind variable 2 knots Visibility 15 kilometers Few 3000 feet cumulus Broken 12000 feet alto cumulus Temperature 29er Dew point 26 QNH 1009er hectopascals 2980 inches Advise you have information golf Nalita International Airport Information Golf 2300 ILS Yankee Runway 16 left approach Landing runway 16 left Departure runway 16 right Departure frequency 124.2 Wind variable 2 knots Visibility 15 kilometers Few 3000 feet cumulus Broken 12000 feet alto cumulus Temperature 29 Dew point 26 QNH 1009er hectopascals 2980 inches Advise you have information golf Nalita International Airport Information Golf 2300 ILS Yankee Runway 16 left approach Landing runway 16 left Departure runway 16 right Departure frequency 124.2 Wind variable 2 knots Visibility 15 kilometers Few 3000 feet cumulus
Broken 12,000 feet alto cumulus. Temperature 29. Dew point 26. QNH 1009 hectopascals 2980 inches. Advise you have information golf. Na Litra International Airport information golf. 2300. ILS Yankee runway 16 left approach. Landing runway 16 left. Departure runway 16 right. Departure frequency 124.2. Wind variable 2 knots. Visibility 15 kilometers. Few 3000 feet cumulus. Broken 12,000 feet alto cumulus. Temperature 29. Dew point 26. QNH 1009 hectopascals 2980 inches. Advise you have information golf. Na Litra International Airport information golf. 2300. ILS Yankee runway 16 left approach. Landing runway 16 left. Departure runway 16 right. Departure frequency 124.2. Wind variable 2 knots. Visibility 15 kilometers. Few 3000 feet cumulus. Broken 12,000 feet alto cumulus. Temperature 29. Dew point 26. QNH 1009 hectopascals 2980 inches. Advise you have information golf. Na Litra International Airport information golf. 2300. ILS Yankee runway 16 left approach. Landing runway 16 left. Departure runway 16 right. Departure frequency 124.2. Wind variable 2 knots. Visibility 15 kilometers. Few 3000 feet cumulus. Broken 12,000 feet alto cumulus. Temperature 29. Dew point 26. QNH 1009 hectopascals 2980 inches. Advise you have information golf. Na Litra International Airport information golf. 2300. ILS Yankee runway 16 left approach. Landing runway 16 left. Departure runway 16 right. Departure frequency 124.2. Wind variable 2 knots. Visibility 15 kilometers. Few 3000 feet cumulus. Broken 12,000 feet alto cumulus. Temperature 29. Dew point 26. QNH 1009 hectopascals 2980 inches. Advise you have information golf. Na Litra International Airport information golf. 2300. ILS Yankee runway 16 left approach. Landing runway 16 left. Departure runway 16 right. Departure frequency 124.2. Wind variable 2 knots. Visibility 15 kilometers. Few 3000 feet cumulus. Broken 12,000 feet alto cumulus. Temperature 29. Dew point 26. QNH 1009 hectopascals 2980 inches. Advise you have information golf. Na Litra International Airport information golf. 2300. ILS Yankee runway 16 left approach. Landing runway 16 left. Departure runway 16 right. Departure frequency 124.2. Wind variable 2 knots. Visibility 15 kilometers. Few 3000 feet cumulus. Broken 12,000 feet alto cumulus. Temperature 29. Dew point 26. QNH 1009 hectopascals 2980 inches. Advise you have information golf. Na Litra International Airport information golf. 2300. ILS Yankee runway 16 left approach.
Landing runway 16 left. Departure runway 16 right. Departure frequency 124.2. Wind variable 2 knots. Visibility 15 kilometers. Few 3,000 feet cumulus. Broken 12,000 feet alto cumulus. Temperature 29er. Dew point 26. QNH 1009er hectopascals 29er 80 inches. Advise you have information golf. Nalitra International Airport information golf. 2300. ILS Yankee runway 16 left approach. Landing runway 16 left. Departure runway 16 right. Departure frequency 124.2. Wind variable 2 knots. Visibility 15 kilometers. Few 3,000 feet cumulus. Broken 12,000 feet alto cumulus. Temperature 29er. Dew point 26. QNH 1009er hectopascals 29er 80 inches. Advise you have information golf. Nalitra International Airport information golf. 2300. ILS Yankee runway 16 left approach. Landing runway 16 left. Departure runway 16 right. Departure frequency 124.2. Wind variable 2 knots. Visibility 15 kilometers. Few 3,000 feet cumulus. Broken 12,000 feet alto cumulus. Temperature 29er. Dew point 26. QNH 1009er hectopascals 29er 80 inches. Advise you have information golf. Nalitra International Airport information golf. 2300. ILS Yankee runway 16 left approach. Landing runway 16 left. Departure runway 16 right. Departure frequency 124.2. Wind variable 2 knots. Visibility 15 kilometers. Few 3,000 feet cumulus. Broken 12,000 feet alto cumulus. Temperature 29er. Dew point 26. QNH 1009er hectopascals 29er 80 inches. Advise you have information golf. Nalitra International Airport information golf. 2300. ILS Yankee runway 16 left approach. Landing runway 16 left. Departure runway 16 right. Departure frequency 124.2. Wind variable 2 knots. Visibility 15 kilometers. Few 3,000 feet cumulus. Broken 12,000 feet alto cumulus. Temperature 29er. Dew point 26. QNH 1009er hectopascals 29er 80 inches. Advise you have information golf. Nalitra International Airport information golf. 2300. ILS Yankee runway 16 left approach. Landing runway 16 left. Departure runway 16 right. Departure frequency 124.2. Wind variable 2 knots. Visibility 15 kilometers. Few 3,000 feet cumulus. Broken 12,000 feet alto cumulus. Temperature 29er. Dew point 26. QNH 1009er hectopascals 29er 80 inches. Advise you have information golf. Nalitra International Airport information golf. 2300. ILS Yankee runway 16 left approach. Landing runway 16 left. Departure runway 16 right. Departure frequency 124.2. Wind variable 2 knots. Visibility 15 kilometers. Few 3,000 feet cumulus. Broken 12,000 feet alto cumulus. Temperature 29er. Dew point 26.
QNH1009 or Hectopasukos 29 or 80 inches. Advise you have information golf. Nalitra International Airport information golf. 2300. ILS Yankee runway 16 left approach. Landing runway 16 left. Departure runway 16 right. Departure frequency 124.2. Wind variable 2 knots. Visibility 15 kilometers. Few 3,000 feet cumulus. Broken 12,000 feet alto cumulus. Temperature 29. Dew point 26. QNH1009 or hectopascals 29 or 80 inches. Advise you have information golf. Nalitra International Airport information golf. 2300. ILS Yankee runway 16 left approach. Landing runway 16 left. Departure runway 16 right. Departure frequency 124.2. Wind variable 2 knots. Visibility 15 kilometers. Few 3,000 feet cumulus. Broken 12,000 feet alto cumulus. Temperature 29. Dew point 26. QNH1009 or hectopascals 29 or 80 inches. Advise you have information golf. Nalitra International Airport information golf. 2300. ILS Yankee runway 16 left approach. Landing runway 16 left. Departure runway 16 right. Departure frequency 124.2. Wind variable 2 knots. Visibility 15 kilometers. Few 3,000 feet cumulus. Broken 12,000 feet alto cumulus. Temperature 29. Dew point 26. QNH1009 or hectopascals 29 or 80 inches. Advise you have information golf. Nalitra International Airport information golf. 2300. ILS Yankee runway 16 left approach. Landing runway 16 left. Departure runway 16 right. Departure frequency 124.2. Wind variable 2 knots. Visibility 15 kilometers. Few 3,000 feet cumulus. Broken 12,000 feet alto cumulus. Temperature 29. Dew point 26. QNH1009 or hectopascals 29 or 80 inches. Advise you have information golf. Nalitra International Airport information golf. 2300. ILS Yankee runway 16 left approach. Landing runway 16 left. Departure runway 16 right. Departure frequency 124.2. Wind variable 2 knots. Visibility 15 kilometers. Few 3,000 feet cumulus. Broken 12,000 feet alto cumulus. Temperature 29. Dew point 26. QNH1009 or hectopascals 29 or 80 inches. Advise you have information golf. Nalitra International Airport information golf. 2300. ILS Yankee runway 16 left approach. Landing runway 16 left. Departure runway 16 right. Departure frequency 124.2. Wind variable 2 knots. Visibility 15 kilometers. Few 3,000 feet cumulus. Broken 12,000 feet alto cumulus. Temperature 29. Dew point 26. QNH1009 or hectopascals 29 or 80 inches. Advise you have information golf. Nalitra International Airport information golf. 2300. ILS Yankee runway 16 left approach. Landing runway 16 left. Departure runway 16 right.
Departure frequency 124.2. Wind variable 2 knots. Visibility 15 kilometers. Few tree 1,000 feet cumulus. Broken 12,000 feet alto cumulus. Temperature 29er. Dew point 26. QNH 1009er hectopascals 29er 80 inches. Advise you have information golf. Nalitra International Airport information golf. 2300. ILS Yankee runway 16 left approach. Landing runway 16 left. Departure runway 16 right. Departure frequency 124.2. Wind variable 2 knots. Visibility 15 kilometers. Few tree 1,000 feet cumulus. Broken 12,000 feet alto cumulus. Temperature 29er. Dew point 26. QNH 1009er hectopascals 29er 80 inches. Advise you have information golf. Nalitra International Airport information golf. 2300. ILS Yankee runway 16 left approach. Landing runway 16 left. Departure runway 16 right. Departure frequency 124.2. Wind variable 2 knots. Visibility 15 kilometers. Few tree 1,000 feet cumulus. Broken 12,000 feet alto cumulus. Temperature 29er. Dew point 26. QNH 1009er hectopascals 29er 80 inches. Advise you have information golf. Nalitra International Airport information golf. 2300. ILS Yankee runway 16 left approach. Landing runway 16 left. Departure runway 16 right. Departure frequency 124.2. Wind variable 2 knots. Visibility 15 kilometers. Few tree 1,000 feet cumulus. Broken 12,000 feet alto cumulus. Temperature 29er. Dew point 26. QNH 1009er hectopascals 29er 80 inches. Advise you have information golf. Nalitra International Airport information golf. 2300. ILS Yankee runway 16 left approach. Landing runway 16 left. Departure runway 16 right. Departure frequency 124.2. Wind variable 2 knots. Visibility 15 kilometers. Few tree 1,000 feet cumulus. Broken 12,000 feet alto cumulus. Temperature 29er. Dew point 26. QNH 1009er hectopascals 29er 80 inches. Advise you have information golf. Nalitra International Airport information golf. 2300. ILS Yankee runway 16 left approach. Landing runway 16 left. Departure runway 16 right. Departure frequency 124.2. Wind variable 2 knots. Visibility 15 kilometers. Few tree 1,000 feet cumulus. Broken 12,000 feet alto cumulus. Temperature 29er. Dew point 26. QNH 1009er hectopascals 29er 80 inches. Advise you have information golf. Nalitra International Airport information golf. 2300. ILS Yankee runway 16 left approach. Landing runway 16 left. Departure runway 16 right. Departure frequency 124.2. Wind variable 2 knots. Visibility 15 kilometers. Few tree 1,000 feet cumulus. Broken 12,000 feet alto cumulus. Temperature 29er. Dew point 26. QNH 1009er hectopascals 29er 80 inches. Advise you have information golf.
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kilometers Few 3000 feet cumulus Broken 12000 feet alto cumulus Temperature 29er Dew point 26 QNH 1009er hectopascals 2980 inches Advise you have information golf Nalitra International Airport Information Golf 2300 ILS Yankee Runway 16 left approach Landing Runway 16 left Departure Runway 16 right Departure Frequency 124.2 Wind Variable 2 knots Visibility 15 kilometers Few 3000 feet cumulus Broken 12000 feet alto cumulus Temperature 29er Dew point 26 QNH 1009er hectopascals 2980 inches Advise you have information golf Nalitra International Airport Information Golf 2300 ILS Yankee Runway 16 left approach Landing Runway 16 left Departure Runway 16 right Departure Frequency 124.2 Wind Variable 2 knots Visibility 15 kilometers Few 3000 feet cumulus Broken 12000 feet alto cumulus Temperature 29er Dew point 26 QNH 1009er hectopascals 2980 inches Advise you have information golf Nalitra International Airport Information Golf 2300 ILS Yankee Runway 16 left approach Landing Runway 16 left Departure Runway 16 right Departure Frequency 124.2 Wind Variable 2 knots Visibility 15 kilometers Few 3000 feet cumulus Broken 12000 feet alto cumulus Temperature 29er Dew point 26 QNH 1009er hectopascals 2980 inches Advise you have information golf Nalitra International Airport Information Golf 2300 ILS Yankee Runway 16 left approach Landing Runway 16 left Departure Runway 16 right Departure Frequency 124.2 Wind Variable 2 knots Visibility 15 kilometers Few 3000 feet cumulus Broken 12000 feet alto cumulus Temperature 29er Dew point 26 QNH 1009er hectopascals 2980 inches Advise you have information golf Nalitra International Airport Information Golf 2300 ILS Yankee Runway 16 left approach Landing Runway 16 left Departure Runway 16 right Departure Frequency 124.2 Wind Variable 2 knots Visibility 15 kilometers Few 3000 feet cumulus Broken 12000 feet alto cumulus Temperature 29er Dew point 26 QNH 1009er hectopascals 2980 inches Advise you have information golf Nalitra International Airport Information Golf 2300 ILS Yankee Runway 16 left approach Landing Runway 16 left Departure Runway 16 right Departure Frequency 124.2 Wind Variable 2 knots Visibility 15 kilometers Few 3000 feet cumulus
Broken 1-2,000 feet alto cumulus. Temperature 29. Dew point 26. QNH 1009 hectopascals 2980 inches. Advise you have information golf. Nalitra International Airport Information Hotel. 2330. ILS Yankee Runway 16 left approach. Landing runway 16 left. Departure runway 16 right. Departure frequency 124.2. Wind 260 degrees tree knots. Direction variable between 220 and 290 degrees. Visibility 15 kilometers. Few tree 1000 feet cumulus. Broken 1 tree 1000 feet alto cumulus. Temperature 30. Dew point 26. QNH 1009 hectopascals 2979 inches. Advise you have information hotel. Nalitra International Airport Information Hotel. 2330. ILS Yankee Runway 16 left approach. Landing runway 16 left. Departure runway 16 right. Departure frequency 124.2. Wind 260 degrees tree knots. Direction variable between 220 and 290 degrees. Visibility 15 kilometers. Few tree 1000 feet cumulus. Broken 1 tree 1000 feet alto cumulus. Temperature 30. Dew point 26. QNH 1009 hectopascals 2979 inches. Advise you have information hotel. Nalitra International Airport Information Hotel. 2330. ILS Yankee Runway 16 left approach. Landing runway 16 left. Departure runway 16 right. Departure frequency 124.2. Wind 260 degrees tree knots. Direction variable between 220 and 290 degrees. Visibility 15 kilometers. Few tree 1000 feet cumulus. Broken 1 tree 1000 feet alto cumulus. Temperature 30. Dew point 26. QNH 1009 hectopascals 2979 inches. Advise you have information hotel. Nalitra International Airport Information Hotel. 2330. ILS Yankee Runway 16 left approach. Landing runway 16 left. Departure runway 16 right. Departure frequency 124.2. Wind 260 degrees tree knots. Direction variable between 220 and 290 degrees. Visibility 15 kilometers. Few tree 1000 feet cumulus. Broken 1 tree 1000 feet alto cumulus. Temperature 30. Dew point 26. QNH 1009 hectopascals 2979 inches. Advise you have information hotel. Nalitra International Airport Information Hotel. 2330. ILS Yankee Runway 16 left approach. Landing runway 16 left. Departure runway 16 left. Departure frequency 124.2. Wind 260 degrees tree knots. Direction variable between 220 and 290 degrees. Visibility 15 kilometers. Few tree 1000 feet cumulus. Broken 1 tree 1000 feet alto cumulus. Temperature 30. Dew point 26. QNH 1009 hectopascals 2979 inches. Advise you have information hotel. Nalitra International Airport Information Hotel. 2330. ILS Yankee Runway 16 left approach. Landing runway 16 left. Departure runway 16 right. Departure frequency 124.2. Wind 260 degrees tree knots. Direction variable between 220 and 290 degrees.
Visibility 15 kilometers. Few tree 1,000 feet cumulus. Broken 1 tree 1,000 feet alto cumulus. Temperature 30. Dew point 26. QNH 1009 hectopascals 2979 inches. Advise you have information hotel. Nalitra International Airport Information Hotel. 2330. ILS Yankee Runway 16 left approach. Landing runway 16 left. Departure runway 16 right. Departure frequency 124.2. Wind 260 degrees 3 knots. Direction variable between 220 and 290 degrees. Visibility 15 kilometers. Two tree 1,000 feet cumulus. Broken 1 tree 1,000 feet alto cumulus. Temperature 30. Dew point 26. QNH 1009 hectopascals 2979 inches. Advise you have information hotel. Nalitra International Airport Information Hotel. 2330. ILS Yankee Runway 16 left approach. Landing runway 16 left. Departure runway 16 right. Departure frequency 124.2. Wind 260 degrees 3 knots. Direction variable between 220 and 290 degrees. Visibility 15 kilometers. Few tree 1,000 feet cumulus. Broken 1 tree 1,000 feet alto cumulus. Temperature 30. Dew point 26. QNH 1009 hectopascals 2979 inches. Advise you have information hotel. Nalitra International Airport Information Hotel. 2330. ILS Yankee Runway 16 left approach. Landing runway 16 left. Departure runway 16 right. Departure frequency 124.2. Wind 260 degrees 3 knots. Direction variable between 220 and 290 degrees. Visibility 15 kilometers. Few tree 1,000 feet cumulus. Broken 1 tree 1,000 feet alto cumulus. Temperature 30. Dew point 26. QNH 1009 hectopascals 2979 inches. Advise you have information hotel. Nalitra International Airport Information Hotel. 2330. ILS Yankee Runway 16 left approach. Landing runway 16 left. Departure runway 16 right. Departure frequency 124.2. Wind 260 degrees 3 knots. Direction variable between 220 and 290 degrees. Visibility 15 kilometers. Few tree 1,000 feet cumulus. Broken 1 tree 1,000 feet alto cumulus. Temperature 30. Dew point 26. QNH 1009 hectopascals 2979 inches. Advise you have information hotel. Nalitra International Airport Information Hotel. 2330. ILS Yankee Runway 16 left approach. Landing runway 16 left. Departure runway 16 right. Departure frequency 124.2. Wind 260 degrees 3 knots. Direction variable between 220 and 290 degrees. Visibility 15 kilometers. Few tree 1,000 feet cumulus. Broken 1 tree 1,000 feet alto cumulus. Temperature 30. Dew point 26. QNH 1009 hectopascals 2979 inches. Advise you have information hotel. Nalitra International Airport Information India. 2339. ILS Yankee Runway 16 left approach. Landing runway 16 left. Departure runway 16 right. Departure frequency 124.2.
Wind 250 degrees 3 knots. Direction variable between 170 and 330 degrees. Visibility 15 kilometers.

0: temperature 32. Dew point 27. QNH 1008 hectopascals 2979 inches. Advise you have information India. Nalitra International Airport information India. 2339er. ILS Yankee runway 16 left approach. Landing runway 16 left. Departure runway 16 right. Departure frequency 124.2. Wind 250 degrees 3 knots. Direction variable between 170 and 330 degrees. Visibility 15 kilometers. Few 3000 feet cumulus. Broken 13000 feet alto cumulus. Temperature 32. Dew point 27. QNH 1008 hectopascals 2979 inches. Advise you have information India. Nalitra International Airport information India. 2339er. ILS Yankee runway 16 left approach. Landing runway 16 left. Departure runway 16 right. Departure frequency 124.2. Wind 250 degrees 3 knots. Direction variable between 170 and 330 degrees. Visibility 15 kilometers. Few 3000 feet cumulus. Broken 13000 feet alto cumulus. Temperature 32. Dew point 27. QNH 1008 hectopascals 2979 inches. Advise you have information India. Nalitra International Airport information India. 2339. ILS Yankee runway 16 left approach. Landing runway 16 left. Departure runway 16 right. Departure frequency 124.2. Wind 0 degrees 3 knots. Direction variable between 170 and 330 degrees. Visibility 15 kilometers. Few 3,000 feet cumulus. Broken 13,000 feet alto cumulus. Temperature 32. Dew point 27. QNH 1008 hectopascals 2979 inches. Advise you have information India. Nalitra International Airport information India. 2339er. ILS Yankee runway 16 left approach. Landing runway 16 left. Departure runway 16 right. Departure frequency 124.2. Wind 250 degrees 3 knots. Direction variable between 170 and 330 degrees. Visibility 15 kilometers. Few 3000 feet cumulus. Broken 13000 feet alto cumulus. Temperature 32. Dew point 27. QNH 1008 hectopascals 2979 inches. Advise you have information India. Nalitra International Airport information India. 2339er. ILS Yankee runway 16 left approach. Landing runway 16 left. Departure runway 16 right. Departure frequency 124.2. Wind 250 degrees 3 knots. Direction variable between 170 and 330 degrees. Visibility 15 kilometers. Few 3000 feet cumulus. Broken 13000 feet alto cumulus. Temperature 32. Dew point 27. QNH 1008 hectopascals 2979 inches. Advise you have information India. Nalitra International Airport information India. 2339er. ILS Yankee runway 16 left approach. Landing runway 16 left. Departure runway 16 right.
1: Thank you.
0: Departure frequency 124.2. Wind 250 degrees 3 knots. Direction variable between 170 and 330 degrees. Visibility 15 kilometers. Few 3000 feet cumulus. Broke 13,000 feet alto cumulus. Temperature 32. Dew point 27. QNH 1008 hectopascals 2979 inches. Advise you have information India. Nalitra International Airport information India. 2339er. ILS Yankee runway 16 left approach. Landing runway 16 left. Departure runway 16 right. Departure frequency 124.2. Wind 250 degrees 3 knots. Direction variable between 170 and 330 degrees. Visibility 15 kilometers. Few 3,000 feet cumulus. Broken 13,000 feet alto cumulus. Temperature 32. Dew point 27. QNH 1008 hectopascals 2979 inches. Advise you have information India. Nalitra International Airport information India. 2339er. ILS Yankee runway 16 left approach. Landing runway 16 left. Departure runway 16 right. Departure frequency 124.2. Wind 250 degrees 3 knots. Direction variable between 170 and 330 degrees. Visibility 15 kilometers. Few 3,000 feet cumulus. Broken 13,000 feet alto cumulus. Temperature 32. Dew point 27. QNH 1008 hectopascals 2979 inches. Advise you have information India. Nalitra International Airport information India. 2339er. ILS Yankee runway 16 left approach. Landing runway 16 left. Departure runway 16 right. Departure frequency 124.2. Wind 250 degrees 3 knots. Direction variable between 170 and 330 degrees. Visibility 15 kilometers. Few 3,000 feet cumulus. Broken 13,000 feet alto cumulus. Temperature 32. Dew point 27. QNH 1008 hectopascals 2979 inches. Advise you have information India. Nalitra International Airport information India. 2339er. ILS Yankee runway 16 left approach. Landing runway 16 left. Departure runway 16 right. Departure frequency 124.2. Wind 250 degrees 3 knots. Direction variable between 170 and 330 degrees. Visibility 15 kilometers. Few 3,000 feet cumulus. Broken 13,000 feet alto cumulus. Temperature 32. Dew point 27. QNH 1008 hectopascals 2979 inches. Advise you have information India. Nalitra International Airport information India. 2339er. ILS Yankee runway 16 left approach. Landing runway 16 left. Departure runway 16 right. Departure frequency 124.2. Wind 250 degrees 3 knots. Direction variable between 170 and 330 degrees. Visibility 15 kilometers. Few 3,000 feet cumulus. Broken 13,000 feet alto cumulus. Temperature 32. Dew point 27. QNH 1008 hectopascals 2979 inches. Advise you have information India. Nalitra International Airport information India. 2339er. ILS Yankee runway 16 left approach. Landing runway 16 left. Departure runway 16 right. Departure frequency 124.2. Wind 250 degrees 3 knots. Direction variable between 170 and 330 degrees. Visibility 15 kilometers. 3,000 feet cumulus. Broken 3,000 feet alto cumulus. Temperature 32. Dew point 27. QNH1008 hectopascals 2979 inches. Advise you have information India. Nalitra International Airport information India. 2339er. ILS Yankee runway 16 left approach. Landing runway 16 left. Departure runway 16 right. Departure frequency 124.2. Wind 250 degrees 3 knots. Direction variable between 170 and 330 degrees. Visibility 15 kilometers. Few 3,000 feet cumulus. Broken 3,000 feet alto cumulus. Temperature 32. 2.27. QNH1008 hectopascals 2979 inches. Advise you have information India. Nalitra International Airport information India. 2339er. ILS Yankee runway 16 left approach. Landing runway 16 left. Departure runway 16 right. Departure frequency 124.2. Wind 250 degrees 3 knots. Direction variable between 170 and 330 degrees. Visibility 15 kilometers. Few 3,000 feet cumulus. Broken 3,000 feet alto cumulus. Temperature 32. Dew point 27. QNH1008 hectopascals 2979 inches. Advise you have information India. Nalitra International Airport information India. 2339er. ILS Yankee runway 16 left approach. Landing runway 16 left. Departure runway 16 right. Departure frequency 124.2. Wind 250 degrees 3 knots. Direction variable between 170 and 330 degrees. Visibility 15 kilometers. Few 3,000 feet cumulus. Broken 3,000 feet alto cumulus. Temperature 32. Dew point 27. QNH1008 hectopascals 2979 inches. Advise you have information India. Nalitra International Airport information India. 2339er. ILS Yankee runway 16 left approach. Landing runway 16 left. Departure runway 16 right. Departure frequency 124.2. Wind 250 degrees 3 knots. Direction variable between 170 and 330 degrees. Visibility 15 kilometers. Few 3,000 feet cumulus. Broken 3,000 feet alto cumulus. Temperature 32. Dew point 27. QNH1008 hectopascals 2979 inches. Advise you have information India. Nalitra International Airport information Juliet. 0000. ILS Yankee runway 16 left approach. Landing runway 16 left. Departure runway 16 right. Departure frequency 124.2. Wind variable 3 knots. Visibility 20 kilometers. Few 3,000 feet cumulus. Broken 2,000 feet alto cumulus. Temperature 32. Dew point 27. QNH1008 hectopascals 2979 inches. Advise you have information Juliet. Nalitra International Airport information Juliet. 0000. ILS Yankee runway 16 left approach. Landing runway 16 left. Departure runway 16 right. Departure frequency 124.2. Wind variable 3 knots. Visibility 20 kilometers. Few 3,000 feet cumulus. Broken 1 2,000 feet alto.